0: unit and the USS Theodore Roosevelt are headed to the region now. Israeli Prime Minister Benjamin Netanyahu is saying the co-pilot accused of trying to take over a Fly Dubai flight Wednesday to Israel had undergone Islamist radical indoctrination, saying Israeli investigators uncovered that while examining the Omani national accused of attacking the plane's captain during a flight from Dubai. That pilot's now being called a hero.
1: Israeli officials say Captain Smit Machar is recovering in a hospital after his co-pilot reportedly stabbed him during a flight to Israel in an attempt to crash the jet carrying 174 people. The injured captain was able to let passengers into the cockpit, who subdued the attacker and helped him land the plane. In his native India, Prime Minister Narendra Modi called him a hero, saying he showed immense courage and an unwavering resolve to protect the lives of others. I'm at Mattinson.
0: A bid to have Lindsey Clancy's murder charges dropped has been thrown out by a judge in Massachusetts. A motion filed by her attorney, Kevin Reddington, has been denied. Reddington argued in court this week there was no evidence that said Clancy had admitted to the murders of her three young children. She's due back in court November 2nd. I'm Scott Carr.
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0: A judge in Washington, D.C. has dismissed the Lincoln Memorial reflecting pool vandalism case against former U.S. Olympic canoeist David Hearn. Dismissed with prejudice, which permanently blocks federal prosecutors from trying to charge Hearn again. The 67-year-old was arrested earlier this year, initially accused of vandalizing the pool when he removed a small piece of peeling paint from the water. The future of a bill that would make daylight saving time permanent is uncertain now as the Senate is adjourning ahead of November's midterm elections.
1: The House passed the Sunshine Protection Act over the summer, and President Trump has supported the bill. But with experts discussing the negatives to permanent daylight saving time, the legislation now sits in the Senate, which isn't scheduled to return to the Capitol until the week of November 9th. Senate Majority Leader John Thune also previously cast doubt on the Sunshine Protection Act's ability to reach the required 60-vote threshold needed to pass. I'm at Mattinson.
0: A new survey shows more than half of those who live along the Texas border say the presence of ICE agents has made their daily life harder, not safer.
7: We are by the border, and it has never been dangerous like it is now.
0: Lauren Goldstein did the survey for the ACLU of Texas. She says in President Trump's second administration, one out of every four ICE arrests have happened in Texas. The survey, she said, provided a space for local residents to make comments, in which respondents were allowed to explain why they opposed the raids.
7: ICE is mostly arresting and detaining innocent people. ICE isn't helping by deporting our hardworking immigrants regardless of their status.
0: More than 24 million Texans are now living in drought areas. That's 29% higher than just a week ago. With the U.S. Drought Monitor reporting Thursday, 92% of the state is in drought and about two-thirds in severe conditions or worse. Officials at NOAA say Texas just saw its third driest August ever recorded. I'm Scott Carr.
8: Washington County election officials say all 143 voting machines used in Tennessee's August election are cleared for November after a court dismissed a challenge alleging machine problems. Administrator Chuck Vest says the lawsuit had prevented clearance. A federal jury awarded Bristol, Virginia police officer Lily K. Tomlinson $150,000 in a defamation case. Jurors found Stephanie Williams-Bates knowingly posted false statements after a 2025 Hard Rock Casino encounter and reached the verdict in under 20 minutes. Applications are open for the Low-Income Home Energy Assistance Program in Upper East Tennessee. 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
16: Hey, Bible readers, I'm Tara Lee Cobble, and I'm your host for The God Shot. In all these things, we are more than conquerors through him who loved us. Romans 8:37. This is part of a letter the Apostle Paul wrote to the Christians in Rome who were experiencing persecution and death because they refused to worship the Roman emperor. Despite their terrifying trials, Paul points to their eternal hope. They've been adopted into God's family. So their status as God's kids is eternal. Nothing can separate God's kids from God's love. Whether you face tribulation or distress or persecution or famine or nakedness or danger or death, you have access to eternal victory through Christ. And that can't be shaken. No matter what your day holds, Jesus has secured your eternity. He's where the joy is.
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18: For tonight, it's going to stay clear with a low around 62 in the morning. Friday's going to be a sunny day with a high near 86. On Friday night, we have a slight chance of rain, maybe some thunderstorms. Mostly cloudy skies. We'll see a low of 65 in the morning. On Saturday, rain is likely and a thunderstorm is not out of the question. High of 78. Saturday night, showers and maybe a thunderstorm and a low of 62. For Sunday, rain, maybe a thunderstorm and a high of 71. Sunday night, 50-50 shot for more rain. I'm Nick Rice from the LiveWire Weather Center. 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
20: From New York Times cooking contributor Yasmin Farr, cook simply, live fully. 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
21: So there is a garlicky shrimp with angel hair pasta that I like because angel hair is super light and it cooks really quickly. So you're just cooking like tomato paste, grated garlic, oregano, paprika, and red pepper flakes, and you're having that coat the shrimp. And then you're going to melt some anchovies in olive oil, which is really what gives the dish a little bit of something else. And even if you don't like anchovies, you won't really taste it, but it'll just give the dish a lot of depth. And then you're going to add some fresh tomatoes along with tomato paste. And then you're going to add the shrimp and then stir in the pasta. So it just becomes this really lightly coated garlicky dish that has some juiciness from fresh tomatoes, but also like the concentrated tomato paste as well.
20: That sounds like a great meal.
21: It really is. That light pasta is also so nice and just feels really fresh too.
20: And you know what else? It's interesting that you brought up the anchovies because I cook anchovies quite a bit in olive oil and they almost disintegrate. And
21: they do.
20: And it just becomes like a little sauce. And
21: exactly.
20: It really does add wonderful flavor. I can't wait to try that recipe. That sounds absolutely delicious.
21: Yeah, it's one of my favorites.
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26: 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The Tennessee Volunteers home at Neyland Stadium on Saturday as they take on the Auburn Tigers. The Vols dropping to 17th in the latest AP poll, down three spots after they fell to number one Texas, now at 3-1. They are averaging over 40 points per game. Auburn is under a new head coach in Alex Golish. They are 3-1. ETSU home on Saturday against Chattanooga. The Buccaneers 3-2, beating Western Carolina in their SoCon opener. They had six rushing touchdowns in that win against the Catamounts. They'll face a Chattanooga team that's putting up over 200 yards on the ground per game. NFL week number four, the Tennessee Titans will meet the Baltimore Ravens in Maryland, sitting at 0-3 after a loss to the Giants, and they're averaging just 12 points per game under second-year pro Cam Ward. The Ravens are 2-1. They're coming off a win against Dallas in Rio. Their offense features former Tennessee Titans running back Derrick Henry, who will go up against his former team for the first time. NASCAR continuing its postseason Sunday as they run at Las Vegas for the South Point 400, second race at Las Vegas this year. Denny Hamlin won in March. Kyle Larson leading Hamlin by 26 points after four races of the playoffs, 267 laps around the mile and a half speedway. Red Bull gives you wings, two 12-ounce cans for $6.50. Quick stop, run in when you run out. 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
1: 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I'm just a dad like you. 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
4: 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Today's quote was submitted by Jeff. Irvin Magic Johnson Jr. said, "Celebrate the life you had, not the life you could have had." I love this. I recently had a tough day. I was getting ready for an event that I do every year, and it reminded me that I was at this very same event 3 years ago when a friend of ours was in hospice. He had been sleeping for a few days, and I had to leave for this event. While I was there, I got a photo of him wide awake and smiling. As soon as the event was done, I tossed everything in the car and bolted over there. I didn't wind up cords or anything. I just got there to celebrate an evening with a friend. It was a few days later that he said goodbye forever. He lived a mostly great life, and we shared some really fun times together. I miss that guy. But he absolutely celebrated the life he lived. The motivation
5: needed. This has been the Motivation Minute. I'm John Small. Thanks for listening. Your favorite motivational quotes can be submitted for upcoming programs at motivationminute.org.
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18: For tonight's going to stay clear with a low around 62 in the morning. Friday's going to be a sunny day with a high near 86. On Friday night, we have a slight chance of rain, maybe some thunderstorms. Mostly cloudy skies. We'll see a low of 65 in the morning. On Saturday, rain is likely and a thunderstorm is not out of the question. High of 78. Saturday night, showers and maybe a thunderstorm and a low of 62. For Sunday, rain, maybe a thunderstorm and a high of 71. Sunday night, 50-50 shot for more rain. I'm Nick Rice from the LiveWire Weather Center. 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
0: Washington County School Board member Annette Wooten is proposing sexual harassment training for board members. The proposal would provide training on appropriate workplace conduct and responsibilities for elected school officials. The measure will need school board approval. King's board leaders are holding a special meeting to consider the proposed Bancroft Hills Phase 1 housing development. City officials will review the project and development issues before deciding what steps come next. A new $34 million Tennessee College of Applied Technology facility is open in Greenville. The building expands technical and workforce training opportunities for students while giving TCAT additional space and equipment to prepare workers for jobs needed across the region. I'm Lisa Buckman.

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4: 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If a guy gets inducted into the County Agents Hall of Fame, he must know what he's talking about. Richard Brzozowski was with University of Maine Extension for 35 years and is now retired. But he still shares advice for new and beginning farmers.
6: A lot of beginning farmers don't come from an ag background. You know, they're choosing agriculture idealistically or romantically. You always picture the highlights, you know, those spring mornings when the bees are buzzing and the blossoms are on the trees, just nice warm weather, calm breeze, and the sunshine on your face. All those things really are attractive because to be your own boss and work outside, it's just wonderful. But a lot of people don't come with the background. They think anybody can farm, and that's far from the truth.
4: Brzozowski says farmer wannabes need to figure out what they're best suited for.
6: As a beginning farmer, you need to find out what fits you and what fits your situation. So whether it's animal or crops or a service-oriented industry that's related to farming, you need to sort of pick out what fits you the best and take priority in that and have a focus that you're going to make sure that works before you add more enterprises.
4: Brzozowski returns tomorrow with some specific do's and don'ts for beginning farmers. That's Farm to Fork. I'm Darrell Anderson.
7: This is a Bloomberg Money Minute. Authentic Brands is not toying around. The brand licensing company, which owns Forever 21, Brooks Brothers, Eddie Bauer, and much more, has made a takeover offer to buy Mattel, the toy maker of Barbie dolls and Hot Wheels, for around $6 billion. Shares of Mattel shot higher today, up nearly 19%. Elsewhere on Wall Street, stocks clawed back from some earlier losses on anticipation of AI giant Anthropic hosting an initial public stock offering next month, and as investors bought up U.S. Treasury bonds. At the close, the Dow up 21, the Nasdaq up 11, the S&P added 15, and oil was higher, back near $93 a barrel. Elon Musk in a tweet says the CEO of Delta Airlines could lose his job for passing over SpaceX's Starlink satellite system in favor of Amazon's Leo for in-flight Wi-Fi service. And the restaurant chain Chili's out with a new streetwear line called the Suburban Collection of rugby shirts, hoodies, jerseys, baseball caps, and much more. Tom Busby, Bloomberg Radio.
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9: 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Rolex. 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
6: The Barter Theater in Abingdon was founded by Robert Porterfield in the middle of the Depression to help actors work and locals could trade goods for theater. Porterfield, known for wearing his white suits, served as director until 1971, and since then, the Spectre Director has been known to put his stamp of approval on shows by manifesting himself on opening night. Another ghost has been known to scream at actors and once interrupted a rehearsal with the commanding "Get out!" The Barter is currently housed in a building that was originally a church built in 1833. There is a tunnel that was used during the Civil War, running from the theater to Martha Washington Inn across the street. A soldier, believed to have died in the tunnel, appears to patrons, and it is said that if he shows you his wound, you will die in 2 days. To find out more about what haunts the Barter, visit LiveWire's Facebook page, if you dare.
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7: President Trump has been touting the successes of his administration regarding the U.S. economy as he stumps today for a Republican candidate in Denton, Texas, addressing workers at the Peterbilt Motors facility. Trump said more Americans are working now than at any time in the nation's history, that the stock market is through the roof and poverty numbers are low. Following a botched execution attempt Wednesday, a Tennessee death row inmate is said to be in critical condition. Attorneys for Krista Pike say she's receiving life-saving medical care now after last night's failed attempt at administering lethal injections. Her attorneys now call for Governor Bill Lee to commute her sentence. New research shows Americans spent more than $160 billion last year using buy now, pay later plans. That from a group of economists at the Federal Reserve. They say such plans are increasingly being used by Americans for everyday expenses, like groceries and even rent. I'm Scott Carr.
8: 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Keeping the Valley Beautiful organizes community cleanup events throughout the year.
9: We also do things like hazardous waste recycling. We do that in the fall. And we have an Adopt-a-Highway, so the KBB, Keep the Valley Beautiful, has an Adopt-a-Highway section of Highway 2 down off Temple Road. 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
8: Volunteer Lois Bruffy.
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8: 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I'm Daryl Moody, reporting.
10: Washington County election officials say all 143 voting machines used in Tennessee's August election are cleared for November after a court dismissed a challenge alleging machine problems. Administrator Chuck Vest says the lawsuit had prevented clearance. A federal jury awarded Bristol, Virginia police officer Lily K. Tomlinson $150,000 in a defamation case. Jurors found Stephanie Williams Bates knowingly posted false statements after a 2025 Hard Rock Casino encounter and reached the verdict in under 20 minutes. 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I'm Lisa Ruckman.
11: Imagine being 8 years old and everybody already knows everything about you. Hey, it's Mike Austin with today's Radio Dad Minute. You know, being the child of someone famous might sound glamorous, but celebrity can cast a pretty big shadow over a pretty small kid. Keith Ingersoll spent about 10, 11 years working behind the scenes in Las Vegas at casinos. He was in charge of celebrities.
12: More of the issue was the children. They didn't realize mom or dad was famous because they were mom and dad. Where the celebrities had to try to explain sometimes to their kids what was going on. The children, they had no idea, especially in the younger years between, say, 5 and 12 years old when they would be at the hotel with their parents, when they would be appearing on the main stage. And, you know, they just didn't understand it all. It's my dad's going to work tonight.
11: Yeah, underneath that famous name is still a kid who needs to be a kid and have boundaries and scraped knees and stuff. Hey, we'll have more with Keith tomorrow. I'm Mike Austin, the Radio Dad.
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15: Mitch Anthony here with today's Daily Dose. Miss Eleanor Boyer won the lottery and has everything she needs. But Miss Eleanor Boyer had everything she needed before she won the lottery. I have my pension and my Social Security. That's everything I need, Eleanor said from her humble home. So Miss Eleanor Boyer did something quite unusual. She gave the lottery winnings away. Not some of it, all of it. All $8.5 million of it. Miss Boyer asked, "Why should I let it sit in a bank until I die?" So she immediately signed over $5.9 million to her parish, which has 2,800 families, an elementary school, and a high school. Since then, she has been giving to various charitable organizations in her county, to needy individuals in the neighborhood, and to her three nephews, her only close relatives. This experience that is supposed to radically alter one's life hasn't changed Eleanor Boyer one bit. She still drives her 69 Malibu with the peeling vinyl top. Her only indulgence was caller ID so she can screen her calls. Thank you, Eleanor Boyer, for showing us all what it means to have all we need. Mitch Anthony reminding you once again that life is whatever you make it. 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Serious illness takes a toll not only physically but financially as well, with lost wages, chemotherapy, insurance deductibles, and travel costs. 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
17: For tonight, it's going to stay clear with a low around 62 in the morning. Friday's going to be a sunny day with a high near 86. On Friday night, we have a slight chance of rain, maybe some thunderstorms. Mostly cloudy skies. We'll see a low of 65 in the morning. On Saturday, rain is likely and a thunderstorm is not out of the question. High of 78. Saturday night, showers and maybe a thunderstorm and a low of 62. For Sunday, rain, maybe a thunderstorm and a high of 71. Sunday night, 50-50 shot for more rain. I'm Nick Rice from the LiveWire Weather Center. 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
10: Washington County School Board member Annette Wooten is proposing sexual harassment training for board members. The proposal would provide training on appropriate workplace conduct and responsibilities for elected school officials. The measure will need school board approval. Kingsport leaders are holding a special meeting to consider the proposed Bancroft Hills Phase 1 housing development. City officials will review the project and development issues before deciding what steps come next. A new $34 million Tennessee College of Applied Technology facility is open in Greenville. The building expands technical and workforce training opportunities for students while giving TCAT additional space and equipment to prepare workers for jobs needed across the region. I'm Lisa Buckman.
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32: This is The Making of America from the Jefferson Media Group. On March 2, 1836, Texas declared its independence from Mexico and named David Burnett as its president and Sam Houston as its commander-in-chief. Mexico's president, Santa Anna, declared them revolutionaries and ordered them shot on sight. Because of their heroics, history has focused on the Battle of the Alamo, where superior Mexican forces eventually defeated its 189 defenders. But 6 weeks later, in a battle that lasted less than 18 minutes, Sam Houston's army attacked and defeated Santa Anna's forces at the Battle of San Jacinto, and the Republic of Texas was born. This has been The Making of America. I'm Michael Emerson, and you can visit us at jeffersonmediagroup.com.
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0: Week 4 in the NFL sees the Titans on the road in Maryland as they take on the Baltimore Ravens, and the first meeting against former Titans running back Derrick Henry, who left Tennessee in 2023. The Titans still looking for their first win of the season. They're 0-3, and their offense is struggling, putting up just 12 points per game under second-year pro Cam Ward at quarterback. The Ravens are 2-1. They're coming off a last-second victory over the Dallas Cowboys in Rio de Janeiro. NASCAR, the Cup Series, will be racing in Las Vegas Sunday for the South Point 400. 267 laps around the mile and a half speedway. Second race this season in Vegas. That was won by Denny Hamlin back in March. Kyle Larson has a 26-point lead over Hamlin in the championship after four playoff races. College football Saturday, Tennessee and Auburn meeting at Neyland Stadium. The Vols continuing play in the SEC, losing to top-ranked Texas last week, and they're now 3-1. They're averaging 40 points per game, dropping to number 17 in the AP poll. Auburn is 3-1. They're under a new head coach in Alex Golish. ETSU at 3-2. They'll be home Saturday in Johnson City facing Chattanooga. The Buccaneers coming off a win against Western Carolina, where they had six rushing touchdowns against the Catamounts. Lunch on the Run, crispy, spicy, or grilled Quick Stop chicken sandwich for just $2.99. Quick Stop, run in when you run out. 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
2: Best-selling author Max Lucado said that forgiveness is unlocking a door to set someone free and then realizing that you were the prisoner. It's a basic human desire to get even, but revenge creates a hamster wheel of harm. You strike back, the other person counters, you strike again. Pretty soon you're in court and have destroyed relationships with others that were watching that conflict. Don't make people take sides. Don't ask people to be your ally. See the offense as a lesson learned to avoid being harmed in the future and helping others to see red flags. I've been cheated in life. Most people have. A very spiritual person told me the best thing I can do is forgive others, then look at things I've done and forgive myself. Forgive yourself. Move forward.
5: History 101. We remember generals, battles, and even local militiamen, but we usually overlook the child soldiers that stood for American liberty. Children 16 years old and as young as 9 had vital roles in our fight for independence. Underage boys frequently joined the Frontier Fife and Drum Corps using music to communicate commands on the battlefield, and some went on to fight. William Cross fought at Kings Mountain after starting his service at 14. Also at Kings Mountain was John Sevier's personal fifer, William Price, who was just 13, and his 15-year-old son, James. You can find out more at Sycamore Shoals State Historic Site and visit a memorial with over 200 names of child soldiers at Cook Family Park in Elizabethton. Celebrate America 250 and our region's role in our country's fight for freedom.
6: I'm Larry Magid with the Connect Safely report. There's growing concern about whether increasingly powerful AI systems will always remain under human control. Anthropic recently disclosed incidents in which its Claude models during cybersecurity testing gained unauthorized access to real computer systems. And there has been recent public speculation about possible doomsday scenarios. Amidst growing calls for slowing down AI development, Anthropic has released Opus 5.5, which it says is the safest model yet. The company said that in testing, it was significantly less likely than earlier models to take actions outside of its instructions, including attempts to escape its testing environment. In the meantime, governments throughout the world are exploring ways to regulate AI while still allowing for innovation. With the Connect Safely Report, I'm Larry Magid.
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8: For tonight, it's going to stay clear with a low around 62 in the morning. Friday's going to be a sunny day with a high near 86. On Friday night, we have a slight chance of rain, maybe some thunderstorms. Mostly cloudy skies. We'll see a low of 65 in the morning. On Saturday, rain is likely and a thunderstorm is not out of the question. High of 78. Saturday night, showers and maybe a thunderstorm and a low of 62. For Sunday, rain, maybe a thunderstorm and a high of 71. Sunday night, 50-50 shot for more rain. I'm Nick Rice from the LiveWire Weather Center. 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
13: This is a Bloomberg Money Minute. Buying a home just got tougher. Average long-term mortgage rates surging to the highest in about 3 years this week. A 30-year fixed-rate loan is now 7.28%, according to Freddie Mac. Media giant Disney restructuring its TV unit, which includes the ABC network, ESPN, FX, and the Disney Channel. The Wall Street Journal says it's slashing hundreds of jobs. Shares of Disney today down about 3.5%, while elsewhere on Wall Street. Stocks began the day lower because oil prices rose about 3%, and growth in U.S. manufacturing last month was lower than forecast. But after a bond market rally, which pushed bond yields lower, and with a lot of excitement about AI giant Anthropic on pace to start trading shares for the first time as soon as next month, the Dow today ended 21 points higher, the Nasdaq up 11, the S&P up 15. And Home Depot now selling a holiday sweater in orange and green trim that comes with a built-in tool belt and a couple of tools like a screwdriver, pliers, and a measuring tape. Tom Busby, Bloomberg Radio.
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17: In 1954, a country singer from Chester, Pennsylvania, named Bill Haley, recorded a fast, up-tempo song with his band, The Comets. Their record initially sold modestly and faded from radio quickly. But director Richard Brooks saw something in it. He decided to play the track over the opening credits of his 1955 film, Blackboard Jungle, a movie about rebellious teenagers. It worked like a charm. Teenagers across the country stood up in the aisles and danced to the beat, making Rock Around the Clock the first rock and roll song to reach number one on the Billboard pop charts. Haley was shocked by the success. And soon after, Buddy Holly, Little Richard, and Elvis Presley would follow in his footsteps with rock hit after rock hit. On that note, I'm James A. Brown, and as always, be well.
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8: President Trump has been touting the successes of his administration regarding the U.S. economy as he stumps today for a Republican candidate in Denton, Texas, addressing workers at the Peterbilt Motors facility. Trump said more Americans are working now than at any time in the nation's history, that the stock market is through the roof and poverty numbers are low.
9: There are more people working in the United States right now than at any time in the history of the United States.
8: President Trump says it's time for Iran to make a choice, accept a fair deal, or cease to exist. Trump told reporters today more oil is flowing out of the Strait of Hormuz since even before the start of the war with the U.S. The death row inmate in Tennessee, Krista Pike's attorneys are saying she's still alive after last night's failed attempt at execution by lethal injection. Scott Hooper has the latest.
10: Pike attorney Randy Spivey says they don't know her prognosis.
11: We, at this point, do not know the ramifications of the chemical torture that she has endured.
10: Spivey says the execution team spent an hour trying to establish IV access before Pike received two doses of phenobarbital. He added they warned the state months ago about potential problems.
11: The state of Tennessee has shown us again that they are not capable of carrying out an execution consistent with basic human dignity.
10: The attorneys are asking Governor Bill Lee to commute Pike's death sentence. I'm Scott Hooper.
8: The Fly Dubai captain who was stabbed by his co-pilot while sitting in the cockpit of the passenger jet is being called a hero, as Israeli Prime Minister Benjamin Netanyahu says the co-pilot, accused of trying to take over that flight to Israel, underwent Islamist radical indoctrination. A bid to get Lindsey Clancy's murder charges dropped has been thrown out by a judge in Massachusetts. Judge William Sullivan denied a motion today filed by her attorney Kevin Reddington that would have found her not guilty of murdering her three young children. Her first triple murder trial ended last month with jurors deadlocked over her insanity defense. I'm Scott Carr.
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8: A company out of California has unveiled a new semi-humanoid robot designed to complete workplace tasks on its own, including loading washing machines, folding towels, chopping vegetables, stocking shelves, and other chores. Dyna Robotics says its robot is built to perform full workflows on its own and that models are already being used in restaurants, hotels, and laundromats. Reports say rap mogul Sean Diddy Combs is now in solitary confinement after an NBC report about his life behind bars being pretty cozy. Lizzie Radabali has more.
17: According to NBC News, the rap mogul is living large while serving time at the Fort Dix Federal Prison in New Jersey. Sources say Diddy was paying several inmates to do his chores and give him massages. Prisoners who stayed at the same unit also claim that Combs was able to smuggle in banned items like cell phones and liquor. A representative for Combs said the report was simply describing the average prison experience. I'm Lizzie Radabali.
8: Cal Fire in California has launched a new app giving state residents real-time information about wildfires and other emergencies.
18: Cal Fire Chief Joe Tyler made the announcement on Thursday. AwareCA puts incident updates, evacuation warnings and orders, emergency alerts, shelter locations and hazard maps all in one place. Users can also save locations they want to monitor. One of AwareCA's most interesting features allows users to track emergency response aircraft and their flight paths in 3D. Tyler says the agency's website had 100 million views last year, with most visitors looking for wildfire information. I'm Sharon Reardon.
8: Expected to do well at the box office this weekend, the new thriller, Verity.
19: This is your final warning. Only darkness ahead.
8: Starring Anne Hathaway, an adaptation of a Colleen Hoover novel, is projected to make between $30 and $35 million, while Digger, starring Tom Cruise, is expected to make an underwhelming $12 to $15 million in its first weekend in theaters. I'm Scott Carr.
20: Washington County election officials say all 143 voting machines used in Tennessee's August election are cleared for November after a court dismissed a challenge alleging machine problems. Administrator Chuck Vest says the lawsuit had prevented clearance. A federal jury awarded Bristol, Virginia police officer Lily K. Tomlinson $150,000 in a defamation case. Jurors found Stephanie Williams Bates knowingly posted false statements after a 2025 Hard Rock Casino encounter and reached the verdict in under 20 minutes. 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I'm Lisa Ruckman.

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3: 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Either its effects or acute alcohol poisoning, whatever.
2: Jeff Hurton is a medical doctor and recovering alcoholic who now speaks to young people about the dangers of alcohol.
3: People who drink every day and people who binge, which is 30% of the population binges, 4 to 5 drinks at a sitting or drinking to out of control, frankly drunk once a month. That's binge drinking. That's 30% of the people who drink. We call them normies, people who can drink occasionally. Oh yeah, I drink twice a year at a wedding. That's not a problem. It's the person who's drinking every day and who finds that they go to a party and they're looking for the bar as they walk in. That's when you have to wake up and say, gee, maybe, you know, this is a drug. Let's call it what it is. It's a drug.
2: With Checkup on Health, I'm Chris Whitting.
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8: 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And today's date is October the 1st, or 10-1. And our verse for 10-1 comes from Romans 10-1. Romans 10-1 says, "Brethren, my heart's desire and prayer to God for Israel is that they may be saved." Romans 10-1. What a passion to see a group of people saved. Who is on your most wanted list? Who is lost that you want to be found? Who is spiritually blind but you want them to see? Who is spiritually dead but you want them to be spiritually alive? From Romans 10:1 on 10:1, create your most wanted list and start praying for them, and then look for opportunities to witness to them.
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11: For tonight, it's going to stay clear with a low around 62 in the morning. Friday's going to be a sunny day with a high near 86. On Friday night, we have a slight chance of rain, maybe some thunderstorms. Mostly cloudy skies. We'll see a low of 65 in the morning. On Saturday, rain is likely and a thunderstorm is not out of the question. High of 78. Saturday night, showers and maybe a thunderstorm and a low of 62. For Sunday, rain, maybe a thunderstorm and a high of 71. Sunday night, 50-50 shot for more rain. I'm Nick Rice from the LiveWire Weather Center. Count on it.
12: According to the CDC, 4,000 to 5,000 young people under 21 die each year in the United States due to underage drinking. 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Jackson Simmons from Unicoi County High School created this PSA, and this project is funded under a grant contract from the state of Tennessee, Department of Mental Health and Substance Abuse Services.
13: The Unicoi County area was known for several brutal massacres, but only one actual Civil War battle. On December 29, 1864, about 400 Confederate infantry and cavalry, led by Lieutenant Colonel James Keith, set up camp in a field near the Nolichucky River. Little did they know, about 900 Union soldiers, the 3rd Regiment of North Carolina Mounted Infantry under Colonel George W. Kirk, were stationed just across the river in a house. The Union commander ordered his troops to take positions on the high red banks overlooking the river, and they opened fire. The Confederates were completely exposed, and the Union had the high ground, resulting in 73 Confederate deaths and 32 captured, while the remainder scattered toward North Carolina through Temple Hill. The Union had only 3 wounded men. Now known as the Battle of Red Banks, the surviving Confederates called it the Battle of the Bloody Chucky. Jet Broadcasting celebrates the 150th anniversary of Unicoi County and Irwin.
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15: We've really started to focus on our own community outreach and letting people know who we are. Even though we've been here 56 years, what we find is that a lot of people know and recognize the name Dawn of Hope, but most people don't really know what we do and who we are.
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15: 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And so what we would like to do is, for those people that engage with us in the community, we would like to do things to give back to them. Maybe that's delivering a couple of cases of water to an event that they're having or something like that. Could be doing arts and crafts, any number of things, just anything we can do to engage with our community.
14: For more information, go to dawnofhope.com. I'm Daryl Moody, reporting.
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20: 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The Tennessee Volunteers home at Neyland Stadium on Saturday as they take on the Auburn Tigers. The Vols dropping to 17th in the latest AP poll, down 3 spots after they fell to number 1 Texas, now at 3-1. They are averaging over 40 points per game. Auburn is under a new head coach in Alex Golish. They are 3-1. ETSU home on Saturday against Chattanooga. The Buccaneers 3-2, beating Western Carolina in their SoCon opener. They had 6 rushing touchdowns in that win against the Catamounts. They'll face a Chattanooga team that's putting up over 200 yards on the ground per game. NFL week number 4, the Tennessee Titans will meet the Baltimore Ravens in Maryland, sitting at 0-3 after a loss to the Giants, and they're averaging just 12 points per game under second-year pro Cam Ward. The Ravens are 2-1. They're coming off a win against Dallas in Rio. Their offense features former Tennessee Titans running back Derrick Henry, who will go up against his former team for the first time. NASCAR continuing its postseason Sunday as they run at Las Vegas for the South Point 400, second race at Las Vegas this year. Denny Hamlin won in March. Kyle Larson leading Hamlin by 26 points after 4 races of the playoffs, 267 laps around the mile and a half speedway. Red Bull gives you wings, 2 12-ounce cans for $6.50. 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
11: For tonight's going to stay clear with a low around 62 in the morning. Friday's going to be a sunny day with a high near 86. On Friday night, we have a slight chance of rain, maybe some thunderstorms. Mostly cloudy skies. We'll see a low of 65 in the morning. On Saturday, rain is likely and a thunderstorm is not out of the question. High of 78. Saturday night, showers and maybe a thunderstorm and a low of 62. For Sunday, rain, maybe a thunderstorm and a high of 71. Sunday night, 50-50 shot for more rain. I'm Nick Rice from the LiveWire Weather Center. Count on it.
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1: 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The proposal would provide training on appropriate workplace conduct and responsibilities for elected school officials. The measure will need school board approval. Kingsport leaders are holding a special meeting to consider the proposed Bancroft Hills Phase 1 housing development. City officials will review the project and development issues before deciding what steps come next. A new $34 million Tennessee College of Applied Technology facility is open in Greenville. The building expands technical and workforce training opportunities for students while giving TCAT additional space and equipment to prepare workers for jobs needed across the region. I'm Lisa Buckman.
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6: This is a Bloomberg Money Minute. Good news about the nation's labor market ahead of tomorrow's September jobs report. Planned corporate layoffs declined last month, and first-time jobless claims this week slipped to 197,000, the fewest since July. Continuing claims, a sign of the long-term unemployed, fell to a three-and-a-half-year low. It was an up-and-down day on Wall Street, though. Stocks pulled lower on a rise in oil prices and with growth in U.S. manufacturing slowing last month. But a rally in the bond market and optimism about AI giant Anthropic hosting an initial public stock offering next month turned things around. And at the close, the Dow was up 21 points, the Nasdaq up by 11, the S&P added 15, oil back to around $93 a barrel. A late earnings miss from Nike after weak sales in China, its sportswear, and at its Michael Jordan sneakers brand. And Amazon today showing off an updated line of Kindle e-readers, which are thinner, lighter, and have a longer battery life and come in an array of new colors. Tom Busby, Bloomberg Radio.
7: Welcome into October. I'm Zach Bennett with the Pure American Country Radio Minute, and it was this date 21 years ago that Dierks Bentley became a member of the Grand Ole Opry. And the Opry had to take the invitation to him because Dierks was touring so heavily that he wasn't able to be in Nashville. So Marty Stewart surprised him on stage at the House of Blues in L.A. and asked him, "Will you marry the Grand Ole Opry?" Well, a few months later, that marriage happened. Dierks was formally inducted right here on the Opry stage in Nashville. Some pretty good irony in that, too. Because before he was famous, Dierks worked right across the parking lot at the Nashville Network and hung around backstage at the Opry so often they finally had to take his access away. Years later, the guy who once had to be told to stay out was being officially welcomed into the family. And now, he calls his Opry membership his ultimate backstage pass. I'd say he found a pretty permanent way back in. I'm Zach Bennett. That's today's Pure American Country Radio Minute.
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4: Game. Haunted East Tennessee. In Morristown, Bethesda Church and Cemetery is reportedly one of our area's most haunted places. During the Civil War, the church was used as a hospital for both Union and Confederate troops. Behind the church is a mass grave of unknown Confederates where U.S. and Confederate flags still wave. Rumor has it that some of these spirits are restless. Some walk around the church only to disappear. Another soldier waves an old lantern as he wanders. On the far side of the cemetery is a family plot of a couple and a child that didn't even live a whole day. People say they've seen the weeping mother, and often her cries can be heard at night. Visit LiveWire's Facebook page for more information about this haunted location in East Tennessee.
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7: President Trump is campaigning in three states this week as the midterms draw closer. Trump toured the Peterbilt Motors facility in Denton, Texas today, telling workers the stock market is through the roof and poverty numbers are low. Trump's been in rural Durant, Oklahoma for a rally tonight. In Southern California, a woman still missing after a deadly helicopter crash off of Catalina Island. Family members say 45-year-old Catalina Hernandez was suffering from an allergic reaction when she boarded a medevac helicopter last night with her son and a medical team, L.A. Port Police Chief Thomas Gazzi.
8: All of us are committed to bringing the best possible closure to those and their families and the loved ones affected by this.
7: The pilot and a nurse were killed. The chopper crashed into the water shortly after takeoff. Murder charges will remain against Lindsey Clancy after a motion to have them dropped was tossed out by a judge today in Massachusetts. The judge denied a motion filed by attorney Kevin Reddington Thursday that would have found her not guilty of murdering her three children. I'm Scott Carr.
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11: Washington County election officials say all 143 voting machines used in Tennessee's August election are cleared for November after a court dismissed a challenge alleging machine problems. Administrator Chuck Vest says the lawsuit had prevented clearance. A federal jury awarded Bristol, Virginia police officer Lily K. Tomlinson $150,000 in a defamation case. Jurors found Stephanie Williams Bates knowingly posted false statements after a 2025 Hard Rock Casino encounter and reached the verdict in under 20 minutes. 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I'm Lisa Ruckman.
12: 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Hey, it's Mike Austin with today's Radio Dad Minute. Yesterday, we were talking with Keith Ingersoll about celebrity children and being celebrity dads. His book is called Fame and Fortune, by the way. But I got talking to Keith about his dad and how he grew up.
13: My dad taught us the greatest thing that you have on earth is your word. You know, when I was a kid, me and my brother would rotate. You got the front yard, I got the backyard, right? And then next week, we would, you know, you got the front yard, I got the backyard. Boom. My dad would say, hey, I want that grass cut by the time the sun sets tonight on Saturday. And I don't care when it's done. You want to go play. Will it be done? Yes. Well, if the grass wasn't cut on Sunday, we never got in trouble for not cutting the grass. We got in trouble for giving our word.
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17: 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There can be about a 5-degree differential inside the refrigerator.
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0: Fortnite's going to stay clear with a low around 62 in the morning. Friday's going to be a sunny day with a high near 86. On Friday night, we have a slight chance of rain, maybe some thunderstorms. Mostly cloudy skies. We'll see a low of 65 in the morning. On Saturday, rain is likely and a thunderstorm is not out of the question. High of 78. Saturday night, showers and maybe a thunderstorm and a low of 62. For Sunday, rain, maybe a thunderstorm and a high of 71. Sunday night, 50-50 shot for more rain. I'm Nick Rice from the LiveWire Weather Center. 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
27: This is the Daily Note. I'm James A. Brown. 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Every minute, 139 million reels play on Instagram and Facebook, and our brains weren't built for all this. And now we're addicted to the popping. The researchers who coined the term say we should limit ourselves to 20 minutes a day of scrolling twice a day. And honestly, good luck with all that. When the average person checks their phone 96 times daily, that's once every 10 minutes we're awake. So what do you think? Is your mind popping too? And how should we address this? Let me know on jamesabrown.net. On that note, I'm James A. Brown, and as always, be well.
11: Washington County School Board member Annette Wooten is proposing sexual harassment training for board members. The proposal would provide training on appropriate workplace conduct and responsibilities for elected school officials. The measure will need school board approval. Kingsport leaders are holding a special meeting to consider the proposed Bancroft Hills Phase 1 housing development. City officials will review the project and development issues before deciding what steps come next. A new $34 million Tennessee College of Applied Technology facility is open in Greenville. The building expands technical and workforce training opportunities for students while giving TCAT additional space and equipment to prepare workers for jobs needed across the region. I'm Lisa Buckman.
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1: From the Quick Stop Market Sports Desk. Week 4 in the NFL sees the Titans on the road in Maryland as they take on the Baltimore Ravens and the first meeting against former Titans running back Derrick Henry, who left Tennessee in 2023. The Titans still looking for their first win of the season. They're 0-3, and their offense is struggling, putting up just 12 points per game under second-year pro Cam Ward at quarterback. The Ravens are 2-1. They're coming off a last-second victory over the Dallas Cowboys in Rio de Janeiro. NASCAR, the Cup Series, will be racing in Las Vegas Sunday for the South Point 400. 267 laps around the mile and a half speedway. Second race this season in Vegas that was won by Denny Hamlin back in March. Kyle Larson has a 26-point lead over Hamlin in the championship after four playoff races. College football Saturday, Tennessee and Auburn meeting at Neyland Stadium. The Vols continuing play in the SEC, losing to top-ranked Texas last week, and they're now 3-1. They're averaging 40 points per game, dropping to number 17 in the AP poll. Auburn is 3-1. They're under a new head coach in Alex Golish. ETSU at 3-2. They'll be home Saturday in Johnson City facing Chattanooga. The Buccaneers coming off a win against Western Carolina where they had six rushing touchdowns against the Catamounts. Lunch on the run, crispy, spicy, or grilled Quick Stop chicken sandwich for just $2.99. Quick Stop, run in when you run out. 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
4: 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I'm not going to get all preachy on you. 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I'm not Reverend Mike. I'm not Dr. Mike. I'm just a dad like you. 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
5: You can be a sports legend for reasons good, notorious, or maybe made up. It's Mike's Minute this week in sports history with me, Mike Janella. This week in 2001, Barry Bonds hit home run number 70, tying the single season major league record Mark McGwire had broken just 3 years before that. Bonds snapped the tie the next day, tacked on two more, and that's still your record at 73 dingers. O.J. Simpson found himself in the news all of 1995 for nothing to do with his incredible football career. This week in 95, a jury found Simpson not guilty in the murder trial of Nicole Brown Simpson and Ron Goldman. An estimated 100 million people tuned in one way or another to hear the verdict live. And this week in 1932, Babe Ruth called his shot. Maybe. Who knows? This is what happens when you don't have smartphones to record. The Babe supposedly pointed to the outfield wall before hitting a World Series homer on the next pitch. Great story, but nobody can actually prove it. Kind of like your uncle that, yeah, definitely caught that fish. I'm Mike Janella. Talk next time.
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8: With soldiers like him, no wonder the frontiersmen won. Legend has it that General Washington said this about Joseph Greer after his legendary journey to deliver the news of victory at King's Mountain to the Continental Congress in Philadelphia. Hailing from the Watauga settlement, clad in buckskin and standing 6.5 feet tall, Joseph Greer had covered 600 miles through rugged wilderness and perilous conditions in just 30 days. Chosen by John Sevier for the near impossible task, he left just hours after demonstrating his valor fighting alongside the Overmountain Men. Armed with a musket, a compass, and some essential supplies, he dodged British patrols and hostile natives to deliver the good news and boost the morale of the Patriots. He became known as the King's Mountain Messenger. Happy 250, America.
9: Nearly 1 in 10 mortgage applications last week were for adjustable-rate mortgages, or ARMs, according to the Mortgage Bankers Association. The ARM share reached 9.8% for the week ending September 18th, as the average contract rate on a conforming 30-year fixed-rate mortgage rose to over 7%. Residents near Amazon's drone delivery hub in Richardson, Texas, say repeated flights are disrupting their neighborhoods. A drone crash and a package dropped into a swimming pool have raised questions about safety and delivery accuracy. A study by the Insurance Institute for Highway Safety found Waymo's driverless vehicles were involved in 68% fewer police reportable crashes per mile than human drivers in the same areas and years. Their rate of crashes involving injuries was 81% lower. I'm Mark Huffman. 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
0: For tonight's going to stay clear with a low around 62 in the morning. Friday's going to be a sunny day with a high near 86. On Friday night, we have a slight chance of rain, maybe some thunderstorms. Mostly cloudy skies. We'll see a low of 65 in the morning. On Saturday, rain is likely and a thunderstorm is not out of the question. High of 78. Saturday night, showers and maybe a thunderstorm and a low of 62. For Sunday, rain, maybe a thunderstorm and a high of 71. Sunday night, 50-50 shot for more rain. I'm Nick Rice from the LiveWire Weather Center. 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
13: 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Authentic Brands is not toying around. The brand licensing company, which owns Forever 21, Brooks Brothers, Eddie Bauer, and much more, has made a takeover offer to buy Mattel, the toy maker of Barbie dolls and Hot Wheels, for around $6 billion. Shares of Mattel shot higher today, up nearly 19%. Elsewhere on Wall Street, stocks clawed back from some earlier losses on anticipation of AI giant Anthropic hosting an initial public stock offering next month, and as investors bought up U.S. Treasury bonds. At the close, the Dow up 21, the Nasdaq up 11, the S&P added 15, and oil was higher, back near $93 a barrel. Elon Musk, in a tweet, says the CEO of Delta Airlines could lose his job for passing over SpaceX's Starlink satellite system in favor of Amazon's Leo for in-flight Wi-Fi service. And the restaurant chain Chili's out with a new streetwear line called the Suburban Collection of rugby shirts, hoodies, jerseys, baseball caps, and much more. Tom Busby, Bloomberg Radio.
14: A better life with Dr. Sanjay Gupta.
15: Every so often, a scary disease makes headlines. Ebola, hantavirus, and it's easy to feel a wave of anxiety. So I wanted to give you some perspective from infectious disease experts. For the average person, the risk from these exotic viruses is essentially non-existent. As one expert put it, every virus has its own personality. So Ebola, for example, only spreads through direct contact with the bodily fluids of someone who's already very sick. So which germs do deserve your attention? The everyday ones, the viruses behind colds and flu and COVID and RSV, stomach bugs like norovirus and measles, which is wildly contagious and making a comeback. The good news is your defenses are simple and they work. Wash your hands a lot, stay up to date on your vaccines, and in certain settings, don't be shy about masking up. I'm Dr. Sanjay Gupta, helping you live a better life.
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27: According to the Commercial Carrier Journal, Flock safety license plate cameras, built to fight crime, are now watching trucks. In Robinson, Texas, police use them to track semis on restricted local routes. Supply chain attorney Matthew Leffler says Flock data was cited in at least one hours of service case when a camera showed a truck moving while its log said it was stationary. He expects more of that and says enforcement could expand weight limits and route bans where local rules allow. Flock CEO stresses that an officer must verify every alert before acting. I'm Ken Chester.
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3: President Trump has been touting the successes of his administration regarding the American economy as he stumps today in Denton, Texas, touring the Peterbilt Motors facility.
4: We have the best ever on the subject of individual wealth, higher for everybody than ever before.
3: The president will campaign tomorrow in Mobile, Alabama, celebrating the groundbreaking of that city's new $4 billion bridge. There's no TV pool traveling with the president today after CNN was removed by the administration from its scheduled rotation. More U.S. forces are headed to the Middle East as President Trump has issued a dire warning to Iran, posting it's time for Iran to make a choice, accept a fair deal with the U.S., or cease to exist. Reports say a Marine Expeditionary Unit and the USS Theodore Roosevelt are headed to the region now. Israeli Prime Minister Benjamin Netanyahu is saying the co-pilot accused of trying to take over a Fly Dubai flight Wednesday to Israel had undergone Islamist radical indoctrination, saying Israeli investigators uncovered that while examining the Omani national accused of attacking the plane's captain during a flight from Dubai. The pilot's now being called a hero.
5: Israeli officials say Captain Smit Machar is recovering in a hospital after his co-pilot reportedly stabbed him during a flight to Israel in an attempt to crash the jet carrying 174 people. The injured captain was able to let passengers into the cockpit, who subdued the attacker and helped him land the plane. In his native India, Prime Minister Narendra Modi called him a hero, saying he showed immense courage and an unwavering resolve to protect the lives of others. I'm at Mattinson.
3: A bid to have Lindsey Clancy's murder charges dropped has been thrown out by a judge in Massachusetts. A motion filed by her attorney, Kevin Reddington, has been denied. Reddington argued in court this week there was no evidence that said Clancy had admitted to the murders of her three young children. She's due back in court November 2nd. I'm Scott Carr.
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3: Vice President J.D. Vance held a Republican Get Out the Vote rally today in Central Florida, stumping for Republican Senator Ashley Moody and candidate for Governor Byron Donalds, telling a group of supporters at Lakeland Airport they want what President Trump wants.
10: When Angie Nixon calls herself a socialist, I think the right response is to say, then get the hell out of here. You don't belong in America, if those are your views.
3: While leaders in the state Democratic Party held a conference call to rebut his remarks, State Party Chair Nikki Fried tells reporters Vance came down to get restless base voters in line.
11: In Trump's Republican Party, blind loyalty is the only option. And if anybody steps out of line, there are immediate consequences.
3: Vance bragged about Trump administration performance on drug prices and issues like no taxes on tips. Fried says the administration can hardly brag about the state of the economy.
11: Healthcare premiums are up by an average of $591 a month.
3: Floridians have not sent a Democrat to the governor's office in more than 30 years. A major class action lawsuit's been filed against Costco in Oregon, alleging the retailer knowingly sells hundreds of products manufactured using child or forced labor.
12: The suit filed in Oregon claims some products sold by the warehouse giant were sourced through supply chains that relied on child or forced labor overseas. Oregon Live says the allegations haven't been proven in court and Costco has not been found liable, but the case is shining a spotlight on where everyday products come from before they land on store shelves. I'm Monica Nelson.
3: Police in Mississippi say there is a connection between the deaths of two Ole Miss students that may involve the psychoactive compound called kratom. Officials said today two men have been arrested for the alleged sale of illegal drugs, with a third man on the run. The arrests are tied to an Oxford smoke shop that was raided last week. After 18-year-old Aiden Hamilton and 20-year-old Robert Strang were found dead on campus last month with packages of kratom nearby. I'm Scott Carr.
13: Washington County election officials say all 143 voting machines used in Tennessee's August election are cleared for November after a court dismissed a challenge alleging machine problems. Administrator Chuck Vest says the lawsuit had prevented clearance. A federal jury awarded Bristol, Virginia police officer Lily K. Tomlinson $150,000 in a defamation case. Jurors found Stephanie Williams-Bates knowingly posted false statements after a 2025 Hard Rock Casino encounter and reached the verdict in under 20 minutes. 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
19: Hey, Bible readers, I'm Tara Lee Cobble, and I'm your host for The God Shot. I am sure that neither death, nor life, nor angels, nor rulers, nor things present, nor things to come, nor powers, nor height, nor depth, nor anything else in all creation will be able to separate us from the love of God in Christ Jesus our Lord. Romans 8:38-39. This is part of the Apostle Paul's letter to the Christians in Rome who were experiencing persecution and death because they refused to worship the Roman emperor. Paul boldly says that nothing we face, no trial, no enemy, no today or tomorrow, can separate us from God. And he would know. Paul experienced crazy amounts of persecution. And prior to his conversion to Christianity, he was the one doing the persecuting of Christians. Paul had been on both sides of the throne stone, and he said God's love for us is bigger than both sides. Praise God. He is where the joy is.
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21: For tonight, it's going to stay clear with a low around 62 in the morning. Friday is going to be a sunny day with a high near 86. On Friday night, we have a slight chance of rain, maybe some thunderstorms. Mostly cloudy skies. We'll see a low of 65 in the morning. On Saturday, rain is likely and a thunderstorm is not out of the question. High of 78. Saturday night, showers and maybe a thunderstorm and a low of 62. For Sunday, rain, maybe a thunderstorm and a high of 71. Sunday night, 50-50 shot for more rain. I'm Nick Rice from the LiveWire Weather Center. Count on it.
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29: 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I'm Daryl Moody, reporting.
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0: The Tennessee Volunteers home at Neyland Stadium on Saturday as they take on the Auburn Tigers. The Vols dropping to 17th in the latest AP poll, down three spots after they fell to number one Texas, now at 3-1. They are averaging over 40 points per game. Auburn is under a new head coach in Alex Golish. They are 3-1. ETSU home on Saturday against Chattanooga. The Buccaneers 3-2, beating Western Carolina in their SoCon opener. They had six rushing touchdowns in that win against the Catamounts. They'll face a Chattanooga team that's putting up over 200 yards on the ground per game. NFL week number four, the Tennessee Titans will meet the Baltimore Ravens in Maryland, sitting at 0-3 after a loss to the Giants, and they're averaging just 12 points per game under second-year pro Cam Ward. The Ravens are 2-1. They're coming off a win against Dallas in Rio. Their offense features former Tennessee Titans running back Derrick Henry, who will go up against his former team for the first time. NASCAR continuing its postseason Sunday as they run at Las Vegas for the South Point 400, second race at Las Vegas this year. Denny Hamlin won in March. Kyle Larson leading Hamlin by 26 points after four races of the playoffs, 267 laps around the mile and a half speedway. Red Bull gives you wings, two 12-ounce cans for $6.50. Quick stop, run in when you run out. 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
8: Rising gas prices and the issue of traffic congestion and pollution within major cities have combined to surprisingly create some affordable travel choices. 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
14: Fortnite's going to stay clear with a low around 62 in the morning. Friday's going to be a sunny day with a high near 86. On Friday night, we have a slight chance of rain, maybe some thunderstorms. Mostly cloudy skies. We'll see a low of 65 in the morning. On Saturday, rain is likely and a thunderstorm is not out of the question. High of 78. Saturday night, showers and maybe a thunderstorm and a low of 62. For Sunday, rain, maybe a thunderstorm and a high of 71. Sunday night, 50-50 shot for more rain. I'm Nick Rice from the LiveWire Weather Center. 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
17: Washington County School Board member Annette Wooten is proposing sexual harassment training for board members. The proposal would provide training on appropriate workplace conduct and responsibilities for elected school officials. The measure will need school board approval. Kingsport leaders are holding a special meeting to consider the proposed Bancroft Hills Phase 1 housing development. City officials will review the project and development issues before deciding what steps come next. A new $34 million Tennessee College of Applied Technology facility is open in Greenville. The building expands technical and workforce training opportunities for students while giving TCAT additional space and equipment to prepare workers for jobs needed across the region. I'm Lisa Buckman.
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21: We're pouring a hot cup of tech history today to uncover how a group of tired computer scientists invent

0: Coffee Day, we celebrate the exhausted researchers in 1991 who grew frustrated after walking down three flights of stairs only to find their break room coffee pot empty. To solve the problem, scientists rigged a digital camera to stream a tiny grayscale video feed of the pot directly to their desktop monitors. That clever break room hack gave birth to modern live streaming technology, proving that a desperate craving for fresh caffeine can spark revolutionary scientific innovation and forever change how the world connects across the internet.
1: Yeah, you know, that became the world's first internet star.
0: Because, the coffee pot?
1: Yes, millions of people tuned in online from all over just to watch the coffee brew.
0: I did not know this. This is hilarious.
1: What a way to become popular,
0: no,
1: huh?
0: Kidding.
1: We're also celebrating National Pumpkin Spice Day and World Sake Day. I'm Alice Anderson.
0: And I'm Marlo Anderson with National Day Calendar, reminding you to celebrate every day.
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4: This is a Bloomberg Money Minute. Buying a home just got tougher. Average long-term mortgage rates surging to the highest in about 3 years this week. A 30-year fixed-rate loan is now 7.28%, according to Freddie Mac. Media giant Disney restructuring its TV unit, which includes the ABC network, ESPN, FX, and the Disney Channel. The Wall Street Journal says it's slashing hundreds of jobs. Shares of Disney today down about 3.5%, while elsewhere on Wall Street. Stocks began the day lower because oil prices rose about 3%, and growth in U.S. manufacturing last month was lower than forecast. But after a bond market rally, which pushed bond yields lower, and with a lot of excitement about AI giant Anthropic on pace to start trading shares for the first time as soon as next month, the Dow today ended 21 points higher, the NASDAQ up 11, the S&P up 15. And Home Depot now selling a holiday sweater in orange and green trim that comes with a built-in tool belt and a couple of tools like a screwdriver, pliers, and a measuring tape. Tom Busby, Bloomberg Radio.
5: 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To get the most out of your golf shots, you need to learn to hit the ball squarely. A lot of golfers, however, can hit the ball squarely simply because their hands work against each other, not with each other. To make sure this isn't happening to you, take the following test. Take any club and grip it. Have someone insert two tees in the creases formed by the base of your thumbs and the back of your hands. If one tee points to the right of your grip and the other to the left, you're creating opposing forces in your hands, which limits the ability to square the club face and release the club. Your goal is to position your hands on the club so that the two tees line up. In this position, your hands can work as a single unit and deliver the club head to the ball with great efficiency. So remember, to help hit the ball solid, get it together, man. Get your hands working together. For the Golf Minute, I'm Dennis Silvers.
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Tennessee High School in Bristol is said to be one of the most haunted high schools in America. In 1939, a new school had been built next to the recently christened Stone Castle. The school had a rich history, including a rite of passage called Class Night, when seniors passed the school off to the junior class. One year, a girl that students now call Agnes was hit by a train on her way home from this formal event. Ever since then, her footsteps have been heard walking the halls of the old building, and late at night, Agnes has been seen still wearing her formal dress. Another legend is about a Viking football player that had been hit by a car walking home. Students report seeing the spectral athlete watching over games at the Stone Castle. The final apparition is a phantom train that can be heard roaring out of the gym and shaking the walls of the hallways as it passes through its old route where the school was built.

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3: President Trump has been touting the successes of his administration regarding the U.S. economy, stumping for Republican candidates at a campaign rally in Durant, Oklahoma tonight, saying the last time the radical left was in power, they gave the U.S. the worst inflation in the nation's history.
4: Since I took office, we've created more than 1 million private sector jobs and more.
3: Following a botched execution attempt Wednesday, a Tennessee death row inmate is said to be in critical condition. Attorneys for Krista Pike say she's receiving life-saving medical care now after last night's failed attempt at administering lethal injections. Her attorneys now call for Governor Bill Lee to commute her sentence. New research shows Americans spent more than $160 billion last year using buy now, pay later plans. That from a group of economists at the Federal Reserve. They say such plans are increasingly being used by Americans for everyday expenses, like groceries and even rent. I'm Scott Carr.
5: 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Appalachian Mountain Project Access provides medical care to people in need.
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5: 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I'm Daryl Moody reporting.
7: Washington County election officials say all 143 voting machines used in Tennessee's August election are cleared for November after a court dismissed a challenge alleging machine problems. Administrator Chuck Vest says the lawsuit had prevented clearance. A federal jury awarded Bristol, Virginia police officer Lily K. Tomlinson $150,000 in a defamation case. Jurors found Stephanie Williams Bates knowingly posted false statements after a 2025 Hard Rock Casino encounter and reached the verdict in under 20 minutes. Applications are open for the Low-Income Home Energy Assistance Program in Upper East Tennessee. 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I'm Lisa Ruckman.
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12: Researchers say a new flu vaccine offers more protection for people older than 50. It uses the same technology that created the vaccines for COVID-19. Doctors at University of Washington Medicine say it's 30% more effective than the standard vaccine, and that's especially important for people older than 50 because their bodies don't create as many antibodies. The new vaccine is called Emflusiva. New research is showing lower cognitive test scores could mean an increased risk of stroke for older adults. Michael Kastner explains.
13: The study published in the Journal of the American Heart Association shows lower overall thinking ability tied to an 86% higher chance of a stroke. Lower memory scores were linked to a 68% higher risk of stroke. The study looked at the risk of first-time stroke in thousands of people ages 60 and older and compared cognitive test scores with later stroke incidents.
12: Health update. I'm Sarah Lee Kessler.
14: Mitch Anthony here with today's Daily Dose. An ancient proverb states, better to have a handful with quietness than to have both hands full with toil and grasping for the wind. These words were never truer than they are today. We live in a time where everything we read, watch, and listen to tells us more is better. So we strive for more. More often than not, we end up chasing the wind. No matter how fast you go, you can't catch the wind. It will always be ahead of you. No matter how far we get, there will always be a sign there telling us we need to get more. A friend told me about a fella he knew who was a retired milkman. He worked longer and harder than any milkman. When he was done, they gave him a gold watch. This fellow would hold up his watch and say, "This is what I traded my family life for, and a relationship with my kids for a gold watch." 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One hand labor and one hand rest. 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
16: For tonight's going to stay clear with a low around 62 in the morning. Friday's going to be a sunny day with a high near 86. On Friday night, we have a slight chance of rain, maybe some thunderstorms. Mostly cloudy skies. We'll see a low of 65 in the morning. On Saturday, rain is likely and a thunderstorm is not out of the question. High of 78. Saturday night, showers and maybe a thunderstorm and a low of 62. For Sunday, rain, maybe a thunderstorm and a high of 71. Sunday night, 50-50 shot for more rain. I'm Nick Rice from the LiveWire Weather Center. 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
22: If you want to increase your brain power, here are a few things to try. They come from the Duke University Neurocognition Program, which looked at dozens of purported memory boosters to figure out which ones really work. The first one is something you probably already do every day. Get a dose of caffeinated coffee. The Duke researchers found that a shot of espresso before an important meeting can help people absorb key facts better. What else works to improve brain power? Intermittent fasting, one of my favorites. It's like the opposite of a food coma. Instead, fasting releases a specific brain chemical that protects the memory. I'm always fasting before I do a concert. And one more brain booster, playing music and singing. Learning to play music means you have to develop eye-hand-mind coordination. And when you add singing to the mix, that involves different neural pathways than just speaking words. The more neural pathways you use, the more agile your brain, your mind, becomes. I'm John Tesh with today's Intelligence for Your Life Minute.
7: Washington County School Board member Annette Wooten is proposing sexual harassment training for board members. The proposal would provide training on appropriate workplace conduct and responsibilities for elected school officials. The measure will need school board approval. Kingsport leaders are holding a special meeting to consider the proposed Bancroft Hills Phase 1 housing development. City officials will review the project and development issues before deciding what steps come next. A new $34 million Tennessee College of Applied Technology facility is open in Greenville. The building expands technical and workforce training opportunities for students while giving TCAT additional space and equipment to prepare workers for jobs needed across the region. I'm Lisa Buckman.
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30: 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The 18th Amendment to the Constitution outlawed the manufacturing, transportation, and sale of intoxicating liquors. The Volstead Act then gave federal authorities the power to enforce prohibition, but with only 30 agents per state, organized crime had no problem quenching America's thirst. In his 1932 presidential campaign, Franklin Roosevelt endorsed the repeal of prohibition with his slogan, "I think we all could do with a beer." A year later, the 21st Amendment was passed, repealing prohibition. It remains the only amendment in the U.S. Constitution repealed by the passage of another amendment. This has been The Making of America. I'm Michael Emerson, and you can visit us at jeffersonmediagroup.com.
31: 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Week 4 in the NFL sees the Titans on the road in Maryland as they take on the Baltimore Ravens and the first meeting against former Titans running back Derrick Henry, who left Tennessee in 2023. The Titans still looking for their first win of the season. They're 0-3, and their offense is struggling, putting up just 12 points per game under second-year pro Cam Ward at quarterback. The Ravens are 2-1. They're coming off a last-second victory over the Dallas Cowboys in Rio de Janeiro. NASCAR, the Cup Series, will be racing in Las Vegas Sunday for the South Point 400. 267 laps around the mile and a half speedway. Second race this season in Vegas that was won by Denny Hamlin back in March. Kyle Larson has a 26-point lead over Hamlin in the championship after four playoff races. College football Saturday, Tennessee and Auburn meeting at Neyland Stadium. The Vols continuing play in the SEC, losing to top-ranked Texas last week, and they're now 3-1. They're averaging 40 points per game, dropping to number 17 in the AP poll. Auburn is 3-1. They're under a new head coach in Alex Golish. ETSU at 3-2. They'll be home Saturday in Johnson City facing Chattanooga. The Buccaneers coming off a win against Western Carolina, where they had six rushing touchdowns against the Catamounts. Lunch on the Run, crispy, spicy, or grilled Quick Stop chicken sandwich for just $2.99. 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
4: It's been 250 years since Tennessee got involved in the American Revolution. The first battle in the West was at Island Flats in present-day Kingsport, just days after the Declaration of Independence was adopted. Sycamore Shoals in present-day Elizabethton was the rallying point for the Overmountain Men before Kings Mountain in what would become the turning point of the Revolution. In our area, we see the names associated with the war every day. Washington County was the first place to be named for General George Washington, and Greene County for Washington's second-in-command, General Nathaniel Greene. Sullivan County was named for General John Sullivan, and Carter County was named for General Landon Carter. Sevierville and Sevier County were named for local war hero General John Sevier, who was the only governor of the failed state of Franklin, and then first governor of Tennessee. Happy 250, America.
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9: For tonight's going to stay clear with a low around 62 in the morning. Friday's going to be a sunny day with a high near 86. On Friday night, we have a slight chance of rain, maybe some thunderstorms. Mostly cloudy skies. We'll see a low of 65 in the morning. On Saturday, rain is likely and a thunderstorm is not out of the question. High of 78. Saturday night, showers and maybe a thunderstorm and a low of 62. For Sunday, rain, maybe a thunderstorm and a high of 71. Sunday night, 50-50 shot for more rain. I'm Nick Rice from the LiveWire Weather Center. 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
11: This is a Bloomberg Money Minute. Good news about the nation's labor market ahead of tomorrow's September jobs report. Planned corporate layoffs declined last month, and first-time jobless claims this week slipped to 197,000, the fewest since July. Continuing claims, a sign of the long-term unemployed, fell to a three-and-a-half-year low. It was an up-and-down day on Wall Street, though. Stocks pulled lower on a rise in oil prices and with growth in U.S. manufacturing slowing last month. But a rally in the bond market and optimism about AI giant Anthropic hosting an initial public stock offering next month turned things around. And at the close, the Dow was up 21 points, the Nasdaq up by 11, the S&P added 15, oil back to around $93 a barrel. A late earnings miss from Nike after weak sales in China, its sportswear, and at its Michael Jordan sneakers brand. And Amazon today showing off an updated line of Kindle e-readers, which are thinner, lighter, and have a longer battery life and come in an array of new colors. Tom Busby, Bloomberg Radio.
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15: In 1954, a country singer from Chester, Pennsylvania, named Bill Haley recorded a fast, up-tempo song with his band, The Comets. Their record initially sold modestly and faded from radio quickly. But director Richard Brooks saw something in it. He decided to play the track over the opening credits of his 1955 film, Blackboard Jungle, a movie about rebellious teenagers. It worked like a charm. Teenagers across the country stood up in the aisles and danced to the beat, making Rock Around the Clock the first rock and roll song to reach number one on the Billboard pop charts. Haley was shocked by the success. And soon after, Buddy Holly, Little Richard, and Elvis Presley would follow in his footsteps with rock hit after rock hit. On that note, I'm James A. Brown, and as always, be well.
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6: President Trump has been urging his supporters to come out to vote in November, speaking at a campaign rally in Durant, Oklahoma tonight. Trump blamed what he calls the radical left for causing the worst inflation in the nation's history.
7: Americans are working today in our country than at any time by far in history.
6: Tomorrow, the president goes to Mobile, Alabama to celebrate the groundbreaking of that city's new $4 billion Mobile River Bridge and Bayway project. The president says it's time for Iran to make a choice, accept a fair deal with the U.S., or cease to exist. Trump told reporters today more oil is flowing out of the Strait of Hormuz since before the start of the war with the U.S., and claimed the U.S. Navy's in full control of the strait. Trump says Iran's economy is a wreck and they have no military. New York Governor Kathy Hochul is saying she's lost confidence in the prosecutors involved in the alleged Cornell University frat house gang rape case, so she's taking the case out of their hands.
8: In a statement Thursday night, Hochul cited new information that, quote, raises serious questions about the investigation conducted by the Cornell Police Department and the decision by the Tompkins County District Attorney not to prosecute the rape case. Hochul signing an executive order appointing State Attorney General Letitia James as special prosecutor in the case, authorizing her to investigate and present evidence to a grand jury. In New York, I'm Andrew Whitman.
6: The Tennessee death row inmate who survived an attempted execution last night by lethal injection is in critical condition. Attorneys for Krista Pike say she's receiving life-saving medical care now after surviving last night's failed execution. One of her attorneys says he saw at least 7 needles going into Pike's arm during the execution attempt. They're now calling for Governor Bill Lee to commute her sentence. For now, the governor's issued a stay on all executions in Tennessee. I'm Scott Carr.
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6: The family of Renee Good is suing the U.S. government for a wrongful death, as well as several officials in the Trump administration. Renee Good was shot and killed by ICE agents operating in Minneapolis last January, with her killing creating a national furor. The lawsuit goes after the U.S. government for wrongful death and ICE agent Jonathan Ross, former Homeland Security Chief Kristi Noem, and others. A federal judge has ruled that 2 police officers who defended the U.S. Capitol on January 6, 2021, have no standing to sue over their names and those of other first responders not appearing on a plaque commemorating law enforcement's response on that day.
13: A federal judge dismissed former Capitol Police Officer Harry Dunn and D.C. Metro Officer Daniel Hodges' suit on Wednesday, ruling they had no standing on the basis of psychic injuries. The pair sued to have their names placed on the plaque rather than a blank acknowledgement of the law enforcement agencies who responded to quell the unrest. I'm Matt Mattinson.
6: The rideshare company Lyft has agreed to pay $272.5 million in a California driver misclassification lawsuit. We get more from Daniel Martindale.
4: It's the largest wage and hour settlement in state history. It settles a lawsuit claiming Lyft misclassified drivers as independent contractors. Drivers say that made them lose wage and workplace protections required under state law. 87% of the total settlement will go directly to drivers. The cities of San Francisco, San Diego, and Los Angeles were part of the case, which originated in Alameda County. California voters approved Prop 22 in 2020. It created a separate classification framework for app-based drivers who meet specified criteria. I'm Daniel Martindale.
6: Trading on Wall Street closed with stocks modestly higher to start the month of October. Despite a rise in oil prices, Brent crude jumped about 4.6% higher. Despite a better-than-expected quarterly report, the chipmaker Micron saw its shares move lower. At the closing bell, the Dow Jones average had added 20 points. I'm Scott Carr.
14: Washington County election officials say all 143 voting machines used in Tennessee's August election are cleared for November after a court dismissed a challenge alleging machine problems. Administrator Chuck Vest says the lawsuit had prevented clearance. A federal jury awarded Bristol, Virginia police officer Lily K. Tomlinson $150,000 in a defamation case. Jurors found Stephanie Williams-Bates knowingly posted false statements after a 2025 Hard Rock Casino encounter and reached the verdict in under 20 minutes. Applications are open for the Low-Income Home Energy Assistance Program in Upper East Tennessee. 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I'm Lisa Ruckman.
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23: Welcome to Date the Word, where we connect today's date to God's Word with the hope that it becomes more memorable to you. And today's date is October the 1st, or 10-1. And our verse for 10-1 comes from Romans 10-1. Romans 10-1 says, "Brethren, my heart's desire and prayer to God for Israel is that they may be saved." Romans 10-1. What a passion to see a group of people saved. Who is on your most wanted list? Who is lost that you want to be found? Who is spiritually blind but you want them to see? Who is spiritually dead but you want them to be spiritually alive? From Romans 10:1 on 10:1, create your most wanted list and start praying for them, and then look for opportunities to witness to them.
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2: For tonight's going to stay clear with a low around 62 in the morning. Friday's going to be a sunny day with a high near 86. On Friday night, we have a slight chance of rain, maybe some thunderstorms. Mostly cloudy skies. We'll see a low of 65 in the morning. On Saturday, rain is likely and a thunderstorm is not out of the question. High of 78. Saturday night, showers and maybe a thunderstorm and a low of 62. For Sunday, rain, maybe a thunderstorm and a high of 71. Sunday night, 50-50 shot for more rain. I'm Nick Rice from the LiveWire Weather Center. Count on it.
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31: We also do things like hazardous waste recycling. 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
31: We coordinate with several different groups. 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
30: 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I'm Daryl Moody reporting.
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32: 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Cutting-edge multidisciplinary research in artificial intelligence champions translational research that links innovation with science and the economy. AI methods are being integrated in agriculture, both in the classroom, helping to train the next generation agricultural workforce, and on the ground in food production.
33: Figuring out how to solve problems like reducing fertilizer runoff, monitoring crops, managing water allocations, and identifying new pathogens. These are all different ways that artificial intelligence technology can help to solve critical problems in the agricultural domain.
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5: From the Quick Stop Market Sports Desk. The Tennessee Volunteers home at Neyland Stadium on Saturday as they take on the Auburn Tigers. The Vols dropping to 17th in the latest AP poll, down three spots after they fell to number one Texas, now at 3-1. They are averaging over 40 points per game. Auburn is under a new head coach in Alex Golish. They are 3-1. ETSU home on Saturday against Chattanooga. The Buccaneers 3-2, beating Western Carolina in their SoCon opener. They had six rushing touchdowns in that win against the Catamounts. They'll face a Chattanooga team that's putting up over 200 yards on the ground per game. NFL week number four, the Tennessee Titans will meet the Baltimore Ravens in Maryland, sitting at 0-3 after a loss to the Giants, and they're averaging just 12 points per game under second-year pro Cam Ward. The Ravens are 2-1. They're coming off a win against Dallas in Rio. Their offense features former Tennessee Titans running back Derrick Henry, who will go up against his former team for the first time. NASCAR continuing its postseason Sunday as they run at Las Vegas for the South Point 400, second race at Las Vegas this year. Denny Hamlin won in March. Kyle Larson leading Hamlin by 26 points after four races of the playoffs, 267 laps around the mile and a half speedway. Red Bull gives you wings, two 12-ounce cans for $6.50. Quick stop, run in when you run out. 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
10: 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Today's quote was submitted by Patrick. Florence Nightingale said, "Poetry and imagination begin life." Beautiful quote. I'm a huge fan of imagination, and sadly, I'm afraid that technology we have today might slow the imagination of generations to come. I'll explain. When I was a kid, we'd use our imagination so much. We could be entertained by almost nothing for hours and hours. Now it seems like we need electricity and Wi-Fi for kids to have a good time. When we were raising our children, we made the decision to steer them clear of video games. Now calm down, I'm not against video games, but we wanted to expose our kids to some other things. We watched classic movies from the 80s and 90s. We played board games and we talked to our kids about things that we thought might help them in the future. And it seems to have paid off. The motivation
11: needed. This has been the Motivation Minute. I'm John Small. Thanks for listening. Your favorite motivational quotes can be submitted for upcoming programs at motivationminute.org.
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2: Fortnite's going to stay clear with a low around 62 in the morning. Friday's going to be a sunny day with a high near 86. On Friday night, we have a slight chance of rain, maybe some thunderstorms. Mostly cloudy skies. We'll see a low of 65 in the morning. On Saturday, rain is likely and a thunderstorm is not out of the question. High of 78. Saturday night, showers and maybe a thunderstorm and a low of 62. For Sunday, rain, maybe a thunderstorm and a high of 71. Sunday night, 50-50 shot for more rain. I'm Nick Rice from the LiveWire Weather Center. Count on it.
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14: Washington County School Board member Annette Wooten is proposing sexual harassment training for board members. The proposal would provide training on appropriate workplace conduct and responsibilities for elected school officials. The measure will need school board approval. Kingsport leaders are holding a special meeting to consider the proposed Bancroft Hills Phase 1 housing development. City officials will review the project and development issues before deciding what steps come next. A new $34 million Tennessee College of Applied Technology facility is open in Greenville. The building expands technical and workforce training opportunities for students while giving TCAT additional space and equipment to prepare workers for jobs needed across the region. 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
5: 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Authentic Brands is not toying around. The brand licensing company, which owns Forever 21, Brooks Brothers, Eddie Bauer, and much more, has made a takeover offer to buy Mattel, the toy maker of Barbie dolls and Hot Wheels, for around $6 billion. Shares of Mattel shot higher today, up nearly 19%. Elsewhere on Wall Street, stocks clawed back from some earlier losses on anticipation of AI giant Anthropic hosting an initial public stock offering next month, and as investors bought up U.S. Treasury bonds. At the close, the Dow up 21, the Nasdaq up 11, the S&P added 15, and oil was higher, back near $93 a barrel. Elon Musk, in a tweet, says the CEO of Delta Airlines could lose his job for passing over SpaceX's Starlink satellite system in favor of Amazon's Leo for in-flight Wi-Fi service. And the restaurant chain Chili's out with a new streetwear line called the Suburban Collection of rugby shirts, hoodies, jerseys, baseball caps, and much more. Tom Busby, Bloomberg Radio.
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7: Tom's business was video production. 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The two clicked, and they soon began working together to create comedy series for ABC. 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With the Success Journal, I'm Chris Whitting.
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11: Haunted East Tennessee. Taking its name from Sir Walter Scott's Ivanhoe, Rotherwood Mansion was built by the Ross family in the late 18th century. One of the Ross children, raven-haired Rowena, was the kindest and most beautiful girl around. On her wedding day, her true love drowned in the Holston River, which the property overlooks. Rowena suffered many years of depression, but eventually did marry, which also resulted in an untimely death.
12: and eventually a second marriage and child.
13: While Rowena was home visiting Rotherwood one summer, she said she heard her true love's voice calling to her from the river. That evening, she slipped into her wedding gown.

0: accidentally walked into the river, resulting in her own drowning. Still today, it is said the apparition of Rowena wanders the property along with several other spirits. Visit LiveWire's Facebook page for the rest of the story about this haunting in East Tennessee.
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9: President Trump says it's time for Iran to make a choice, accept a fair deal, or cease to exist. Telling reporters today more oil is flowing out of the Strait of Hormuz since even before the start of the war with the U.S., and he claims the U.S. Navy fully controls the waterway. In Southern California, a woman still missing after a deadly helicopter crash off of Catalina Island. Family members say 45-year-old Catalina Hernandez was suffering from an allergic reaction when she boarded a medevac helicopter last night with her son and a medical team. L.A. Port Police Chief Thomas Gazzi.
10: All of us are committed to bringing the best possible closure.
9: The pilot and a nurse were killed. The chopper crashed into the water shortly after takeoff. New York Governor Kathy Hochul says she's lost confidence in the prosecutors involved in the alleged Cornell University frat house gang rape case. So she's taking the case out of their hands in a statement tonight, citing new information that she says raises serious questions about the investigation conducted by the Cornell Police Department. I'm Scott Carr.
11: With a LiveWire community focus, I'm Daryl Moody. Dawn of Hope provides support and services to people with intellectual and developmental disabilities.
12: We've really started to focus on our own community outreach and letting people know who we are. Even though we've been here 56 years, what we find is that a lot of people know and recognize the name Dawn of Hope, but most people don't really know what we do and who we are.
11: CEO Steve Cox.
12: So we've been reaching out to local community members, to local universities and colleges, really initiating a lot of contact with those folks. And it's been amazing, the educational opportunities that have been out there for our community and us as well. And so what we would like to do is for those people that engage with us in the community, we would like to do things to give back to them. Maybe that's delivering a couple of cases of water to an event that they're having or something like that. Could be doing arts and crafts, any number of things, just anything we can do to engage with our community.
11: For more information, go to dawnofhope.com. I'm Daryl Moody reporting.
13: Washington County election officials say all 143 voting machines used in Tennessee's August election are cleared for November after a court dismissed a challenge alleging machine problems. Administrator Chuck Vest says the lawsuit had prevented clearance. A federal jury awarded Bristol, Virginia police officer Lily K. Tomlinson $150,000 in a defamation case. Jurors found Stephanie Williams Bates knowingly posted false statements after a 2025 Hard Rock Casino encounter and reached the verdict in under 20 minutes. Applications are open for the Low-Income Home Energy Assistance Program in Upper East Tennessee. 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I'm Lisa Ruckman.
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15: The NASCAR Cup Series will head to Las Vegas Motor Speedway this weekend. It's the South Point 400, the fifth race of the 10-race chase for the championship. Las Vegas is 1.5 miles in length. It's a D-shaped oval, 20 degrees of banking in the turns, 9 degrees in the front and back stretch. Track known for multiple grooves, high tire wear, and lots of strategy. Denny Hamlin has been the driver to beat there lately. He won the fall race last season and the spring race this year, his third career win at Vegas. Kyle Larson has 3 wins at the track, and he also leads Hamlin by 26 points in the championship standings. Christopher Bell is in third and Joey Logano fourth. 6 races remain with no eliminations in this year's chase format. Formula One will be racing on Sunday in Malaysia for the Bahrain Grand Prix. That race moved due to the U.S.-Iran conflict. Kimi Antonelli leads the World Driver Championship.
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19: This is the Bloomberg Business of Entertainment Report. Dolly Parton was not just a beloved entertainer, but also a businesswoman and entrepreneur whose efforts live on. Just this week, Dolly Parton's Songteller Hotel and Dolly's Life of Many Colors Museum held their grand openings in Nashville, and her new coffee brand, Cup of Ambition, was launched online.
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19: And that's not all. 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The singer also partnered with designer Kendra Scott on a jewelry line. And let's not forget Dollywood. The theme park is in the middle of a $500 million expansion with rides and amenities that were all approved by Parton before her death at the age of 80. The park also has plans for new features to honor the singer posthumously. Karen Moscow, Bloomberg Radio.
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24: For tonight, it's going to stay clear with a low around 62 in the morning. Friday's going to be a sunny day with a high near 86. On Friday night, we have a slight chance of rain, maybe some thunderstorms. Mostly cloudy skies. We'll see a low of 65 in the morning. On Saturday, rain is likely and a thunderstorm is not out of the question. High of 78. Saturday night, showers and maybe a thunderstorm and a low of 62. For Sunday, rain, maybe a thunderstorm and a high of 71. Sunday night, 50-50 shot for more rain. I'm Nick Rice from the LiveWire Weather Center. 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
6: This is the Daily Note. I'm James A. Brown. Harvard researchers call it popcorn brain. When your mind jumps around like kernels in hot oil, you can't focus, you can't disconnect, and you're always scrolling. And no wonder. Every minute, 139 million reels play on Instagram and Facebook, and our brains weren't built for all this. And now we're addicted to the popping. The researchers who coined the term say we should limit ourselves to 20 minutes a day of scrolling twice a day. And honestly, good luck with all that. When the average person checks their phone 96 times daily, that's once every 10 minutes. We're awake. So what do you think? Is your mind popping too? And how should we address this? Let me know on jamesabrown.net. On that note, I'm James A. Brown. And as always, be well.
13: Washington County School Board member Annette Wooten is proposing sexual harassment training for board members. The proposal would provide training on appropriate workplace conduct and responsibilities for elected school officials. The measure will need school board approval. Kingsport leaders are holding a special meeting to consider the proposed Bancroft Hills Phase 1 housing development. City officials will review the project and development issues before deciding what steps come next. A new $34 million Tennessee College of Applied Technology facility is open in Greenville. The building expands technical and workforce training opportunities for students while giving TCAT additional space and equipment to prepare workers for jobs needed across the region. I'm Lisa Ruckman.
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15: From the Quick Stop Market Sports Desk, Week 4 in the NFL sees the Titans on the road in Maryland as they take on the Baltimore Ravens and the first meeting against former Titans running back Derrick Henry, who left Tennessee in 2023. The Titans still looking for their first win of the season. They're 0-3, and their offense is struggling, putting up just 12 points per game under second-year pro Cam Ward at quarterback. The Ravens are 2-1. They're coming off a last-second victory over the Dallas Cowboys in Rio de Janeiro. NASCAR, the Cup Series, will be racing in Las Vegas Sunday for the South Point 400. 267 laps around the mile-and-a-half speedway. Second race this season in Vegas. That was won by Denny Hamlin back in March. Kyle Larson has a 26-point lead over Hamlin in the championship after four playoff races. College football Saturday, Tennessee and Auburn meeting at Neyland Stadium. The Vols continuing play in the SEC, losing to top-ranked Texas last week, and they're now 3-1. They're averaging 40 points per game, dropping to number 17 in the AP poll. Auburn is 3-1. They're under a new head coach in Alex Golish. ETSU at 3-2. They'll be home Saturday in Johnson City facing Chattanooga. The Buccaneers coming off a win against Western Carolina where they had six rushing touchdowns against the Catamounts. Lunch on the Run, crispy, spicy, or grilled Quick Stop chicken sandwich for just $2.99. Quick Stop, run in when you run out. 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
2: 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I'm just a dad like you. 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
3: The cool evenings this time of the year are ideal for a backyard fire pit. 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Mark an area about 5 feet or so around the pit. A circle looks cool with a round fire pit. Dig out a couple of inches of grass and dirt from this area, then create a border around the outer edge with pavers or landscape edging. Fill the space around the pit a couple inches deep with paver base and spread it evenly. Now sprinkle a couple of bags of pea gravel over the loose base material before you compact it together with a tamp. Sparks can't hurt the surface and it's the perfect place to set your lawn chairs while you enjoy the fire. I'm Danny Lipford with tips for today's homeowner.
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10: If the truth be known, most of the Overmountain settlers in what would become Tennessee cared little for either side of the American Revolution. They simply wanted to be left alone. Colonel Ferguson of the British Army wanted to recruit loyalists in the backcountry over the mountains. In an effort to persuade the settlers to abandon the Patriot cause, Ferguson openly threatened to invade the Overmountain settlements if the colonists did not support the crown. Threatening these mountain folks moved them from being disinterested bystanders to being firmly set against the suddenly intrusive, overbearing symbols of British authority. Militiamen from Virginia, Kentucky, and the Carolinas joined the Overmountain men, and their numbers swelled to around 900 men. Under the overall command of William Campbell, these Overmountain men moved against Ferguson. The rest is history. Happy 250, America.
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1: For tonight's going to stay clear with a low around 62 in the morning. Friday's going to be a sunny day with a high near 86. On Friday night, we have a slight chance of rain, maybe some thunderstorms. Mostly cloudy skies. We'll see a low of 65 in the morning. On Saturday, rain is likely and a thunderstorm is not out of the question. High of 78. Saturday night, showers and maybe a thunderstorm and a low of 62. For Sunday, rain, maybe a thunderstorm and a high of 71. Sunday night, 50-50 shot for more rain. I'm Nick Rice from the LiveWire Weather Center. 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
18: This is a Bloomberg Money Minute. Buying a home just got tougher. Average long-term mortgage rates surging to the highest in about 3 years this week. A 30-year fixed-rate loan is now 7.28%, according to Freddie Mac. Media giant Disney restructuring its TV unit, which includes the ABC network, ESPN, FX, and the Disney Channel. The Wall Street Journal says it's slashing hundreds of jobs. Shares of Disney today down about 3.5%, while elsewhere on Wall Street. Stocks began the day lower because oil prices rose about 3%, and growth in U.S. manufacturing last month was lower than forecast. But after a bond market rally, which pushed bond yields lower, and with a lot of excitement about AI giant Anthropic on pace to start trading shares for the first time as soon as next month, the Dow today ended 21 points higher, the Nasdaq up 11, the S&P up 15. And Home Depot now selling a holiday sweater in orange and green trim that comes with a built-in tool belt and a couple of tools like a screwdriver, pliers, and a measuring tape. 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
20: Every so often, a scary disease makes headlines. Ebola, hantavirus, and it's easy to feel a wave of anxiety. So I wanted to give you some perspective from infectious disease experts. For the average person, the risk from these exotic viruses is essentially non-existent. As one expert put it, every virus has its own personality. So Ebola, for example, only spreads through direct contact with the bodily fluids of someone who's already very sick. So which germs do deserve your attention? The everyday ones, the viruses behind colds and flu and COVID and RSV, stomach bugs like norovirus and measles, which is wildly contagious and making a comeback. The good news is your defenses are simple and they work. Wash your hands a lot, stay up to date on your vaccines, and in certain settings, don't be shy about masking up. I'm Dr. Sanjay Gupta, helping you live a better life.
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29: 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Interesting Engineering reports that engineers at Australia's Flinders University built a water-based zinc iodine battery that won't catch fire like lithium ion. 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
7: More U.S. forces are headed to the Middle East as President Trump has issued a dire warning to Iran, posting it's time for Iran to make a choice, accept a fair deal with the U.S., or cease to exist. Reports say a Marine Expeditionary Unit and the USS Theodore Roosevelt are headed to the region now. New York Governor Kathy Hochul says she's lost confidence in the prosecutors involved in the alleged Cornell University frat house gang rape case, so she's taking the case out of their hands in a statement tonight, citing new information that she says raises serious questions about the investigation conducted by the Cornell Police Department and the decision by the Tompkins County DA to not prosecute the rape case. She's appointed State Attorney General Letitia James as a special prosecutor in the case. A woman is still missing off the coast of Southern California after a deadly medevac helicopter crash near Catalina Island. Sharon Reardon reports.
8: Family members say 45-year-old Catalina Hernandez was suffering from an allergic reaction Wednesday night when she boarded the medevac helicopter with her son and a medical team. It crashed into the water about a mile from Avalon shortly after takeoff around 8. KNBC reports the pilot and a nurse were killed, and a medic and Hernandez's son were injured and taken to the hospital. Hernandez remains unaccounted for. Los Angeles Port Police Chief Thomas Gazi says they're continuing their search.
9: All of us are committed to bringing the best possible closure to those and their families and the loved ones affected by this.
8: The National Transportation Safety Board is expected to lead the investigation. I'm Sharon Reardon.
7: The Tennessee death row inmate who survived an attempted execution last night by lethal injection is in critical condition. Attorneys for Krista Pike say she's receiving life-saving medical care now after surviving last night's failed execution. One of her attorneys says he saw at least 7 needles going into Pike's arm during the execution attempt. They're now calling for Governor Bill Lee to commute her sentence. For now, the governor's issued a stay on all executions in Tennessee. I'm Scott Carr.
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7: A company out of California has unveiled a new semi-humanoid robot designed to complete workplace tasks on its own, including loading washing machines, folding towels, chopping vegetables, stocking shelves, and other chores. Dyna Robotics says its robot is built to perform full workflows on its own and that models are already being used in restaurants, hotels, and laundromats. Reports say rap mogul Sean Diddy Combs is now in solitary confinement after an NBC report about his life behind bars being pretty cozy. Lizzie Radabali has more.
15: According to NBC News, the rap mogul is living large while serving time at the Fort Dix Federal Prison in New Jersey. Sources say Diddy was paying several inmates to do his chores and give him massages. Prisoners who stayed at the same unit also claim that Combs was able to smuggle in banned items like cell phones and liquor. A representative for Combs said the report was simply describing the average prison experience. I'm Lizzie Radabali.
7: Cal Fire in California has launched a new app giving state residents real-time information about wildfires and other emergencies.
8: Cal Fire Chief Joe Tyler made the announcement on Thursday. Aware CA puts incident updates, evacuation warnings and orders, emergency alerts, shelter locations and hazard maps all in one place. Users can also save locations they want to monitor. One of Aware CA's most interesting features allows users to track emergency response aircraft and their flight paths in 3D. Tyler says the agency's website had 100 million views last year, with most visitors looking for wildfire information. I'm Sharon Reardon.
7: Expected to do well at the box office this weekend, the new thriller Verity.
6: This is your final warning. Only darkness ahead.
7: Starring Anne Hathaway, an adaptation of a Colleen Hoover novel, is projected to make between $30 and $35 million, while Digger, starring Tom Cruise, is expected to make an underwhelming $12 to $15 million in its first weekend in theaters. I'm Scott Carr.
16: If you're looking to pre-order Apple's first foldable iPhone, beware of scams. Matt Mattinson explains.
17: Malwarebytes reports that a fake pre-order page for the iPhone Duo was discovered. The site resembles an Apple page and shows off a tab that offers a $500 voucher. However, the deceptive page reportedly uses a tool that can break into vulnerable iPhones, which could then steal sensitive data. Pre-orders for the iPhone Duo model don't start until October 16th and is set to drop a week later.
16: According to its IPO prospectus, Anthropic thinks AI will have a bigger impact than the Industrial Revolution. Reuters says the company's revenue shot up $4.6 billion, while it had a net loss of $42 billion. The IPO could value Anthropic at about $2 trillion. And OpenAI has announced a new AI product called Dots. The AI tool is a digital assistant that can organize calendars, edit slideshows, and book appointments. OpenAI had paused development on some of its internal models following some AI hacking incidents. Tech Report, I'm Mark Mayfield.
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23: Hey, Bible readers, I'm Tara Lee Cobble, and I'm your host for The God Shot. If I speak in the tongues of men and of angels, but have not love, I'm a noisy gong or a clanging cymbal. 1 Corinthians 13:1. This famous passage about love is part of Paul's letter to the church at Corinth. This particular church is steeped in sin and idolatry, so Paul spends a good bit of time warning them about their sinful actions. But he also lets them know that good moral behavior isn't the heart of what God is after. God cares about what motivates our behavior. And since God's motive is love, he wants his people to be motivated by love too. Think about it. When you make better choices than someone else, isn't it easy to feel proud and arrogant? Paul says we're missing the point entirely when we act and think like that. And on top of that, it's annoying, like a noisy gong or a clanging cymbal. I don't want to be like that. Today, may our pride be silenced. May you tap into and be motivated by the great love God poured out on you through Jesus. He's where the joy is.
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3: Friday is finally here, but with it comes a chance of rain as we start off this weekend, especially afternoon today. We'll see sunshine with a mixture of clouds this morning, 86 degrees, but mid-afternoon shows us a 40% chance of showers. Tonight, a 50 to 60% chance of rain. Skies will again be cloudy. We'll see a low of 65. For the weekend, looks like it's definitely going to be wet. The 90% chance of rain on Saturday, a high 77. We'll wrap it up on Sunday with a 70 to 80% chance of rain and a high in the low 70s. We'll call it 72. Forecast Chuck Brady from the Live Wire Weather Center. Count on it.
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28: Great timing is actually more important than a great idea. 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I had ZocDoc up and running about a decade before they did. 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
0: The Tennessee Volunteers home at Neyland Stadium on Saturday as they take on the Auburn Tigers. The Vols dropping to 17th in the latest AP poll, down three spots after they fell to number one Texas, now at 3-1. They are averaging over 40 points per game. Auburn is under a new head coach in Alex Golish. They are 3-1. ETSU home on Saturday against Chattanooga. The Buccaneers 3-2, beating Western Carolina in their SoCon opener. They had six rushing touchdowns in that win against the Catamounts. They'll face a Chattanooga team that's putting up over 200 yards on the ground per game. NFL week number four, the Tennessee Titans will meet the Baltimore Ravens in Maryland, sitting at 0-3 after a loss to the Giants, and they're averaging just 12 points per game under second-year pro Cam Ward. The Ravens are 2-1. They're coming off a win against Dallas in Rio. Their offense features former Tennessee Titans running back Derrick Henry, who will go up against his former team for the first time. NASCAR continuing its postseason Sunday as they run at Las Vegas for the South Point 400. Second race at Las Vegas this year. Denny Hamlin won in March. Kyle Larson leading Hamlin by 26 points after four races of the playoffs, 267 laps around the mile and a half speedway. Red Bull gives you wings, two 12-ounce cans for $6.50. Quick stop, run in when you run out. 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
3: Friday is finally here, but with it comes a chance of rain as we start off this weekend, especially afternoon. Today, we'll see sunshine with a mixture of clouds this morning, 86 degrees, but mid-afternoon shows us a 40% chance of showers. Tonight, a 50 to 60% chance of rain. Skies will again be cloudy. We'll see a low of 65. For the weekend, looks like it's definitely going to be wet. A 90% chance of rain on Saturday, a high 77. We'll wrap it up on Sunday with a 70 to 80% chance of rain and a high in the low 70s. We'll call it 72. Forecast Chuck Brady from the Live Wire Weather Center. 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
5: I'm Larry Magid with the Connect Safely Report. There's growing concern about whether increasingly powerful AI systems will always remain under human control. Anthropic recently disclosed incidents in which its Claude models, during cybersecurity testing, gained unauthorized access to real computer systems. And there has been recent public speculation about possible doomsday scenarios. Amidst growing calls for slowing down AI development, Anthropic has released Opus 5.5, which it says is the safest model yet. The company said that in testing, it was significantly less likely than earlier models to take actions outside of its instructions, including attempts to escape its testing environment. In the meantime, governments throughout the world are exploring ways to regulate AI while still allowing for innovation. With the Connect Safely Report, I'm Larry Magid.
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20: Oh, I love Smarties.
19: I know.
20: Didn't we have some, like, Smarties lollipops around here one time,
19: too? Oh, yes, we did.
20: And they
19: we
20: come ate, in the big ones,
19: yep,
20: too.
19: Yeah, we ate them.
20: Yeah.
19: They're gone now.
20: Sorry, everybody.

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1: This is a Bloomberg Money Minute. Not much spring in the step for Nike. The first name in sneakers says it's consolidating operations and cutting jobs while warning that the sales slump through which it's currently suffering is poised to deepen. The company now sees revenue declining in the high single digits for the full year after its latest earnings suggest the company's problems are getting worse. Nike's direct-to-consumer revenue missed expectations, and its Converse brand has now posted 14 quarters in a row of falling sales. Hundreds of jobs at Walt Disney are about to go away. Dow Jones was first to report that Disney plans a restructuring of its television operations, which include ABC, ESPN, and FX, with the move expected to include consolidating divisions. It extends a wave of job cuts that began with 1,000 when Disney's new boss took the reins back in March. The job cutting comes concurrently with subscription price hikes for Disney streaming services, the sixth increase in as many years. Andrew O'Day, Bloomberg Radio.
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7: Haunted East Tennessee. Straddling Virginia and Tennessee, East Hill Cemetery is said to be the most haunted place in Bristol and spans more than 30 acres with about 4,000 graves and has more than its fair share of ghost stories. At the base of East Hill, toward town, sits the Bristol train station. Among the many spirits thought to roam the grounds is Joseph King. Mr. King appears in black pants, bow tie, and derby hat, and has been waiting for his lost love for many years with the coming and going of Southwestern trains until service stopped in 1969. In recent years, doors opening, footsteps, people talking, and a clock that always stops at 8:50 p.m. have all been reported.
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6: Stand by for news.
7: President Trump has been touting the successes of his administration regarding the U.S. economy, stumping for Republican candidates at a campaign rally in Durant, Oklahoma tonight, saying the last time the radical left was in power, they gave the U.S. the worst inflation in the nation's history.
8: Since I took office, we've created more than 1 million private sector jobs and more.
7: Following a botched execution attempt Wednesday, a Tennessee death row inmate is said to be in critical condition. Attorneys for Krista Pike say she's receiving life-saving medical care now after last night's failed attempt at administering lethal injections. Her attorneys now call for Governor Bill Lee to commute her sentence. New York Governor Kathy Hochul says she's lost confidence in the prosecutors involved in the alleged Cornell University frat house gang rape case. So she's taking the case out of their hands in a statement tonight, citing new information that she says raises serious questions about the investigation conducted by the Cornell Police Department. I'm Scott Carr.
9: With a LiveWire Community Focus, I'm Daryl Moody. 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
10: Agape Women Services is a pregnancy resource center providing free pregnancy tests, ultrasounds, and options counseling for women facing unplanned pregnancies. 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We want to create space for a compassionate conversation during that big decision-making time. We provide the ultrasounds, which gives important medical information, as well as a conversation with a medical professional.
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10: 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And we want people to know that that service is available to them, as well as ongoing support for anyone who is processing or healing from a past abortion.
9: For more information, visit agapewomenservices.com. I'm Daryl Moody, reporting.
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12: So, how often do we tell people yes to something when we really mean no? We all want to please everybody, but learning to say no is a big part of becoming more efficient at work and at play. 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
14: The deadly time warp. Hi, it's Mike Austin with today's Radio Dad Minute. Remember when you were a kid, summer vacation lasted like 3 years. Christmas took forever to arrive, and those last 10 minutes of the school day were apparently measured with a whole different calendar. Yeah, and then you became a dad, and somebody hit the fast-forward button. One day they were saying, Daddy, read me another story. Daddy, push me a little higher on the swing. Next thing, they're saying, Dad, can I borrow the car? The strange thing is, you never know when the last time is happening. The last bedtime story, the last game of hide-and-seek, that last time the little hand automatically reaches for yours to cross the street. You know, they want you to read them a bedtime story, and before you know it, they're just too big for that. It's not cool for them anymore. Yeah, so Dad, when your kids say, come play with me, drop everything, because someday what you won't have is that moment. I call it the deadly time warp. I'm Mike Austin, the Radio Dad.
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15: 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The screen on the Plus comes in at about 12.5 inches, while the Ultra is over 14 inches, big enough to run three apps at once. Prices start at $1,200, and they'll be available next week. And the company behind the popular Aura smart rings now says it's delaying a planned IPO despite strong sales. It points to what it calls uncertainty in the market. With Tech Trends, I'm Dave Packer, ABC News.
16: Mitch Anthony here with today's Daily Dose. Linda Tharaldson remembers the Christmas season many years ago when she and her husband had to spend the entire holiday in the hospital alone because their 9-month-old son fell ill. In years to follow, Linda's father passed away over Thanksgiving, and her brother was killed in a car accident just days before Christmas. You would think all these tragedies and mishaps would cause the Tharaldsons to suffer dread every holiday season, but quite the opposite has happened. You see, over the years, since that first holiday alone, the Tharaldsons have acquired a number of motels, 275 motels to be exact, and every one of those 275 motels offers free rooms to people visiting friends and loved ones in hospitals, nursing homes, and treatment centers on Thanksgiving and Christmas Eve. They call this unique cause Room at the Inn. It's good to know, because of this unique charity, that if misfortune should strike in almost 300 cities in this nation, there's a motel where you won't hear, there's no room at the inn. This is just another shining example of people proving that you can turn your scars into stars. This is Mitch Anthony reminding you once again that life is whatever you make it.
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19: Friday is finally here, but with it comes a chance of rain as we start off this weekend, especially afternoon today. We'll see sunshine with a mixture of clouds this morning, 86 degrees, but mid-afternoon shows us a 40% chance of showers. Tonight, a 50 to 60% chance of rain. Skies will again be cloudy. We'll see a low of 65. For the weekend, looks like it's definitely going to be wet. The 90% chance of rain on Saturday, a high 77. We'll wrap it up on Sunday with a 70 to 80% chance of rain and a high in the low 70s. We'll call it 72. Forecast Chuck Brady from the Live Wire Weather Center. 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
24: There's a secret $52 billion economy in the U.S., with much of it centered on debt between family members. In a J.G. Wentworth survey of over 1,200 people, more than half reported that they're in debt to a friend or a family member. Out of this group, another half say that borrowing money has drastically changed the dynamic of their relationship, with three-quarters saying they're no longer as close. 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You're unlikely to get the money back either way, but giving a gift might strengthen the relationship instead of breeding resentment. 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
28: This is The Making of America from the Jefferson Media Group. In 1620, the Mayflower dropped anchor at a place called Plymouth Rock, where its passengers founded one of the earliest successful English colonies in North America and the first permanent colony in all of New England. Originally named New Plymouth, that settlement today is the modern town of Plymouth, Massachusetts. Unlike the entrepreneurs who founded Jamestown and other settlements, the citizens of Plymouth had fled religious persecution and sought only a land where they could practice their faith openly and without fear of reprisals. However, the Pilgrims, as they were known, are probably best remembered for their celebration of the holiday we know as Thanksgiving. This has been The Making of America. 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
0: Week 4 in the NFL sees the Titans on the road in Maryland as they take on the Baltimore Ravens and the first meeting against former Titans running back Derrick Henry, who left Tennessee in 2023. The Titans still looking for their first win of the season. They're 0-3, and their offense is struggling, putting up just 12 points per game under second-year pro Cam Ward at quarterback. The Ravens are 2-1. They're coming off a last-second victory over the Dallas Cowboys in Rio de Janeiro. NASCAR, the Cup Series, will be racing in Las Vegas Sunday for the South Point 400. 267 laps around the mile and a half speedway. Second race this season in Vegas. That was won by Denny Hamlin back in March. Kyle Larson has a 26-point lead over Hamlin in the championship after four playoff races. College football Saturday, Tennessee and Auburn meeting at Neyland Stadium. The Vols continuing play in the SEC, losing to top-ranked Texas last week, and they're now 3-1. They're averaging 40 points per game, dropping to number 17 in the AP poll. Auburn is 3-1. They're under a new head coach in Alex Golish. ETSU at 3-2. They'll be home Saturday in Johnson City facing Chattanooga. The Buccaneers coming off a win against Western Carolina where they had six rushing touchdowns against the Catamounts. Lunch on the Run, crispy, spicy, or grilled Quick Stop chicken sandwich for just $2.99. Quick Stop, run in when you run out. 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
4: Best-selling author Max Lucado said that forgiveness is unlocking a door to set someone free and then realizing that you were the prisoner. It's a basic human desire to get even, but revenge creates a hamster wheel of harm. You strike back, the other person counters, you strike again. Pretty soon you're in court and have destroyed relationships with others that were watching that conflict. Don't make people take sides. Don't ask people to be your ally. See the offense as a lesson learned to avoid being harmed in the future and helping others to see red flags. I've been cheated in life. Most people have. A very spiritual person told me the best thing I can do is forgive others, then look at things I've done and forgive myself. Forgive yourself. Move forward.
8: You marched into our towns with superior force and spread fire and desolation wherever you pleased. Will you claim our lands by right of conquest? The Great Spirit has placed us in different situations. Old Tassel, Cherokee diplomat. Long Island in present-day Kingsport was a sacred sanctuary to the Cherokee. It was considered neutral ground, and the flames of many council fires burned as war and peace pacts were sealed. In 1760 came the desecration of the white man when Colonel Byrd built Fort Robinson nearby. Within 10 years, the white man had pushed the red man from the land entirely. Long Island was one of the last lands ceded by the Cherokee with the Long Island Treaty in 1777. The Cherokee were easily convinced to side with the British during the Revolution when the focus shifted toward the South.
9: Kroger has announced that its rewards credit card program is ending, with existing accounts moving to the U.S. Bank Smartly Visa. Cardholders will lose Kroger-specific perks, including enhanced cashback on certain purchases. The loyalty rewards program will continue. NatWest and Bank of America are among the banks that are warning that AI shopping agents could expose consumers to scams, fraud, and privacy breaches. Potential problems include mishandled card details, purchases that exceed shoppers' instructions, and payment methods with weaker protections. Dollar General CEO Todd Vasos says persistent inflation and volatile fuel prices are squeezing the company's low-income customers. Shoppers are visiting stores more often but purchasing fewer items during each trip, a pattern associated with financial distress. I'm Mark Huffman. 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
19: Friday is finally here, but with it comes a chance of rain as we start off this weekend, especially afternoon today. We'll see sunshine with a mixture of clouds this morning, 86 degrees, but mid-afternoon shows us a 40% chance of showers. Tonight, a 50 to 60% chance of rain. Skies will again be cloudy. We'll see a low of 65. For the weekend, looks like it's definitely going to be wet. The 90% chance of rain on Saturday, a high 77. We'll wrap it up on Sunday with a 70 to 80% chance of rain and a high in the low 70s. We'll call it 72. Forecast Chuck Brady from the Live Wire Weather Center. 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
11: This is a Bloomberg Money Minute. Boeing's unionized white-collar workers, who include engineers, scientists, technicians, and pilots, have voted to ratify a new contract. It averts a costly strike that could have added certification delays to Boeing's latest models. The workers will see an average pay increase of 32% over 4 years, in addition to an immediate 10% pay raise. The CEO of SpaceX isn't holding back his disdain for the CEO of Delta Airlines. Elon Musk is criticizing Ed Bastian for choosing Amazon's Leo for in-flight Wi-Fi instead of SpaceX's Starlink, saying Bastian will lose his job over it. Earlier this year, the Delta boss told Bloomberg that the Amazon Leo service offered improved bandwidth at a significantly lower price than Starlink. JetBlue is also going with Leo. American and United Airlines both have Starlink. After posting a modest win, Wall Street could get its marching orders today from the big September jobs report 1 hour ahead of the opening bell. Andrew O'Day, Bloomberg Radio.
12: 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Here's Mitch Graff.
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25: 1954, Elvis Presley, 19, makes his debut and swan song on the Grand Ole Opry performing Blue Moon of Kentucky. The audience, however, disapproves of his take of Bill Monroe's song, reportedly leading Opry talent director Jim Denny to tell Elvis,
31: "I think you ought to seriously reconsider going back to driving a truck again."
25: 1968, Motown's great songwriting team of Eddie Holland, Lamont Dozier, and Brian Holland is sued by Motown Records for $4 million, citing breach of contract. That led to a counter-lawsuit citing lack of royalty payments and profit sharing. The Motown lawsuit finally ends, quietly, in 1977. 2004, Billy Joel, 55, marries Chef Kate Lee, 23, at his Long Island home. It was Joel's third marriage, Lee's first. Kate's father was 6 years younger than Joel, and Kate was just 4 years older than Joel's daughter, Alexa. Predictably, the marriage ended in 2009, but they remained friends.
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8: President Trump is urging supporters to come out to vote in November. Speaking at a campaign rally in Durant, Oklahoma Thursday, Trump said the last time the radical left was in power, they gave the U.S. the worst inflation in the nation's history.
9: Since I took office, we've created more than 1 million private sector jobs, and more Americans are working today in our country than at any time by far.
8: Trump's stop in Oklahoma is part of a broader tour touting the economy ahead of the midterms. Earlier Thursday, Trump visited Denton, Texas, where he toured the Peterbilt Motors facility. And on Friday, the president will be in Mobile, Alabama, to celebrate the groundbreaking of Mobile's new $4 billion bridge. Israeli Prime Minister Benjamin Netanyahu says the co-pilot accused of trying to take over a Fly Dubai flight to Israel underwent Islamist radical indoctrination. Netanyahu said Israeli investigators uncovered the information while examining the Omani national accused of attacking the plane's captain during Wednesday's flight from Dubai. Passengers and crew subdued the suspect, and the plane carrying 174 people landed safely in Saudi Arabia. The family of Renee Good, who was shot and killed by ICE in Minnesota, is suing the U.S. government and Trump officials. A lawsuit filed recently goes after the U.S. government for wrongful death, as well as ICE agent Jonathan Ross, former Homeland Security Chief Kristi Noem, and others for a conspiracy to interfere with civil rights. Good was shot and killed by Ross in Minneapolis in January while driving away from protests. Americans spent more than $160 billion using buy now, pay later plans last year. That's according to research from Federal Reserve economists. Experts say these plans are being used more and more for everyday expenses, including groceries, bills, transportation, and even rent. Pay-in-4 plans accounted for about half of that spending, with use of those plans up nearly 80% since 2023. Financial experts warn consumers to read the fine print, understand how missed payments could affect their credit, and avoid taking on multiple plans they can't afford. I'm Tammy Trujillo.
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8: Sean Diddy Combs is reportedly in solitary confinement following a report about his life behind bars. Lizzie Radabali with more.
36: According to NBC News, the rap mogul is living large while serving time at the Fort Dix Federal Prison in New Jersey. Sources say Diddy was paying several inmates to do his chores and give him massages. Prisoners who stayed at the same unit also claim that Combs was able to smuggle in banned items like cell phones and liquor. A representative for Combs said the report was simply describing the average prison experience. Meanwhile, a spokesperson for the Bureau of Prisons would neither confirm nor deny if Combs was moved into the special housing unit. I'm Lizzie Radabali.
8: Kroger employees are getting a new look with new uniforms rolling out across the grocery chain. Workers will now wear t-shirts or polos, while managers will have button-down shirts or quarter-zip jackets. The outfits come in blue, red, or black, depending on the store division. Kroger says the changes were based on feedback from customers and employees, who say the new look makes workers easier to spot. It's the company's first mandatory dress code change in a decade, affecting nearly 400,000 employees. The future of a permanent daylight saving time bill is uncertain now as the Senate adjourns ahead of November's midterm elections. Matt Mattinson reports.
0: The House passed the Sunshine Protection Act over the summer, and President Trump has supported the bill. But with experts discussing the negatives to permanent daylight saving time, the legislation now sits in the Senate, which isn't scheduled to return to the Capitol until the week of November 9th. Senate Majority Leader John Thune also previously cast doubt on the Sunshine Protection Act's ability to reach the required 60-vote threshold needed to pass. I'm Matt Mattinson.
8: WhatsApp is adding parental controls so adults can keep track of what their kids are saying. Parents can also control how teens use channels and who can see their status. Meta is also adding a PIN so teens can't make changes without their parents. I'm Tammy Trujillo.
4: 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The company promises the new streaming stick is faster to start up and faster to start streaming your TV shows and movies compared to other similarly priced sticks. It also comes with a redesigned remote with buttons designed to be distinctive enough to tell what you're pressing without looking. The new Fire TV Stick 4K is available now for $60. 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The screen on the Plus comes in at about 12.5 inches, while the Ultra is over 14 inches, big enough to run three apps at once. Prices start at $1,200 and they'll be available next week. And the company behind the popular Aura smart rings now says it's delaying a planned IPO despite strong sales. It points to what it calls uncertainty in the market. With Tech Trends, I'm Dave Packer, ABC News.
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20: 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Luke 10-2 says, "Then he said to them, the harvest truly is great, but the laborers are few. Therefore, pray the Lord of the harvest to send out laborers into his harvest." Luke 10:2. 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While we are to be praying for laborers on the field, we learn from Luke 10:2, we are to be praying for more laborers to go to the field. And as you ask God to call out workers, be sure to tell him of your availability.
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2: Friday is finally here, but with it comes a chance of rain as we start off this weekend, especially afternoon today. We'll see sunshine with a mixture of clouds this morning, 86 degrees, but mid-afternoon shows us a 40% chance of showers. Tonight, a 50 to 60% chance of rain. Skies will again be cloudy. We'll see a low of 65. For the weekend, looks like it's definitely going to be wet. A 90% chance of rain on Saturday, a high 77. We'll wrap it up on Sunday with a 70 to 80% chance of rain and a high in the low 70s. We'll call it 72. Forecast Chuck Brady from the Live Wire Weather Center. Count on it.
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22: 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I'm Daryl Moody reporting.
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0: From the Quick Stop Market Sports Desk. The Tennessee Volunteers home at Neyland Stadium on Saturday as they take on the Auburn Tigers. The Vols dropping to 17th in the latest AP poll, down three spots after they fell to number one Texas, now at 3-1. They are averaging over 40 points per game. Auburn is under a new head coach in Alex Golish. They are 3-1. ETSU home on Saturday against Chattanooga. The Buccaneers 3-2, beating Western Carolina in their SoCon opener. They had six rushing touchdowns in that win against the Catamounts. They'll face a Chattanooga team that's putting up over 200 yards on the ground per game. NFL week number four, the Tennessee Titans will meet the Baltimore Ravens in Maryland, sitting at 0-3 after a loss to the Giants, and they're averaging just 12 points per game under second-year pro Cam Ward. The Ravens are 2-1. They're coming off a win against Dallas in Rio. Their offense features former Tennessee Titans running back Derrick Henry, who will go up against his former team for the first time. NASCAR continuing its postseason Sunday as they run at Las Vegas for the South Point 400, second race at Las Vegas this year. Denny Hamlin won in March. Kyle Larson leading Hamlin by 26 points after four races of the playoffs, 267 laps around the mile and a half speedway. Red Bull gives you wings, two 12-ounce cans for $6.50. Quick stop, run in when you run out. 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
8: 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Today's quote was submitted by Dan. Alex Haley said, "In every conceivable manner, the family is a link to our past and a bridge to our future." This is a cool quote, but I also understand that every family is different. I know several people who have super close families and they get together quite often. My wife's family is mostly like that. Sadly, the last few years, they let politics break some members of the family apart. But I also know several people who have mostly broken ties with their family. It makes me sad to think about that, but I also understand that their situation is different than my situation. So maybe family is my bridge to the future and link to the past, but for some people that bridge is out. If that's your situation, don't worry. You can also build bridges with friends too. The motivation
9: needed. This has been the Motivation Minute. I'm John Small. Thanks for listening. Your favorite motivational quotes can be submitted for upcoming programs at motivationminute.org.
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2: Friday is finally here, but with it comes a chance of rain as we start off this weekend, especially afternoon today. We'll see sunshine with a mixture of clouds this morning, 86 degrees, but mid-afternoon shows us a 40% chance of showers. Tonight, a 50 to 60% chance of rain. Skies will again be cloudy. We'll see a low of 65. For the weekend, looks like it's definitely going to be wet. The 90% chance of rain on Saturday, a high 77. We'll wrap it up on Sunday with a 70 to 80% chance of rain and a high in the low 70s. We'll call it 72. Forecast Chuck Brady from the Live Wire Weather Center. 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
31: It's game day.
0: Are your moderate to severe Crohn's disease or ulcerative colitis symptoms keeping you from the action? Skyrizi, risankizumab Riza, could help you get back to the game. Skyrizi is proven to help people feel significant symptom relief, achieve remission, and visibly improve damage of the intestinal lining. Skyrizi is a prescription injection medicine for adults. Don't use if allergic to Skyrizi. Serious allergic reactions, increased infections, or lower ability to fight them may occur.

0: This is a Bloomberg Money Minute. The previous 3 days of job market reports have been leading to this. The Labor Department is set to release its measure of September employment and unemployment. Bloomberg surveyed economists forecast we will hear that U.S. employers added 88,000 more jobs than they cut last month and that the jobless rate has slipped to 4.1%. It follows readings this week suggesting a stable job market with job postings and layoffs both down. AI company Anthropic was founded during the middle of the COVID pandemic, and now it's worth up to $2 trillion. We'll find out exactly how much it's worth soon. Anthropic is laying out planned details for its initial public offering of stock. Sources tell Bloomberg the company has sent out invitations to an event October 14th, during which prospective investors can quiz senior executives about the company and its plans. That would put Anthropic on track to start formal marketing for its IPO in early November and begin trading before Thanksgiving. Andrew O'Day, Bloomberg Radio.
1: Now, the Success Journal. Here's Chris Whitting.
2: Who knew when Jay was growing up that he'd be remembered for anything special? 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With the Success Journal, I'm Chris Whitting.
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7: Haunted East Tennessee. In Hawkins County, along present-day 11W, there's a legend that started with the Cherokee about Oolong Doglala, or Spirit with Knife Teeth, a six-foot-long beast that roamed the Holston River Valley at night and sometimes killed natives. When white settlers moved into the area, the name was corrupted to Long Dog, and the specter was attributed to the murder of a family by an infamous land pirate named Merle, who also killed the family dog as it tried to protect them. The ghost dog was seen by many through the years, until the area grew, and what had been a stage road became 11W. Also in the area is the legend of a black ghost dog that still guards the grave of Kings Mountain veteran George Maxwell, who is buried in a churchyard near Sir Goinsville. To find out more details about Long Dog, visit the Livewire Facebook page and be sure to get out and explore haunted East Tennessee, if you dare.
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3: President Trump is urging supporters to come out to vote in November. Speaking at a campaign rally in Durant, Oklahoma, Thursday, Trump said the last time the radical left was in power, they gave the U.S. the worst inflation in the nation's history. Trump's stop in Oklahoma is part of a broader tour touting the economy ahead of the midterms. There are a lot of questions after the Tennessee death row inmate who survived an execution by lethal injection attempt is now in critical condition. Krista Pike's attorneys say she's receiving life-saving medical care. Her attorneys are now calling for Governor Bill Lee to commute her sentence. Lee has issued a stay on all executions in Tennessee for now. Kroger employees are getting a new look with new uniforms rolling out across the grocery chain. Kroger says the changes were based on feedback from customers and employees who say the new look makes workers easier to spot. It's the company's first mandatory dress code change in a decade, affecting nearly 400,000 employees. I'm Tammy Trujillo.
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9: Are you an introvert or an extrovert? 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In fact, they really need to. Ivan Meisner is an expert in the field and was telling me it doesn't matter if you're an introvert or an extrovert.
10: 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And I'm here to tell you they're not. 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And what would you guess is their favorite subject? They love talking about themselves, and that's a problem if you want to network effectively. Introverts do have a hard time meeting people, but they're really good at listening. 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
9: Now, one of the things Ivan told me was if you're in a crowd and there's a couple of guys standing side by side, like the number 11, don't interrupt. 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
14: 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Now, a study from the Seoul National University College of Medicine in Korea has found that consuming food or drinks lined with BPA could raise your blood pressure. 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Putting that in perspective, a 20-point increase in blood pressure can double the risk for heart disease. 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
18: Friday is finally here, but with it comes a chance of rain as we start off this weekend, especially afternoon today. We'll see sunshine with a mixture of clouds this morning, 86 degrees, but mid-afternoon shows us a 40% chance of showers. Tonight, a 50 to 60% chance of rain. Skies will again be cloudy. We'll see a low of 65. For the weekend, looks like it's definitely going to be wet. The 90% chance of rain on Saturday, a high 77. We'll wrap it up on Sunday with a 70 to 80% chance of rain and a high in the low 70s. We'll call it 72. Forecast Chuck Brady from the Live Wire Weather Center. 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
24: This is the Daily Note. I'm James A. Brown. 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
29: 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Week 4 in the NFL sees the Titans on the road in Maryland as they take on the Baltimore Ravens and the first meeting against former Titans running back Derrick Henry, who left Tennessee in 2023. The Titans still looking for their first win of the season. They're 0-3, and their offense is struggling, putting up just 12 points per game under second-year pro Cam Ward at quarterback. The Ravens are 2-1. They're coming off a last-second victory over the Dallas Cowboys in Rio de Janeiro. NASCAR, the Cup Series, will be racing in Las Vegas Sunday for the South Point 400. 267 laps around the mile and a half speedway. Second race this season in Vegas that was won by Denny Hamlin back in March. Kyle Larson has a 26-point lead over Hamlin in the championship after four playoff races. College football Saturday, Tennessee and Auburn meeting at Neyland Stadium. The Vols continuing play in the SEC, losing to top-ranked Texas last week, and they're now 3-1. They're averaging 40 points per game, dropping to number 17 in the AP poll. Auburn is 3-1. They're under a new head coach in Alex Golish. ETSU at 3-2. They'll be home Saturday in Johnson City facing Chattanooga. The Buccaneers coming off a win against Western Carolina, where they had six rushing touchdowns against the Catamounts. Lunch on the Run, crispy, spicy, or grilled Quick Stop chicken sandwich for just $2.99. Quick Stop, run in when you run out. 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

0: soldiers to wield the sword of the Lord and Gideon. Amen. Reverend Samuel Doak, 1780. This is how Doak's prayer ended when he rallied the Overmountain men at Sycamore Shoals to march over the mountain in search of Major Ferguson's army. When the Declaration of Independence was being crafted a few years earlier, Doak was finishing college, and in 1778, he headed south out of Virginia to be a circuit rider preacher. As he rode into Sullivan County, he quickly realized the frontier people were hungry for the good news. With his horse as his pulpit and the trees as a sanctuary, Samuel Doak delivered the first Presbyterian sermon west of the Appalachians. He went on to found several Presbyterian churches, as well as the first college in what would become Tennessee. Happy 250, America.
1: Nearly 1 in 10 mortgage applications last week were for adjustable-rate mortgages, or ARMs, according to the Mortgage Bankers Association. The ARM share reached 9.8% for the week ending September 18th, as the average contract rate on a conforming 30-year fixed-rate mortgage rose to over 7%. Residents near Amazon's drone delivery hub in Richardson, Texas, say repeated flights are disrupting their neighborhoods. A drone crash and a package dropped into a swimming pool have raised questions about safety and delivery accuracy. A study by the Insurance Institute for Highway Safety found Waymo's driverless vehicles were involved in 68% fewer police reportable crashes per mile than human drivers in the same areas and years. Their rate of crashes involving injuries was 81% lower. I'm Mark Huffman. Learn more at consumeraffairs.com.
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3: Friday is finally here, but with it comes a chance of rain as we start off this weekend, especially afternoon today. We'll see sunshine with a mixture of clouds this morning, 86 degrees, but mid-afternoon shows us a 40% chance of showers. Tonight, a 50 to 60% chance of rain. Skies will again be cloudy. We'll see a low of 65. For the weekend, looks like it's definitely going to be wet. The 90% chance of rain on Saturday, a high 77. We'll wrap it up on Sunday with a 70 to 80% chance of rain and a high in the low 70s. We'll call it 72. Forecast Chuck Brady from the Live Wire Weather Center. 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
5: This is a Bloomberg Money Minute. Not much spring in the step for Nike. The first name in sneakers says it's consolidating operations and cutting jobs while warning that the sales slump through which it's currently suffering is poised to deepen. The company now sees revenue declining in the high single digits for the full year after its latest earnings suggest the company's problems are getting worse. Nike's direct-to-consumer revenue missed expectations, and its Converse brand has now posted 14 quarters in a row of falling sales. Hundreds of jobs at Walt Disney are about to go away. Dow Jones was first to report that Disney plans a restructuring of its television operations, which include ABC, ESPN, and FX, with the move expected to include consolidating divisions. It extends a wave of job cuts that began with 1,000 when Disney's new boss took the reins back in March. The job cutting comes concurrently with subscription price hikes for Disney streaming services, the sixth increase in as many years. Andrew O'Day, Bloomberg Radio.
6: A better life with Dr. Sanjay Gupta.
7: What are all those hours of screen time doing to your child's developing brain? We don't fully know yet, but a new study out of SUNY Upstate Medical University makes this important point. Childhood, roughly from birth through age 25, is a critical window. The brain gets wired by real-world experiences, language, music, movement, and time spent face-to-face with other people. Learn a language or an instrument young comes far more easily than it ever will for an adult. The worry is that hours of fast, flashy screen time can crowd out exactly those experiences and even make ordinary life start to feel boring by comparison. You don't have to wait for decades of data to act. Fill your kids' days with real things. Play, music, conversation, time outside. Just cutting back a little bit can go a long way. I'm Dr. Sanjay Gupta, helping you live a better life.
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21: Should a cancer headline make you cancel your next flight? Researchers examined deaths across more than 500 occupations and found pilots and flight attendants had the highest shares attributed to radiation-related cancers. At cruising altitude, thinner air provides less protection from cosmic radiation. But a career in the cabin means far more exposure than vacation travel, even over many years. Time magazine explains that the findings do not prove radiation caused those deaths and shouldn't alarm ordinary passengers. The bigger question is how to protect the people who spend their working lives aloft. I'm Ken Chester.
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8: President Trump is urging supporters to come out to vote in November. Speaking at a campaign rally in Durant, Oklahoma, Thursday, Trump said the last time the radical left was in power, they gave the U.S. the worst inflation in the nation's history.
9: Since I took office, we've created more than 1 million private sector jobs, and more Americans are working today in our country than at any time by far in history.
8: Trump's stop in Oklahoma is part of a broader tour touting the economy ahead of the midterms. Earlier Thursday, Trump visited Denton, Texas, where he toured the Peterbilt Motors facility. And on Friday, the president will be in Mobile, Alabama, to celebrate the groundbreaking of that city's new $4 billion bridge. Krista Pike's attorneys say she's alive following Tennessee's failed attempt to execute her. Scott Hooper reports.
10: Pike attorney Randy Spivey says they don't know her prognosis.
11: We, at this point, do not know the ramifications of the chemical torture that she has endured.
10: Spivey says the execution team spent an hour trying to establish IV access before Pike received two doses of phenobarbital. He added they warned the state months ago about potential problems.
11: The state of Tennessee has shown us again that they are not capable of carrying out an execution consistent with basic human dignity.
10: The attorneys are asking Governor Bill Lee to commute Pike's death sentence. I'm Scott Hooper.
8: Vice President Vance says it's time to believe in the GOP, while also discussing a wide range of topics in an interview Thursday.
12: This is not the time to sort of gripe about all the little things. There are obviously, I think every single person who voted for us in 2024 could find something where they wish maybe congressional Republicans had gone further.
8: In the Fox News interview, Vance said Republicans need two more years to get more great results with the midterms approaching. Kroger employees are getting a new look with new uniforms rolling out across the grocery chain. It's the company's first mandatory dress code change in a decade, affecting nearly 400,000 employees. I'm Tammy Trujillo.
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8: The SpaceX Crew 13 has boarded the International Space Station. Scott Carr has details.
24: And liftoff. Go Falcon, go Dragon, and go Crew 13.
25: The Crew 13 mission lifted off from Cape Canaveral Space Force Station Thursday morning. Hours later, the Space Dragon spacecraft docked with the ISS. Commander Jessica Watkins says the crew's embracing the 13 in the name.
26: We are really leaning into the legacy that was left by Apollo 13. And some may see that as bad luck, but for us, we actually see it as an amazing testament to their resilience, to their ability to adapt.
25: The two NASA and one Canadian astronauts and one Russian cosmonaut are set for a six-month stay on the station. I'm Scott Carr.
8: TSA officers will no longer be able to sit while checking IDs at U.S. airport security checkpoints. The agency is taking away the chairs, saying having officers on their feet will keep them more alert and reinforce security. The union representing TSA workers is criticizing the move, saying the chairs provide basic ergonomic support for officers who stand and walk on hard surfaces all day. The agency oversees security at airports nationwide and employs about 60,000 people. If you picked up chocolates, nuts, or other snacks at Costco, a new lawsuit may make you think twice. That story from Monica Nelson.
0: The suit filed in Oregon claimed some products sold by the warehouse giant were sourced through supply chains that relied on child or forced labor overseas. Oregon Live says the allegations haven't been proven in court and Costco has not been found liable, but the case is shining a spotlight on where everyday products come from before they land on store shelves. I'm Monica Nelson.
8: A company out of California is unveiling a new semi-humanoid robot designed to complete workplace tasks on its own. Dyna Robotics says its robot is built to perform full workflows on its own, including loading washers, folding towels, chopping vegetables, stocking shelves, and more. It says the technology is already being used in restaurants, hotels, and laundromats. I'm Tammy Trujillo.
2: Researchers say a new flu vaccine offers more protection for people older than 50. It uses the same technology that created the vaccines for COVID-19. Doctors at University of Washington Medicine say it's 30% more effective than the standard vaccine, and that's especially important for people older than 50 because their bodies don't create as many antibodies. The new vaccine is called Emflusiva. New research is showing lower cognitive test scores could mean an increased risk of stroke for older adults. Michael Kastner explains.
3: The study published in the Journal of the American Heart Association shows lower overall thinking ability tied to an 86% higher chance of a stroke. Lower memory scores were linked to a 68% higher risk of stroke. The study looked at the risk of first-time stroke in thousands of people ages 60 and older and compared cognitive test scores with later stroke incidents.
2: Health update. I'm Sarah Lee Kessler.
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16: 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For the Golf Minute, I'm Dennis Silvers.
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28: Hey, Bible readers, I'm Tara Lee Cobble, and I'm your host for The God Shot. If I have prophetic powers and understand all mysteries and all knowledge, and if I have all faith so as to remove mountains but have not love, I am nothing. 1 Corinthians 13:2. This famous passage about love is part of Paul's letter to a young church at Corinth. These Corinthian Christians are steeped in sin and idolatry, but they're also really interested in the more showy aspects of their new faith. They want to be out front, catching people's attention. Paul uses a lot of hyperbolic language here to show them that even if they were capable of the most extreme displays of power and knowledge, none of it would matter if their motive is self-glorification. Jesus has always worked most powerfully through the humble. When his disciples rejoiced that they had power over demons, he said they should rejoice instead that they had been adopted into God's family. That is a display of God's power. Jesus rescued us from ourselves. He's where the joy is.
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5: Friday is finally here, but with it comes a chance of rain as we start off this weekend, especially afternoon. Today, we'll see sunshine with a mixture of clouds this morning, 86 degrees, but mid-afternoon shows us a 40% chance of showers. Tonight, a 50 to 60% chance of rain. Skies will again be cloudy. We'll see a low of 65. For the weekend, looks like it's definitely going to be wet. The 90% chance of rain on Saturday, a high 77. We'll wrap it up on Sunday with a 70 to 80% chance of rain and a high in the low 70s. We'll call it 72. Forecast Chuck Brady from the Live Wire Weather Center. Count on it.
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30: We've really started to focus on our own community outreach and letting people know who we are, even though we've been here 56 years, what we find is that a lot of people know and recognize the name Dawn of Hope, but most people don't really know what we do and who we are.
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30: So we've been reaching out to local community members, to local universities and colleges, really initiating a lot of contact with those folks, and it's been amazing the educational opportunities that have been out there for our community and us as well. And so what we would like to do is for those people that engage with us in the community, we would like to do things to give back to them. Maybe that's delivering a couple of cases of water to an event that they're having or something like that. Could be doing arts and crafts, any number of things, just anything we can do to engage with our community.
29: For more information, go to dawnofhope.com. I'm Daryl Moody reporting.
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32: Distribution is more important than a great idea. Remember the World War II story where soldiers were promised their mail, cigarettes, and a Coca-Cola. And that allowed Coca-Cola to establish a distribution system on a global level that they still use to this day. A great idea, not as important as that government-funded distribution chain.
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0: The Tennessee Volunteers home at Neyland Stadium on Saturday as they take on the Auburn Tigers. The Vols dropping to 17th in the latest AP poll, down three spots after they fell to number one Texas, now at 3-1. They are averaging over 40 points per game. Auburn is under a new head coach in Alex Golish. They are 3-1. ETSU home on Saturday against Chattanooga. The Buccaneers 3-2, beating Western Carolina in their SoCon opener. They had six rushing touchdowns in that win against the Catamounts. They'll face a Chattanooga team that's putting up over 200 yards on the ground per game. NFL week number four, the Tennessee Titans will meet the Baltimore Ravens in Maryland, sitting at 0-3 after a loss to the Giants, and they're averaging just 12 points per game under second-year pro Cam Ward. The Ravens are 2-1. They're coming off a win against Dallas in Rio. Their offense features former Tennessee Titans running back Derrick Henry, who will go up against his former team for the first time. NASCAR continuing its postseason Sunday as they run at Las Vegas for the South Point 400. Second race at Las Vegas this year. Denny Hamlin won in March. Kyle Larson leading Hamlin by 26 points after four races of the playoffs, 267 laps around the mile and a half speedway. Red Bull gives you wings, two 12-ounce cans for $6.50. Quick stop, run in when you run out. 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
4: Friday is finally here, but with it comes a chance of rain as we start off this weekend, especially afternoon today. We'll see sunshine with a mixture of clouds this morning, 86 degrees, but mid-afternoon shows us a 40% chance of showers. Tonight, a 50 to 60% chance of rain. Skies will again be cloudy. We'll see a low of 65. For the weekend, looks like it's definitely going to be wet. A 90% chance of rain on Saturday, a high 77. We'll wrap it up on Sunday with a 70 to 80% chance of rain and a high in the low 70s. We'll call it 72. Forecast Chuck Brady from the LiveWire Weather Center. 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
17: 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A disturbing online culture known as the Burnerverse has grown around anonymous social media accounts, especially in college sports and fraternity circles. Some of these accounts have been used to harass and dox young women. 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
24: Didn't we have some like Smarties lollipops around here one time,
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23: We're also celebrating National Name Your Car Day and World College Radio Day. I'm Alice Anderson.
24: And I'm Marlo Anderson with National Day Calendar, reminding you to celebrate every day.
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9: This is a Bloomberg Money Minute. Boeing's unionized white-collar workers, who include engineers, scientists, technicians, and pilots, have voted to ratify

0: flight Wi-Fi instead of SpaceX's Starlink, saying Bastian will lose his job over it. Earlier this year, the Delta boss told Bloomberg that the Amazon Leo service offered improved bandwidth at a significantly lower price than Starlink. JetBlue is also going with Leo. American and United Airlines both have Starlink. After posting a modest win, Wall Street could get its marching orders today from the big September jobs report 1 hour ahead of the opening bell. Andrew Roday, Bloomberg Radio.
1: 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Some tee shots require that you hit a draw or a fade. It's true that hitting draws and fades requires different swing paths, but not two different swings. 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Now to hit a draw, reduce your forward bend at address to about half, about 10 degrees. This posture promotes a flatter backswing, encouraging a slight inside-to-out swing path needed for a draw. For a fade, increase your spine tilt to about 30 degrees. This promotes a more upright backswing that will increase the ability to cut across the ball from outside to in. So remember, to work the ball both ways, don't change your swing. 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For the Golf Minute, I'm Dennis Silvers.
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4: Imagine, if you will, a Civil War reenactor spending the night at a historic homestead with a nearby cave. The man peeks out of his tent through the fog toward the small cave and sees a large group of Native Americans on horseback, only to see them disappear. Encounters with natives near the cave have been reported for years. The Tipton Haines Historic Site in Johnson City has been frequented by Woodland Period Indians and later the Cherokees, hunting the buffalo that traveled to its natural spring. In later years, that buffalo trail became a stage road from Jonesboro to Morganton, North Carolina. 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
6: Stand by for news.
7: President Trump says there are more people working in the U.S. than at any time in the nation's history. In Denton, Texas, Trump toured the Peterbilt Motors facility and told workers the stock market is through the roof and poverty numbers are low. Trump's stop in Texas is part of a broader tour touting the economy ahead of the midterms. The family of ICE shooting victim Renee Good is seeking justice. A lawsuit's been filed that goes after the U.S. government for wrongful death. It also names ICE agent Jonathan Ross, former Homeland Security Chief Kristi Noem, and others for a conspiracy to interfere with civil rights. Good was shot and killed by Ross in Minneapolis in January while driving away from protests. A crew with two NASA astronauts has boarded the International Space Station. The Crew 13 mission lifted off from Cape Canaveral Space Force Station Thursday morning. Hours later, the SpaceX Dragon spacecraft docked with the ISS. In addition to the two NASA astronauts, there's one Canadian astronaut and a Russian cosmonaut. They're set for a six-month stay aboard the ISS. I'm Tammy Trujillo.
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13: Imagine being 8 years old and everybody already knows everything about you. Hey, it's Mike Austin with today's Radio Dad Minute. You know, being the child of someone famous might sound glamorous, but celebrity can cast a pretty big shadow over a pretty small kid. Keith Ingersoll spent about 10-11 years working behind the scenes in Las Vegas at casinos. He was in charge of celebrities.
14: More of the issue was the children. They didn't realize mom or dad was famous because they were mom and dad. Where the celebrities had to try to explain sometimes to their kids what was going on. The children, they had no idea, especially in the younger years between, say, 5 and 12 years old, when they would be at the hotel with their parents, when they would be appearing on the main stage. And, you know, they just didn't understand it all. It's my dad's going to work tonight.
13: Yeah, underneath that famous name is still a kid who needs to be a kid and have boundaries and scraped knees and stuff. Hey, we'll have more with Keith tomorrow. I'm Mike Austin, the Radio Dad.
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16: Mitch Anthony here with today's Daily Dose. How do people become generous creatures? Is it born in their natures, or do they pick it up on the path of life? A study by the Family Research Council shows that we learn it at home when we are very young. In reviewing a wide range of studies in developmental psychology, it was found that generous children were indeed raised by parents who offered nurturing love and consistent discipline and who themselves engaged in helping others. Rather than caring intensely only for members of the immediate family, children and adults who experienced love at home were precisely the people who were most likely to offer aid to perfect strangers, often even at the risk to themselves. 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
18: Friday is finally here, but with it comes a chance of rain as we start off this weekend, especially afternoon. Today, we'll see sunshine with a mixture of clouds this morning, 86 degrees, but mid-afternoon shows us a 40% chance of showers. Tonight, a 50 to 60% chance of rain. Skies will again be cloudy. We'll see a low of 65. For the weekend, looks like it's definitely going to be wet. The 90% chance of rain on Saturday, a high 77. We'll wrap it up on Sunday with a 70 to 80% chance of rain and a high in the low 70s. We'll call it 72. Forecast Chuck Brady from the Live Wire Weather Center. 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
29: 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In the midst of World War II, President Franklin Roosevelt envisioned an international forum where nations could settle disputes without the tragedy of war. In 1945, the United Nations Charter was ratified with 3 key objectives: the maintaining of world peace, the establishment of international security, and the respect and preservation of human rights. Today, the UN has 193 countries, with each having equal vote in all disputes. However, its permanent Security Council members, consisting of China, France, Russia, the United Kingdom, and the United States, has the power to veto any of those votes. This has been The Making of America. 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
1: Week 4 in the NFL sees the Titans on the road in Maryland as they take on the Baltimore Ravens and the first meeting against former Titans running back Derrick Henry, who left Tennessee in 2023. The Titans still looking for their first win of the season. They're 0-3, and their offense is struggling, putting up just 12 points per game under second-year pro Cam Ward at quarterback. The Ravens are 2-1. They're coming off a last-second victory over the Dallas Cowboys in Rio de Janeiro. NASCAR, the Cup Series, will be racing in Las Vegas Sunday for the South Point 400. 267 laps around the mile and a half speedway. Second race this season in Vegas that was won by Denny Hamlin back in March. Kyle Larson has a 26-point lead over Hamlin in the championship after four playoff races. College football Saturday, Tennessee and Auburn meeting at Neyland Stadium. The Vols continuing play in the SEC, losing to top-ranked Texas last week, and they're now 3-1. They're averaging 40 points per game, dropping to number 17 in the AP poll. Auburn is 3-1. They're under a new head coach in Alex Golish. ETSU at 3-2. They'll be home Saturday in Johnson City facing Chattanooga. The Buccaneers coming off a win against Western Carolina where they had six rushing touchdowns against the Catamounts. Lunch on the Run, crispy, spicy, or grilled Quick Stop chicken sandwich for just $2.99. Quick Stop, run in when you run out. 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
3: You can be a sports legend for reasons good, notorious, or maybe made up. It's Mike's Minute this week in sports history with me, Mike Janella. This week in 2001, Barry Bonds hit home run number 70, tying the single-season Major League record Mark McGwire had broken just 3 years before that. Bonds snapped the tie the next day, tacked on two more, and that's still your record at 73 dingers. O.J. Simpson found himself in the news all of 1995 for nothing to do with his incredible football career. This week in 95, a jury found Simpson not guilty in the murder trial of Nicole Brown Simpson and Ron Goldman. An estimated 100 million people tuned in one way or another to hear the verdict live. And this week in 1932, Babe Ruth called his shot. Maybe. Who knows? This is what happens when you don't have smartphones to record. The Babe supposedly pointed to the outfield wall before hitting a World Series homer on the next pitch. Great story, but nobody can actually prove it. Kind of like your uncle that, yeah, definitely caught that fish. I'm Mike Janella. Talk next time.
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6: The first permanent settlements in what would become East Tennessee were the Watauga, Carter's Valley, Holston, and Nolichucky. The Nolichucky settlement was started in 1771 by Jacob Brown and a group of regulators when they set up tents on the riverbank. From this location, he conducted trade with the Cherokee. In 1772, he leased attractive ground from the Cherokee. They had always been friendly toward Brown, and legend has it that he was hunting with a chief one night, and the chief had a dream that Jacob gave him a gun and a dog. Indian custom said the dream must be fulfilled, so Brown gave him a gun and a dog. Jacob fabricated his own dream in which the chief gave him a large tract of land. The chief agreed and decided there would be no more dreams. Happy 250, America.
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10: Friday is finally here, but with it comes a chance of rain as we start off this weekend, especially afternoon today. We'll see sunshine with a mixture of clouds this morning, 86 degrees, but mid-afternoon shows us a 40% chance of showers. Tonight, a 50 to 60% chance of rain. Skies will again be cloudy. We'll see a low of 65. For the weekend, looks like it's definitely going to be wet. A 90% chance of rain on Saturday, a high 77. We'll wrap it up on Sunday with a 70 to 80% chance of rain and a high in the low 70s. We'll call it 72. Forecast Chuck Brady from the Live Wire Weather Center. 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
11: This is a Bloomberg Money Minute. The previous 3 days of job market reports have been leading to this. The Labor Department is set to release its measure of September employment and unemployment. Bloomberg surveyed economists forecast we will hear that U.S. employers added 88,000 more jobs than they cut last month and that the jobless rate has slipped to 4.1%. It follows readings this week suggesting a stable job market with job postings and layoffs both down. AI company Anthropic was founded during the middle of the COVID pandemic, and now it's worth up to $2 trillion. We'll find out exactly how much it's worth soon. Anthropic is laying out planned details for its initial public offering of stock. Sources tell Bloomberg the company has sent out invitations to an event October 14th, during which prospective investors can quiz senior executives about the company and its plans. That would put Anthropic on track to start formal marketing for its IPO in early November and begin trading before Thanksgiving. Andrew O'Day, Bloomberg Radio.
12: 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Here's Chris Whitting.
13: Who knew when Jay was growing up that he'd be remembered for anything special? 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With the Success Journal, I'm Chris Whitting.
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24: 1954, Elvis Presley, 19, makes his debut and swan song on the Grand Ole Opry performing Blue Moon of Kentucky. The audience, however, disapproves of his take of Bill Monroe's song, reportedly leading Opry talent director Jim Denny to tell Elvis,
27: "I think you ought to seriously reconsider going back to driving a truck again."
24: 1968, Motown's great songwriting team of Eddie Holland, Lamont Dozier, and Brian Holland is sued by Motown Records for $4 million, citing breach of contract. That led to a counter-lawsuit citing lack of royalty payments and profit sharing. The Motown lawsuit finally ends, quietly, in 1977. 2004, Billy Joel, 55, marries Chef Kate Lee, 23, at his Long Island home. It was Joel's third marriage, Lee's first. Kate's father was 6 years younger than Joel, and Kate was just 4 years older than Joel's daughter, Alexa. Predictably, the marriage ended in 2009, but they remained friends.
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5: It's 3 o'clock.
6: President Trump says there are now more people working in the U.S. than at any other time in the nation's history. In Denton, Texas, Trump toured the Peterbilt Motors facility and told workers the stock market is through the roof and poverty numbers are low. His stop in Texas is part of a broader tour touting the economy ahead of the midterms. Later today, the president will be in Mobile, Alabama to celebrate the groundbreaking of Mobile's new $4 billion bridge. There's no TV pool traveling with the president after CNN was removed from its scheduled rotation. Sean Diddy Combs is reportedly in solitary confinement following a report about his life behind bars. Lizzie Radabali has details.
7: According to NBC News, the rap mogul is living large while serving time at the Fort Dix Federal Prison in New Jersey. Sources say Diddy was paying several inmates to do his chores and give him massages. Prisoners who stayed at the same unit also claim that Combs was able to smuggle in banned items like cell phones and liquor. A representative for Combs said the report was simply describing the average prison experience. Meanwhile, a spokesperson for the Bureau of Prisons would neither confirm nor deny if Combs was moved into the special housing unit. I'm Lizzie Radabali.
6: The family of ICE shooting victim Renee Good is seeking justice. A lawsuit's been filed that goes after the U.S. government for wrongful death, as well as ICE agent Jonathan Ross, former Homeland Security Chief Kristi Noem, and others for a conspiracy to interfere with civil rights. Good was shot and killed by Ross in Minneapolis in January while driving away from protests. A crew with two NASA astronauts has boarded the International Space Station. The Crew 13 mission lifted off from Cape Canaveral Space Force Station Thursday morning. Hours later, the SpaceX Dragon spacecraft docked with the ISS. In addition to the two NASA astronauts, there's one Canadian astronaut and a Russian cosmonaut. They're set for a six-month stay on the ISS, during which they'll conduct hundreds of science experiments. I'm Tammy Trujillo.
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6: The SpaceX Crew 13 has boarded the International Space Station. Scott Carr has details.
31: And liftoff. 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
32: The Crew 13 mission lifted off from Cape Canaveral Space Force Station Thursday morning. Hours later, the Space Dragon spacecraft docked with the ISS. Commander Jessica Watkins says the crew's embracing the 13 in the name.
33: We are really leaning into the legacy that was left by Apollo 13. And some may see that as bad luck, but for us, we actually see it as an amazing testament to their resilience, to their ability to adapt.
32: The two NASA and one Canadian astronauts and one Russian cosmonaut are set for a six-month stay on the station. I'm Scott Carr.
6: TSA officers will no longer be able to sit while checking IDs at U.S. airport security checkpoints. The agency is taking away the chairs, saying having officers on their feet will keep them more alert and reinforce security. The union representing TSA workers is criticizing the move, saying the chairs provide basic ergonomic support for officers who stand and walk on hard surfaces all day. The agency oversees security at airports nationwide and employs about 60,000 people. If you picked up chocolates, nuts, or other snacks at Costco, a new lawsuit may make you think twice. That story from Monica Nelson.
0: The suit filed in Oregon claimed some products sold by the warehouse giant were sourced through supply chains that relied on child or forced labor overseas. Oregon Live says the allegations haven't been proven in court and Costco has not been found liable, but the case is shining a spotlight on where everyday products come from before they land on store shelves. I'm Monica Nelson.
6: A company out of California is unveiling a new semi-humanoid robot designed to complete workplace tasks on its own. Dyna Robotics says its robot is built to perform full workflows on its own, including loading washers, folding towels, chopping vegetables, stocking shelves, and more. It says the technology is already being used in restaurants, hotels, and laundromats. I'm Tammy Trujillo.
5: If you're looking to pre-order Apple's first foldable iPhone, beware of scams. Matt Mattinson explains.
9: Malwarebytes reports that a fake pre-order page for the iPhone Duo was discovered. The site resembles an Apple page and shows off a tab that offers a $500 voucher. However, the deceptive page reportedly uses a tool that can break into vulnerable iPhones, which could then steal sensitive data. Pre-orders for the iPhone Duo model don't start until October 16th and is set to drop a week later.
5: According to its IPO prospectus, Anthropic thinks AI will have a bigger impact than the Industrial Revolution. Reuters says the company's revenue shot up $4.6 billion, while it had a net loss of $42 billion. The IPO could value Anthropic at about $2 trillion. And OpenAI has announced a new AI product called Dots. The AI tool is a digital assistant that can organize calendars, edit slideshows, and book appointments. OpenAI had paused development on some of its internal models following some AI hacking incidents. Tech Report, I'm Mark Mayfield.
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13: Attention deficit hyperactivity disorder is a common childhood behavioral disorder, but it can be difficult to diagnose. According to ADHD coach Jody Sleeper Triplett,
14: children who have definite issues that come up that teachers are noticing, parents are noticing, caregivers, and they go through a full battery of tests, interviews with everyone, getting a history, as well as there's some computerized tests and other psychoeducational testing that's done. And when that's done, chances are that's on the mark. That's correct.
13: And the biggest myth about ADHD?
14: 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And the other one is that it's not real. ADHD is genetic. We know it is. We know it's real. Parents can do whatever they do. You can love your children, and it doesn't mean that if you're a good parent that your child has ADHD because you've done anything wrong. That's not the truth.
13: With Checkup on Health, I'm Chris Whitting.
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2: Welcome to Date the Word, where we connect today's date to God's Word with the hope that it becomes more memorable to you. And today's date is October the 2nd, or 10-2, and our verse for 10-2 comes from Luke 10-2. Luke 10:2 says, "Then he said to them, the harvest truly is great, but the laborers are few. Therefore, pray the Lord of the harvest to send out laborers into his harvest." Luke 10:2. In developing a significant prayer time, one should include praying for laborers for the harvest. 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And as you ask God to call out workers, be sure to tell him of your availability.
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12: Friday is finally here, but with it comes a chance of rain as we start off this weekend, especially afternoon today. We'll see sunshine with a mixture of clouds this morning, 86 degrees, but mid-afternoon shows us a 40% chance of showers. Tonight, a 50 to 60% chance of rain. Skies will again be cloudy. We'll see a low of 65. For the weekend, looks like it's definitely going to be wet. A 90% chance of rain on Saturday, a high 77. We'll wrap it up on Sunday with a 70 to 80% chance of rain and a high in the low 70s. We'll call it 72. Forecast Chuck Brady from the Live Wire Weather Center. Count on it.
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24: 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I'm Daryl Moody, reporting.
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26: friend who runs one of the Southeast's largest regional commercial nurseries told me an industry saying, there's no problem that six perfect weather weekends in Atlanta cannot solve. Think about that. 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
0: From the Quick Stop Market Sports Desk. The Tennessee Volunteers home at Neyland Stadium on Saturday as they take on the Auburn Tigers. The Vols dropping to 17th in the latest AP poll, down three spots after they fell to number one Texas, now at 3-1. They are averaging over 40 points per game. Auburn is under a new head coach in Alex Golish. They are 3-1. ETSU home on Saturday against Chattanooga. The Buccaneers 3-2, beating Western Carolina in their SoCon opener. They had six rushing touchdowns in that win against the Catamounts. They'll face a Chattanooga team that's putting up over 200 yards on the ground per game. NFL week number four, the Tennessee Titans will meet the Baltimore Ravens in Maryland, sitting at 0-3 after a loss to the Giants, and they're averaging just 12 points per game under second-year pro Cam Ward. The Ravens are 2-1. They're coming off a win against Dallas in Rio. Their offense features former Tennessee Titans running back Derrick Henry, who will go up against his former team for the first time. NASCAR continuing its postseason Sunday as they run at Las Vegas for the South Point 400, second race at Las Vegas this year. Denny Hamlin won in March. Kyle Larson leading Hamlin by 26 points after four races of the playoffs, 267 laps around the mile and a half speedway. Red Bull gives you wings, two 12-ounce cans for $6.50. Quick stop, run in when you run out. 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
1: 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I'm just a dad like you. 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
12: Friday is finally here, but with it comes a chance of rain as we start off this weekend, especially afternoon today. We'll see sunshine with a mixture of clouds this morning, 86 degrees, but mid-afternoon shows us a 40% chance of showers. Tonight, a 50 to 60% chance of rain. Skies will again be cloudy. We'll see a low of 65. For the weekend, looks like it's definitely going to be wet. The 90% chance of rain on Saturday, a high 77. We'll wrap it up on Sunday with a 70 to 80% chance of rain and a high in the low 70s. We'll call it 72. Forecast Chuck Brady from the Live Wire Weather Center. 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
18: Hi, I'm Pimitha Stewart-Clark, and this is Wedding Planning with Pim. Besides that all-important marriage license, the most crucial document involving your wedding is a detailed timeline of your wedding day. This schedule outlines the flow of the day, from the time of the first vendor's delivery to when the bird seed's tossed at the end of the night. If this document is thorough, it should make the day run like clockwork. Make your schedule detailed so the day moves naturally from event to event. The first page should be the point of contact information for everyone involved in your wedding. Start the framework of the schedule by plugging in times of the ceremony, reception, photo sessions, dinner service, special dances, cake cutting, and toasts. Include the names of those giving toasts and everyone involved in special dances. Include the timing of all transportation and the routes of each vehicle, the timing for hair and makeup and drop-dead ready times, the timing and flow of the ceremony with the names of ceremony songs and the order of the processional and recessional. The names of ushers who will seat mothers and grandmothers. 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Band breaks and time for your vendors to eat. Include who will set up the guest book, escort cards, and favors. My love note for today, a detailed schedule is a schedule for success.
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24: This is a Bloomberg Money Minute. Not much spring in the step for Nike. The first name in sneakers says it's consolidating operations and cutting jobs while warning that the sales slump through which it's currently suffering is poised to deepen. The company now sees revenue declining in the high single digits for the full year after its latest earnings suggest the company's problems are getting worse. Nike's direct-to-consumer revenue missed expectations, and its Converse brand has now posted 14 quarters in a row of falling sales. Hundreds of jobs at Walt Disney are about to go away. Dow Jones was first to report that Disney plans a restructuring of its television operations, which include ABC, ESPN, and FX, with the move expected to include consolidating divisions. It extends a wave of job cuts that began with 1,000 when

0: would often catch the ears of passers-by who'd listen and then pull out cash and buy whatever was for sale. When Sam had a son, the youngster joined the family business, but with one big improvement. After trying the street scene, the young man figured he'd sell lots more stuff using television. He was right. Once viewers watched him slice up veggies, orders poured in. Young Ron made millions, founding not one, but two companies. Their names you know, Ronco and Popeil. Ron Popeil sold lots of products, including the Veg-O-Matic. It earned millions. With the Success Journal, I'm Chris Whitting.
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5: 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Straddling Virginia and Tennessee, East Hill Cemetery is said to be the most haunted place in Bristol and spans more than 30 acres with about 4,000 graves and has more than its fair share of ghost stories. In recent years, it has been said that an out-of-towner was searching for her great-grandmother's marker. 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
6: Stand by for news.
7: President Trump says it shouldn't be very difficult to execute a death row inmate. Trump made the comment Thursday when he was asked by a reporter about the botched execution of Krista Pike in Tennessee. She survived two lethal injections on Wednesday. Tennessee Governor Bill Lee has put executions in the state on hold for the rest of the year. The government's monthly jobs report will be released later on this morning.

0: Most analysts are expecting a drop from August, which saw the economy add 162,000 new jobs. That number is likely to have fallen to about 84,000 in September. Verity is looking to get off to a big start at the weekend box office. The film stars Anne Hathaway and is an adaptation of a Colleen Hoover novel. It's projected to make between $30 and $35 million in its debut. Also new this weekend is Digger, starring Tom Cruise, which will compete with the likes of Heart of the Beast, Resident Evil, and Primetime for second. I'm Tammy Trujillo.
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6: A man's word is his bond. 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Yesterday, we were talking with Keith Ingersoll about celebrity children and being celebrity dads. His book is called Fame and Fortune, by the way. But I got talking to Keith about his dad and how he grew up.
7: 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Boom. My dad would say, hey, I want that grass cut by the time the sun sets tonight on Saturday. And I don't care when it's done. You want to go play. Will it be done? 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
9: A new study finds that most car companion apps share driver data with outside companies, which raises privacy concerns. Scott Carr has more.
10: Researchers from Northeastern University and Consumer Reports tested 30 apps and found 28 of them shared data with advertising or analytics firms. 7 of the apps shared identifying information, including names, vehicle identification numbers, and precise locations. Among the companies receiving the data were Amazon, Google, Meta, and Microsoft, with several Tesla and GM vehicles among those linked to the most outside firms. The researchers say drivers may just have to choose between protecting their privacy and keeping certain connected auto features.
9: The Pentagon says hackers stole records connected to millions of service members and employees. Turns out the hack went on for months. The names, ages, sex, race, and social security numbers of 2.8 million people were compromised. And WhatsApp adding parental controls so adults can keep track of what their kids are saying. Tech Report, I'm Mark Mayfield.
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12: Attention deficit hyperactivity disorder is a common childhood behavioral disorder, but it can be difficult to diagnose, according to ADHD coach Jody Sleeper-Triplett.
13: Children who have definite issues that come up that teachers are noticing, parents are noticing, caregivers, and they go through a full battery of tests, interviews with everyone, getting a history, as well as there's some computerized tests and other psychoeducational testing that's done. And when that's done, chances are that's on the mark. That's correct.
12: And the biggest myth about ADHD?
13: The biggest misperception is that it's caused by bad parenting. And the other one is that it's not real. ADHD is genetic. We know it is. We know it's real. Parents can do whatever they do. You can love your children, and it doesn't mean that if you're a good parent that your child has ADHD because you've done anything wrong. That's not the truth.
12: With Checkup on Health, I'm Chris Whitting.
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19: Friday is finally here, but with it comes a chance of rain as we start off this weekend, especially afternoon. Today, we'll see sunshine with a mixture of clouds this morning, 86 degrees, but mid-afternoon shows us a 40% chance of showers. Tonight, a 50 to 60% chance of rain. Skies will again be cloudy. We'll see a low of 65. For the weekend, looks like it's definitely going to be wet. The 90% chance of rain on Saturday, a high 77. We'll wrap it up on Sunday with a 70 to 80% chance of rain and a high in the low 70s. We'll call it 72. Forecast Chuck Brady from the Live Wire Weather Center. 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
25: This is the Daily Note. I'm James A. Brown. 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
33: 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Week 4 in the NFL sees the Titans on the road in Maryland as they take on the Baltimore Ravens and the first meeting against former Titans running back Derrick Henry, who left Tennessee in 2023. The Titans still looking for their first win of the season. They're 0-3, and their offense is struggling, putting up just 12 points per game under second-year pro Cam Ward at quarterback. The Ravens are 2-1. They're coming off a last-second victory over the Dallas Cowboys in Rio de Janeiro. NASCAR, the Cup Series, will be racing in Las Vegas Sunday for the South Point 400. 267 laps around the mile and a half speedway. Second race this season in Vegas. That was won by Denny Hamlin back in March. Kyle Larson has a 26-point lead over Hamlin in the championship after four playoff races. College football Saturday, Tennessee and Auburn meeting at Neyland Stadium. The Vols continuing play in the SEC, losing to top-ranked Texas. Texas last week, and they're now 3-1. They're averaging 40 points per game, dropping to number 17 in the AP poll. Auburn is 3-1. They're under a new head coach in Alex Golish. ETSU at 3-2. They'll be home Saturday in Johnson City facing Chattanooga. The Buccaneers coming off a win against Western Carolina, where they had 6 rushing touchdowns against the Catamounts. Lunch on the Run, crispy, spicy, or grilled Quick Stop chicken sandwich for just $2.99. Quick Stop, run in when you run out. 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
25: 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Think of it as a cocktail of Paul Harvey and Charles Osgood, or as a listener recently called it, Black Andy Rooney. Gotta love it. 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
1: Best-selling author Max Lucado said that forgiveness is unlocking a door to set someone free and then realizing that you were the prisoner. It's a basic human desire to get even, but revenge creates a hamster wheel of harm. You strike back, the other person counters, you strike again. Pretty soon you're in court and have destroyed relationships with others that were watching that conflict. Don't make people take sides. Don't ask people to be your ally. See the offense as a lesson learned to avoid being harmed in the future and helping others to see red flags. I've been cheated in life. Most people have. A very spiritual person told me the best thing I can do is forgive others, then look at things I've done and forgive myself. Forgive yourself. Move forward.
5: Captain Robert Sevier moved from Virginia to the Long Island of the Holston with his older brother Valentine Sevier Jr. in the early 1770s. Soon after, he married Keziah and registered for military service in 1777. As an overmountain man, he fought in the Battle of Kings Mountain, which took place in October of 1780. He bent down to retrieve his ramrod during the battle and was shot in the kidney. He was treated by a Tory doctor, but the lead ball could not be removed at that time. The doctor instructed Robert to stay put, and in a few days, the bullet could be safely removed. Robert instead headed home. He died 9 days after the battle, leaving his wife and baby sons. His infant son, Valentine, became a prominent merchant and public official in Greenville and had 2 different residences along Main Street. Celebrate America 250 as we look back at local heroes.
6: Kroger has announced that its rewards credit card program is ending, with existing accounts moving to the U.S. Bank Smartly Visa. Cardholders will lose Kroger-specific perks, including enhanced cashback on certain purchases. The loyalty rewards program will continue. NatWest and Bank of America are among the banks that are warning that AI shopping agents could expose consumers to scams, fraud, and privacy breaches. Potential problems include mishandled card details, purchases that exceed shoppers' instructions, and payment methods with weaker protections. Dollar General CEO Todd Vasos says persistent inflation and volatile fuel prices are squeezing the company's low-income customers. Shoppers are visiting stores more often but purchasing fewer items during each trip, a pattern associated with financial distress. I'm Mark Huffman. 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
8: Friday is finally here, but with it comes a chance of rain as we start off this weekend, especially afternoon today. We'll see sunshine with a mixture of clouds this morning, 86 degrees, but mid-afternoon shows us a 40% chance of showers. Tonight, a 50 to 60% chance of rain. Skies will again be cloudy. We'll see a low of 65. For the weekend, looks like it's definitely going to be wet. A 90% chance of rain on Saturday, a high 77. We'll wrap it up on Sunday with a 70 to 80% chance of rain and a high in the low 70s. We'll call it 72. Forecast Chuck Brady from the Live Wire Weather Center. 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
10: This is Bloomberg Money Minute. Boeing's unionized white-collar workers, who include engineers, scientists, technicians, and pilots, have voted to ratify a new contract. It averts a costly strike that could have added certification delays to Boeing's latest models. The workers will see an average pay increase of 32% over 4 years, in addition to an immediate 10% pay raise. The CEO of SpaceX isn't holding back his disdain for the CEO of Delta Airlines. Elon Musk is criticizing Ed Bastian for choosing Amazon's Leo for in-flight Wi-Fi instead of SpaceX's Starlink, saying Bastian will lose his job over it. Earlier this year, the Delta boss told Bloomberg that the Amazon Leo service offered improved bandwidth at a significantly lower price than Starlink. JetBlue is also going with Leo. American and United Airlines both have Starlink. After posting a modest win, Wall Street could get its marching orders today from the big September jobs report 1 hour ahead of the opening bell. Andrew O'Day, Bloomberg Radio.
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12: What are all those hours of screen time doing to your child's developing brain? We don't fully know yet, but a new study at a SUNY Upstate Medical University makes this important point. Childhood, roughly from birth through age 25, is a critical window. The brain gets wired by real-world experiences, language, music, movement, and time spent face-to-face with other people. Learn a language or an instrument young comes far more easily than it ever will for an adult. The worry is that hours of fast, flashy screen time can crowd out exactly those experiences and even make ordinary life start to feel boring by comparison. You don't have to wait for decades of data to act. Fill your kids' days with real things. Play, music, conversation, time outside. Just cutting back a little bit can go a long way. I'm Dr. Sanjay Gupta, helping you live a better life.
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8: 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Level 2 and fast charging stations in the United States grew from 12% from January 2025 to January 2026. And rivals like Ionna and EVgo now use Tesla's plug standard. Ionna, backed by 8 automakers, has opened 145 sites in 2 years. EVgo says 80% of its customers shop while charging. One driver crossed from New York to Los Angeles using only Ionna stations. Automotive News reports that more than a third of new ports opened last year were outside the top 10 EV states. I'm Ken Chester.
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6: It's 4 o'clock.
7: President Trump says it shouldn't be very difficult to execute a death row inmate. Trump made the comment Thursday when asked by a reporter about the botched execution of Krista Pike in Tennessee. She survived two lethal injections on Wednesday.
8: Well, that was an interesting situation, but you're going to have to speak to Tennessee about it, whether or not they're going to go forward.
7: Tennessee Governor Bill Lee has announced a pause of executions in the state for the rest of the year, which would mean postponing an execution set for December 3rd. New York Governor Kathy Hochul says she's lost confidence in the prosecutors involved in the alleged Cornell University frat house gang rape case, so she's taking the case out of their hands. In a statement Thursday night, Hochul cited new information that she says raises serious questions about the investigation conducted by the Cornell Police Department and the decision by the Tompkins County District Attorney not to prosecute the rape case. Hochul signed an executive order appointing State Attorney General Letitia James as the special prosecutor in the case, authorizing her to investigate and present evidence to a grand jury. A former Dallas police officer who entered the wrong apartment while off duty and shot an unarmed man who was living there has been released on parole. That story from Mark Mayfield.
9: Amber Geiger was convicted of murdering 26-year-old Botham Jean in 2018 and sentenced to 10 years in prison. Court papers say the 38-year-old Geiger was granted parole on Thursday after serving 7 years. The murder of Jean, a black man, drew protests and also triggered a civil suit. A jury found Geiger, who was white, liable for his death and ordered her to pay nearly $100 million in damages to Jean's family. I'm Mark Mayfield.
7: Verity is looking to get off to a big start at the weekend box office. The film stars Anne Hathaway. It's an adaptation of a Colleen Hoover novel and is projected to make between $30 and $35 million in its debut. Also new out this weekend is Digger, starring Tom Cruise, which will compete with the likes of Heart of the Beast, Resident Evil, and Primetime for second place. I'm Tammy Trujillo.
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7: The SpaceX Crew 13 is now aboard the International Space Station. Scott Carr has details.
15: And liftoff. Go Falcon, go Dragon, and go Crew 13.
16: The Crew 13 mission lifted off from Cape Canaveral Space Force Station Thursday morning. Hours later, the Space Dragon spacecraft docked with the ISS. Commander Jessica Watkins says the crew's embracing the 13 in the name.
17: We are really leaning into the legacy that was left by Apollo 13. And some may see that as bad luck, but for us, we actually see it as an amazing testament to their resilience, to their ability to adapt.
16: The two NASA and one Canadian astronauts and one Russian cosmonaut are set for a six-month stay on the station. I'm Scott Carr.
7: Americans spent more than $160 billion using buy now, pay later plans last year. That's according to research from Federal Reserve economists. Experts say these plans are being used more and more often for everyday expenses, including for groceries, bills, transportation, and even rent. Financial experts warn consumers to read the fine print, understand how missed payments could affect their credit, and avoid taking on multiple plans they can't afford. If you picked up chocolate, nuts, or other snacks at Costco, a new lawsuit may make you think twice. Monica Nelson has details.
0: The suit filed in Oregon claims some products sold by the warehouse giant were sourced through supply chains that relied on child or forced labor overseas. Oregon Live says the allegations haven't been proven in court, and Costco has not been found liable, but the case is shining a spotlight on where everyday products come from before they land on store shelves. I'm Monica Nelson.
7: A company out of California is unveiling a new semi-humanoid robot designed to complete workplace tasks on its own. Dyno Robotics says its robot is built to perform full workflows on its own, including loading washers, folding towels, chopping vegetables, stocking shelves, and more. It says the technology is already being used in restaurants, hotels, and laundromats. I'm Tammy Trujillo.
1: 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It also comes with a redesigned remote with buttons designed to be distinctive enough to tell what you're pressing without looking. 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The screen on the Plus comes in at about 12.5 inches, while the Ultra is over 14 inches, big enough to run three apps at once. Prices start at $1,200, and they'll be available next week. And the company behind the popular Aura smart rings now says it's delaying a planned IPO despite strong sales. It points to what it calls uncertainty in the market. With Tech Trends, I'm Dave Packer, ABC News.
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25: Hey, Bible readers, I'm Tara Lee Cobble, and I'm your host for The God Shot. In all these things, we are more than conquerors through him who loved us. Romans 8:37. This is part of a letter the Apostle Paul wrote to the Christians in Rome who were experiencing persecution and death because they refused to worship the Roman emperor. Despite their terrifying trials, Paul points to their eternal hope. They've been adopted into God's family. So their status as God's kids is eternal. Nothing can separate God's kids from God's love. Whether you face tribulation or distress or persecution or famine or nakedness or danger or death, You have access to eternal victory through Christ, and that can't be shaken. No matter what your day holds, Jesus has secured your eternity. He's where the joy is.
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5: Friday is finally here, but with it comes a chance of rain as we start off this weekend, especially afternoon today. We'll see sunshine with a mixture of clouds this morning, 86 degrees, but mid-afternoon shows us a 40% chance of showers. Tonight, a 50 to 60% chance of rain. Skies will again be cloudy. We'll see a low of 65. For the weekend, looks like it's definitely going to be wet. A 90% chance of rain on Saturday, a high 77. We'll wrap it up on Sunday with a 70 to 80% chance of rain and a high in the low 70s. We'll call it 72. Forecast Chuck Brady from the Live Wire Weather Center. 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
29: We coordinate with several different groups. 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
28: 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I'm Daryl Moody reporting.
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0: from the Quick Stop Market Sports Desk. The Tennessee Volunteers home at Neyland Stadium on Saturday as they take on the Auburn Tigers. The Vols dropping to 17th in the latest AP poll, down three spots after they fell to number one Texas, now at 3-1. They are averaging over 40 points per game. Auburn is under a new head coach in Alex Golish. They are 3-1. ETSU home on Saturday against Chattanooga. The Buccaneers 3-2, beating Western Carolina in their SoCon opener. They had six rushing touchdowns in that win against the Catamounts. They'll face a Chattanooga team that's putting up over 200 yards on the ground per game. NFL week number four, the Tennessee Titans will meet the Baltimore Ravens in Maryland, sitting at 0-3 after a loss to the Giants, and they're averaging just 12 points per game under second-year pro Cam Ward. The Ravens are 2-1. They're coming off a win against Dallas in Rio. Their offense features former Tennessee Titans running back Derrick Henry, who will go up against his former team for the first time. NASCAR continuing its postseason Sunday as they run at Las Vegas for the South Point 400, second race at Las Vegas this year. Denny Hamlin won in March. Kyle Larson leading Hamlin by 26 points after four races of the playoffs, 267 laps around the mile and a half speedway. Red Bull gives you wings, two 12-ounce cans for $6.50. 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
13: 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Ian Fleming said, "Never say no to adventures. 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Otherwise, you'll lead a very dull life." 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The motivation
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6: Friday is finally here, but with it comes a chance of rain as we start off this weekend, especially afternoon. Today, we'll see sunshine with a mixture of clouds this morning, 86 degrees, but mid-afternoon shows us a 40% chance of showers. Tonight, a 50 to 60% chance of rain. Skies will again be cloudy. We'll see a low of 65. For the weekend, looks like it's definitely going to be wet. A 90% chance of rain on Saturday, a high 77. We'll wrap it up on Sunday with a 70 to 80% chance of rain and a high in the low 70s. We'll call it 72. Forecast Chuck Brady from the Live Wire Weather Center. 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
9: I'm Larry Magid with the Connect Safely Report. There's growing concern about whether increasingly powerful AI systems will always remain under human control. Anthropic recently disclosed incidents in which its Claude models during cybersecurity testing gained unauthorized access to real computer systems. And there has been recent public speculation about possible doomsday scenarios. Amidst growing calls for slowing down AI development, Anthropic has released Opus 5.5, which it says is the safest model yet. The company said that in testing, it was significantly less likely than earlier models to take actions outside of its instructions, including attempts to escape its testing environment. In the meantime, governments throughout the world are exploring ways to regulate AI while still allowing for innovation. With the Connect Safely Report, I'm Larry Magid.
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23: Oh, I love Smarties.
22: I know.
23: Didn't we have some like Smarties lollipops around here one time?
22: Oh,
23: too?
22: Yes, we did.
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22: we
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22: yeah,
23: too.
22: We ate them.
23: Yeah.
22: They're gone now.
23: Yeah, sorry. Everybody.
22: We're also celebrating National Name Your Car Day and World College Radio Day. I'm Alice Anderson.
23: And I'm Marlo Anderson with National Day Calendar, reminding you to celebrate every day.
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0: This is a Bloomberg Money Minute. The previous 3 days of job market reports have been leading to this. The Labor Department is set to release its measure of September employment and unemployment. Bloomberg surveyed economists forecast we will hear that U.S. employers added 88,000 more jobs than they cut last month, and that the jobless rate has slipped to 4.1%. It follows readings this week suggesting a stable job market with job postings and layoffs both down. AI company Anthropic was founded during the middle of the COVID pandemic, and now it's worth up to $2 trillion. We'll find out exactly how much it's worth soon. Anthropic is laying out planned details for its initial public offering of stock. Sources tell Bloomberg the company has sent out invitations to an event October 14th, during which prospective investors can quiz senior executives about the company and its plans. That would put Anthropic on track to start formal marketing for its IPO in early November and begin trading before Thanksgiving. Andrew O'Day, Bloomberg Radio.
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5: Haunted East Tennessee. 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For this and other East Tennessee hauntings, visit LiveWire's Facebook page. 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
3: More U.S. forces are headed to the Middle East as President Trump issues a dire warning to Iran. Reports say a Marine Expeditionary Unit and the USS Theodore Roosevelt are headed to the region, which would bring the total number of carriers in the area to 3. The news comes as President Trump said it's time for Iran to make a choice, accept a fair deal or cease to exist. Former U.S. Olympian David Hearn is officially free of any prosecution related to the Lincoln Memorial Reflecting Pool. Chris Caraggio has more.
4: A Washington, D.C. judge dismissed the case with prejudice on Thursday, permanently blocking federal prosecutors from charging Hearn again. The 67-year-old was arrested earlier this year and initially accused of vandalizing the reflecting pool when he removed a piece of peeling paint from the water. I'm Chris Caraggio.
3: And a record low number of people say a college education is very important as higher education continues to lose the public's trust. That's according to a recent Gallup poll. I'm Mark.

0: Mayfield.
1: 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Dawn of Hope provides support and services to people with intellectual and developmental disabilities.
2: We've really started to focus on our own community outreach and letting people know who we are. Even though we've been here 56 years, what we find is that a lot of people know and recognize the name Dawn of Hope, but most people don't really know what we do and who we are.
1: CEO Steve Cox.
2: So we've been reaching out to local community members, to local universities and colleges, really initiating a lot of contact with those folks. And it's been amazing, the educational opportunities that have been out there for our community and us as well. And so what we would like to do is for those people that engage with us in the community, we would like to do things to give back to them. Maybe that's delivering a couple of cases of water to an event that they're having or something like that. Could be doing arts and crafts, any number of things, just anything we can do to engage with our community.
1: For more information, go to dawnofhope.com. I'm Daryl Moody reporting.
3: Now, the Business Edge Minute. Here's Mitch Graff.
4: Did you know that the average person types around 40 words per minute and that we spend an average of about 3 hours a day on our keyboards? Here's a few tips on how you can dramatically improve the speed of your typing and free up some of your valuable time. Number one, try to keep the palms of your hand relatively quiet. 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
11: Mitch Anthony here with today's Daily Dose. A great author once wrote, "It is not work that kills men, it is worry. Work is healthy. You can hardly put more upon a man than he can bear. Worry is rust upon the blade. It is not the revolution that destroys the machinery, but the friction." George Washington Carver wrote that hard work makes honest souls out of all of us. These sentiments are important in an age where the concept of retirement is being redefined. Studies show that people that retire to a life of idleness and purposelessness end up in early graves. Retirees from many major corporations collect fewer than 20 pension checks. Contrarily, the fastest growing age groups are centenarians and senior citizens in general. 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Work is good. Work purifies. 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
13: Friday is finally here, but with it comes a chance of rain as we start off this weekend, especially afternoon today. We'll see sunshine with a mixture of clouds this morning, 86 degrees, but mid-afternoon shows us a 40% chance of showers. Tonight, a 50 to 60% chance of rain. Skies will again be cloudy. We'll see a low of 65. For the weekend, looks like it's definitely going to be wet. The 90% chance of rain on Saturday, a high 77. We'll wrap it up on Sunday with a 70 to 80% chance of rain and a high in the low 70s. We'll call it 72. Forecast Chuck Brady from the Live Wire Weather Center. Count on it.
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18: 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I'm Dr. Catherine Albrecht, back soon with some sage wisdom of the ages.
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21: This is The Making of America from the Jefferson Media Group. The Civil War was 2 years old when Congress authorized land grants and funds to build America's first transcontinental railroad. The Union Pacific headed west from Omaha, Nebraska, while the Central Pacific headed east from Sacramento. On May 10, 1869, after laying a combined 1,217 miles of track, the railroads met at a town called Promontory, Utah. Its success was immediate. Travel time from the East Coast to the West was cut from several months to 1 week. America's Transcontinental Railroad was and is still considered to be one of the greatest technological achievements of the 19th century. This has been The Making of America. I'm Michael Emerson, and you can visit us at jeffersonmediagroup.com.
22: From the Quick Stop Market Sports Desk. Week 4 in the NFL sees the Titans on the road in Maryland as they take on the Baltimore Ravens and the first meeting against former Titans running back Derrick Henry, who left Tennessee in 2023. The Titans still looking for their first win of the season. They're 0-3, and their offense is struggling, putting up just 12 points per game under second-year pro Cam Ward at quarterback. The Ravens are 2-1. They're coming off a last-second victory over the Dallas Cowboys in Rio de Janeiro. NASCAR, the Cup Series, will be racing in Las Vegas Sunday for the South Point 400. 267 laps around the mile-and-a-half speedway. Second race this season in Vegas. That was won by Denny Hamlin back in March. Kyle Larson has a 26-point lead over Hamlin in the championship after four playoff races. College football Saturday, Tennessee and Auburn meeting at Neyland Stadium. The Vols continuing play in the SEC, losing to top-ranked Texas last week, and they're now 3-1. They're averaging 40 points per game, dropping to number 17 in the AP poll. Auburn is 3-1. They're under a new head coach in Alex Golish. ETSU at 3-2. They'll be home Saturday in Johnson City facing Chattanooga. The Buccaneers coming off a win against Western Carolina where they had six rushing touchdowns against the Catamounts. Lunch on the Run, crispy, spicy, or grilled Quick Stop chicken sandwich for just $2.99. Quick Stop, run in when you run out. 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
1: 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I'm not Dr. Mike. I'm just a dad like you. Moms like the show too. 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
2: 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Contact cement is used mainly to glue plastic laminates and veneers. 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
24: In the Over Mountain region, trees played an important role in history. One of the most famous in our area was the Daniel Boone Bar Tree, a beech tree where the 25-year-old carved his name in 1760. The Treaty Oak of Jonesboro was the location Jacob Brown signed a treaty with Cherokee chiefs for land along the Nolichucky River. In present-day Elizabethton, the Watauga Treaty Sycamore is the place settlers established the first free government in North America in 1772 as they formed the Watauga Association. Under this sycamore, the first court of the Watauga Association convened. The Pemberton Oak in Bristol was where soldiers of five wars encamped under its branches. The most famous were members of a Revolutionary War pioneer muster on their way to Sycamore Shoals and then Kings Mountain. Happy 250, America.
25: Nearly 1 in 10 mortgage applications last week were for adjustable-rate mortgages, or ARMs, according to the Mortgage Bankers Association. The ARM share reached 9.8% for the week ending September 18th, as the average contract rate on a conforming 30-year fixed-rate mortgage rose to over 7%. Residents near Amazon's drone delivery hub in Richardson, Texas, say repeated flights are disrupting their neighborhoods. A drone crash and a package dropped into a swimming pool have raised questions about safety and delivery accuracy. A study by the Insurance Institute for Highway Safety found Waymo's driverless vehicles were involved in 68% fewer police reportable crashes per mile than human drivers in the same areas and years. Their rate of crashes involving injuries was 81% lower. I'm Mark Huffman. Learn more at consumeraffairs.com.
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13: Friday is finally here, but with it comes a chance of rain as we start off this weekend, especially afternoon today. We'll see sunshine with a mixture of clouds this morning, 86 degrees, but mid-afternoon shows us a 40% chance of showers. Tonight, a 50 to 60% chance of rain. Skies will again be cloudy. We'll see a low of 65. For the weekend, looks like it's definitely going to be wet. The 90% chance of rain on Saturday, a high 77. We'll wrap it up on Sunday with a 70 to 80% chance of rain and a high in the low 70s. We'll call it 72. Forecast Chuck Brady from the Live Wire Weather Center. 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
6: I need this.
7: This is a Bloomberg Money Minute. Not much spring in the step for Nike. The first name in sneakers says it's consolidating operations and cutting jobs while warning that the sales slump through which it's currently suffering is poised to deepen. The company now sees revenue declining in the high single digits for the full year after its latest earnings suggest the company's problems are getting worse. Nike's direct-to-consumer revenue missed expectations, and its Converse brand has now posted 14 quarters in a row of falling sales. Hundreds of jobs at Walt Disney are about to go away. Dow Jones was first to report that Disney plans a restructuring of its television operations, which include ABC, ESPN, and FX, with the move expected to include consolidating divisions. It extends a wave of job cuts that began with 1,000 when Disney's new boss took the reins back in March. The job cutting comes concurrently with subscription price hikes for Disney streaming services, the sixth increase in as many years. Andrew O'Day, Bloomberg Radio.
8: Hi, I'm Dennis Overs, the golf guru, here with another Golf Minute telling you to look away for a good shot. Golfers who have good short games have one thing in common. They make a smooth, rhythmic motion, letting the ball get in the way of the club head. Poor chippers focus so much on hitting the ball that they flinch as they approach impact. Sound familiar? This sudden movement of the hands and wrists, which causes thin or fat contact, is just another version of the yips. Here's some advice to help. Try hitting chip shots while looking at the target instead of the ball. Of course, you'll want to practice the shot before taking it out to the course. Since the swing is short, you won't have trouble hitting the ball, and looking at the target should take the flinch out of your motion. You'll make a smoother stroke and hit the chip more and more the right distance. So remember, to help get rid of the chipping yips, just look away. Focus on the target for a smooth stroke. For the Golf Minute, I'm Dennis Overs.
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3: 1954, Elvis Presley, 19, makes his debut and swan song on the Grand Ole Opry performing Blue Moon of Kentucky. The audience, however, disapproves of his take of Bill Monroe's song, reportedly leading Opry talent director Jim Denny to tell Elvis,
12: "I think you ought to seriously reconsider going back to driving a truck again."
3: 1968, Motown's great songwriting team of Eddie Holland, Lamont Dozier, and Brian Holland is sued by Motown Records for $4 million, citing breach of contract. That led to a counter-lawsuit citing lack of royalty payments and profit sharing. The Motown lawsuit finally ends, quietly, in 1977. 2004, Billy Joel, 55, marries Chef Kate Lee, 23, at his Long Island home. It was Joel's third marriage, Lee's first. Kate's father was 6 years younger than Joel, and Kate was just 4 years older than Joel's daughter, Alexa. Predictably, the marriage ended in 2009, but they remained friends.
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31: It's 5 o'clock.
32: President Trump says it shouldn't be very difficult to execute a death row inmate. Trump made the comment Thursday when he was asked by a reporter about the botched execution of Krista Pike in Tennessee. She survived two lethal injections on Wednesday.
39: Well, that was an interesting situation, but you're going to have to speak to Tennessee about it, whether or not they're going to go forward.
32: Tennessee Governor Bill Lee has announced a pause of executions in the state for the rest of the year, which would mean postponing an execution that had been scheduled for December 3rd. Additional U.S. forces are being sent to the Middle East as President Trump issues a dire warning to Iran. Reports say a Marine Expeditionary Unit and the USS Theodore Roosevelt are headed to the region, which would bring the total number of carriers in the area to 3. The news comes as President Trump said it's time for Iran to make a choice, accept a fair deal, or cease to exist. Trump told reporters yesterday that more oil is flowing out of the Strait of Hormuz since even before the start of the war, with the U.S. Navy in full control of the waterway. Former U.S. Olympian David Hearn is officially free of any prosecution related to the Lincoln Memorial Reflecting Pool. Chris Caraggio has more.
4: A Washington, D.C. judge dismissed the case with prejudice on Thursday, permanently blocking federal prosecutors from charging Hearn again. The 67-year-old was arrested earlier this year and initially accused of vandalizing the reflecting pool when he removed a piece of peeling paint from the water. I'm Chris Caraggio.
32: Fewer and fewer people believe college education is very important as higher education continues to lose the public's trust. That's according to a recent Gallup poll. Less than a third of Americans say a college education is very important. That's down 4 percentage points from last year. Their previous low was in 1978, and in 2013, a majority said that college was very important, with 7 in 10 Americans saying so. And the Browns and the Steelers kicked off week 4 of the NFL as Cleveland topped Pittsburgh 27-24 on Thursday Night Football. Cleveland now leads the AFC North at 3-1. I'm Mark Nayfield.
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32: The SpaceX Crew 13 has boarded the International Space Station. Here's Scott Carr.
13: And liftoff. Go Falcon, go Dragon, and go Crew 13.
14: The Crew 13 mission lifted off from Cape Canaveral Space Force Station Thursday morning. Hours later, the Space Dragon spacecraft docked with the ISS. Commander Jessica Watkins says the crew's embracing the 13 in the name.
22: We are really leaning into the legacy that was left by Apollo 13. And some may see that as bad luck, but for us, we actually see it as an amazing testament to their resilience, to their ability to adapt.
14: The two NASA and one Canadian astronauts and one Russian cosmonaut are set for a 6-month stay on the station. I'm Scott Carr.
32: Israeli Prime Minister Benjamin Netanyahu says the co-pilot, accused of trying to take over a Fly Dubai flight to Israel, underwent Islamist radical indoctrination. Netanyahu said Israeli investigators uncovered the information while examining the Omani national accused of attacking the plane's captain during Wednesday's flight from Dubai. Passengers and crew subdued the suspect before the plane carrying 174 people landed safely in Saudi Arabia. The United Arab Emirates is investigating possible terrorist intent, with Israel expected to participate. Lyft is agreeing to pay $272.5 million in a California driver misclassification lawsuit. Here's Daniel Martindale.
24: It's the largest wage and hour settlement in state history. It settles a lawsuit claiming Lyft misclassified drivers as independent contractors. Drivers say that made them lose wage and workplace protections required under state law. 87% of the total settlement will go directly to drivers. The cities of San Francisco, San Diego, and Los Angeles were part of the case, which originated in Alameda County. California voters approved Prop 22 in 2020. It created a separate classification framework for app-based drivers who meet specified criteria. I'm Daniel Martin. Dale.
32: And the government's monthly jobs report will be released in the morning. Most analysts are expecting a drop from August. I'm Mark Nayfield.
25: An estimated 10 million Americans are not seeking treatment for high blood pressure, despite being eligible. That's according to research from the American Heart Association and the American College of Cardiology.
26: And if you look at the risk over 10 years, hypertension may account for almost 200,000 to 300,000 deaths that could be prevented.
25: That's Dr. Grant Reed, a cardiologist at the Cleveland Clinic. He says symptoms may not be noticeable, so blood pressure screenings in childhood and adulthood should be done at checkups. There are new guidelines to help identify iron deficiency in an effort to highlight what's the problem, especially for women. Past studies show about 40% of teen girls and young women have low levels of iron. The American Society of Hematology is offering guidelines for the first time to standardize the diagnosis of iron deficiency. The new guidelines make it easier for someone to be diagnosed. Health update, I'm Sarah Lee Kessler.
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2: 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They make a smooth, rhythmic motion, letting the ball get in the way of the club head. Poor chippers focus so much on hitting the ball that they flinch as they approach impact. Sound familiar? This sudden movement of the hands and wrists, which causes thinner fat contact, is just another version of the yips. Here's some advice to help. Try hitting chip shots while looking at the target instead of the ball. Of course, you'll want to practice the shot before taking it out to the course. Since the swing is short, you won't have trouble hitting the ball,

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4: Welcome to Date the Word, where we connect today's date to God's Word with the hope that it becomes more memorable to you. And today's date is October the 2nd, or 10-2, and our verse for 10-2 comes from Luke 10-2. Luke 10-2 says, "Then he said to them, 'The harvest truly is great, but the laborers are few. Therefore, pray the Lord of the harvest to send out laborers into his harvest.'" Luke 10:2. In developing a significant prayer time, one should include praying for laborers for the harvest. While we are to be praying for laborers on the field, we learn from Luke 10:2, we are to be praying for more laborers to go to the field. And as you ask God to call out workers, be sure to tell him of your availability.
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7: Welcome to the weekend, Tri-Cities. Today will be cloudy with afternoon thunderstorms and a daytime high of 83 degrees. The sun sets at 7:12 p.m. This evening, cloudy skies, rain showers, humidity, and fog. The overnight low, 63 degrees. Saturday, light rain for the morning with steady scattered showers for the afternoon. Humidity and 79 degrees for the daytime high. Rain is forecast for Saturday night with an overnight low of 63. 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I'm Maria Trish.
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7: Irwin wasn't always Irwin. Before a famous clerical error, it went by quite a few names. Back in the 1700s, when the Long Hunters were in the area, it was called Greasy Cove. Then, in 1832, it became Uneka, which means fog-draped in Cherokee. Around 1840, it became Longmire because the land in the vicinity was owned and settled by the Longmire family, specifically Joseph Longmire, whose son Charles served as a merchant and postmaster for the area. When the town was officially laid out in 1876, the name changed to Vanderbilt because people thought Cornelius Vanderbilt might build a mansion and move here if he liked the name. But in 1879, the name Irvin was finally settled on after David J.N. Irvin, who gave the land for the county seat. Then, oops, a little post office mistake, and we've been Irwin ever since. As we celebrate the 150th anniversary of Unicoi County in Irwin, Jet Broadcasting is exploring Irwin's past.
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9: 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We also do food distributions during the holidays and work with our Catholic churches and parishes around East Tennessee to provide those resources.
8: Executive Director Deacon Dave Duhamel.
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0: pregnancy, and then up to 2 years after the fact, helping them gain a foothold and maintain stability in their lives as they bring their child into the world.
1: For more information, go to ccetn.org. I'm Daryl Moody reporting.
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4: From the Quick Stop Market Sports Desk. The Tennessee Volunteers home at Neyland Stadium on Saturday as they take on the Auburn Tigers. The Vols dropping to 17th in the latest AP poll, down three spots after they fell to number one Texas, now at 3-1. They are averaging over 40 points per game. Auburn is under a new head coach in Alex Golish. They are 3-1. ETSU home on Saturday against Chattanooga. The Buccaneers 3-2, beating Western Carolina in their SoCon opener. They had six rushing touchdowns in that win against the Catamounts. They'll face a Chattanooga team that's putting up over 200 yards on the ground per game. NFL week number four, the Tennessee Titans will meet the Baltimore Ravens in Maryland, sitting at 0-3 after a loss to the Giants, and they're averaging just 12 points per game under second-year pro Cam Ward. The Ravens are 2-1. They're coming off a win against Dallas in Rio. Their offense features former Tennessee Titans running back Derrick Henry, who will go up against his former team for the first time. NASCAR continuing its postseason Sunday as they run at Las Vegas for the South Point 400, second race at Las Vegas this year. Denny Hamlin won in March. Kyle Larson leading Hamlin by 26 points after four races of the playoffs, 267 laps around the mile and a half speedway. Red Bull gives you wings, two 12-ounce cans for $6.50. Quick stop, run in when you run out. 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
17: Welcome to the weekend, Tri-Cities. Today will be cloudy with afternoon thunderstorms and a daytime high of 83 degrees. The sun sets at 7:12 p.m. This evening, cloudy skies, rain showers, humidity, and fog. The overnight low, 63 degrees. Saturday, light rain for the morning with steady scattered showers for the afternoon. Humidity and 79 degrees for the daytime high. Rain is forecast for Saturday night with an overnight low of 63. 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
21: 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Are you aware that hearing loss has been linked to dementia, depression, social isolation, and more frequent hospitalizations? 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In addition, 50 million in the U.S. experience tinnitus, which can be debilitating. 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Of those individuals who would benefit from hearing aids, only 20% actually use them. Present-day hearing aids are much better than those just a few years ago. In fact, many of the new hearing aids have the capability of being adjusted by cell phones and also allowing phone calls to be answered directly through the hearing aids. If you think you have a hearing loss or have older hearing aids, contact Dr. Schumacher and Associates Audiologists at 717-HEAR or 928-5771. That's 717-HEAR or 928-5771.
22: Hi, I'm Pim Thestrewer-Clark, and this is Wedding Planning with Pim. What if an uninvited guest tries to attend the wedding?
0: How do you stop him or her without creating a scene? Ask several family members to stand in the back of the church and keep strangers and exes out. Maybe you have a fear of crying. Well, you might. This is an emotional time, and many do shed a tear or two. Keep in mind, this is a joyous occasion, and you can touch up your makeup later. What if you have seating problems? Several relatives think they'll be seated in the second row. Decide ahead of time whom you want seated in the second row, and tell the ushers to seat as such. What if the printed napkins aren't there? Mix-ups happen. Don't let it ruin the entire party. Tell the banquet manager you'll deal with it later. You'll probably get a refund. What if it's too hot in the reception hall? This is a dilemma that requires some pre-planning. Arrange for the banquet manager to have the air conditioner turned on, not several hours before your party, but the night before. If there's no air conditioning, ask if you can use the facility's fans or provide your own. Stop by the site several hours before the wedding to check the temperature. Word to the wise, avoid serious wedding problems by doing your homework. My love note for today, if the food is bad, there's very little you can do once the reception's underway. That's why you should have sampled the caterer's cooking beforehand.
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25: This is a Bloomberg Money Minute. Boeing's unionized white-collar workers, who include engineers, scientists, technicians, and pilots, have voted to ratify a new contract. It averts a costly strike that could have added certification delays to Boeing's latest models. The workers will see an average pay increase of 32% over 4 years, in addition to an immediate 10% pay raise. The CEO of SpaceX isn't holding back his disdain for the CEO of Delta Airlines. Elon Musk is criticizing Ed Bastian for choosing Amazon's Leo for in-flight Wi-Fi instead of SpaceX's Starlink, saying Bastian will lose his job over it. Earlier this year, the Delta boss told Bloomberg that the Amazon Leo service offered improved bandwidth at a significantly lower price than Starlink. JetBlue is also going with Leo. American and United Airlines both have Starlink. After posting a modest win, Wall Street could get its marching orders today from the big September jobs report 1 hour ahead of the opening bell. Andrew Roday, Bloomberg Radio.
26: Now, the Success Journal. Here's Chris Whitting.
27: When two men learned what the other was selling, it made sense for them to work together. Henry Tate was his sugar salesman, while Abe Lyle hawked sweetened syrup. When the pair teamed up, they decided to turn the carbs into cash, and profits were doubly sweet. They named their business Tate and Lyle. Over the years, the pair stuck with sugary sweet stuff, buying up firms that made similar sweeteners. One famous brand is Domino, the legendary maker of sugar cubes. But a few years ago, Tate and Lyle chemists discovered a new kind of sweetener, one with no calories. I'm sure you know the product.

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4: This Haunted East Tennessee is dedicated to Maybelle Birchfield, who told us this story as true. On a road leading through Dark Hollow, at the base of Roan Mountain, there was a woman named Delinda, whose passion for life was more than many of the local men could resist. The jealous wives decided Delinda had to go, and invited her to a quilting bee. Once she was there, they warned her to leave town or else. Enraged, one of the wives hit Delinda, causing her to scream out. Fearing someone would hear, another hit her with a board, ending her brief life. The wives claimed Delinda left town, but the story goes that someone found her bloody clothes in a hollow stump in the nearby woods. You can still hear Delinda scream in the night. And it's also said that when you drive between the two cemeteries in Dark Hollow, you may feel a bump, like someone trying to get in the car, or your car may jerk and stop uncontrollably. If you ever find yourself in Dark Hollow, be sure to get home before dark.
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7: More U.S. forces are headed to the Middle East as President Trump issues a dire warning to Iran. Reports say a Marine Expeditionary Unit and the USS Theodore Roosevelt are headed to the region, which would bring the total number of carriers in the area to 3. The news comes as President Trump said it's time for Iran to make a choice, accept a fair deal or cease to exist. Former U.S. Olympian David Hearn is officially free of any prosecution related to the Lincoln Memorial Reflecting Pool. Chris Caraggio has more.
8: A Washington, D.C. judge dismissed the case with prejudice on Thursday, permanently blocking federal prosecutors from charging Hearn again. The 67-year-old was arrested earlier this year and initially accused of vandalizing the reflecting pool when he removed a piece of peeling paint from the water. I'm Chris Caraggio.
7: And a record low number of people say a college education is very important as higher education continues to lose the public's trust. That's according to a recent Gallup poll. I'm Mark Mayfield.
9: With a LiveWire Community Focus, I'm Daryl Moody. If you or someone you know is facing an unplanned pregnancy, help is available.
10: 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We want to create space for a compassionate conversation during that big decision-making time. We provide the ultrasounds, which gives important

0: medical information, as well as a conversation with the medical professional.
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1: For more information, visit agapewomenservices.com. I'm Daryl Moody, reporting.
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3: 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We all want to please everybody, but learning to say no is a big part of becoming more efficient at work and at play. 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
5: The deadly time warp. Hi, it's Mike Austin with today's Radio Dead Minute. Remember when you were a kid, summer vacation lasted like 3 years. Christmas took forever to arrive, and those last 10 minutes of the school day were apparently measured with a whole different calendar. Yeah, and then you became a dad, and somebody hit the fast-forward button. One day they were saying, Daddy, read me another story. Daddy, push me a little higher on the swing. Next thing, they're saying, Dad, can I borrow the car? The strange thing is, you never know when the last time is happening. The last bedtime story, the last game of hide-and-seek, that last time the little hand automatically reaches for yours to cross the street. You know, they want you to read them a bedtime story, and before you know it, they're just too big for that. It's not cool for them anymore. Yeah, so Dad, when your kids say, come play with me, drop everything. Because someday, what you won't have is that moment. I call it the deadly time warp. I'm Mike Austin, the Radio Dad.
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3: Lots of people are trying to reduce the amount of gluten in their diets these days, but it's only appropriate for patients who've been actually diagnosed with gluten sensitivity or celiac disease. Dr. Daniel Leffler from Beth Israel Deaconess Medical Center in Boston is an expert on the conditions, and he says cutting down on gluten can cause other nutritional concerns.
9: Wheat, in particular, in the American diet, is one of the major sources of B vitamins. They're fortified with folate, but also naturally occurring B vitamins. 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So we do see people, unfortunately, who go gluten-free, and actually their diet becomes worse, and they develop new problems, new nutritional deficiencies that they didn't have before. So I would counsel everybody who's going to start a gluten-free diet to do it with caution, and if possible, see a dietitian.
3: With Checkup on Health, I'm Chris Whitting.
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15: Welcome to the weekend, Tri-Cities. Today will be cloudy with afternoon thunderstorms and a daytime high of 83 degrees. The sun sets at 7:12 p.m. This evening, cloudy skies, rain showers, humidity, and fog. The overnight low, 63 degrees. Saturday, light rain for the morning with steady scattered showers for the afternoon. Humidity and 79 degrees for the daytime high. Rain is forecast for Saturday night with an overnight low of 63. 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
20: This is the Daily Note. I'm James A. Brown. About a year ago, I was walking near the Freddie Sue Bridge in downtown Rochester, New York. 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
23: From the Quick Stop Market Sports Desk. Week 4 in the NFL sees the Titans on the road in Maryland as they take on the Baltimore Ravens and the first meeting against former Titans running back Derrick Henry, who left Tennessee in 2023. The Titans still looking for their first win of the season. They're 0-3, and their offense is struggling, putting up just 12 points per game under second-year pro Cam Ward at quarterback. The Ravens are 2-1. They're coming off a last-second victory over the Dallas Cowboys in Rio de Janeiro. NASCAR, the Cup Series, will be racing in Las Vegas Sunday for the South Point 400. 267 laps around the mile and a half speedway. Second race this season in Vegas that was won by Denny Hamlin back in March. Kyle Larson has a 26-point lead over Hamlin in the championship after four playoff races. College football Saturday, Tennessee and Auburn meeting at Neyland Stadium. The Vols continuing play in the SEC, losing to top-ranked Texas last week, and they're now 3-1. They're averaging 40 points per game, dropping to number 17 in the AP poll. Auburn is 3-1. They're under a new head coach in Alex Golish. ETSU at 3-2. They'll be home Saturday in Johnson City facing Chattanooga. The Buccaneers coming off a win against Western Carolina where they had six rushing touchdowns against the Catamounts. Lunch on the Run, crispy, spicy, or grilled Quick Stop chicken sandwich for just $2.99. Quick Stop, run in when you run out. 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
0: Best-selling author Max Lucado said that forgiveness is unlocking a door to set someone free and then realizing that you were the prisoner. It's a basic human desire to get even, but revenge creates a hamster wheel of harm. You strike back, the other person counters, you strike again. Pretty soon you're in court and have destroyed relationships with others that were watching that conflict. Don't make people take sides. Don't ask people to be your ally. See the offense as a lesson learned to avoid being harmed in the future and helping others to see red flags. I've been cheated in life. Most people have. A very spiritual person told me the best thing I can do is forgive others, then look at things I've done and forgive myself. Forgive yourself. Move forward.
4: The race of the rebel, wilderness run, the race for a nation just begun. Thus wrote John Trotwood Moore about Jimmy Blair. At the age of 17, Jimmy felt the call to join in the Patriot fight against the British, serving under 16 different commanders by war's end. When he was 19 years old, he joined Colonel McDowell's regiment and became an express rider. In early October 1780, word reached Fort Defiance that Ferguson and his troops were positioning themselves on King's Mountain, preparing to take on the much smaller unit of Patriots. Colonel McDowell called upon James to make a dangerous ride of over 24 hours to warn the colonists. The gathering of Patriot troops at King's Mountain was made possible by the daring and bravery of Jimmy Blair, who risked his life to sound the alarm. Happy 250, America.
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15: Welcome to the weekend, Tri-Cities. Today will be cloudy with afternoon thunderstorms and a daytime high of 83 degrees. The sun sets at 7:12 p.m. This evening, cloudy skies, rain showers, humidity, and fog. The overnight low, 63 degrees. Saturday, light rain for the morning with steady scattered showers for the afternoon. Humidity and 79 degrees for the daytime high. Rain is forecast for Saturday night with an overnight low of 63. 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
32: This is a Bloomberg Money Minute. The previous 3 days of job market reports have been leading to this. The Labor Department is set to release its measure of September employment and unemployment. Bloomberg surveyed economists forecast we will hear that U.S. employers added 88,000 more jobs than they cut last month, and that the jobless rate has slipped to 4.1%. It follows readings this week suggesting a stable job market with job postings and layoffs both down. AI company Anthropic was founded during the middle of the COVID pandemic, and now it's worth up to $2 trillion. We'll find out exactly how much it's worth soon. Anthropic is laying out planned details for its initial public offering of stock. Sources tell Bloomberg the company has sent out invitations to an event October 14th, during which prospective investors can quiz senior executives about the company and its plans. That would put Anthropic on track to start formal marketing for its IPO in early November and begin trading before Thanksgiving. Andrew O'Day, Bloomberg Radio.
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6: What are all those hours of screen time doing to your child's developing brain? We don't fully know yet, but a new study out of SUNY Upstate Medical University makes this important point. Childhood, roughly from birth through age 25, is a critical window. The brain gets wired by real-world experiences, language, music, movement, and time spent face-to-face with other people. Learn a language or an instrument young comes far more easily than it ever will for an adult. The worry is that hours of fast, flashy screen time can crowd out exactly those experiences and even make ordinary life start to feel boring by comparison. You don't have to wait for decades of data to act. 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Just cutting back a little bit can go a long way. I'm Dr. Sanjay Gupta, helping you live a better life.
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17: 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I'm Lisa Rothman.
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1: When it comes to city trees, old is gold. Researchers from Northwestern University's Feinberg School of Medicine matched a decade of satellite tree canopy data with death rates in Chicago neighborhoods. Each year-to-year percent increase in canopy was linked to about a 10% drop in mortality, driven partly by fewer deaths from heart, lung, and mental health conditions. Lead author Harrison Garcia says trees are not just a luxury. The lesson for cities is simple. Keep planting, but protect the mature trees already standing, according to the New York Times Climate Forward. I'm Ken Chester.
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7: It's 6 o'clock.
8: President Trump says it shouldn't be very difficult to execute a death row inmate. Trump made the comments Thursday when he was asked by a reporter about the botched execution of Krista Pike in Tennessee. She survived two lethal injections on Wednesday.
9: Well, that was an interesting situation, but you're going to have to speak to Tennessee about it. Whether or not they're going to go forward.
8: Tennessee Governor Bill Lee has announced a pause of executions in the state for the rest of the year, which would mean postponing an execution that had been scheduled for December 3rd. Mark Mayfield with more.
10: Krista Pike's attorneys said she's receiving life-saving medical care after Wednesday's failed execution. She reportedly was still breathing and snoring after receiving two doses of pentobarbital. One of her lawyers said he saw at least seven needles go into Pike's arm during the execution attempt. Her attorneys are now calling for Governor Bill Lee to commute her sentence.
8: More U.S. forces are heading to the Middle East as President Trump issues a dire warning to Iran. Tammy Trujillo reports.
11: Reports say a Marine Expeditionary Unit and the USS Theodore Roosevelt are headed to the region, which would bring the total number of carriers in the area to three. The news comes as President Trump said it's time for Iran to make a choice, accept a fair deal or cease to exist. Trump told reporters on Thursday that more oil is flowing out of the Strait of Hormuz since even before the start of the war, with the U.S. Navy in full control of the waterway. Trump spoke to reporters before leaving D.C. for Denton, Texas, the first of three states he'll visit over the next 2 days as he sells his economic message and pumps up Republican candidates before the midterms. I'm Tammy Trujillo.
8: A bid to get Lindsey Clancy's murder charges dropped has been thrown out by a judge in Massachusetts. Judge William Sullivan denied a motion filed by attorney Kevin Reddington on Thursday that would have found her not guilty of murdering her three children. Stock futures are on the rise. I'm Michael Kastner.
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8: The SpaceX Crew 13 has boarded the International Space Station. Scott Carr has more.
15: And liftoff. Go Falcon, go Dragon, and go Crew 13.
16: The Crew 13 mission lifted off from Cape Canaveral Space Force Station Thursday morning. Hours later, the Space Dragon spacecraft docked with the ISS. Commander Jessica Watkins says the crew's embracing the 13 in the name.
17: We are really leaning into the legacy that was left by Apollo 13. And some may see that as bad luck, but for us, we actually see it as an amazing testament to their resilience, to their ability to adapt.
16: The two NASA and one Canadian astronauts and one Russian cosmonaut are set for a six-month stay on the station. I'm Scott Carr.
8: Sean Diddy Combs is reportedly in solitary confinement following a report about his life behind bars. According to NBC News, the rap mogul is living large while serving time at the Fort Dix Federal Prison in New Jersey. Sources say Diddy was allegedly paying several inmates to do his chores and give him massages. Prisoners who stayed at the same unit also claim that Combs was able to smuggle in banned items like cell phones and liquor. A new report finds that more than half of those living along the Texas border say the presence of ICE agents makes their life harder, not safer. Lauren Goldstein did the survey for the ACLU of Texas.
18: We are by the border, and it has never been dangerous like it is now.
8: Since President Trump took office again, one in four ICE arrests have been in Texas. But the raids have included a pair of agent-involved shootings in both Houston and Austin. Americans spent more than $160 billion through buy now, pay later plans last year, according to Federal Reserve economists. The plans are increasingly being used for everyday expenses like groceries, bills, transportation, and even rent. I'm Michael Kastner.
0: Bristol, Virginia police say two people were injured in a Russell Street shooting around 12:30 Thursday afternoon. Hunter Gaucher is in custody. He's charged with two counts of aggravated malicious wounding and two counts of discharge of a firearm in a public place. The victims are in stable condition. We now know a little bit more about what happened at Johnson City Medical Center. Staff called 911 Wednesday night after a patient reportedly said a bomb was in the person's car. Officers closed the parking lot while a Jonesboro police canine searched. No device was found. The investigation continues. The Greater Kingsport YMCA is opening an early learning center to expand childcare options for local families. The center will serve young children with early education and care while parents work.
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20: Access Tennessee News, I'm Carlin Cochran. An 18-year-old is facing multiple charges after a police pursuit ended in a wooded area near the Cheatham-Dixon County line. White Bluff police say Ian Stewart was clocked driving 92 miles per hour in a 30-mile-per-hour zone before crashing his pickup and fleeing on foot. Three agencies searched the area before finding Stewart. He was treated and booked on multiple charges, with bond set at $6,500. Knoxville police say a young girl found wandering alone at an apartment complex Thursday evening has been reunited with her guardians. The Knoxville Police Department asked the public for help identifying the child after she was found alone at Pinnacle Park. Police posted an update around 8:50 p.m. saying the girl's guardians had been located. More news in 30 seconds.
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20: The Nashville Symphony has a new president and CEO as the organization faces a financial emergency. Mark Cantrell stepped down Tuesday, days after the symphony suspended much of its season and announced furloughs affecting musicians and staff. The board appointed Mark Tillinger to replace him effective immediately. Tillinger, a former symphony board member, says his focus will be rebuilding finances, increasing fundraising, and putting the organization on a sustainable path. Carlin Cochran, Access Tennessee News.
25: Hey, Bible readers, I'm Tara Lee Cobble, and I'm your host for The God Shot. Who is to condemn? Christ Jesus is the one who died, more than that, who was raised, who is at the right hand of God, who indeed is interceding for us. Romans 8:34. This is incredible. This is part of what Paul wrote to the Christians in Rome who were experiencing persecution and death because they refused to worship the Roman emperor. In all their trials, Paul said God is working to bless them. As people who've been adopted into God's family, God has the final say about who we are. Even though we're sinners, he calls us saints. No one can condemn us because the God of the universe has already declared our future. That would have been so reassuring to the persecuted Christians in Rome. But it's also a comfort to us today. Christian, there is no condemnation for you. Jesus paid your sin debt in full. It is finished, and he's where the joy is.
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1: Today will be cloudy with afternoon thunderstorms and a daytime high of 83 degrees. The sun sets at 7:12 p.m. This evening, cloudy skies, rain showers, humidity, and fog. The overnight low, 63 degrees. Saturday, light rain for the morning with steady scattered showers for the afternoon. Humidity and 79 degrees for the daytime high. Rain is forecast for Saturday night with an overnight low of 63. 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
27: 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I'm Daryl Moody, reporting.
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30: We're obviously very dependent on farms to keep us fed, and to the extent that we can get help automation-wise from artificial intelligence systems, that's a tremendous benefit to everyone.
29: Michael Littman is NSF's Division Director for Information and Intelligence Systems. 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
30: Figuring out how to solve problems like reducing fertilizer runoff, monitoring crops, managing water allocations, and identifying new pathogens. These are all different ways that artificial intelligence technology can help to solve critical problems in the agricultural domain.
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8: The Tennessee Titans making a small change to their injury report. They have added safety Kevin Winston Jr. to the report. He was a full participant but dealing with a shoulder injury in practice yesterday. Three other players were upgraded to practice participants after not practicing on Wednesday. Running back Tony Pollard with a foot. Running back Tajay Spears with an ankle. They each practice. Also a defensive lineman John Franklin Myers is dealing with a bit of a back issue. He was able to get some limited work on Thursday after not practicing at all on Wednesday. The NFL also announcing that Titans linebacker Anthony Hill has been named the Defensive Rookie of the Month. Titans take on Derrick Henry and the Baltimore Ravens coming up on Sunday. NFL football from last night. The Pittsburgh Steelers, they dropped to 2-2. They end up losing to Cleveland 27-24. Some of the other games on Sunday, the Panthers are going to host Detroit. Washington matches up against Indianapolis in London, and the Falcons will play on Monday against New Orleans. It's got to be good. Whole strawberry and chocolate pints of Borden milk, 2 for $3. Quick stop, run in when you run out. We all love Tennessee football. 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
17: 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Today's quote was submitted by Tony. Alexander Solzhenitsyn said, "The simple step of a courageous individual is not to take part in a lie." What a quote. I love this. Sometimes that's all it takes. Just don't participate in the things that others are doing. And that can help you stand out. Now, in the quote, they're not participating in the lie. But in your life, it might be something else. So don't participate in being mean to others. Don't participate in gossip. Don't participate in any type of behavior that everyone else is doing just because they're all okay with it. I worked at a place where everybody else left early every single day. I stayed late. So when there was a chance for a promotion, they picked me. And I'm sure that was not the only reason, but it sure didn't hurt my chances.
18: 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I'm John Small. Thanks for listening. 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
1: Welcome to the weekend, Tri-Cities. Today will be cloudy with afternoon thunderstorms and a daytime high of 83 degrees. The sun sets at 7:12 p.m. This evening, cloudy skies, rain showers, humidity, and fog. The overnight low, 63 degrees. Saturday, light rain for the morning with steady scattered showers for the afternoon. Humidity and 79 degrees for the daytime high. Rain is forecast for Saturday night with an overnight low of 63. 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
4: 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Administrator Chuck Vest says the lawsuit had prevented clearance. A federal jury awarded Bristol, Virginia police officer Lily K. Tomlinson $150,000 in a defamation case. Jurors found Stephanie Williams Bates knowingly posted false statements after a 2025 Hard Rock Casino encounter and reached the verdict in under 20 minutes. 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
21: Oh, I love Smarties.
20: I know.
21: Didn't we have some like Smarties lollipops around here one time?
20: Oh,
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21: Yeah.
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21: Yeah, sorry. Everybody.
20: We're also celebrating National Name Your Car Day and World College Radio Day. I'm Alice Anderson.
21: And I'm Marlo Anderson with National Day Calendar, reminding you to celebrate every day.
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6: This is Bloomberg Money Minute. Disney is planning to cut hundreds of jobs as part of a restructuring of its television operations. According to the Wall Street Journal, the overhaul will consolidate divisions at the company. New CEO Josh D'Amaro has been slimming down the media giant's sprawling business footprint. Staying with jobs, the government is out with the September labor report before the opening bell. Economists estimate that the U.S. added 90,000 jobs last month. Stocks are higher this morning. S&P futures rising 39 points. Dow futures gaining 265. And the Federal Housing Finance Agency is said to be planning to direct Fannie Mae and Freddie Mac within weeks to require lenders to pull credit data from two major credit reporting bureaus instead of three. Equifax, along with Experian and TransUnion, dominate the credit reporting industry. Right now, mortgages sold to Fannie and Freddie are required to include a credit report combining financial data from all three. The change could be announced as soon as October 12th. Courtney Dunhoe, Bloomberg Radio.
8: I'm Dennis Silvers, the golf guru, here with another Golf Minute to help you make more putts. Many amateur players either make a pushing or blocking motion with their hands and arms while putting, which prevents the putter head from releasing past the handle of the putter. This blocking motion may prevent the wrist from flipping, but it also creates unwanted tension, reducing feel and accuracy. In a proper stroke, the hands and wrists respond to the weight of the swinging putter head, allowing the putter to release as it swings through. To help accomplish this, the grip's butt end should point to your navel throughout the entire stroke, especially after impact. When you let the putter head release on the through stroke, the left arm stays close to the body and the putter face squares up and swings down the line. The result will be a pure stroke and a smooth roll, greatly increasing your chance to make the putt. So remember, to putt better, you need to make square contact. Let the putter head release past the handle. For the Golf Minute, I'm Dennis Silvers.
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0: Barter Theater in Abingdon was founded by Robert Porterfield in the middle of the Depression to help actors work and locals could trade goods for theater. Porterfield, known for wearing his white suits, served as director until 1971, and since then, the Spectre Director has been known to put his stamp of approval on shows by manifesting himself on opening night. Another ghost has been known to scream at actors and once interrupted a rehearsal with the commanding "Get out!" The Barter is currently housed in a building that was originally a church built in 1833. There is a tunnel that was used during the Civil War, running from the theater to Martha Washington Inn across the street. A soldier, believed to have died in the tunnel, appears to patrons, and it is said that if he shows you his wound, you will die in 2 days. To find out more about what haunts the Barter, visit Livewire's Facebook page, if you dare.
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7: President Trump says it shouldn't be very difficult to execute a death row inmate. Trump made the comment Thursday when he was asked by a reporter about the botched execution of Christa Pike in Tennessee. She survived two lethal injections on Wednesday. Trump called it an interesting situation. More U.S. forces are heading to the Middle East as President Trump issues a dire warning to Iran. Reports say a Marine Expeditionary Unit and the USS Theodore Roosevelt are heading to the region, which would bring the total number of carriers in the area to three. The NASCAR Cup Series playoffs roll into Sin City this weekend. Tammy Trujillo with a preview.
8: The field squares off in the South Point 400 at Las Vegas Motor Speedway on Sunday. Kyle Larson leads the chase standings after securing victories in two of the last three races. Denny Hamlin, Christopher Bell, Joey Logano, and Ryan Bailey round out the top five of 16 eligible drivers vying for the championship.
7: I'm Michael Kastner.
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10: We also do things like hazardous waste recycling. 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
9: 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I'm Daryl Moody, reporting.
11: Bristol, Virginia police say two people were injured in a Russell Street shooting around 12:30 Thursday afternoon. Hunter Gauthier is in custody. He's charged with two.

0: 2 counts of aggravated malicious wounding and 2 counts of discharge of a firearm in a public place. The victims are in stable condition. We now know a little bit more about what happened at Johnson City Medical Center. Staff called 911 Wednesday night after a patient reportedly said a bomb was in the person's car. Officers closed the parking lot while a Jonesboro police canine searched. No device was found. The investigation continues. The Greater Kingsport YMCA is opening an early learning center to expand childcare options for local families. The center will serve young children with early education and care while parents work.
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2: 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In fact, they really need to. Ivan Meisner is an expert in the field and was telling me it doesn't matter if you're an introvert or an extrovert.
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5: An estimated 10 million Americans are not seeking treatment for high blood pressure, despite being eligible. That's according to research from the American Heart Association and the American College of Cardiology.
6: And if you look at the risk over 10 years, hypertension may account for almost 200,000 to 300,000 deaths that could be prevented.
5: That's Dr. Grant Reed, a cardiologist at the Cleveland Clinic. He says symptoms may not be noticeable, so blood pressure screenings in childhood and adulthood should be done at checkups. There are new guidelines to help identify iron deficiency in an effort to highlight what's the problem, especially for women. Past studies show about 40% of teen girls and young women have low levels of iron. The American Society of Hematology is offering guidelines for the first time to standardize the diagnosis of iron deficiency. The new guidelines make it easier for someone to be diagnosed. Health Update, I'm Sarah Lee Kessler.
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8: Here's a shocking statistic.
9: Turns out that the number one cause of death worldwide for men between 15 and 56 is alcohol. 2.5 million men worldwide die every year from alcohol. Either its effects or acute alcohol poisoning, whatever.
8: Jeff Hurton is a medical doctor and recovering alcoholic who now speaks to young people about the dangers of alcohol.
9: People who drink every day and people who binge, which is 30% of the population binges, 4 to 5 drinks at a sitting or drinking to out of control, frankly drunk once a month. That's binge drinking. That's 30% of the people who drink. We call them normies, people who can drink occasionally. Oh yeah, I drink twice a year at a wedding. That's not a problem. It's the person who's drinking every day and who finds that they go to a party and they're looking for the bar as they walk in. That's when you have to wake up and say, gee, maybe, you know, this is a drug. Let's call it what it is. It's a drug.
8: With Checkup on Health, I'm Chris Whitting.
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14: Welcome to the weekend, Tri-Cities. Today will be cloudy with afternoon thunderstorms and a daytime high of 83 degrees. The sun sets at 7:12 p.m. This evening, cloudy skies, rain showers, humidity, and fog. The overnight low, 63 degrees. Saturday, light rain for the morning with steady scattered showers for the afternoon. Humidity and 79 degrees for the daytime high. Rain is forecast for Saturday night with an overnight low of 63. 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
14: A.R. Brown was an entrepreneur, civic leader, devout religious man, and patent holder. He was born in Knox County in 1863 and was orphaned soon after. He married Tuppy Burleson of Plumtree, North Carolina, and in 1884 they moved to Irwin and bought what is now known as the A.R. Brown House. It is said to be a fine representation of a folk Victorian house and went on to have the first indoor bathroom in Irwin. Brown opened a hardware and mercantile store, A.R. Brown and Company. He organized and was president of the First National Bank of Irwin, served as president of Irwin Cemetery Company, Irwin Inn Corporation, founded Unica Academy, as well as the public water system and telephone company. He held a patent for a specialized storage unit widely sold to hardware stores. Brown was also an alderman and mayor in Irwin. Jet Broadcasting honors men who made our town great on our 150th anniversary.
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0: 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Administrator Chuck Vest says the lawsuit had prevented clearance. A federal jury awarded Bristol, Virginia police officer Lily K. Tomlinson $150,000 in a defamation case. Jurors found Stephanie Williams-Bates knowingly posted false statements after a 2025 Hard Rock Casino encounter and reached the verdict in under 20 minutes. 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
20: This is The Making of America from the Jefferson Media Group. On March 2, 1836, Texas declared its independence from Mexico and named David Burnett as its president and Sam Houston as its commander-in-chief. Mexico's president, Santa Anna, declared them revolutionaries and ordered them shot on sight. Because of their heroics, history has focused on the Battle of the Alamo, where superior Mexican forces eventually defeated its 189 defenders. But 6 weeks later, in a battle that lasted less than 18 minutes, Sam Houston's army attacked and defeated Santa Anna's forces at the Battle of San Jacinto, and the Republic of Texas was born. This has been The Making of America. I'm Michael Emerson, and you can visit us at jeffersonmediagroup.com.
21: From the Quick Stop Market Sports Desk, I'm Matt Pauly. ETSU football on Saturday, a rivalry game as they are set to match up against Chattanooga. All-time series history between these two teams. Chattanooga leads it 28-19-1. Tennessee football, they are going to wrap up a three-game homestand as they welcome in Auburn to Knoxville coming up on Saturday. It's going to be the first time they've hosted Auburn since 2013. Neyland Stadium is sold out for a 31st consecutive game as Tennessee looks to get back on the winning side of things after losing their SEC opener, so they are 0-1 in SEC play. Elsewhere around college football in the SEC, on Saturday, Vanderbilt will travel to number 2 Georgia. The two big games, number 7 Alabama at number 16 Mississippi State and number 8 Florida at number 25 Missouri. Elsewhere, number 24 Kentucky goes to South Carolina. Texas A&M is hosting Arkansas. One non-league game on Saturday in the league, number 11 LSU is playing host to McNeese. Red Bull gives you wings, two 12-ounce cans for $6.50. 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
22: 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I'm Danny Lipford with Tip for Today's Homeowner.

0: It at least sets a dangerous example to the people of America of forming governments distinct from and dependent of His Majesty's authority. Lord Dunsmore. The Watauga Association was a semi-autonomous government created in 1772 by frontier settlers living along the Watauga River in what is now Elizabethton, when settlers signed a 10-year lease directly with the Cherokee, and being outside the claims of any colony, established the Watauga Association to provide basic government functions. Theodore Roosevelt later wrote that the settlers were the first men of American birth to establish a free and independent community on the continent. With the outbreak of the American Revolutionary War, the settlers organized themselves into the Washington District, loyal to the United Colonies, marking the end of the Watauga Association. Happy 250, America.
1: 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A disturbing online culture known as the Burnerverse has grown around anonymous social media accounts, especially in college sports and fraternity circles. Some of these accounts have been used to harass and dox young women. Here's Connect Safely Education Director, Carrie Gallagher.
2: 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But then peer pressure and algorithms that reward extreme content escalate behavior into digital harassment. Doxing victims experience severe trauma, reputational damage, and even safety threats.
1: Gallagher fears that the Burnerverse could migrate down to younger teens and urges parents to talk to their kids about digital ethics. You'll find Carrie's blog post at connectsafely.org/radio. With the Connect Safely Report, I'm Larry Magid.
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4: Welcome to the weekend, Tri-Cities. Today will be cloudy with afternoon thunderstorms and a daytime high of 83 degrees. The sun sets at 7:12 p.m. This evening, cloudy skies, rain showers, humidity, and fog. The overnight low, 63 degrees. Saturday, light rain for the morning with steady scattered showers for the afternoon. Humidity and 79 degrees for the daytime high. Rain is forecast for Saturday night with an overnight low of 63. 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
6: This is a Bloomberg Money Minute. The Trump administration is ramping up pressure on the European Union to release diesel stockpiles, a move that could help avoid a ban of U.S. exports. Sources tell us the matter is actively under discussion by U.S. officials and their European counterparts. Retail diesel has risen 70% since the start of the Iran war to a nationwide average of $6.37 a gallon, according to AAA. This morning, all eyes are on the jobs report, which will be out before the opening bell. Economists see employers adding around 90,000 jobs in September. Ahead of that key data, stock futures are seeing gains. And McDonald's is betting it can beat the chicken chains at their own game. The fast food giant is testing hand-breaded wings, strips, and a sandwich at a handful of locations in the Chicago area. Early next year, it's expanding the pilot to about 200 restaurants. Keep in mind, breading chicken by hand is more labor-intensive. Burger King axed a hand-breaded chicken sandwich 4 years ago, though it was too complicated for its stores. Courtney Donahoe, Bloomberg Radio.
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10: Two Cleveland high school friends struggled through the hardships of the Great Depression. Writer Jerry Siegel and artist Joe Shuster spent years pitching a bold new character to skeptical newspaper syndicators. Publishers repeatedly rejected the idea. Tell me if you've heard this one before. It's about an alien baby with superpowers sent from a dying planet to Earth, raised by Kansas farmers to champion the oppressed. Desperate for money, the young creators sold the rights to the 13-page story and the character for just $130. In 1938, the character was finally published on the cover of Action Comics number 1, lifting a car over his head in a blue suit and red cape. The comic book sold out and Superman took flight. On that note, I'm James A. Brown, and as always, be well.
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15: Billy Joel weds again on today's Arnold Almanac with me, Jay Arnold. 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
15: 1954, Elvis Presley, 19, makes his debut and swan song on the Grand Ole Opry performing Blue Moon of Kentucky. The audience, however, disapproves of his take of Bill Monroe's song, reportedly leading Opry talent director Jim Denny to tell Elvis,
18: "I think you ought to seriously reconsider going back to driving a truck again."
15: 1968, Motown's great songwriting team of Eddie Holland, Lamont Dozier, and Brian Holland is sued by Motown Records for $4 million, citing breach of contract. That led to a counter-lawsuit citing lack of royalty payments and profit sharing. The Motown lawsuit finally ends, quietly, in 1977. 2004, Billy Joel, 55. 5, marry Chef Kate Lee, 23, at his Long Island home. It was Joel's third marriage, Lee's first. Kate's father was 6 years younger than Joel, and Kate was just 4 years older than Joel's daughter, Alexa. Predictably, the marriage ended in 2009, but they remained friends.
19: JJJ! 1965.
15: Rick Derringer and the McCoys, number one, October 2, 1965, here on LiveWire 103.9.
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5: It's 7 o'clock.
6: President Trump weighed in on the botched execution of Christa Pike in Tennessee.
7: It shouldn't be very difficult.
6: Trump made the comment Thursday when he was asked by a reporter about it. She survived two lethal injections on Wednesday. Republican Senator Marsha Blackburn of Tennessee says the state should consider making the electric chair its primary method of execution after the failed attempt. New York Governor Kathy Hochul says she's lost confidence in the prosecutors involved in the alleged Cornell University frat house gang rape case, so she's taking the case out of their hands. In New York, Andrew Whitman.
8: In a statement Thursday night, Hochul cited new information that, quote, raises serious questions about the investigation conducted by the Cornell Police Department and the decision by the Tompkins County District Attorney not to prosecute the rape case. Hochul signing an executive order appointing State Attorney General Letitia James as special prosecutor in the case, authorizing her to investigate and present evidence to a grand jury. In New York, I'm Andrew Whitman.
6: OpenAI has reportedly cut ties with three safety workers who reportedly shared company information with an AI safety organization. The Wall Street Journal says it's not clear if the unnamed researchers also shared their security concerns within the company. Another long, dangerous heat wave will settle in today and last for 1 week or longer in Southern California. More from Mark Mayfield.
9: The hottest parts of the Southland are likely to break 100 today. It could be even hotter tomorrow. The National Weather Service says an extreme heat warning is going to run from 10 a.m. today through 8 p.m. on Thursday. Humidity is expected to increase Monday through Wednesday as moisture from Hurricane Rachel approaches. Forecasters say that long-range models show conditions could begin improving around October 10th.
6: I'm Michael Kastner.
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6: The SpaceX Crew 13 has boarded the International Space Station. Scott Carr has more.
16: And liftoff. Go Falcon, go Dragon, and go Crew 13.
17: The Crew 13 mission lifted off from Cape Canaveral Space Force Station Thursday morning. Hours later, the Space Dragon spacecraft docked with the ISS. Commander Jessica Watkins says the crew's embracing the 13 in the name.
18: We are really leaning into the legacy that was left by Apollo 13. And some may see that as bad luck, but for us, we actually see it as an amazing testament to their resilience, to their ability to adapt.
17: The two NASA and one Canadian astronauts and one Russian cosmonaut are set for a six-month stay on the station. I'm Scott Carr.
6: Sean Diddy Combs is reportedly in solitary confinement following a report about his life behind bars. According to NBC News, the rap mogul is living large while serving time at the Fort Dix Federal Prison in New Jersey. Sources say Diddy was allegedly paying several inmates to do his chores and give him massages. Prisoners who stayed at the same unit also claim that Combs was able to smuggle in banned items like cell phones and liquor. A new report finds that more than half of those living along the Texas border say the presence of ICE agents makes their life harder, not safer. Lauren Goldstein did the survey for the ACLU of Texas.
19: We are by the border, and it has never been dangerous like it is now.
6: Since President Trump took office again, one in four ICE arrests have been in Texas. But the raids have included a pair of agent-involved shootings in both Houston and Austin. Americans spent more than $160 billion through buy now, pay later plans last year, according to Federal Reserve economists. The plans are increasingly being used for everyday expenses like groceries, bills, transportation, and even rent. I'm Michael Kastner.
3: Bristol, Virginia police say two people were injured in a Russell Street shooting around 12:30 Thursday afternoon. Hunter Gaucher is in custody. He's charged with two counts of aggravated malicious wounding and two counts of discharge of a firearm in a public place. The victims are in stable condition. We now know a little bit more about what happened at Johnson City Medical Center. Staff called 911 Wednesday night after a patient reportedly said a bomb was in the person's car. Officers closed the parking lot while a Jonesboro police canine searched. No device was found. The investigation continues. The Greater Kingsport YMCA is opening an early learning center to expand child care options for local families. The center will serve young children with early education and care while parents work. I'm Lisa Buckman.
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25: Access Tennessee News, I'm Carlin Cochran. An 18-year-old is facing multiple charges after a police pursuit ended in a wooded area near the Cheatham-Dixon County line. White Bluff police say Ian Stewart was clocked driving 92 miles per hour in a 30-mile-per-hour zone before crashing his pickup and fleeing on foot. Three agencies searched the area before finding Stewart. He was treated and booked on multiple charges, with bond set at $6,500. Knoxville police say a young girl found wandering alone at an apartment complex Thursday evening has been reunited with her guardians. The Knoxville Police Department asked the public for help identifying the child after she was found alone at Pinnacle Park. Police posted an update around 8:50 p.m. saying the girl's guardians had been located. More news in 30 seconds.
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25: The Nashville Symphony has a new president and CEO as the organization faces a financial emergency. Mark Cantrell stepped down Tuesday, days after the symphony suspended much of its season and announced furloughs affecting musicians and staff. The board appointed Mark Tillinger to replace him effective immediately. Tillinger, a former symphony board member, says his focus will be rebuilding finances, increasing fundraising, and putting the organization on a sustainable path. Carlin Cochran, Access Tennessee News.

0: God's word with the hope that it becomes more memorable to you. And today's date is October the 2nd, or 10-2, and our verse for 10-2 comes from Luke 10-2. Luke 10-2 says, "Then he said to them, 'The harvest truly is great, but the laborers are few. Therefore, pray the Lord of the harvest to send out laborers into his harvest.'" Luke 10-2. In developing a significant prayer time, one should include praying for laborers for the harvest. While we are to be praying for laborers on the field, we learn from Luke 10:2, we are to be praying for more laborers to go to the field. And as you ask God to call out workers, be sure to tell him of your availability.
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3: Welcome to the weekend, Tri-Cities. Today will be cloudy with afternoon thunderstorms and a daytime high of 83 degrees. The sun sets at 7:12 p.m. This evening, cloudy skies, rain showers, humidity, and fog. The overnight low, 63 degrees. Saturday, light rain for the morning with steady scattered showers for the afternoon. Humidity and 79 degrees for the daytime high. Rain is forecast for Saturday night with an overnight low of 63. Have you registered to vote? 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
7: Joining me today is Tara Teaspoon. 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Here's a great recipe for your next get-together.
8: So I get inspired by what's in season and what I'm finding at the markets and sort of the cooler weather where you can make heartier food. Like to have some sort of snackable appetizer or nibble. This baba ganoush that I make, I put roasted vegetables on top and then cover it with California pomegranates. And that makes it just a stunning dish, but also adds a little juicy acidity to every bite with those pomegranate arils. And pomegranates are in season right now. They're only available October to January. So that's something seasonal you can pick up at the market and just add vibrant color to your food.
7: With the baba ganoush, tell me what you put in there. I know it's an eggplant-based dish.
8: Yes, so roasted eggplant will give it that nice smoky base, and you puree that with some seasoning and tahini. And then on top of that dip, I add roasted yellow squash and zucchini and red onions and cauliflower. And all of that gets sort of caramelized in the oven, so it gives it a little boost of flavor. And I add crunchy nuts and herbs, and then those juicy pomegranates. And I am telling you, that combination is so delightful.
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10: We've really started to focus on our own community outreach and letting people know who we are. 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
10: 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And so what we would like to do is for those people that engage with us in the community, we would like to do things to give back to them. Maybe that's delivering a couple of cases of water to an event that they're having or something like that. Could be doing arts and crafts, any number of things, just anything we can do to engage with our community.
9: 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I'm Daryl Moody reporting.
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14: From the Quick Stop Market Sports Desk, I'm Matt Pauley. The Tennessee Titans making a small change to their injury report. They have added safety Kevin Winston Jr. to the report. He was a full participant but dealing with a shoulder injury in practice yesterday. Three other players were upgraded to practice participants after not practicing on Wednesday. Running back Tony Pollard with a foot. Running back Tajay Spears with an ankle. They each practice. Also, defensive lineman John Franklin Myers is dealing with a bit of a back issue. He was able to get some limited work on Thursday after not practicing at all on Wednesday. The NFL also announcing that Titans linebacker Anthony Hill has been named the Defensive Rookie of the Month. Titans take on Derrick Henry and the Baltimore Ravens coming up on Sunday. NFL football from last night. The Pittsburgh Steelers, they dropped to 2-2. They end up losing to Cleveland 27-24. Some of the other games on Sunday, the Panthers are going to host Detroit. Washington matches up against Indianapolis in London, and the Falcons will play on Monday against New Orleans. It's got to be good. Whole strawberry and chocolate pints of Borden milk, 2 for $3. Quick Stop, run in when you run out. 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
10: Welcome to the weekend, Tri-Cities. Today will be cloudy with afternoon thunderstorms and a daytime high of 83 degrees. The sun sets at 7:12 p.m. This evening, cloudy skies, rain showers, humidity, and fog. The overnight low, 63 degrees. Saturday, light rain for the morning with steady scattered showers for the afternoon. Humidity and 79 degrees for the daytime high. Rain is forecast for Saturday night with an overnight low of 63. 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
12: Washington County election officials say all 143 voting machines used in Tennessee's August election are cleared for November after a court dismissed a challenge alleging machine problems. Administrator Chuck Vest says the lawsuit had prevented clearance. A federal jury awarded Bristol, Virginia police officer Lily K. Tomlinson $150,000 in a defamation case. Jurors found Stephanie Williams-Bates knowingly posted false statements after a 2025 Hard Rock Casino encounter and reached the verdict in under 20 minutes. 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
18: Outkast is teaming up with Waffle House for a collaboration. Earlier this week, the duo teased the partnership by sharing a photo of the chain sign that had a line from their song So Fresh, So Clean on display underneath it. The collaboration is a limited edition of Atlanta-themed merchandise sets inspired by the group's 2000 hit. 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
18: 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I'm Daria Albinger.
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26: This is a Bloomberg Money Minute. Amazon is putting more than $1 billion over the next 5 years into communities where it's building data centers. The money will go toward job training, free community college, energy-saving upgrades, water projects, and other efforts. Amazon's also promising to work more closely with local communities as tech companies face rising opposition around the country on data centers. Stocks are climbing this morning as Wall Street looks ahead to the September jobs report. The forecast is for about 90,000 jobs added. And Toyota and Hyundai are gaining ground on Detroit's automakers as Americans look for cheaper, more fuel-efficient cars. Toyota's sales edged higher last quarter, while Hyundai and Kia both posted record volume. On the other hand, deliveries at GM fell 5.5%. With the average new car now topping $50,000 and monthly payments above $800, affordability is becoming a bigger factor for buyers. Toyota and Hyundai have multiple models that start at less than $30,000. Courtney Donahoe, Bloomberg Radio.
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3: President Trump says it shouldn't be very difficult to execute a death row inmate. Trump made the comment Thursday when he was asked by a reporter about the botched execution of Christa Pike in Tennessee. She survived two lethal injections on Wednesday. The Indian pilot who landed a passenger plane after being stabbed mid-flight says he couldn't let everybody else die. Smit Machar was the captain of the Fly Dubai passenger plane that was taking 174 people from Dubai to Israel earlier this week when he was stabbed in the cockpit by his co-pilot, who was subdued by passengers. The government's monthly jobs report will be released this morning. More from Tammy Trujillo.
4: Most analysts are expecting a drop from August, which saw the economy add 162,000 new jobs. That number's likely to have fallen to about 84,000 in September. No real change in the unemployment rates expected.
3: I'm Michael Kastner.
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6: We do food programming, so we provide food resources up into the Appalachia region through our Crazy Quilt Appalachia Outreach Center. 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
5: Executive Director Deacon Dave Duhamel.
6: We also run a couple of programs for the state as well as for a private foundation where we provide case management services to women that find themselves pregnant. And again, in those cases, those are women that don't necessarily have a lot of support or resources, and we walk with them during the journey of their pregnancy. And then up to 2 years after the fact, helping them gain a foothold and maintain stability in their lives as they bring their child into the world.
5: For more information, go to ccetn.org. I'm Daryl Moody reporting.
7: Bristol, Virginia police say two people were injured in a Russell Street shooting around 12:30 Thursday afternoon. Hunter Gaucher is in custody. He's charged with two counts of aggravated malicious wounding and two counts of discharge of a firearm in a public place. The victims are in stable condition. We now know a little bit more about what happened at Johnson City Medical Center. Staff called 911 Wednesday night after a patient reportedly said a bomb was in the person's car. Officers closed the parking lot while a Jonesboro police canine searched. No device was found. The investigation continues. The Greater Kingsport YMCA is opening an early learning center to expand childcare options for local families. The center will serve young

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3: The NASCAR Cup Series will head to Las Vegas Motor Speedway this weekend. It's the South Point 400, the fifth race of the 10-race chase for the championship. Las Vegas is 1.5 miles in length. It's a D-shaped oval, 20 degrees of banking in the turns, 9 degrees in the front and back stretch. Track known for multiple grooves, high tire wear, and lots of strategy. Denny Hamlin has been the driver to beat there lately. He won the fall race last season and the spring race this year, his third career win at Vegas. Kyle Larson has 3 wins at the track, and he also leads Hamlin by 26 points in the championship standings. Christopher Bell is in third and Joey Logano fourth. 6 races remain with no eliminations in this year's chase format. Formula One will be racing on Sunday in Malaysia for the Bahrain Grand Prix. That race moved due to the U.S.-Iran conflict. Kimi Antonelli leads.

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3: Mitch Anthony here with today's Daily Dose. Miss Eleanor Boyer won the lottery and has everything she needs. But Miss Eleanor Boyer had everything she needed before she won the lottery. "I have my pension and my Social Security. That's everything I need," Eleanor said from her humble home. So Miss Eleanor Boyer did something quite unusual. She gave the lottery winnings away. Not some of it. All of it. All $8.5 million of it. Miss Boyer asked, "Why should I let it sit in a bank until I die?" So she immediately signed over $5.9 million to her parish, which has 2,800 families, an elementary school, and a high school. Since then, she has been giving to various charitable organizations in her county, to needy individuals in the neighborhood, and to her three nephews, her only close relatives. This experience that is supposed to radically alter one's life hasn't changed Eleanor Boyer one bit. She still drives her 69 Malibu with the peeling vinyl top. Her only indulgence was caller ID so she can screen her calls. Thank you, Eleanor Boyer, for showing us all what it means to have all we need. 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
5: Welcome to the weekend, Tri-Cities. Today will be cloudy with afternoon thunderstorms and a daytime high of 83 degrees. The sun sets at 7:12 p.m. This evening, cloudy skies, rain showers, humidity, and fog. The overnight low, 63 degrees. Saturday, light rain for the morning with steady scattered showers for the afternoon. Humidity and 79 degrees for the daytime high. Rain is forecast for Saturday night with an overnight low of 63. Have you registered to vote? 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
8: I need this. Breast cancer is the most commonly diagnosed cancer among women in the United States, and it's on the rise. But there has been a lot of progress around diagnosing and treating the disease. The American Cancer Society estimates that 2026 will come with more than 320,000 new cases of breast cancer. Diagnoses have been increasing about 1% every single year. But the encouraging part is that the death rate has dropped by 44% since the late 1980s, and that's prevented an estimated 500,000 deaths. Doctors credit better screening, AI-assisted detection, and treatment advancements. The number of women who have survived breast cancer is at one of its highest points in history. Half a century ago, just 75% of women lived 5 years after their diagnosis. Now that number is above 90%. More than half of cases are being caught early before they spread beyond the breast. But disparities persist. Black women continue to have the highest breast cancer death rates and are more likely to develop some aggressive subtypes. Men can also be affected too, accounting for about 1% of cases. Doctors continue to encourage a yearly mammogram for women starting at age 40 and say if you notice changes in your body to make an appointment. With your Medical Minute, I'm Yuri Benajed.
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9: 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That's the happiness neurotransmitter. I'm John Tesh with today's Intelligence for Your Life Minute.
11: Washington County election officials say all 143 voting machines used in Tennessee's August election are cleared for November after a court dismissed a challenge alleging machine problems. Administrator Chuck Vest says the lawsuit had prevented clearance. A federal jury awarded Bristol, Virginia police officer Lily K. Tomlinson $150,000 in a defamation case. Jurors found Stephanie Williams Bates knowingly posted false statements after a 2025 Hard Rock Casino encounter and reached the verdict in under 20 minutes. 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
14: From the Quick Stop Market Sports Desk, I'm Matt Pauly. ETSU football on Saturday, a rivalry game as they are set to match up against Chattanooga. All-time series history between these two teams. Chattanooga leads it 28-19-1. Tennessee football, they are going to wrap up a three-game homestand as they welcome in Auburn to Knoxville coming up on Saturday. It's going to be the first time they've hosted Auburn since 2013. Neyland Stadium is sold out for a 31st consecutive game as Tennessee looks to get back on the winning side of things after losing their SEC opener, so they are 0-1 in SEC play. Elsewhere around college football in the SEC on Saturday, Vanderbilt will travel to number 2 Georgia. The two big games, number 7 Alabama at number 16 Mississippi State and number 8 Florida at number 25 Missouri. Elsewhere, number 24 Kentucky goes to South Carolina. Texas A&M is hosting Arkansas. One non-league game on Saturday in the league, number 11 LSU is playing host to McNeese. Red Bull gives you wings, two 12-ounce cans for $6.50. 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
16: Best-selling author Max Lucado said that forgiveness is unlocking a door to set someone free and then realizing that you were the prisoner. It's a basic human desire to get even, but revenge creates a hamster wheel of harm. You strike back, the other person counters, you strike again. Pretty soon you're in court and have destroyed relationships with others that were watching that conflict. Don't make people take sides. Don't ask people to be your ally. See the offense as a lesson learned to avoid being harmed in the future and helping others to see red flags. I've been cheated in life. Most people have. A very spiritual person told me the best thing I can do is forgive others, then look at things I've done and forgive myself. Forgive yourself. Move forward.
19: We remember generals, battles, and even local militiamen, but we usually overlook the child soldiers that stood for American liberty. Children 16 years old and as young as 9 had vital roles in our fight for independence. Underage boys frequently joined the Frontier Fife and Drum Corps using music to communicate commands on the battlefield, and some went on to fight. William Cross fought at Kings Mountain after starting his service at 14. Also at Kings Mountain was John Sevier's personal fifer, William Price, who was just 13, and his 15-year-old son, James. You can find out more at Sycamore Shoals State Historic Site and visit a memorial with over 200 names of child soldiers at Cook Family Park in Elizabethton. 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
20: 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While the rate of foreclosures is nowhere near the level during the housing market crash nearly two decades ago, the rate is beginning to rise, albeit slowly. More than 40,000 U.S. properties had a foreclosure filing in August, up 13% from a year earlier. Lenders began foreclosure proceedings on nearly 26,000 properties, a 7% increase. Sierra Nevada Cheese Company has recalled all Grazer's grass-fed raw milk cheeses amid a multi-state E. coli outbreak. Federal officials have reported 13 illnesses in nine states, including eight hospitalizations and three cases of serious kidney complications. I'm Mark Huffman. 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
21: Welcome to the weekend, Tri-Cities. Today will be cloudy with afternoon thunderstorms and a daytime high of 83 degrees. The sun sets at 7:12 p.m. This evening, cloudy skies, rain showers, humidity, and fog. The overnight low, 63 degrees. Saturday, light rain for the morning with steady scattered showers for the afternoon. Humidity and 79 degrees for the daytime high. Rain is forecast for Saturday night with an overnight low of 63. 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
24: This is Bloomberg Money Minute. Nike is cutting jobs and embarking on a sweeping overhaul of its business as its results deteriorate. The company announced a restructuring plan that it said will save $2.5 billion over the next 5 years. Decisions about which jobs that will be impacted will start next year. Sales have steadily declined in China. Sportswear and the Jordan brand have also emerged as problem areas. Management says those businesses will need at least another year to improve. Staying with jobs, the Labor Department's employment report is expected to show that payrolls expanded by about 90,000 in September, down from 162,000 the month before. That report will be released before the open on Wall Street. Stock futures are seeing gains. And the housing market just got another dose of sticker shock. According to Freddie Mac, mortgage rates jumped to 7.28% this week, the highest in almost 3 years. Rates above 7% are weighing heavily on demand in a market already hobbled by soaring home prices. Courtney Donahoe, Bloomberg Radio.
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26: What are all those hours of screen time doing to your child's developing brain? We don't fully know yet, but a new study out of SUNY Upstate Medical University makes this important point. Childhood, roughly from birth through age 25, is a critical window. The brain gets wired by real-world experiences, language, music, movement, and time spent face-to-face with other people. Learn a language or an instrument young comes far more easily than it ever will for an adult. The worry is that hours of fast, flashy screen time can crowd out exactly those experiences and even make ordinary life start to feel boring by comparison. You don't have to wait for decades of data to act. 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Just cutting back a little bit can go a long way. I'm Dr. Sanjay Gupta, helping you live a better life.
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31: According to the Commercial Carrier Journal, Flock safety license plate cameras, built to fight crime, are now watching trucks. In Robeson, Texas, police use them to track semis on restricted local routes. Supply chain attorney Matthew Leffler says Flock data was cited in at least one hours of service case when a camera showed a truck moving while its log said it was stationary. He expects more of that and says enforcement could expand weight limits and route bans where local rules allow. Flock CEO stresses that an officer must verify every alert before acting. 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
9: President Trump is now one of the few presidents to visit a tribal nation while in office. Trump held a rally Thursday at the Choctaw Nation Event Center in southern Oklahoma, where he was getting his Republican followers pumped up for the midterm elections. He's now only the third president to visit the Choctaw Nation while in office, following Teddy Roosevelt and Barack Obama. President Trump says it shouldn't be very difficult to execute a death row inmate. Trump made the comment Thursday when he was asked by a reporter about the botched execution of Krista Pike in Tennessee. She survived two lethal injections on Wednesday.
10: Well, that was an interesting situation, but you're going to have to speak to Tennessee about it, whether or not they're going to go forward.
9: Tennessee Governor Bill Lee has announced a pause of executions in the state for the rest of the year, which would mean postponing an execution that had been scheduled for December 3rd. Pike remains hospitalized. The Indian pilot stabbed mid-flight says he couldn't let everyone else die. More from Mark Mayfield.
11: Smit Machar was the captain of a Fly Dubai passenger plane that was taking 174 people from Dubai to Israel earlier this week when he was stabbed in the cockpit by his co-pilot, who was subdued by passengers. Earlier today, Machar spoke from his hospital bed in a video call to Indian Prime Minister Narendra Modi and said he kept fighting because he could not let everybody else die. Modi praised his bravery and said his presence of mind saved lives. I'm Mark Mayfield.
9: The body of a woman who went missing when a medical helicopter crashed in the water off of California's Catalina Island has been recovered. Catalina Hernandez was the patient who was being flown to a hospital on the mainland when the helicopter crashed Wednesday night. Her death brings the death toll of the crash to 3. I'm Michael Kastner.
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9: The NYPD says it helped take down two brothers from Louisiana who were funneling money for Hamas militants. Natalie Migliori with more.
15: Investigators say Omar and Abdel Adami used Instagram and Snapchat to collect the money, telling donors it was for a humanitarian need for Gaza. The NYPD says the brothers sent Hamas at least $90,000 since 2023, with Abdel discussing another transfer with an undercover NYPD officer. NYPD Commissioner Jessica Tisch released a statement in response to the brothers' arrests, saying this is the kind of extraordinary counterterrorism work the NYPD does every day. The pair could each face 20 years in prison for providing material support to a terrorist organization.
9: The future of a permanent daylight saving time bill is uncertain as the Senate adjourns ahead of November's midterm elections. More from Matt Mattinson.
16: The House passed the Sunshine Protection Act over the summer, and President Trump has supported the bill. But with experts discussing the negatives to permanent daylight saving time, the legislation now sits in the Senate, which isn't scheduled to return to the Capitol until the week of November 9th. Senate Majority Leader John Thune also previously cast doubt on the Sunshine Protection Act's ability to reach the required 60-vote threshold needed to pass. I'm Matt Mattinson.
9: The ex-fiancé of Gypsy Rose Blanchard has been found dead. Ken Erker was the father of Blanchard's daughter and appeared with Blanchard on the Lifetime documentary about her. On Thursday, her 34-year-old ex-fiancé was found dead in his Louisiana home. His cause of death is unclear. A former Texas police officer who entered the wrong apartment while off duty and shot an unarmed man who was living there has been released on parole. Amber Geiger was sentenced to 10 years in prison for murdering 36-year-old Botham Jean Zahn. I'm Michael Kastner.
0: Bristol, Virginia police say two people were injured in a Russell Street shooting around 12:30 Thursday afternoon. Hunter Gauthier is in custody. He's charged with two counts of aggravated malicious wounding and two counts of discharge of a firearm in a public place. The victims are in stable condition. We now know a little bit more about what happened at Johnson City Medical Center. Staff called 911 Wednesday night after a patient reportedly said a bomb was in the person's car. Officers closed the parking lot while a Jonesboro police canine searched. No device was found. The investigation continues. The Greater Kingsport YMCA is opening an early learning center to expand childcare options for local families. The center will serve young children with early education and care while parents work.
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8: Access Tennessee News, I'm Carlin Cochran. An 18-year-old is facing multiple charges after a police pursuit ended in a wooded area near the Cheatham-Dixon County line. White Bluff police say Ian Stewart was clocked driving 92 miles per hour in a 30-mile-per-hour zone before crashing his pickup and fleeing on foot. Three agencies searched the area before finding Stewart. He was treated and booked on multiple charges, with bond set at $6,500. Knoxville police say a young girl found wandering alone at an apartment complex Thursday evening has been reunited with her guardians. The Knoxville Police Department asked the public for help identifying the child after she was found alone at Pinnacle Park. Police posted an update around 8:50 p.m. saying the girl's guardians had been located. More news in 30 seconds.
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8: The Nashville Symphony has a new president and CEO as the organization faces a financial emergency. Mark Cantrell stepped down Tuesday, days after the symphony suspended much of its season and announced furloughs affecting musicians and staff. The board appointed Mark Tillinger to replace him effective immediately. Tillinger, a former symphony board member, says his focus will be rebuilding finances, increasing fundraising, and putting the organization on a sustainable path. Carlin Cochran, Access Tennessee News.
21: Hey Bible readers, I'm Tara Lee Cobble, and I'm your host for The God Shot. Who shall separate us from the love of Christ? Shall tribulation or distress or persecution or famine or nakedness or danger or sword? As it is written, for your sake we are being killed all the day long. We are regarded as sheep to be slaughtered. Romans 8:35-36. The Apostle Paul wrote these words in a letter to the Christians in Rome, who were experiencing persecution and death because they refused to worship the Roman emperor. Despite their terrifying trials, Paul points to their eternal hope. They've been adopted into God's family, so their status as God's kids is eternal. Nothing can separate us from God's love. In verse 36, Paul quotes a line from a song about how the people felt forgotten by God. And he immediately follows it up by saying, no, this isn't the case for us. Not only has God not forgotten you, but he's using your trials to bless you in the long run. He's where the joy is.
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3: Welcome to the weekend, Tri-Cities. Today will be cloudy with afternoon thunderstorms and a daytime high of 83 degrees. The sun sets at 7:12 p.m. This evening, cloudy skies, rain showers, humidity, and fog. The overnight low, 63 degrees. Saturday, light rain for the morning with steady scattered showers for the afternoon. Humidity and 79 degrees for the daytime high. Rain is forecast for Saturday night with an overnight low of 63. 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
26: 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I'm Daryl Moody, reporting.
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0: The Tennessee Titans making a small change to their injury report. They have added safety Kevin Winston Jr. to the report. He was a full participant but dealing with a shoulder injury in practice yesterday. Three other players were upgraded to practice participants after not practicing on Wednesday. Running back Tony Pollard with a foot. Running back Tajay Spears with an ankle. They each practice. Also, defensive lineman John Franklin Myers is dealing with a bit of a back issue. He was able to get some limited work on Thursday after not practicing at all on Wednesday. The NFL also announcing that Titans linebacker Anthony Hill has been named the Defensive Rookie of the Month. Titans take on Derrick Henry and the Baltimore Ravens coming up on Sunday. NFL football from last night. The Pittsburgh Steelers, they dropped to 2-2. They end up losing to Cleveland 27-24. Some of the other games on Sunday, the Panthers are going to host Detroit. Washington matches up against Indianapolis in London, and the Falcons will play on Monday against New Orleans. It's got to be good. Whole strawberry and chocolate pints of Borden milk, 2 for $3. 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
7: 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What do you say we chat about stuff that matters? Be that guy your family needs. I'm not going to get all preachy on you. I'm not going to make you feel guilty. I'm not Reverend Mike. I'm not Dr. Mike. I'm just a dad like you. Moms like the show too. 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
2: Welcome to the weekend, Tri-Cities. Today will be cloudy with afternoon thunderstorms and a daytime high of 83 degrees. The sun sets at 7:12 p.m. This evening, cloudy skies, rain showers, humidity, and fog. The overnight low, 63 degrees. Saturday, light rain for the morning with steady scattered showers for the afternoon. Humidity and 79 degrees for the daytime high. Rain is forecast for Saturday night with an overnight low of 63. 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
5: Washington County election officials say all 143 voting machines used in Tennessee's August election are cleared for November after a court dismissed a challenge alleging machine problems. Administrator Chuck Vest says the lawsuit had prevented clearance. A federal jury awarded Bristol, Virginia police officer Lily K. Tomlinson $150,000 in a defamation case. Jurors found Stephanie Williams Bates knowingly posted false statements after a 2025 Hard Rock Casino encounter and reached the verdict in under 20 minutes. Applications are open for the Low-Income Home Energy Assistance Program in Upper East Tennessee. 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
6: The following is from Dr. Schumacher and Associates Audiologists. Are you aware that hearing loss has been linked to dementia, depression, social isolation, and more frequent hospitalizations? Approximately 12% of the U.S. population, or 38 million Americans, have significant hearing loss. In addition, 50 million in the U.S. experience tinnitus, which can be debilitating. People with hearing loss tend to wait 7 years before seeking professional help. Of those individuals who would benefit from hearing aids, only 20% actually use them. Present-day hearing aids are much better than those just a few years ago. In fact, many of the new hearing aids have the capability of being adjusted by cell phones and also allowing phone calls to be answered directly through the hearing aids. If you think you have a hearing loss or have older hearing aids, contact Dr. Schumacher and Associates Audiologists at 717-HEAR or 928-5771. That's 717-HEAR or 928-5771.
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8: I know.
17: Didn't we have some like Smarties lollipops around here one time,
8: too? 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
17: Yeah.
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17: Sorry, everybody.
8: We're also celebrating National Name Your Car Day and World College Radio Day. I'm Alice Anderson.
17: And I'm Marlo Anderson with National Day Calendar, reminding you to celebrate every day.
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4: This is Bloomberg Money Minute. Boeing's unionized white-collar workers voted to ratify a new contract, avoiding a costly strike. The plane maker's engineers, scientists, technicians, and pilots scored an average pay increase of 32% over 4 years. A work stoppage would have been Boeing's third labor disruption in 3 years. Traders are patiently waiting for the September jobs report, which could shift expectations of a Federal Reserve rate hike this month. The data is expected to show that payrolls rose by 90,000 in September. Stock futures are seeing gains this morning ahead of that key report. And Samsung is raising prices across most of its Galaxy S26 smartphone lineup, blaming a shortage of memory chips. The Galaxy S26, S26 Plus, and Ultra are each going up by $100. Over the last year, prices for consumer electronics such as laptops, gaming consoles, and smartphones have risen as manufacturers deal with an unprecedented shortage of memory chips driven by the artificial intelligence boom. Courtney Donahoe, Bloomberg Radio.
18: It's October 2nd. I'm Zach Bennett, and this is the Pure American Country Radio Minute. Pretty infamous anniversary here in Nashville. On this date in 1954, 19-year-old Elvis Presley made his one and only appearance on the Grand Ole Opry. He sang his rocked-up version of Bill Monroe's Blue Moon of Kentucky, and the response was not great. Painfully polite applause is how it's described. Even Elvis's own official history calls the night a major disappointment. But backstage, Bill Monroe was gracious about what Elvis had done to that song, telling him if it helped his career, well, he was all for it. And a couple of weeks later, Elvis was on the Louisiana Hayride down in Shreveport. That audience got it. He became a regular, and the Hayride gave his young career the break that the Opry hadn't. One disappointing Saturday night in Nashville didn't stop the story for the King, though. It just sent him looking for the audience that was ready for him. I'm Zach Bennett, and that's today's Pure American Country Radio Minute.
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24: Haunted East Tennessee. Tennessee High School in Bristol is said to be one of the most haunted high schools in America. In 1939, a new school had been built next to the recently christened Stone Castle. The school had a rich history, including a rite of passage called Class Night, when seniors passed the school off to the junior class. One year, a girl that students now call Agnes was hit by a train on her way home from this formal event. Ever since then, her footsteps have been heard walking the halls of the old building, and late at night, Agnes has been seen still wearing her formal dress. Another legend is about a Viking football player that had been hit by a car walking home. Students report seeing the spectral athlete watching over games at the Stone Castle. The final apparition is a phantom train that can be heard roaring out of the gym and

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3: President Trump is now one of the few presidents to visit a tribal nation while in office.
8: So you have to pretend I'm on the ticket.
3: Trump held a rally Thursday at the Choctaw Nation Event Center in southern Oklahoma, where he was getting his Republican followers pumped up for the midterm elections. He's now only the third president to visit the Choctaw Nation while in office, following Teddy Roosevelt and Barack Obama. The president says it shouldn't be very difficult to execute a death row inmate. Trump made the comment Thursday when he was asked by a reporter about the botched execution of Krista Pike in Tennessee. The body of a woman who went missing when a medical helicopter crashed in the water off of California's Catalina Island has been recovered. Catalina Hernandez was the patient who was being flown to a hospital on the mainland when the helicopter crashed Wednesday night. Her death brings the death toll of the crash to 3. Stock futures are on the rise. I'm Michael Kastner.
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9: 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I'm Daryl Moody reporting.
11: Bristol, Virginia police say two people were injured in a Russell Street shooting around 12:30 Thursday afternoon. Hunter Gauthier is in custody. He's charged with 2 counts of aggravated malicious wounding and 2 counts of discharge of a firearm in a public place. The victims are in stable condition. We now know a little bit more about what happened at Johnson City Medical Center. Staff called 911 Wednesday night after a patient reportedly said a bomb was in the person's car. Officers closed the parking lot while a Jonesboro police canine searched. No device was found. The investigation continues. The Greater Kingsport YMCA is opening an early learning center to expand child care options for local families. The center will serve young children with early education and care while parents work.
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13: Imagine being 8 years old and everybody already knows everything about you. Hey, it's Mike Austin with today's Radio Dad Minute. You know, being the child of someone famous might sound glamorous, but celebrity can cast a pretty big shadow over a pretty small kid. Keith Ingersoll spent about 10, 11 years working behind the scenes in Las Vegas at casinos. He was in charge of celebrities.
14: More of the issue was the children. They didn't realize mom or dad was famous because they were mom and dad.

0: where the celebrities had to try to explain sometimes to their kids what was going on. The children, they had no idea, especially in the younger years between, say, 5 and 12 years old, when they would be at the hotel with their parents, when they would be appearing on the main stage. And, you know, they just didn't understand it all. It's my dad's going to work tonight.
1: Yeah, underneath that famous name is still a kid who needs to be a kid and have boundaries and scraped knees and stuff. Hey, we'll have more with Keith tomorrow. I'm Mike Austin, the Radio Dad.
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3: From ABC News, Tech Trends. In 19 years with the Pittsburgh Steelers, former head coach Mike Tomlin built an impressive record. No losing seasons, second most wins in team history, and a Super Bowl title. And now we're learning, for much of that time, he was also building a city in Minecraft.
4: I got interested in this creative mode. I like to build. I've always had an interest in architecture and so forth. And so I started doing this creative city.
3: In the first of a series of videos, Tomlin is taking us into the city he spent well over a decade creating. He says it started by watching his children play the game when they were young.
4: They go on to high school and so forth and off to college, and their participation became less and less over the years. My participation probably at times increased.
3: His first building, a waterfront boutique hotel. He's since added neighborhoods and communities, using the game to, as he says, detach from the realities and pressures of life. With Tech Trends, I'm Wayne Cabot, ABC News.
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7: 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A lot of people don't know what their refrigerator temperature is. The door is usually the warmest place. There can be about a 5-degree differential inside the refrigerator.
6: Dr. Labuza says he keeps his own fridge at 33 degrees. 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
13: Welcome to the weekend, Tri-Cities. Today will be cloudy with afternoon thunderstorms and a daytime high of 83 degrees. The sun sets at 7:12 p.m. This evening, cloudy skies, rain showers, humidity, and fog. The overnight low, 63 degrees. Saturday, light rain for the morning with steady scattered showers for the afternoon. humidity and 79 degrees for the daytime high. Rain is forecast for Saturday night with an overnight low of 63. 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
16: Breast cancer is the most commonly diagnosed cancer among women in the United States, and it's on the rise. But there has been a lot of progress around diagnosing and treating the disease. The American Cancer Society estimates that 2026 will come with more than 320,000 new cases of breast cancer. Diagnoses have been increasing about 1% every single year. But the encouraging part is that the death rate has dropped by 44% since the late 1980s, and that's prevented an estimated 500,000 deaths. Doctors credit better screening, AI-assisted detection, and treatment advancements. The number of women who have survived breast cancer is at one of its highest points in history. Half a century ago, just 75% of women lived 5 years after their diagnosis. Now that number is above 90%. More than half of cases are being caught early before they spread beyond the breast. But disparities persist. Black women continue to have the highest breast cancer death rates and are more likely to develop some aggressive subtypes. Men can also be affected too, accounting for about 1% of cases. Doctors continue to encourage a yearly mammogram for women starting at age 40 and say if you notice changes in your body to make an appointment. With your Medical Minute, I'm Yuri Benajed.
17: 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Oh, right, phones. I'm Dr. Catherine Albrecht, back shortly with details, so long as you're still listening.
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17: Cell phones have become mesmerizing portals to an endless array of 5-second sound bites, and each clip is its own individual dopamine rush. Whenever we stop what we're doing to veg out on TikTok, we condition our brains to crave diversion. 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
20: 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Administrator Chuck Vest says the lawsuit had prevented clearance. A federal jury awarded Bristol, Virginia police officer Lily K. Tomlinson $150,000 in a defamation case. Jurors found Stephanie Williams Bates knowingly posted false statements after a 2025 Hard Rock Casino encounter and reached the verdict in under 20 minutes. 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
3: This is The Making of America from the Jefferson Media Group. The 18th Amendment to the Constitution outlawed the manufacturing, transportation, and sale of intoxicating liquors. The Volstead Act then gave federal authorities the power to enforce prohibition, but with only 30 agents per state, organized crime had no problem quenching America's thirst.
0: In his 1932 presidential campaign, Franklin Roosevelt endorsed the repeal of Prohibition with his slogan, "I think we all could do with a beer." A year later, the 21st Amendment was passed, repealing Prohibition. It remains the only amendment in the U.S. Constitution repealed by the passage of another amendment. This has been The Making of America. I'm Michael Emerson, and you can visit us at jeffersonmediagroup.com.
1: From the Quick Stop Market Sports Desk, I'm Matt Pauly. ETSU football on Saturday, a rivalry game as they are set to match up against Chattanooga. All-time series history between these two teams. Chattanooga leads it 28-19-1. Tennessee football, they are going to wrap up a three-game homestand as they welcome in Auburn to Knoxville coming up on Saturday. It's going to be the first time they've hosted Auburn since 2013. Neyland Stadium is sold out for a 31st consecutive game as Tennessee looks to get back on the winning side of things after losing their SEC opener, so they are 0-1 in SEC play. Elsewhere around college football in the SEC on Saturday, Vanderbilt will travel to number 2 Georgia. The two big games, number 7 Alabama at number 16 Mississippi State and number 8 Florida at number 25 Missouri. Elsewhere, number 24 Kentucky goes to South Carolina. Texas A&M is hosting Arkansas. One non-league game on Saturday in the league, number 11 LSU is playing host to McNeese. Red Bull gives you wings, two 12-ounce cans for $6.50. 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
24: You can be a sports legend for reasons good, notorious, or maybe made up. It's Mike's Minute this week in sports history with me, Mike Janella. This week in 2001, Barry Bonds hit home run number 70, tying the single-season Major League record Mark McGwire had broken just 3 years before that. Bonds snapped the tie the next day, tacked on two more, and that's still your record at 73 dingers. O.J. Simpson found himself in the news all of 1995 for nothing to do with his incredible football career. This week in 95, a jury found Simpson not guilty in the murder trial of Nicole Brown Simpson and Ron Goldman. An estimated 100 million people tuned in one way or another to hear the verdict live. And this week in 1932, Babe Ruth called his shot. Maybe. Who knows? This is what happens when you don't have smartphones to record. The Babe supposedly pointed to the outfield wall before hitting a World Series homer on the next pitch. Great story, but nobody can actually prove it. Kind of like your uncle that, yeah, definitely caught that fish. I'm Mike Janella. Talk next time.
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27: With soldiers like him, no wonder the frontiersman won. Legend has it that General Washington said this about Joseph Greer after his legendary journey to deliver the news of victory at King's Mountain to the Continental Congress in Philadelphia. Hailing from the Watauga settlement, clad in buckskin and standing 6.5 feet tall, Joseph Greer had covered 600 miles through rugged wilderness and perilous conditions in just 30 days. Chosen by John Sevier for the near impossible task, he left just hours after demonstrating his valor fighting alongside the Overmountain Men. Armed with a musket, a compass, and some essential supplies, he dodged British patrols and hostile natives to deliver the good news and boost the morale of the Patriots. He became known as the King's Mountain Messenger. Happy 250, America.
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9: Welcome to the weekend, Tri-Cities. Today will be cloudy with afternoon thunderstorms and a daytime high of 83 degrees. The sun sets at 7:12 p.m. This evening, cloudy skies, rain showers, humidity, and fog. The overnight low, 63 degrees. Saturday, light rain for the morning with steady scattered showers for the afternoon. Humidity and 79 degrees for the daytime high. Rain is forecast for Saturday night with an overnight low of 63. Have you registered to vote? It's easy. And we have the directions on the LiveWire 1039 Facebook page. 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
28: This is a Bloomberg Money Minute. President Trump says Federal Reserve Chairman Kevin Warsh should have voted against a move to hike interest rates last month. In an interview with Time magazine, the president did not blame Warsh for the central bank's decision. The president has long pressed the Fed to lower borrowing costs, but the central bank last month bucked his pressure, voting to raise interest rates by a quarter percentage point. The vote was unanimous. Turning to trading, stocks saw small gains yesterday, with the S&P 500 rising 0.2% despite concerns about inflationary pressures stemming from higher energy costs. And Barbie may soon have a new home. Mattel is said to have drawn takeover interest from Authentic Brands, according to the Wall Street Journal. Authentic has grown rapidly in recent years by acquiring brands from Reebok and Forever 21 to Care Bears. Earlier this week, longtime Mattel CEO Ynon Kreiz left for a similar job at Paramount Skydance. Mattel says it doesn't comment on speculation. Courtney Donahoe, Bloomberg Radio.
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32: Two Cleveland high school friends struggled through the hardships of the Great Depression. Writer Jerry Siegel and artist Joe Shuster spent years pitching a bold new character to skeptical newspaper syndicators. Publishers repeatedly rejected the idea. Tell me if you've heard this one before. It's about an alien baby with superpowers sent from a dying planet to Earth, raised by Kansas farmers to champion the oppressed. Desperate for money, the young creators sold the rights to the 13-page story and the character for just $130. In 1938, the character was finally published on the cover of Action Comics number 1, lifting a car over his head in a blue suit and red cape. The comic book sold out and Superman took flight. On that note, I'm James A. Brown. And as always, be well.
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13: 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I'm Lisa Rothman.
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22: 1954, Elvis Presley, 19, makes his debut and swan song on the Grand Ole Opry performing Blue Moon of Kentucky. The audience, however, disapproves of his take of Bill Monroe's song, reportedly leading Opry talent director Jim Denny to tell Elvis,
17: "I think you ought to seriously reconsider going back to driving a truck again."
22: 1968, Motown's great songwriting team of Eddie Holland, Lamont Dozier, and Brian Holland is sued by Motown Records for $4 million, citing breach of contract. That led to a counter-lawsuit citing lack of royalty payments and profit sharing. The Motown lawsuit finally ends, quietly, in 1977. 2004, Billy Joel, 55, marries chef Kate Lee, 23, at his Long Island home. It was Joel's third marriage, Lee's first. Kate's father was 6 years younger than Joel, and Kate was just 4 years older than Joel's daughter, Alexa. Predictably, the marriage ended in 2009, but they remained friends.
18: JJJ!
19: 1965. Hang on, Snoopy! Snoopy, hang on!
22: Rick Derringer and the McCoys. Number one, October 2, 1965. 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
12: More U.S. forces are headed to the Middle East as President Trump issues a dire warning to Iran, accept a fair deal, or cease to exist. James Gooderson reports the comments come after Trump rejected Iran's latest ceasefire proposal.
18: Both Iran and the U.S. sort of had a bit of reignition of talks when they were at the U.N. General Assembly, but really it just feels like it's back and forth and back and forth again.
12: Trump told reporters yesterday that more oil is flowing out of the Strait of Hormuz since even before the start of the war, with the U.S. Navy in full control of the waterway. Meanwhile, reports say a Marine Expeditionary Unit and the USS Theodore Roosevelt are heading to the region, which would bring the total number of carriers in the area to 3. There are a lot of questions after the Tennessee death row inmate who survived an execution by lethal injection is now in critical condition. More from Mark Mayfield.
21: Krista Pike's attorneys said she's receiving life-saving medical care after Wednesday's failed execution. She reportedly was still breathing and snoring after receiving 2 doses of pentobarbital. One of her lawyers said he saw at least 7 needles go into Pike's arm during the execution attempt. Her attorneys are now calling for Governor Bill Lee to commute her sentence. Lee has issued a stay on all executions in Tennessee for now.
12: New York's Governor Kathy Hochul is appointing Attorney General Letitia James as special prosecutor in the Cornell University frat house gang rape case. More from Scott Pringle.
23: James will be replacing the local district attorney after Hochul says serious questions have been raised about the decision by the DA not to prosecute an alleged sex assault. A former student filed a civil suit accusing frat members of raping her at a party in 2024. Cornell students are reacting.
24: I think I can speak for every single one of us when I can say we're absolutely ashamed of the events that happened on our campus.
12: I'm Michael Kastner.
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12: The often challenged ICE detention policy is on its way to the U.S. Supreme Court. Tammy Trujillo with details.
38: Justices have agreed to hear the case during their next term, which opens next week. At issue is the Trump administration's interpretation of the policy that gives ICE the right to detain immigrants with roots in the U.S. instead of just recent border crossers. More than 450 judges, including some Trump appointees, have rejected the policy in lower courts more than 20,000 times in the past 14 months. I'm Tammy Trujillo.
12: Dozens are injured in a 50-car pileup in South Carolina. The chain reaction collision happened Thursday morning on I-95 north of Charleston when vehicles drove into a thick fog bank over Lake Marion. Local officials say 15 tractor trailers and 50 cars crashed into each other, bringing traffic to a standstill in both directions and injuring multiple people, including one in serious condition. With a rape investigation making headlines at Cornell University, a new poll asks if sexual assault on campus is a serious problem. More from Rory O'Neill.
0: One half of Americans believe sexual assault on college campuses is a very serious problem. Another third in the YouGov poll call it somewhat serious. The poll numbers are roughly the same across age groups, but women, blacks, and Democrats were more likely to consider campus sex assault a very serious threat. The poll was taken after a rape investigation was reported at Cornell University. I'm Rory O'Neill.
12: Sean Diddy Combs is reportedly in solitary confinement following a report about his prison life. NBC News said the rap mogul was living large while serving time at the Fort Dix Federal Prison in New Jersey. Sources say Diddy was allegedly paying inmates to do his chores and that Combs was able to smuggle in banned items like cell phones and liquor. I'm Michael Kastner.
3: Bristol, Virginia police say two people were injured in a Russell Street shooting around 12:30 Thursday afternoon. Hunter Gauthier is in custody. He's charged with two counts of aggravated malicious wounding and two counts of discharge of a firearm in a public place. The victims are in stable condition. We now know a little bit more about what happened at Johnson City Medical Center. Staff called 911 Wednesday night after a patient reportedly said a bomb was in the person's car. Officers closed the parking lot while a Jonesboro police canine searched. No device was found. The investigation continues. The Greater Kingsport YMCA is opening an early learning center to expand childcare options for local families. The center will serve young children with early education and care while parents work.
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10: Access Tennessee News, I'm Carlin Cochran. An 18-year-old is facing multiple charges after a police pursuit ended in a wooded area near the Cheatham-Dixon County line. White Bluff police say Ian Stewart was clocked driving 92 miles per hour in a 30-mile-per-hour zone before crashing his pickup and fleeing on foot. Three agencies searched the area before finding Stewart. He was treated and booked on multiple charges, with bond set at $6,500. Knoxville police say a young girl found wandering alone at an apartment complex Thursday evening has been reunited with her guardians. The Knoxville Police Department asked the public for help identifying the child after she was found alone at Pinnacle Park. Police posted an update around 8:50 p.m. saying the girl's guardians had been located. More news in 30 seconds.
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10: The Nashville Symphony has a new president and CEO as the organization faces a financial emergency. Mark Cantrell stepped down Tuesday, days after the symphony suspended much of its season and announced furloughs affecting musicians and staff. The board appointed Mark Tillinger to replace him effective immediately. Tillinger, a former symphony board member, says his focus will be rebuilding finances, increasing fundraising, and putting the organization on a sustainable path. Carlin Cochran, Access Tennessee News.

0: word with the hope that it becomes more memorable to you. And today's date is October the 2nd, or 10-2, and our verse for 10-2 comes from Luke 10-2. Luke 10-2 says, "Then he said to them, 'The harvest truly is great, but the laborers are few. Therefore, pray the Lord of the harvest to send out laborers into his harvest.'" Luke 10:2. In developing a significant prayer time, one should include praying for laborers for the harvest. While we are to be praying for laborers on the field, we learn from Luke 10:2, we are to be praying for more laborers to go to the field. And as you ask God to call out workers, be sure to tell him of your availability.
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3: Welcome to the weekend, Tri-Cities. Today will be cloudy with afternoon thunderstorms and a daytime high of 83 degrees. The sun sets at 7:12 p.m. This evening, cloudy skies, rain showers, humidity, and fog. The overnight low, 63 degrees. Saturday, light rain for the morning with steady scattered showers for the afternoon. Humidity and 79 degrees for the daytime high. Rain is forecast for Saturday night with an overnight low of 63. 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
10: 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I'm Daryl Moody, reporting.
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16: 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The Tennessee Titans making a small change to their injury report. They have added safety Kevin Winston Jr. to the report. He was a full participant but dealing with a shoulder injury in practice yesterday. Three other players were upgraded to practice participants after not practicing on Wednesday. Running back Tony Pollard with a foot, running back Tajay Spears with an ankle. They each practice. Also, a defensive lineman John Franklin Myers is dealing with a bit of a back issue. He was able to get some limited work on Thursday after not practicing at all on Wednesday. The NFL also announcing that Titans linebacker Anthony Hill has been named the Defensive Rookie of the Month. Titans take on Derrick Henry and the Baltimore Ravens coming up on Sunday. NFL football from last night. The Pittsburgh Steelers, they dropped to 2-2. They end up losing to Cleveland 27-24. Some of the other games on Sunday, the Panthers are going to host Detroit. Washington matches up against Indianapolis and London, and the Falcons will play on Monday against New Orleans. It's got to be good. Whole strawberry and chocolate pints of Borden milk, 2 for $3. 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We all love Tennessee football. 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
23: It may be fall, but the fire season in our national and state parks is far from over. The National Interagency Fire Center reports a staggering number of wildfires, more than 56,000 since the beginning of 2026, which have burned more than 8.5 million acres of land across America, compounding the problem, major droughts, and extreme dry heat. So if you're thinking of camping out, be aware that open fires and campfires are now banned. And while authorities are still allowing gas or portable propane grills and stoves, smart travelers should avoid those as well and forego the s'mores and the hot dogs for this year. For more information, visit petergreenberg.com. I'm Peter Greenberg, and this is today's Worldwide Travel Minute.
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0: J.F. Toney was a merchant and civic leader and was bestowed the honorary title of Colonel. He was born in Carter County in 1857, right before the Civil War. His father died while in custody of the Confederates in 1864, leaving Toney fatherless at just 7 years of age. Frank began his career as a farmer at 10 years of age and became a merchant at 17 years of age, which led to his own business, J.F. Toney & Company in Irwin and Flag Pond in 1879. He married Fanny and had four children. Toney founded the first Irwin newspaper, The Magnet, in 1891. He was county and circuit court clerk of Unicoi County and was a representative in the state legislature. He was deputy collector of internal revenue during McKinley's administrations. He was a devout Baptist and Mason. For Irwin's 150th anniversary, we are remembering some of the people who made our town great.
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0: Welcome to the weekend, Tri-Cities. Today will be cloudy with afternoon thunderstorms and a daytime high of 83 degrees. The sun sets at 7:12 p.m. This evening, cloudy skies, rain showers, humidity, and fog. The overnight low, 63 degrees. Saturday, light rain for the morning with steady scattered showers for the afternoon. Humidity and 79 degrees for the daytime high. Rain is forecast for Saturday night with an overnight low of 63. 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
3: Washington County election officials say all 143 voting machines used in Tennessee's August election are cleared for November after a court dismissed a challenge alleging machine problems. Administrator Chuck Vest says the lawsuit had prevented clearance. A federal jury awarded Bristol, Virginia police officer Lily K. Tomlinson $150,000 in a defamation case. Jurors found Stephanie Williams-Bates knowingly posted false statements after a 2025 Hard Rock Casino encounter and reached the verdict in under 20 minutes. 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
26: 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Richard Brzozowski racked up 35 years with University of Maine Extension before retiring in 2022. He was even named to a Hall of Fame for county agents. Brzozowski has this to say for new farmers.
5: I'd really encourage beginning farmers to start some type of record-keeping system. It could be in a composition notebook, or it could be on your phone or on the calendar. Just something that you keep and make decisions from.
26: Brzozowski says many new farmers skimp on soil testing, another mistake they often make.
5: Not buying the correct equipment. They think, I'm going to need this, this, and this. It might be better to borrow that equipment or lease it for a matter of weeks or just for a day. Maybe you just need to till something, and maybe there's a neighbor farmer that has a tractor and a tiller or a disc harrow or whatever that you can borrow or pay for the day instead of buying a tractor and the implements that go with that. As a beginning farmer, you want to take baby steps.
26: Brzozowski also suggests you build a network of people and agencies you can turn to for advice. Back tomorrow with more tips for new farmers. These clips, by the way, are from a University of Maine Extension podcast. There's a link to it from the show info page at NorthShoreProductions.com. That's Farm to Fork. I'm Daryl Anderson.
6: This is a Bloomberg Money Minute. It's jobs day on Wall Street, and the latest numbers show the labor market losing some steam. The U.S. added just 29,000 jobs last month. That's well below the 90,000 that economists were forecasting. The unemployment rate ticking up to 4.2%. But the sharp slowdown in the jobs market is driving stock futures higher. Traders are betting the Federal Reserve won't be forced to raise interest rates this month. Yesterday, small gains for stocks as Wall Street kicked off the start of the fourth quarter. The S&P 500 rose 15 points to finish out the day yesterday. And McDonald's is betting it can beat the chicken chains at their own game. The fast food giant is testing hand-breaded wings, strips, and a sandwich at a handful of locations in the Chicago area. Early next year, it's expanding the pilot to about 200 restaurants. McDonald's is trying to figure out how to add more space to the restaurants for the breading stations. But keep in mind, breading chicken by hand is way more labor-intensive. Courtney Donahoe, Bloomberg Radio.
7: 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To get the most out of your golf shots, you need to learn to hit the ball squarely. A lot of golfers, however, can hit the ball squarely simply because their hands work against each other, not with each other. To make sure this isn't happening to you, take the following test. Take any club and grip it. Have someone insert two tees in the creases formed by the base of your thumbs and the back of your hands. If one tee points to the right of your grip and the other to the left, you're creating opposing forces in your hands, which limits the ability to square the club face and release the club. Your goal is to position your hands on the club so that the two tees line up. In this position, your hands can work as a single unit and deliver the club head to the ball with great efficiency. So remember, to help hit the ball solid, get it together, man. Get your hands working together. For the Golf Minute, I'm Dennis Silvers.
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12: Haunted East Tennessee. Taking its name from Sir Walter Scott's Ivanhoe, Rotherwood Mansion was built by the Ross family in the late 18th century. One of the Ross children, raven-haired Rowena, was the kindest and most beautiful girl around.
13: wedding day, her true love drowned in the Holston River, which the property overlooks. Rowena suffered many years of depression, but eventually did marry, which also resulted in an untimely death, and eventually a second marriage and child. While Rowena was home visiting Rotherwood one summer, she said she heard her true love's voice calling to her from the river. That evening, she slipped into her wedding gown and calmly walked into the river, resulting in her own drowning. Still today, it is said the apparition of Rowena wanders the property along with several other spirits. Visit LiveWire's Facebook page for the rest of the story about this haunting in East Tennessee.
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8: The government's always closely watched monthly jobs report is out. The Bureau of Labor Statistics says 29,000 non-farm payroll jobs were created in September. That's down from 162,000 seen in August. Business correspondent Brian Chung.
9: That is well below what economists were expecting. They were hoping to see something like 84,000. So that at just 29,000 is only a fraction of that. The unemployment rate also did tick up a little bit to 4.2%.
8: The U.S. is sending another aircraft carrier to the Middle East in its war with Iran. Reports say a Marine Expeditionary Unit and the USS Theodore Roosevelt are heading to the region, making it the third aircraft carrier sent to Iran. And Krista Pike is receiving life-saving medical care after two lethal injections by the state of Tennessee failed to kill her. Attorneys for the death row inmate say she remains in critical condition. I'm Michael Kastner.
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11: We've really started to focus on our own community outreach and letting people know who we are. Even though we've been here 56 years, what we find is that a lot of people know and recognize the name Dawn of Hope, but most people don't really know what we do and who we are.
10: CEO Steve Cox.
11: So we've been reaching out to local community members, to local universities and colleges, really initiating a lot of contact with those folks. And it's been amazing, the educational opportunities that have been out there for our community and us as well. And so what we would like to do is for those people that engage with us in the community, we would like to do things to give back to them. Maybe that's delivering a couple of cases of water to an event that they're having or something like that. Could be doing arts and crafts, any number of things, just anything we can do to engage with our community.
10: For more information, go to dawnofhope.com. I'm Daryl Moody reporting.
12: Bristol, Virginia police say two people were injured in a Russell Street shooting around 12:30 Thursday afternoon. Hunter Gauthier is in custody. He's charged with two counts of aggravated malicious wounding and two counts of discharge of a firearm in a public place. The victims are in stable condition. We now know a little bit more about what happened at Johnson City Medical Center. Staff called 911 Wednesday night after a patient reportedly said a bomb was in the person's car. Officers closed the parking lot while a Jonesboro police canine searched. No device was found. The investigation continues. The Greater Kingsport YMCA is opening an early learning center to expand childcare options for local families. The center will serve young children with early education and care while parents work.
13: I'm Lisa Buckman.
14: 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Hey, it's Mike Austin with today's Radio Dad Minute. Yesterday, we were talking with Keith Ingersoll about celebrity children and being celebrity dads. His book is called Fame and Fortune, by the way. But I got talking to Keith about his dad and how he grew up.
15: My dad taught us the greatest thing that you have on earth is your word. You know, when I was a kid, me and my brother would rotate. You got the front yard, I got the backyard, right? And then next week, we would, you know, you got the front yard, I got the backyard. But my dad would say, hey, I want that grass cut by the time the sun sets tonight on Saturday. And I don't care when it's done. You want to go play. Will it be done? Yes. Well, if the grass wasn't cut on Sunday, we never got in trouble for not cutting the grass. We got in trouble for giving our word.
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2: Mitch Anthony here with today's Daily Dose. An ancient proverb states, better to have a handful with quietness than to have both hands full with toil and grasping for the wind. These words were never truer than they are today. We live in a time where everything we read, watch, and listen to tells us more is better. So we strive for more. More often than not, we end up chasing the wind. No matter how fast you go, you can't catch the wind. It will always be ahead of you. No matter how far we get, there will always be a sign there telling us we need to get more. A friend told me about a fella he knew who was a retired milkman. He worked longer and harder than any milkman. When he was done, they gave him a gold watch. This fellow would hold up his watch and say, "This is what I traded my family life for, and a relationship with my kids for a gold watch." 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
4: Welcome to the weekend, Tri-Cities. Today will be cloudy with afternoon thunderstorms and a daytime high of 83 degrees. The sun sets at 7:12 p.m. This evening, cloudy skies, rain showers, humidity, and fog. The overnight low, 63 degrees. Saturday, light rain for the morning with steady scattered showers for the afternoon. Humidity and 79 degrees for the daytime high. Rain is forecast for Saturday night with an overnight low of 63. 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
10: This is the Daily Note. I'm James A. Brown. About a year ago, I was walking near the Freddie Sue Bridge in downtown Rochester, New York. That's when I saw her, an older Asian woman, waving at me. Her English was limited, and she had no phone or GPS, just a crude hand-drawn map. For 20 minutes, I tried to help her, pointing and tracing routes for her, but it wasn't enough. She was truly lost. She smiled at me, thanked me, and drove off. I still wonder if she made it home and why she stopped me. Some people pass through your life like a flicker, but leave questions behind that you carry with you. So what about you? Have you ever had an instance like this? 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On that note, I'm James A. Brown, and as always, be well.
11: Washington County election officials say all 143 voting machines used in Tennessee's August election are cleared for November after a court dismissed a challenge alleging machine problems. Administrator Chuck Vest says the lawsuit had prevented clearance. A federal jury awarded Bristol, Virginia police officer Lily K. Tomlinson $150,000 in a defamation case. Jurors found Stephanie Williams Bates knowingly posted false statements after a 2025 Hard Rock Casino encounter and reached the verdict in under 20 minutes. Applications are open for the Low-Income Home Energy Assistance Program in Upper East Tennessee. 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
15: From the Quick Stop Market Sports Desk, I'm Matt Pauley. ETSU football on Saturday, a rivalry game as they are set to match up against Chattanooga. All-time series history between these two teams. Chattanooga leads it 28-19-1. Tennessee football, they are going to wrap up a three-game homestand as they welcome in Auburn to Knoxville coming up on Saturday. It's going to be the first time they've hosted Auburn since 2013. Neyland Stadium is sold out for a 31st consecutive game as Tennessee looks to get back on the winning side of things after losing their SEC opener, so they are 0-1 in SEC play. Elsewhere around college football in the SEC on Saturday, Vanderbilt will travel to number 2 Georgia. The two big games, number 7 Alabama at number 16 Mississippi State and number 8 Florida at number 25 Missouri. Elsewhere, number 24 Kentucky goes to South Carolina. Texas A&M is hosting Arkansas. One non-league game on Saturday in the league, number 11 LSU is playing host to McNeese. Red Bull gives you wings, two 12-ounce cans for $6.50. Quick stop, run in when you run out. We all love Tennessee football. 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
20: It's been 250 years since Tennessee got involved in the American Revolution. The first battle in the West was at Island Flats in present-day Kingsport, just days after the Declaration of Independence was adopted. Sycamore Shoals in present-day Elizabethton was the rallying point for the Overmountain Men before Kings Mountain in what would become the turning point of the Revolution. In our area, we see the names associated with the war every day. Washington County was the first place to be named for General George Washington, and Greene County for Washington's second-in-command, General Nathaniel Greene. Sullivan County was named for General John Sullivan, and Carter County was named for General Landon Carter. Sevierville and Sevier County were named for local war hero General John Sevier, who was the only governor of the failed state of Franklin, and then first governor of Tennessee. Happy 250, America.
21: Home price growth remains subdued in August, but prices are still too high for many buyers. U.S. home prices rose 1.4% from a year earlier in August, 2/10% from July, according to First American Data and Analytics. Restaurant prices continue to rise, but two-thirds of consumers say they're spending less at restaurants than they did a year ago, according to a new pop menu survey. Diners are trimming bills by drinking water, picking up takeout instead of using delivery, using rewards, and ordering appetizers instead of entrees. Watch out for this scam as tax time approaches. The IRS is warning taxpayers about promoters selling non-existent tribal tax credits that supposedly reduce federal taxes or produce large refunds. It sounds real, but it's not. Taxpayers victimized by the scam could face IRS penalties. I'm Mark Huffman. 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
19: Welcome to the weekend, Tri-Cities. Today will be cloudy with afternoon thunderstorms and a daytime high of 83 degrees. The sun sets at 7:12 p.m. This evening, cloudy skies, rain showers, humidity, and fog. The overnight low, 63 degrees. Saturday, light rain for the morning with steady scattered showers for the afternoon. Humidity and 79 degrees for the daytime high. Rain is forecast for Saturday night with an overnight low of 63. 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
23: This is a Bloomberg Money Minute. A weaker than expected jobs report out this morning. The U.S. added fewer jobs than expected in September, and the unemployment rate edged higher, pointing to employers' cautiousness to hire amid rising costs. Non-farm payrolls increased 29,000 last month, missing all estimates in a Bloomberg survey of economists. The unemployment rate rose to 4.2%. Amazon is committing to spending more than $1 billion over the next 5 years on communities where it's building AI data centers. The money will go toward job training, free community college, energy-saving upgrades, water projects, and more. It's Amazon's latest attempt to address the intensifying blowback to an unprecedented build-out of computing infrastructure. And Nike is cutting jobs and overhauling its business as the company announced a restructuring plan to save $2.5 billion over the next 5 years, as it expects a high single-digit revenue decline this year, worse than the 2.4% drop projected by analysts. Erica Herskowitz, Bloomberg Radio.
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25: What are all those hours of screen time doing to your child's developing brain? We don't fully know yet, but a new study out of SUNY Upstate Medical University makes this important point. Childhood, roughly from birth through age 25, is a critical window. The brain gets wired by real-world experiences, language, music, movement, and time spent face-to-face with other people. Learn a language or an instrument young comes far more easily than it ever will for an adult. The worry is that hours of fast, flashy screen time can crowd out exactly those experiences and even make ordinary life start to feel boring by comparison. You don't have to wait for decades of data to act. Fill your kids' days with real things. Play, music, conversation, time outside. Just cutting back a little bit can go a long way. I'm Dr. Sanjay Gupta, helping you live a better life.
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5: 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Interesting Engineering reports that engineers at Australia's Flinders University built a water-based zinc iodine battery that won't catch fire like lithium ion. The secret is a cheap, biodegradable polymer made from starch. 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
2: It's 10 o'clock.
3: The government's always closely watched monthly jobs report is out, and it missed expectations. The Bureau of Labor Statistics says 29,000 non-farm payroll jobs were created in September. That's down from the 162,000 seen in August. Most analysts were expecting today's number to come in at right around 84,000. Investopedia editor Caleb Silver with more.
4: The economy and the labor market was not that strong going through the summer. We saw some pickup at the end, but now another drop here. It tells you we're in a slow hire, low hire environment, low fire environment, not a lot of layoffs, but not a lot of job gains here and not a lot of job gains in high paying jobs.
3: Tennessee death row inmate Krista Pike is receiving life-saving medical care after this week's failed attempt to execute her by lethal injection. Attorney Devin Rafa says lawyers for other condemned inmates are watching this case closely.
5: That is the argument that the death row inmates are going to make and the attorneys are going to make, is saying that this drug, now we actually have an example here, unfortunately, to say it's a cruel and unusual.
3: Pike's attorney says she remains in critical condition after receiving two doses of pentobarbital on Wednesday. While the Tennessee Department of Correction says officials followed the state's established execution protocol, Governor Bill Lee is pausing executions for the rest of 2026 while a third-party review examines what went wrong. President Trump is now one of the few presidents to visit a tribal nation while in office.
6: So you have to pretend I'm on the ticket.
3: Trump held a rally Thursday at the Choctaw Nation Event Center in southern Oklahoma, where he was getting his Republican followers pumped up for the midterm elections. Today, he'll be in Mobile, Alabama to celebrate the groundbreaking of a new $4 billion bridge. I'm Michael Kastner.
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3: The SpaceX Crew 13 has boarded the International Space Station. Scott Carr has more.
12: And liftoff. Go Falcon, go Dragon, and go Crew 13.
13: The Crew 13 mission lifted off from Cape Canaveral Space Force Station Thursday morning. Hours later, the Space Dragon spacecraft docked with the ISS. Commander Jessica Watkins says the crew's embracing the 13 in the name.
14: We are really leaning into the legacy that was left by Apollo 13. And some may see that as bad luck, but for us, we actually see it as an amazing testament to their resilience, to their ability to adapt.
13: The two NASA and one Canadian astronauts and one Russian cosmonaut are set for a six-month stay on the station. I'm Scott Carr.
3: Sean Diddy Combs is reportedly in solitary confinement following a report about his life behind bars. According to NBC News, the rap mogul is living large while serving time at the Fort Dix Federal Prison in New Jersey. Sources say Diddy was allegedly paying several inmates to do his chores and give him massages. Prisoners who stayed at the same unit also claim that Combs was able to smuggle in banned items like cell phones and liquor. A new report finds that more than half of those living along the Texas border say the presence of ICE agents makes their life harder, not safer. Lauren Goldstein did the survey for the ACLU of Texas.
15: We are by the border, and it has never been dangerous like it is now.
3: Since President Trump took office again, one in four ICE arrests have been in Texas. But the raids have included a pair of agent-involved shootings in both Houston and Austin. Americans spent more than $160 billion through buy-now-pay-later plans last year, according to Federal Reserve economists. The plans are increasingly being used for everyday expenses like groceries, bills, transportation, and even rent. I'm Michael Kastner.
16: Bristol, Virginia police say two people were injured in a Russell Street shooting around 12:30 Thursday afternoon. Hunter Gaucher is in custody. He's charged with two counts of aggravated malicious wounding and two counts of discharge of a firearm in a public place. The victims are in stable condition. We now know a little bit more about what happened at Johnson City Medical Center. Staff called 911 Wednesday night after a patient reportedly said a bomb was in the person's car. Officers closed the parking lot while a Jonesboro police canine searched. No device was found. The investigation continues. The Greater Kingsport YMCA is opening an early learning center to expand childcare options for local families. The center will serve young children with early education and care while parents work.
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19: Access Tennessee News, I'm Carlin Cochran. An 18-year-old is facing multiple charges after a police pursuit ended in a wooded area near the Cheatham-Dixon County line. White Bluff police say Ian Stewart was clocked driving 92 miles per hour in a 30-mile-per-hour zone before crashing his pickup and fleeing on foot. Three agencies searched the area before finding Stewart. He was treated and booked on multiple charges, with bond set at $6,500. Knoxville police say a young girl found wandering alone at an apartment complex Thursday evening has been reunited with her guardians. The Knoxville Police Department asked the public for help identifying the child after she was found alone at Pinnacle Park. Police posted an update around 8:50 p.m. saying the girl's guardians had been located. More news in 30 seconds.
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19: The Nashville Symphony has a new president and CEO as the organization faces a financial emergency. Mark Cantrell stepped down Tuesday, days after the symphony suspended much of its season and announced furloughs affecting musicians and staff. The board appointed Mark Tillinger to replace him effective immediately. Tillinger, a former symphony board member, says his focus will be rebuilding finances, increasing fundraising, and putting the organization on a sustainable path. Carlin Cochran, Access Tennessee News.
24: Hey, Bible readers, I'm Tara Lee Cobble, and I'm your host for The God Shot. In all these things, we are more than conquerors through Him who loved us. Romans 8:37. This is part of a letter the Apostle Paul wrote to the Christians in Rome who were experiencing persecution and death because they refused to worship the Roman emperor. Despite their terrifying trials, Paul points to their eternal hope. They've been adopted into God's family, so their status as God's kids is eternal. Nothing can separate God's kids from God's love. Whether you face tribulation or distress or persecution or famine or nakedness or danger or death, you have access to eternal victory through Christ, and that can't be shaken. No matter what your day holds, Jesus has secured your eternity. He's where the joy is.
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26: Welcome to the weekend, Tri-Cities. Today will be cloudy with afternoon thunderstorms and a daytime high of 83 degrees. The sun sets at 7:12 p.m. This evening, cloudy skies, rain showers, humidity, and fog. The overnight low, 63 degrees. Saturday, light rain for the morning with steady scattered showers for the afternoon. Humidity and 79 degrees for the daytime high. Rain is forecast for Saturday night with an overnight low of 63. 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
2: For more information, go to ccetn.org. I'm Daryl Moody reporting.
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0: practicing at all on Wednesday. The NFL also announcing that Titans linebacker Anthony Hill has been named the Defensive Rookie of the Month. Titans take on Derrick Henry and the Baltimore Ravens coming up on Sunday. NFL football from last night. The Pittsburgh Steelers, they dropped to 2-2. They end up losing to Cleveland 27-24. Some of the other games on Sunday, the Panthers are going to host Detroit. Washington matches up against Indianapolis and London, and the Falcons will play on Monday against New Orleans. It's got to be good. Whole strawberry and chocolate pints of Borden milk, 2 for $3. 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
4: 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Today's quote was submitted by Jeff. Irvin Magic Johnson Jr. said, "Celebrate the life you had, not the life you could have had." I love this. I recently had a tough day. I was getting ready for an event that I do every year, and it reminded me that I was at this very same event 3 years ago when a friend of ours was in hospice. He had been sleeping for a few days, and I had to leave for this event. While I was there, I got a photo of him wide awake and smiling. As soon as the event was done, I tossed everything in the car and bolted over there. I didn't wind up cords or anything. I just got there to celebrate an evening with a friend. It was a few days later that he said goodbye forever. He lived a mostly great life, and we shared some really fun times together. I miss that guy. But he absolutely celebrated the life he lived. The motivation
5: me. This has been the Motivation Minute. I'm John Small. 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
9: Welcome to the weekend, Tri-Cities. Today will be cloudy with afternoon thunderstorms and a daytime high of 83 degrees. The sun sets at 7:12 p.m. This evening, cloudy skies, rain showers, humidity, and fog. The overnight low, 63 degrees. Saturday, light rain for the morning with steady scattered showers for the afternoon. Humidity and 79 degrees for the daytime.

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3: I need this.
4: Washington County election officials say all 143 voting machines used in Tennessee's August election are cleared for November after a court dismissed a challenge alleging machine problems. Administrator Chuck Vest says the lawsuit had prevented clearance. A federal jury awarded Bristol, Virginia police officer Lily K. Tomlinson $150,000 in a defamation case. Jurors found Stephanie Williams Bates knowingly posted false statements after a 2025 Hard Rock Casino encounter and reached the verdict in under 20 minutes. 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
9: Oh, I love Smarties.
8: I know.
9: Didn't we have some like Smarties lollipops around here one time?
8: Oh,
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9: Yeah.
8: They're gone now.
9: Yeah, sorry. Everybody.
8: We're also celebrating National Name Your Car Day and World College Radio Day. I'm Alice Anderson.
9: And I'm Marlo Anderson with National Day Calendar, reminding you to celebrate every day.
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3: This is a Bloomberg Money Minute. A weaker than expected jobs report out this morning. It showed the U.S. added fewer jobs than expected in September, and the unemployment rate edged higher, pointing to employers' cautiousness to hire amid rising costs. Non-farm payrolls increased 29,000 last month, missing all estimates in a Bloomberg survey of economists. The unemployment rate rose to 4.2%. The sharp slowdown in the U.S. job market is driving stocks higher on speculation the Fed won't be forced to raise interest rates anytime soon. The Dow is up 0.2%, the Nasdaq up 1.25%, the S&P up 0.8%. And President Trump says Fed Chair Kevin Warsh should have voted against a move to hike interest rates last month, but said he didn't blame him for the central bank's decision. Trump has long pressed the Fed to lower borrowing costs, but the central bank last month bucked his pressure, voting to raise interest rates by 0.25 percentage point and penciling in an additional hike later this year, steps aimed at containing inflation. Erica Herskowitz, Bloomberg Radio.
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12: Tom's business was video production. 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With the Success Journal, I'm Chris Whitting.
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17: Haunted East Tennessee. Straddling Virginia and Tennessee, East Hill Cemetery is said to be the most haunted place in Bristol and spans more than 30 acres with about 4,000 graves and has more than its fair share of ghost stories. At the base of East Hill, toward town, sits the Bristol train station. Among the many spirits thought to roam the grounds is Joseph King. Mr. King appears in black pants, bow tie, and derby hat, and has been waiting for his lost love for many years with the coming and going of Southwestern trains until service stopped in 1969. In recent years, doors opening, footsteps, people talking, and a clock that always stops at 8:50 p.m. have all been reported.
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3: New York Attorney General Letitia James is taking over the Cornell University gang rape case as special prosecutor. New York Governor Kathy Hochul made the announcement this morning.
4: Attorney General James will be the one who puts a spotlight on this case and says, who knew what when? What did they do wrong? Why didn't they come forward? How is this woman denied justice? And we anticipate that'll come out over the right period of time. I have every confidence in her to get it right.
3: Hochul said there are serious questions raised about the investigation and the decision not to prosecute the alleged sexual assault. A former student filed a civil suit accusing seven frat members of raping her at a party in 2024. Tennessee death row inmate Krista Pike is receiving life-saving medical care after this week's failed attempt to execute her. Her attorneys say she remains in critical condition. And basketball is back this weekend. The NBA preseason tips off north of the border on Saturday when the Raptors battle the Heat from Quebec. I'm Michael Kastner.
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5: 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I'm Daryl Moody, reporting.
7: Bristol, Virginia police say two people were injured in a Russell Street shooting around 12:30 Thursday afternoon. Hunter Gaucher is in custody. He's charged with two counts of aggravated malicious wounding and two counts of discharge of a firearm in a public place. The victims are in stable condition. We now know a little bit more about what happened at Johnson City Medical Center. Staff called 911 Wednesday night after a patient reportedly said a bomb was in the person's car. Officers closed the parking lot while a Jonesboro police canine searched. No device was found. The investigation continues. The Greater Kingsport YMCA is opening an early learning center to expand childcare options for local families. The center will serve young children with early education and care while parents work.
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9: Having a lot of respect, you're in awe of the person that is your father. Hey, it's Mike Austin here with today's Radio Dad Minute. Ben Haggard. Now, that last name should ring a bell.
10: When they're running down a country man, they're walking on the fighting side.
9: 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And Ben played guitar in his late father's band and now plays shows around the country doing his dad's music.
11: Growing up, he was just dad. 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
2: 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Stella Lefty is set to hit four cities, including Boston, LA, and New York. Ludacris, Teddy Swims, Hilary Duff, Somber, and Ray have also been announced. The shows run from December 1st through the 17th, and ABC will air a holiday special in December. Dasha just revealed she's prepping for vocal cord surgery later this month at Vanderbilt University Medical Center in Nashville. Doctors recently found nodes on her vocal cords, and recovery will include 2 weeks of complete silence and additional time after that to retrain her voice before returning to the stage. Riley Green's new album, That's Just Me, debuted at number 3 in the Billboard 200 all-genre chart. That's the biggest debut of his career and his first ever top 10 on the chart. That's Just Me features collaborations with Brooks and Dunn, Randy Owen, and Hannah McFarland. While Riley might be one of the biggest and sexiest names in all of country music, he still makes a point of writing from the perspective of his small-town Alabama roots. It's your Country Daily Dirt. I'm Brooke Summer.
3: This is the Bloomberg Business of Entertainment report. Netflix says the company isn't growing as quickly as they would like.
4: Overall, we're not growing as fast as I want us to, and we're working on making that move faster. We are, though, also doing things that create a lot of headwind to that number.
3: That's co-chief executive officer Ted Sarandos at the Bloomberg Screen Time Conference in Los Angeles. Netflix's engagement grew 2% in its latest period, even as revenue increased at a double-digit pace in every region. To boost growth, the streaming giant is shifting more attention to live programming.
4: The vast majority of what we spend on is professionally made movies and television series and games. And so as we lean into those things and make those big swings, we have a $20 billion content budget, and about 5% of that goes to live.
3: The company is also planning broader theatrical releases for some of its biggest films. Netflix shares have fallen about 24% this year. Lisa Mateo, Bloomberg Radio.
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9: Welcome to the weekend, Tri-Cities. Today will be cloudy with afternoon thunderstorms and a daytime high of 83 degrees. The sun sets at 7:12 p.m. This evening, cloudy skies, rain showers, humidity, and fog. The overnight low, 63 degrees. Saturday, light rain for the morning with steady scattered showers for the afternoon. Humidity and 79 degrees for the daytime high. Rain is forecast for Saturday night with an overnight low of 63. Have you registered to vote? 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
18: 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Administrator Chuck Vest says the lawsuit had prevented clearance. A federal jury awarded Bristol, Virginia police officer Lily K. Tomlinson $150,000 in a defamation case. Jurors found Stephanie Williams-Bates knowingly posted false statements after a 2025 Hard Rock Casino encounter and reached the verdict in under 20 minutes. 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
14: This is The Making of America from the Jefferson Media Group. In 1620, the Mayflower dropped anchor at a place called Plymouth Rock, where its passengers founded one of the earliest successful English colonies in North America and the first permanent colony in all of New England. Originally named New Plymouth, that settlement today is the modern town of Plymouth, Massachusetts. Unlike the entrepreneurs who founded Jamestown and other settlements, the citizens of Plymouth had fled religious persecution and sought only a land where they could practice their faith openly and without fear of reprisals. However, the Pilgrims, as they were known, are probably best remembered for their celebration of the holiday we know as Thanksgiving. This has been The Making of America. I'm Michael Emerson, and you can visit us at jeffersonmediagroup.com.
22: From the Quick Stop Market Sports Desk, I'm Matt Pauley. ETSU football on Saturday, a rivalry game as they are set to match up against Chattanooga. All-time series history between these two teams. Chattanooga leads it 28-19-1. Tennessee football, they are going to wrap up a three-game homestand as they welcome in Auburn to Knoxville coming up on Saturday. It's going to be the first time they've hosted Auburn since 2013. Neyland Stadium is sold out for a 31st consecutive game as Tennessee looks to get back on the winning side of things after losing their SEC opener, so they are 0-1 in SEC play. Elsewhere around college football in the SEC on Saturday, Vanderbilt will travel to number 2 Georgia. The two big games, number 7 Alabama at number 16 Mississippi State and number 8 Florida at number 25 Missouri. Elsewhere, number 24 Kentucky goes to South Carolina. Texas A&M is hosting Arkansas, one non-league game on Saturday in the league. Number 11 LSU is playing host to McNeese. Red Bull gives you wings, two 12-ounce cans for $6.50. 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We all love Tennessee football. 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
0: James A. Brown here from the Daily Note, and every day I'll share a story, an observation, or a joke about American media, culture, or society. 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Gotta love it. It's the Daily Note with James A. Brown. 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
1: The cool evenings this time of the year are ideal for a backyard fire pit. But if you're concerned about burning the lawn around the pit, here's a way to create an easy surround that's fire resistant. Mark an area about 5 feet or so around the pit. A circle looks cool with a round fire pit. Dig out a couple of inches of grass and dirt from this area, then create a border around the outer edge with pavers or landscape edging. Fill the space around the pit a couple inches deep with paver base and spread it evenly. Now sprinkle a couple of bags of pea gravel over the loose base material before you compact it together with a tamp. Sparks can't hurt the surface, and it's the perfect place to set your lawn chairs while you enjoy the fire. I'm Danny Lipford with tips for today's homeowner.
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24: If the truth be known, most of the Overmountain settlers in what would become Tennessee cared little for either side of the American Revolution. They simply wanted to be left alone. Colonel Ferguson of the British Army wanted to recruit loyalists in the backcountry over the mountains. In an effort to persuade the settlers to abandon the Patriot cause, Ferguson openly threatened to invade the Overmountain settlements if the colonists did not support the crown. Threatening these mountain folks moved them from being disinterested bystanders to being firmly set against the suddenly intrusive, overbearing symbols of British authority. Militiamen from Virginia, Kentucky, and the Carolinas joined the Overmountain men, and their numbers swelled to around 900 men. Under the overall command of William Campbell, these Overmountain men moved against Ferguson. The rest is history. Happy 250, America.
25: I'm Larry Magid with the Connect Safely Report. There's growing concern about whether increasingly powerful AI systems will always remain under human control. Anthropic recently disclosed incidents in which its Claude models, during cybersecurity testing, gained unauthorized access to real computer systems. And there has been recent public speculation about possible doomsday scenarios. Amidst growing calls for slowing down AI development, Anthropic has released Opus 5.5, which it says is the safest model yet. The company said that in testing, it was significantly less likely than earlier models to take actions outside of its instructions, including attempts to escape its testing environment. In the meantime, governments throughout the world are exploring ways to regulate AI while still allowing for innovation. With the Connect Safely Report, I'm Larry Magid.
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4: Welcome to the weekend, Tri-Cities. Today will be cloudy with afternoon thunderstorms and a daytime high of 83 degrees. The sun sets at 7:12 p.m. This evening, cloudy skies, rain showers, humidity, and fog. The overnight low, 63 degrees. Saturday, light rain for the morning with steady scattered showers for the afternoon. Humidity and 79 degrees for the daytime high. Rain is forecast for Saturday night with an overnight low of 63. 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
5: This is a Bloomberg Money Minute. The government's closely watched monthly jobs report is out and was weaker than expected. The U.S. added 29,000 jobs last month. Most analysts were expecting today's number to come in around 90,000. The unemployment rate, while it didn't change significantly, ticked up to 4.2%. The slowdown in the U.S. job market is reinforcing bets the Fed won't be forced to raise interest rates anytime soon, and that is sending stocks higher on Wall Street. The Dow is up 0.5%, the Nasdaq up 1.5%, the S&P up 0.8%. And Tesla shares are ahead more than 4% after reporting better than expected sales for the third quarter, a sign of stability for the company's core business at a challenging moment for the electric vehicle market. The automaker delivered more than 486,000 vehicles worldwide. The results are a boon for Tesla as CEO Elon Musk works to reorient the company around futuristic business lines of artificial intelligence, driverless vehicles, and humanoid robots. Erica Herskowitz, Bloomberg Radio.
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0: Two Cleveland high school friends struggled through the hardships of the Great Depression. Writer Jerry Siegel and artist Joe Shuster spent years pitching a bold new character to skeptical newspaper syndicators. Publishers repeatedly rejected the idea. Tell me if you've heard this one before. It's about an alien baby with superpowers sent from a dying planet to Earth. Raised by Kansas farmers to champion the oppressed. Desperate for money, the young creators sold the rights to the 13-page story and the character for just $130. In 1938, the character was finally published on the cover of Action Comics number 1, lifting a car over his head in a blue suit and red cape. The comic book sold out and Superman took flight. On that note, I'm James A. Brown, and as always, be well.
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18: 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The Halloween event will be held at 140 Bluntville Bypass in Bluntville. 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Volunteers are invited to Rocky Fork State Park Sunday from noon to 2 for the park's monthly cleanup. Meet Ranger Corey Franklin at the Ranger Station on Jennymore Road. 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I'm Lisa Rothman.
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15: 1954, Elvis Presley, 19, makes his debut and swan song on the Grand Ole Opry performing Blue Moon of Kentucky. The audience, however, disapproves of his take of Bill Monroe's song, reportedly leading Opry talent director Jim Denny to tell Elvis,
28: "I think you ought to seriously reconsider going back to driving a truck again."
15: 1968, Motown's great songwriting team of Eddie Holland, Lamont Dozier, and Brian Holland is sued by Motown Records for $4 million, citing breach of contract. That led to a counter-lawsuit citing lack of royalty payments and profit sharing. The Motown lawsuit finally ends, quietly, in 1977. 2004, Billy Joel, 55, marries Chef Kate Lee, 23, at his Long Island home. It was Joel's third marriage, Lee's first. Kate's father was 6 years younger than Joel, and Kate was just 4 years older than Joel's daughter, Alexa. Predictably, the marriage ended in 2009, but they remained friends.
29: JJJ!
30: 1965.
31: Hang on, Snoopy! Snoopy, hang on!
15: Rick Derringer and the McCoys. Number one, October 2, 1965. 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
19: New York Attorney General Letitia James is taking over the Cornell University gang rape case as special prosecutor. Governor Kathy Hochul raised questions about the investigation and the decision to not prosecute the alleged sexual assault.
20: New reporting raises serious questions about the information his office relied upon when it made that decision.
19: A former student filed a civil lawsuit accusing seven frat members of raping her at a party in 2024. Hochul said she will not let the case be swept under the rug. The Tompkins County District Attorney said he would reopen the case, but claimed allegations in the civil complaint are dramatically different than the woman's statement to police a couple of years ago. President Trump is set to give remarks in Alabama later today. Yamiche Alcindor reports it's part of his tour touting the economy ahead of the midterms.
21: White House officials say the president is planning to hold 36 events in 30 days in 17 states. In a new interview, President Trump telling Time magazine of the GOP's chances, quote, "I think we'll do okay if I campaign."
19: Trump will also celebrate the groundbreaking of Mobile's new $4 billion bridge. Tomorrow, the president will be in Ohio to deliver remarks in Vandalia, outside of Dayton. Employers hit the brakes on hiring in September. More from Daria Albinger.
22: The Labor Department says just 29,000 non-farm payroll jobs were created last month. That's down from the 162,000 added in August, as well as the 84,000 that most analysts were expecting. Unemployment ticked up nationally to 4.2%. The question now, was this report a one-off or is it the start of a trend? And although jobs and the broader economy are expected to be major issues in the midterm elections, the next report, which measures employment in October, won't be out until November 6th.
19: I'm Michael Kastner.
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19: The NYPD says it helped take down two brothers from Louisiana who were funneling money for Hamas militants. Natalie Migliori with more.
35: Investigators say Omar and Abdel Adami used Instagram and Snapchat to collect the money, telling donors it was for a humanitarian need for Gaza. The NYPD says the brothers sent Hamas at least $90,000 since 2023, with Abdel discussing another transfer with an undercover NYPD officer. NYPD Commissioner Jessica Tisch released a statement in response to the brothers' arrests, saying this is the kind of extraordinary counterterrorism work the NYPD does every day. The pair could each face 20 years in prison for providing material support to a terrorist organization.
19: The future of a permanent daylight saving time bill is uncertain as the Senate adjourns ahead of November's midterm elections. More from Matt Mattinson.
36: The House passed the Sunshine Protection Act over the summer, and President Trump has supported the bill. But with experts discussing the negatives to permanent daylight saving time, the legislation now sits in the Senate, which isn't scheduled to return to the Capitol until the week of November 9th. Senate Majority Leader John Thune also previously cast doubt on the Sunshine Protection Act's ability to reach the required 60-vote threshold needed to pass. I'm Matt Mattinson.
19: The ex-fiancé of Gypsy Rose Blanchard has been found dead. Ken Erker was the father of Blanchard's daughter and appeared with Blanchard on the Lifetime documentary about her. On Thursday, her 34-year-old ex-fiancé was found dead in his Louisiana home. His cause of death is unclear. A former Texas police officer who entered the wrong apartment while off duty and shot an unarmed man who was living there has been released on parole. Amber Geiger was sentenced to 10 years in prison for murdering 36-year-old Botham Jean Zahn. I'm Michael Kastner.
0: Bristol, Virginia police say two people were injured in a Russell Street shooting around 12:30 Thursday afternoon. Hunter Gaucher is in custody. He's charged with two counts of aggravated malicious wounding and two counts of discharge of a firearm in a public place. The victims are in stable condition. We now know a little bit more about what happened at Johnson City Medical Center. Staff called 911 Wednesday night after a patient reportedly said a bomb was in the person's car. Officers closed the parking lot while a Jonesboro police canine searched. No device was found. The investigation continues. The Greater Kingsport YMCA is opening an early learning center to expand childcare options for local families. The center will serve young children with early education and care while parents work.
30: I'm Lisa Buckman.
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7: Access Tennessee News, I'm Carlin Cochran. An 18-year-old is facing multiple charges after a police pursuit ended in a wooded area near the Cheatham-Dixon County line. White Bluff police say Ian Stewart was clocked driving 92 miles per hour in a 30-mile-per-hour zone before crashing his pickup and fleeing on foot. Three agencies searched the area before finding Stewart. He was treated and booked on multiple charges, with bond set at $6,500. Knoxville police say a young girl found wandering alone at an apartment complex Thursday evening has been reunited with her guardians. The Knoxville Police Department asked the public for help identifying the child after she was found alone at Pinnacle Park. Police posted an update around 8:50 p.m. saying the girl's guardians had been located. More news in 30 seconds.
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7: The Nashville Symphony has a new president and CEO as the organization faces a financial emergency. Mark Cantrell stepped down Tuesday, days after the symphony suspended much of its season and announced furloughs affecting musicians and staff. The board appointed Mark Tillinger to replace him effective immediately. Tillinger, a former symphony board member, says his focus will be rebuilding finances, increasing fundraising, and putting the organization on a sustainable path. Carlin Cochran, Access Tennessee News.

0: the hope that it becomes more memorable to you. And today's date is October the 2nd, or 10-2, and our verse for 10-2 comes from Luke 10-2. Luke 10:2 says, "Then he said to them, the harvest truly is great, but the laborers are few. Therefore, pray the Lord of the harvest to send out laborers into his harvest." Luke 10:2. In developing a significant prayer time, one should include praying for laborers for the harvest. While we are to be praying for laborers on the field, we learn from Luke 10:2, we are to be praying for more laborers to go to the field. And as you ask God to call out workers, be sure to tell him of your availability.
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3: Plenty of sunshine today with a high of 86. Becomes partly to mostly cloudy tonight with an isolated shower or thunderstorm possible, low 64. Saturday is going to be a variably cloudy day with widespread showers and isolated thunderstorms, high 78. Cloud showers, maybe a thunderstorm Saturday night, low 62. Remains unsettled Sunday, but mostly cloudy skies. Showers likely, perhaps a thunderstorm, the high 72. We'll have a partly sunny day Monday with a high of 74. I'm meteorologist Jim Minalli from the LiveWire Weather Center. Count on it.
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8: 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I'm Daryl Moody reporting.
10: As a major federal funder of artificial intelligence research, the U.S. National Science Foundation advances AI breakthroughs that solidify our position as the global leader in AI and secure a brighter future for all Americans. We'll explore how artificial intelligence technologies help support the nation's agricultural production needs in the U.S. National Science Foundation's Discovery Files.
11: We're obviously very dependent on farms to keep us fed, and to the extent that we can get help automation-wise from artificial intelligence systems, that's a tremendous benefit to everyone.
10: Michael Littman is NSF's Division Director for Information and Intelligence Systems. Cutting-edge multidisciplinary research in artificial intelligence champions translational research that links innovation with science and the economy. AI methods are being integrated in agriculture, both in the classroom, helping to train the next generation agricultural workforce, and on the ground in food production.
11: Figuring out how to solve problems like reducing fertilizer runoff, monitoring crops, managing water allocations, and identifying new pathogens. These are all different ways that artificial intelligence technology can help to solve critical problems in the agricultural domain.
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12: From the Quick Stop Market Sports Desk, I'm Matt Pauly. The Tennessee Titans making a small change to their injury report. They have added safety Kevin Winston Jr. to the report. He was a full participant but dealing with a shoulder injury in practice yesterday. Three other players were upgraded to practice participants after not practicing on Wednesday. Running back Tony Pollard with a foot, running back Tajay Spears with an ankle. They each practice. Also, defensive lineman John Franklin Myers is dealing with a bit of a back issue. He was able to get some limited work on Thursday after not practicing at all on Wednesday. The NFL also announcing that Titans linebacker Anthony Hill has been named the Defensive Rookie of the Month. Titans take on Derrick Henry and the Baltimore Ravens coming up on Sunday. NFL football from last night. The Pittsburgh Steelers, they dropped to 2-2. They end up losing to Cleveland 27-24. Some of the other games on Sunday, the Panthers are going to host Detroit. Washington matches up against Indianapolis in London, and the Falcons play on Monday against New Orleans. It's got to be good. Whole strawberry and chocolate pints of Borden milk, 2 for $3. 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
3: Plenty of sunshine today with a high of 86. Becomes partly to mostly cloudy tonight with an isolated shower or thunderstorm possible. Low 64. Saturday is going to be a variably cloudy day with widespread showers and isolated thunderstorms, high 78. Cloud showers, maybe a thunderstorm Saturday night, low 62. Remains unsettled Sunday with mostly cloudy skies, showers likely, perhaps a thunderstorm, the high 72. We'll have a partly sunny day Monday with a high of 74. I'm meteorologist Jim Minalli from the LiveWire Weather Center. Count on it.
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25: Washington County election officials say all 143 voting machines used in Tennessee's August election are cleared for November after a court dismissed a challenge alleging machine problems. Administrator Chuck Vest says the lawsuit had prevented clearance. A federal jury awarded Bristol, Virginia police officer Lily K. Tomlinson $150,000 in a defamation case. Jurors found Stephanie Williams Bates knowingly posted false statements after a 2025 Hard Rock Casino encounter and reached the verdict in under 20 minutes. 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
29: 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I'm Mark Mayfield.
28: Outkast is teaming up with Waffle House for a collaboration. Earlier this week, the duo teased the partnership by sharing a photo of the chain sign that had a line from their song So Fresh, So Clean on display underneath it. The collaboration is a limited edition of Atlanta-themed merchandise sets inspired by the group's 2000 hit. It includes hats, socks, jerseys, and more.
30: And tell me that there's more to life than just what I can see.
28: Brooks and Dunn and Ella Langley are confirmed as the headliners for the 2027 edition of Two Step In. The festival will take place on April 17th and 18th in Georgetown, Texas. 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That's entertainment. I'm Daria Albinger.
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11: This is a Bloomberg Money Minute. Nike is cutting jobs and embarking on a sweeping overhaul of the business. The company announced a restructuring plan that it expects will save $2.5 billion over the next 5 years. The initiatives were revealed alongside weaker-than-expected sales for the latest quarter and a disappointing outlook for the fiscal year. Sales have steadily declined in China, with sportswear and the Jordan brand emerging as problem areas. Meanwhile, WNBA star Caitlin Clark's new signature Nike sneakers nearly sold out online within 2 hours of their release yesterday. The Caitlin ones are retailing for $140, but they are fetching between $200 and $300 on eBay. The U.S. added a weaker-than-expected 29,000 jobs in September. That sharp slowdown in the job market is driving stocks higher on speculation the Fed won't raise interest rates anytime soon. The Dow is up 0.5%, the Nasdaq up 1.5%, the S&P up nearly 1%. Erica Herskowitz, Bloomberg Radio.
12: 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Since the swing is short, you won't have trouble hitting the ball, and looking at the target should take the flinch out of your motion. You'll make a smoother stroke and hit the chip more and more the right distance. So remember, to help get rid of the chipping yips, just look away. 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
35: Haunted East Tennessee. In Hawkins County, along present-day 11W, there's a legend that started with the Cherokee about Oolong Doglala, or Spirit with Knife Teeth, a six-foot-long beast that roamed the Holston River Valley at night and sometimes killed natives. When white settlers moved into the area, the name was corrupted to Long Dog, and the specter was attributed to the murder of a family by an infamous land pirate named Merle, who also killed the family dog as it tried to protect them. The ghost dog was seen by many through the years, until the area grew, and what had been a stage road became 11W. Also in the area is the legend of a black ghost dog that still guards the grave of Kings Mountain veteran George Maxwell, who is buried in a churchyard near Sir Goinsville. To find out more details about Long Dog, visit the Livewire Facebook page and be sure to get out and explore haunted East Tennessee, if you dare.

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2: 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I'm Alan Davidson.
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0: University sexual assault case. James saying in a statement, every New Yorker deserves to know that when they report a crime, it will be investigated fully and fairly.
1: President Trump will give remarks in Alabama later today. It's part of his tour touting the economy ahead of the midterms. Trump will also celebrate the groundbreaking of Mobile's new $4 billion bridge. Another flash flood risk is looming for Dallas, Austin, and San Antonio today. Parts of the Midwest, Ohio Valley, and Northeast could also see rain as the massive front slowly pushes eastward. On Wall Street, stocks are jumping. I'm Michael Kastner.
2: 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Keeping the Valley Beautiful organizes community cleanup events throughout the year.
3: We also do things like hazardous waste recycling. We do that in the fall. And we have an Adopt-a-Highway, so the KBB, Keep the Valley Beautiful, has an Adopt-a-Highway section of Highway 2 down off Temple Road. 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
2: Volunteer Lois Bruffy.
3: We coordinate with several different groups. 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So we do have people in the community and everything are coming out to help us.
2: For details on the October 17th hazardous waste collection event, check out the Keeping the Valley Beautiful Facebook page. I'm Daryl Moody, reporting.
4: Bristol, Virginia police say two people were injured in a Russell Street shooting around 12:30 Thursday afternoon. Hunter Gauthier is in custody. He's charged with two counts of aggravated malicious wounding and two counts of discharge of a firearm in a public place. The victims are in stable condition. We now know a little bit more about what happened at Johnson City Medical Center. Staff called 911 Wednesday night after a patient reportedly said a bomb was in the person's car. Officers closed the parking lot while a Jonesboro police canine searched. No device was found. The investigation continues. The Greater Kingsport YMCA is opening an early learning center to expand child care options for local families. The center will serve young children with early education and care while parents work.
5: I'm Lisa Buckman.
6: The deadly time warp. Hi, it's Mike Austin with today's Radio Dead Minute. Remember when you were a kid, summer vacation lasted like 3 years. Christmas took forever to arrive, and those last 10 minutes of the school day were apparently measured with a whole different calendar. Yeah, and then you became a dad, and somebody hit the fast-forward button. One day they were saying, Daddy, read me another story. Daddy, push me a little higher on the swing. Next thing, they're saying, Dad, can I borrow the car? The strange thing is, you never know when the last time is happening. The last bedtime story, the last game of hide-and-seek, that last time the little hand automatically reaches for yours to cross the street. You know, they want you to read them a bedtime story, and before you know it, they're just too big for that. It's not cool for them anymore. Yeah, so Dad, when your kids say, come play with me, drop everything, because someday what you won't have is that moment. I call it the deadly time warp. I'm Mike Austin, the Radio Dad.
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1: Mitch Anthony here with today's Daily Dose. Linda Tharaldson remembers the Christmas season many years ago when she and her husband had to spend the entire holiday in the hospital alone because their 9-month-old son fell ill. In years to follow, Linda's father passed away over Thanksgiving, and her brother was killed in a car accident just days before Christmas. You would think all these tragedies and mishaps would cause the Tharaldsons to suffer dread every holiday season, but quite the opposite has happened. You see, over the years, since that first holiday alone, the Tharaldsons have acquired a number of motels, 275 motels to be exact, and every one of those 275 motels offers free rooms to people visiting friends and loved ones in hospitals, nursing homes, and treatment centers on Thanksgiving and Christmas Eve. They call this unique cause Room at the Inn. It's good to know, because of this unique charity, that if misfortune should strike in almost 300 cities in this nation, there's a motel where you won't hear, "There's no room at the inn." This is just another shining example of people proving that you can turn your scars into stars. 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
3: Plenty of sunshine today with a high of 86. Becomes partly to mostly cloudy tonight with an isolated shower and thunderstorm possible, low 64. Saturday is going to be a variably cloudy day with widespread showers and isolated thunderstorms, high 78. Cloud showers, maybe a thunderstorm Saturday night, low 62. Remains unsettled Sunday with mostly cloudy skies. Showers likely, perhaps a thunderstorm, the high 72. We'll have a partly sunny day Monday with a high of 74. I'm meteorologist Jim Minoli from the LiveWire Weather Center. Count on it.
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7: The key to feeling happier and less stressed starts with what you eat, of course. 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They come from gastroenterologist Dr. Roshini Raj. First, if anxiety is a regular problem for you, then avoid sugar and alcohol. The problem with sugar is that you'll experience a blood sugar crash that raises your risk for mood issues. And then because alcohol is a depressant, it magnifies any symptoms of depression and anxiety you might be having. What should we be consuming instead? Dr. Raj loves water because not only does it keep you hydrated, it also helps your body absorb food faster, so you get a bigger energy boost, which can counteract any negative mood. Also, eat more fermented foods like pickles or sauerkraut. They contain, quote, good probiotics, which trigger our gut to make serotonin. That's the happiness neurotransmitter. I'm John Tesh with today's Intelligence for Your Life Minute.
9: Washington County election officials say all 143 voting machines used in Tennessee's August election are cleared for November after a court dismissed a challenge alleging machine problems. Administrator Chuck Vest says the lawsuit had prevented clearance. A federal jury awarded Bristol, Virginia police officer Lily K. Tomlinson $150,000 in a defamation case. Jurors found Stephanie Williams Bates knowingly posted false statements after a 2025 Hard Rock Casino encounter and reached the verdict in under 20 minutes. 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
13: From the Quick Stop Market Sports Desk, I'm Matt Pauley. ETSU football on Saturday, a rivalry game as they are set to match up against Chattanooga. All-time series history between these two teams. Chattanooga leads it 28-19-1. Tennessee football, they are going to wrap up a three-game homestand as they welcome in Auburn to Knoxville coming up on Saturday. It's going to be the first time they've hosted Auburn since 2013. Neyland Stadium is sold out for a 31st consecutive game as Tennessee looks to get back on the winning side of things after losing their SEC opener, so they are 0-1 in SEC play. Elsewhere around college football in the SEC on Saturday, Vanderbilt will travel to number 2 Georgia. The two big games, number 7 Alabama at number 16 Mississippi State and number 8 Florida at number 25 Missouri. Elsewhere, number 24 Kentucky goes to South Carolina. Texas A&M is hosting Arkansas. One non-league game on Saturday in the league, number 11 LSU is playing host to McNeese. Red Bull gives you wings, two 12-ounce cans for $6.50. Quick stop, run in when you run out. We all love Tennessee football. 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
14: 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I'm just a dad like you. 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
15: Best-selling author Max Lucado said that forgiveness is unlocking a door to set someone free and then realizing that you were the prisoner. It's a basic human desire to get even, but revenge creates a hamster wheel of harm. You strike back, the other person counters, you strike again. Pretty soon you're in court and have destroyed relationships with others that were watching that conflict. Don't make people take sides. Don't ask people to be your ally. See the offense as a lesson learned to avoid being harmed in the future and helping others to see red flags. I've been cheated in life. Most people have. A very spiritual person told me the best thing I can do is forgive others, then look at things I've done and forgive myself. Forgive yourself. Move forward.
18: You marched into our towns with superior force and spread fire and desolation wherever you pleased. 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The Great Spirit has placed us in different situations. Old Tassel, Cherokee diplomat. Long Island in present-day Kingsport was a sacred sanctuary to the Cherokee. It was considered neutral ground, and the flames of many council fires burned as war and peace pacts were sealed. In 1760 came the desecration of the white man when Colonel Byrd built Fort Robinson nearby. Within 10 years, the white man had pushed the red man from the land entirely. Long Island was one of the last lands ceded by the Cherokee with the Long Island Treaty in 1777. The Cherokee were easily convinced to side with the British during the Revolution when the focus shifted toward the South.
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3: Plenty of sunshine today with a high of 86. Becomes partly to mostly cloudy tonight with an isolated shower or thunderstorm possible. Low 64. Saturday is going to be a variably cloudy day with widespread showers and isolated thunderstorms. High 78. Cloud showers, maybe a thunderstorm Saturday night. Low 62. Remains unsettled Sunday with mostly cloudy skies. Showers likely, perhaps a thunderstorm. The high 72. We'll have a partly sunny day Monday with a high of 74. I'm meteorologist Jim Minalli from the LiveWire Weather Center. Count on it.
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22: This is a Bloomberg Money Minute. Some relief may be coming for truckers and farmers. The G7, the group of seven top industrialized nations, has agreed to release as much as 100 million barrels of emergency oil and diesel inventories after a pressure campaign from the Trump administration. Well, that's helping send oil lower. It's down more than 3.5% this hour, $89.60 a barrel. It's also getting help from more crude passing through the Strait of Hormuz. The U.S. adding just 29,000 jobs last month, far fewer than forecast. The numbers for the 2 months prior revised sharply lower, and the nation's unemployment rate rose one notch higher. It's now at 4.2%. But that bad news is good news on Wall Street. Investors are betting that because of the struggling U.S. labor market, the Federal Reserve will not hike interest rates when it meets a little bit later this month. That's got the Dow up about 0.5% right now, the NASDAQ up nearly 1.5%, and the S&P 500 is 1% higher. Tom Busby, Bloomberg Radio.
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24: What are all those hours of screen time doing to your child's developing brain? We don't fully know yet, but a new study out of SUNY Upstate Medical University makes this important point. Childhood, roughly from birth through age 25, is a critical window. The brain gets wired by real-world experiences, language, music, movement, and time spent face-to-face with other people. Learn a language or an instrument young comes far more easily than it ever will for an adult. The worry is that hours of fast, flashy screen time can crowd out exactly those experiences and even make ordinary life start to feel boring by comparison. You don't have to wait for decades of data to act. 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Play, music, conversation, time outside. Just cutting back a little bit can go a long way. I'm Dr. Sanjay Gupta, helping you live a better life.
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9: 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I'm Lisa Ruttman.
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1: Should a cancer headline make you cancel your next flight? Researchers examined deaths across more than 500 occupations and found pilots and flight attendants had the highest shares attributed to radiation-related cancers. At cruising altitude, thinner air provides less protection from cosmic radiation. But a career in the cabin means far more exposure than vacation travel, even over many years. Time magazine explains that the findings do not prove radiation caused those deaths and shouldn't alarm ordinary passengers. The bigger question is how to protect the people who spend their working lives aloft. I'm Ken Chester.
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7: President Trump is continuing his tour touting the economy ahead of the midterms. NBC's Alice Barr has more.
8: He heads today to Alabama after stops in Texas and Oklahoma on Thursday, stumping for Republicans, especially in the hotly contested Texas Senate race, one of the key contests that will determine control of Congress.
7: Today, Trump will celebrate the groundbreaking of Mobile, Alabama's new $4 billion bridge. Tomorrow, he'll be in Ohio to deliver remarks outside of Dayton. The government's always closely watched monthly jobs report is out, and it has missed expectations. National Economic Council Director Kevin Hassett said they're still working past issues created by the previous administration.
9: They went on a hiring spree unlike anything we've ever seen. And what we've done is we've reduced government workers by about 330,000 jobs.
7: The Bureau of Labor Statistics says 29,000 non-farm payroll jobs were created in September, down from the 162,000 seen in August. Most analysts were expecting today's number to come in right around 84,000. The unemployment rate, while it didn't change significantly, did tick up from 4.1% to 4.2%. New York Governor Kathy Hochul has appointed Attorney General Letitia James as special prosecutor in the Cornell University frat house gang rape case. She will be replacing the local district attorney after Hochul blasted Cornell police and the DA for how they handled the case. A former student just filed a civil suit accusing several frat members of raping her at a party in 2024. Tennessee death row inmate Krista Pike is in critical condition after this week's failed attempt to execute her. Her attorneys said it comes after she received two doses of phenobarbital on Wednesday, while the Tennessee Department of Corrections says officials follow the state's established execution protocol. Governor Bill Lee is pausing executions for the rest of this year while a third-party review examines what went wrong. I'm Chris Caraggio.
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7: The pilot who was stabbed in a dramatic mid-flight incident earlier this week says he had to try to save everyone on the plane. Mark Mayfield has more.
16: Smit Machar was the captain of a Fly Dubai passenger plane that was taking 174 people from Dubai to Israel earlier this week when he was stabbed in the cockpit by his co-pilot, who was subdued by passengers. Earlier today, Machar spoke from his hospital bed in a video call to Indian Prime Minister Narendra Modi and said he kept fighting because he could not let everybody else die. Modi praised his bravery and said his presence of mind saved lives. I'm Mark Mayfield.
7: Summer is over, but a dangerous heat wave is expected to settle in over Southern California today and last for a week or more. The hottest parts of the region are likely to break 100 today and could even be hotter tomorrow. The weather is also bringing an increased risk of wildfires. Gas prices are falling a bit as we head into the weekend. Here's Michael Kastner.
17: AAA puts Friday's national average for a gallon of regular unleaded at $4.39. That's down from Thursday's $4.41. A week ago at this time, the national average was $4.49. Drivers in California continue paying the highest prices at roughly $6.40 a gallon. Switch to diesel anywhere in the country, and those prices are hovering around $6.37, down from $6.50 last week. I'm Michael Kastner.
7: New research shows a certain kind of diet slows down brain aging. What's called the MIND diet was linked to less brain tissue loss over time and helps with memory, decision making, and learning. The new research in the Journal of Neurology, Neurosurgery, and Psychiatry estimates the MIND diet over time slows down brain aging by 2.5 years. The MIND diet is mostly plant-based. It consists of green leafy vegetables, nuts, whole grains, but also includes fish, poultry, and some other food groups. I'm Chris Caraggio.
6: Kingsport Police has added a flock transparency portal to its website, giving residents public access to the department's license plate camera information. The link appears on the police department's main page, which is located at kingsporttn.gov. ETSU and Northeast State have created a direct radiologic technology transfer pathway. 19 first graduates can move from Northeast State's associate degree into ETSU's fully online bachelor's program while continuing to work. Johnson City is one of 8 national semifinalists for the 2027 Great American Main Street Award. Connect Downtown says 19 new businesses, 4 expansions, and $70,000 in micro grants strengthen downtown. I'm Karen Johnson.
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19: Access Tennessee News, I'm Carlin Cochran. An 18-year-old is facing multiple charges after a police pursuit ended in a wooded area near the Cheatham-Dixon County line. White Bluff police say Ian Stewart was clocked driving 92 miles per hour in a 30-mile-per-hour zone before crashing his pickup and fleeing on foot. 3 agencies searched the area before finding Stewart. He was treated and booked on multiple charges with bond set at $6,500. Knoxville police say a young girl found wandering alone at an apartment complex Thursday evening has been reunited with her guardians. The Knoxville Police Department asked the public for help identifying the child after she was found alone at Pinnacle Park. Police posted an update around 8:50 p.m. saying the girl's guardians had been located. More news in 30 seconds.
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19: The Nashville Symphony has a new president and CEO as the organization faces a financial emergency. Mark Cantrell stepped down Tuesday, days after the symphony suspended much of its season and announced furloughs affecting musicians and staff. The board appointed Mark Tillinger to replace him effective immediately. Tillinger, a former symphony board member, says his focus will be rebuilding finances, increasing fundraising, and putting the organization on a sustainable path. Carlin Cochran, Access Tennessee News.
24: Hey, Bible readers, I'm Tara Lee Cobble, and I'm your host for The God Shot. I am sure that neither death, nor life, nor angels, nor rulers, nor things present, nor things to come, nor powers, nor height, nor depth, nor anything else in all creation will be able to separate us from the love of God in Christ Jesus our Lord. Romans 8:38-39. This is part of the Apostle Paul's letter to the Christians in Rome who were experiencing persecution and death because they refused to worship the Roman emperor. Paul boldly says that nothing we face, no trial, no enemy, no today or tomorrow, can separate us from God. And he would know. Paul experienced crazy amounts of persecution. And prior to his conversion to Christianity, he was the one doing the persecuting of Christians. Paul had been on both sides of the throne stone, and he said God's love for us is bigger than both sides. Praise God. He is where the joy is.
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2: Plenty of sunshine today with a high of 86. Becomes partly to mostly cloudy tonight with an isolated shower or thunderstorm possible. Low 64. Saturday is going to be a variably cloudy day with widespread showers and isolated thunderstorms. High 78. Cloud showers may be a thunderstorm Saturday night. Low 62. Remains unsettled Sunday with mostly cloudy skies. Showers likely, perhaps a thunderstorm. The high 72. We'll have a partly sunny day Monday with a high of 74. I'm meteorologist Jim Minali from the LiveWire Weather Center. Count on it.
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5: For more information, go to dawnofhope.com. I'm Daryl Moody reporting.
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27: Great timing is actually more important than a great idea. 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I had ZocDoc up and running about a decade before they did. 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
1: NASCAR this weekend running at Las Vegas Motor Speedway. The O'Reilly Auto Parts Series will be in action coming up on Saturday, and then on Sunday, the Cup Series race with the South Point 400. Active drivers who have been successful at Las Vegas. Joey Logano has won there four times, most recently in 2024. Denny Hamlin, Kyle Larson, and Brad Keselowski have all won there three times. Hamlin won there earlier this year. Larson won there in 2024. Keselowski won there in 2018. And then Josh Berry, William Byron, Alex Bowman, and Kyle Busch are all sitting with a single victory in their career at Las Vegas. In baseball, the Atlanta Braves, they had advanced in the Major League Baseball playoffs, the only wild card series to go to a third game. They knock off the Philadelphia Phillies, winning by a 6-2 score. So up next for the Braves, they are going to match up against the Los Angeles Dodgers. Game one of that division series is going to be coming up on Saturday. Don't start your morning hungry. Quick Stop fried bologna biscuits, 2 for $4. 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
2: Plenty of sunshine today with a high of 86. Becomes partly to mostly cloudy tonight with an isolated shower or thunderstorm possible, low 64. Saturday is going to be a variably cloudy day with widespread showers and isolated thunderstorms, high 78. Cloud showers, maybe a thunderstorm Saturday night, low 62. Remains unsettled Sunday with mostly cloudy skies, showers likely, perhaps a thunderstorm, the high 72. We'll have a partly sunny day Monday with a high of 74. I'm meteorologist Jim Minalli from the LiveWire Weather Center. Count on it.
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4: Bristol, Virginia police say two people were injured in a Russell Street shooting around 12:30 Thursday afternoon. Hunter Gauthier is in custody. He's charged with two counts of aggravated malicious wounding and two counts of discharge of a firearm in a public place. The victims are in stable condition. We now know a little bit more about what happened at Johnson City Medical Center. Staff called 911 Wednesday night after a patient reportedly said a bomb was in the person's car. Officers closed the parking lot while a Jonesboro police canine searched. No device was found. The investigation continues. The Greater Kingsport YMCA is opening an early learning center to expand childcare options for local families. The center will serve young children with early education and care while parents work. I'm Lisa Buckman.
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17: 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There are lots of ways to screw up when you're just starting out in farming. Former University of Maine Extension agent Richard Brzozowski has been sharing tips with us the past couple of days.
19: Another common mistake of beginning farmers is part of the business plan is a marketing plan. What are you going to grow? Who are you going to sell it to? And a lot of beginning farmers just think, well, I can sell this at the farmer's market, or I can sell this to somebody down the road. So you want to have a marketing plan, something written down, because, you know, you might just have one customer that you have in mind. Somebody's going to buy the whole lot. So whether it's all your feeder lambs or all your feeder pigs or all your tulips, you know, depending on one buyer is risky. So you want to always have a backup plan.
17: And finally, says Brzozowski, free help is available everywhere.
19: Extension systems are in every state in America, and some are big, some are small, depends on the state and the resource, but every state has a land-grant university, and from that land-grant university is an extension system, and research farms, experiment stations from that university. So one thing I'd really encourage new farmers is get to know the agricultural person in your county or specialist in your state.
17: That's Farm to Fork. I'm Daryl Anderson.
18: This is a Bloomberg Money Minute. No doubt Americans are buying fewer electric cars since President Trump ended those $7,500 federal tax credits. And Tesla has suffered because of the backlash to Elon Musk's political activities. But Tesla just reported better than expected sales for the third quarter, delivering nearly 487,000 vehicles worldwide. And even though that was lower than the third quarter of a year ago, it was about 33,000 more than forecast. Tesla shares up more than 5% right now. Elsewhere on Wall Street, a much weaker than forecast September jobs report, just 29,000 jobs added, the unemployment rate moving higher. Well, that is sending bond yields lower and is fueling bets that the Fed will not be hiking rates when it meets about 4 weeks from now. That's got the Dow up 0.25%, the NASDAQ up more than 1%, the S&P 500 2/3% higher. And oil is down 3% to $90 a barrel as G7 countries have agreed to release stockpiles of crude and diesel. Tom Busby, Bloomberg Radio.
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5: It's October 2nd. I'm Zach Bennett, and this is the Pure American Country Radio Minute. Pretty infamous anniversary here in Nashville. On this date in 1954, 19-year-old Elvis Presley made his one and only appearance on the Grand Ole Opry. He sang his rocked-up version of Bill Monroe's Blue Moon of Kentucky, and the response was not great. Painfully polite applause is how it's described. Even Elvis's own official history calls the night a major disappointment. But backstage, Bill Monroe was gracious about what Elvis had done to that song, telling him if it helped his career, well, he was all for it. And a couple of weeks later, Elvis was on the Louisiana Hayride down in Shreveport. That audience got it. He became a regular, and the Hayride gave his young career the break that the Opry hadn't. One disappointing Saturday night in Nashville didn't stop the story for the King, though. It just sent him looking for the audience that was ready for him. I'm Zach Bennett, and that's today's Pure American Country Radio Minute.
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22: Imagine, if you will, a Civil War reenactor spending the night at a historic homestead with a nearby cave. The man peeks out of his tent through the fog toward the small cave and sees a large group of Native Americans on horseback, only to see them disappear. Encounters with natives near the cave have been reported for years. The Tipton Haynes Historic Site in Johnson City has been frequented by woodland period Indians and later the Cherokees, hunting the buffalo that traveled to its natural spring. In later years, that buffalo trail became a stage road from Jonesboro to Morganton, North Carolina. 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If you're fortunate enough to be there for a special event after dark, you may see Cherokees relaxing after a hunt. 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
7: President Trump is set to give remarks in Alabama tonight. It's part of his tour touting the economy ahead of the midterms. He will also celebrate the groundbreaking of Mobile, Alabama's new $4 billion bridge. Tomorrow, the president will be in Ohio to deliver remarks in Vandalia outside of Dayton. New York Governor Kathy Hochul is appointing Attorney General Letitia James as special prosecutor in the Cornell University Fraternity House gang rape case. She will be replacing the local district attorney after Hochul blasted Cornell police and the DA for how they handled the case.

0: Agio.
1: With a LiveWire community focus, I'm Daryl Moody. Catholic Charities of East Tennessee provides food to individuals and families in need.
2: We do food programming, so we provide food resources up into the Appalachia region through our Crazy Quilt Appalachia Outreach Center. 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
1: Executive Director Deacon Dave Duhamel.
2: We also run a couple of programs for the state as well as for a private foundation where we provide case management services to women that find themselves pregnant. And again, in those cases, those are women that don't necessarily have a lot of support or resources, and we walk with them during the journey of their pregnancy. And then up to 2 years after the fact, helping them gain a foothold and maintain stability in their lives as they bring their child into the world.
1: For more information, go to ccetn.org. I'm Daryl Moody reporting.
3: Kingsport Police has added a flock transparency portal to its website, giving residents public access to the department's license plate camera information. The link appears on the police department's main page, which is located at kingsporttn.gov. ETSU and Northeast State have created a direct radiologic technology transfer pathway. 19 first graduates can move from Northeast State's associate degree into ETSU's fully online bachelor's program while continuing to work. Johnson City is one of 8 national semifinalists for the 2027 Great American Main Street Award. Connect Downtown says 19 new businesses, 4 expansions, and $70,000 in micro grants strengthen downtown. I'm Karen Johnson.
4: Are you an introvert or an extrovert? Hey, Dad, this is Mike Austin with today's Radio Dad Minute. You know, dads can teach social skills. In fact, they really need to. Ivan Meisner is an expert in the field and was telling me it doesn't matter if you're an introvert or an extrovert.
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4: 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I'm Mike Austin, the Radio Dad.
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8: 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Stella Lefty is set to hit 4 cities, including Boston, LA, and New York. Ludacris, Teddy Swims, Hilary Duff, Somber, and Ray have also been announced. The shows run from December 1st through the 17th, and ABC will air a holiday special in December. Dasha just revealed she's prepping for vocal cord surgery later this month at Vanderbilt University Medical Center in Nashville. Doctors recently found nodes on her vocal cords, and recovery will include 2 weeks weeks of complete silence and additional time after that to retrain her voice before returning to the stage. Riley Green's new album, That's Just Me, debuted at number 3 in the Billboard 200 all-genre chart. That's the biggest debut of his career and his first ever top 10 on the chart. That's Just Me features collaborations with Brooks and Dunn, Randy Owen, and Hannah McFarland. While Riley might be one of the biggest and sexiest names in all of country music, he still makes a point of writing from the perspective of a small-town

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3: You've probably heard of health concerns surrounding BPA, which is widely used in all kinds of products, from plastic bottles to cash register receipts. Now, a study from the Seoul National University College of Medicine in Korea has found that consuming food or drinks lined with BPA could raise your blood pressure. Researchers asked volunteers to drink soy milk from either cans or glass bottles on three occasions and then tested them. Urine tests showed a 1,600% increase in BPA among those who drank from cans, and their systolic blood pressure had increased by 5 points. Putting that in perspective, a 20-point increase in blood pressure can double the risk for heart disease. The best way to limit BPA consumption? 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
7: Plenty of sunshine today with a high of 86. Becomes partly to mostly cloudy tonight with an isolated shower or thunderstorm possible, low 64. Saturday is going to be a variably cloudy day with widespread showers and isolated thunderstorms, high 78. Cloud showers may be a thunderstorm Saturday night, low 62. Remains unsettled Sunday with mostly cloudy skies, showers likely, perhaps a thunderstorm, the high 72. We'll have a partly sunny day Monday with a high of 74. I'm meteorologist Jim Minalli from the LiveWire Weather Center. Count on it.
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13: If you're a guy and you like to chow down on junk food like fast food burgers, instant ramen, chips, candy, and soda, you could be lowering your chances of conceiving. 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And that's important because it's directly connected to sperm production. So if being called daddy is one of your future goals, you should probably think twice before grabbing a meal at the nearest drive-thru. I'm Dr. Catherine Albrecht for StartMeal.com, the private email alternative that I helped to create.
0: Bristol, Virginia police say two people were injured in a Russell Street shooting around 12:30 Thursday afternoon. Hunter Gaucher is in custody. He's charged with two counts of aggravated malicious wounding and two counts of discharge of a firearm in a public place. The victims are in stable condition. We now know a little bit more about what happened at Johnson City Medical Center. Staff called 911 Wednesday night after a patient reportedly said a bomb was in the person's car. Officers closed the parking lot while a Jonesboro police canine searched. No device was found. The investigation continues. The Greater Kingsport YMCA is opening an early learning center to expand child care options for local families. The center will serve young children with early education and care while parents work.
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19: This is The Making of America from the Jefferson Media Group. In the midst of World War II, President Franklin Roosevelt envisioned an international forum where nations could settle disputes without the tragedy of war. In 1945, the United Nations Charter was ratified with three key objectives: the maintaining of world peace, the establishment of international security, and the respect and preservation of human rights. Today, the UN has 193 countries, with each having equal vote in all disputes. However, its permanent Security Council members, consisting of China, France, Russia, the United Kingdom, and the United States, has the power to veto any of those votes. This has been The Making of America. I'm Michael Emerson, and you can visit us at jeffersonmediagroup.com.
20: From the Quick Stop Market Sports Desk, I'm Matt Pauley. ETSU football on Saturday, a rivalry game as they are set to match up against Chattanooga. All-time series history between these two teams. Chattanooga leads it 28-19-1. Tennessee football, they are going to wrap up a three-game homestand as they welcome in Auburn to Knoxville coming up on Saturday. It's going to be the first time they've hosted Auburn since 2013. Neyland Stadium is sold out for a 31st consecutive game as Tennessee looks to get back on the winning side of things after losing their SEC opener, so they are 0-1 in SEC play. Elsewhere around college football in the SEC on Saturday, Vanderbilt will travel to number 2 Georgia. The two big games, number 7 Alabama at number 16 Mississippi State and number 8 Florida at number 25 Missouri. Elsewhere, number 24 Kentucky goes to South Carolina. Texas A&M is hosting Arkansas. One non-league game on Saturday in the league, number 11 LSU is playing host to McNeese. Red Bull gives you wings, two 12-ounce cans for $6.50. 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

0: soldiers to wield the sword of the Lord and Gideon. Amen. Reverend Samuel Doak, 1780. This is how Doak's prayer ended when he rallied the Overmountain men at Sycamore Shoals to march over the mountain in search of Major Ferguson's army. When the Declaration of Independence was being crafted a few years earlier, Doak was finishing college, and in 1778, he headed south out of Virginia to be a circuit rider preacher. As he rode into Sullivan County, he quickly realized the frontier people were hungry for the good news. With his horse as his pulpit and the trees as a sanctuary, Samuel Doak delivered the first Presbyterian sermon west of the Appalachians. He went on to found several Presbyterian churches as well as the first college in what would become Tennessee. Happy 250, America.
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6: Plenty of sunshine today with a high of 86. Becomes partly to mostly cloudy tonight with an isolated shower and thunderstorm possible. Low 64. Saturday is going to be a variably cloudy day with widespread showers and isolated thunderstorms. High 78. Cloud showers, maybe a thunderstorm Saturday night. Low 62. Remains unsettled Sunday, but mostly cloudy skies. Showers likely, perhaps a thunderstorm, the high 72. We'll have a partly sunny day Monday with a high of 74. I'm meteorologist Jim Minalli from the LiveWire Weather Center. Count on it.
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9: I need this.
10: This is a Bloomberg Money Minute. Amid all the backlash against data centers over the noise they create, the water and electricity they use, the negative impact on the local community, Amazon now says it's investing $1 billion over the next 5 years into those communities where it operates data centers, saying that money will be earmarked for education, job training, water preservation, and other priorities. It's got shares of Amazon right now up 1%, rising alongside a lot of technology and AI-related stocks after a dismal September jobs report, just 29,000 jobs added, less than a third of expectations. But it has investors convinced the Federal Reserve will not hike interest rates again when it meets later this month because of the struggling U.S. labor market. And with that, the Dow is up 0.33%, the Nasdaq 1.25% higher, the S&P up 0.75%, and oil right now down 2%, $91 a barrel, as G7 nations promised to release 100 million barrels of stockpiled crude and diesel. Tom Busby, Bloomberg Radio.
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14: Two Cleveland high school friends struggled through the hardships of the Great Depression.
9: Writer Jerry Siegel and artist Joe Shuster spent years pitching a bold new character to skeptical newspaper syndicators. Publishers repeatedly rejected the idea. Tell me if you've heard this one before. It's about an alien baby with superpowers sent from a dying planet to Earth, raised by Kansas farmers to champion the oppressed. Desperate for money, the young creators sold the rights to the 13-page story and the character for just $130. In 1938, the character was finally published on the cover of Action Comics number 1, lifting a car over his head in a blue suit and red cape. The comic book sold out and Superman took flight. On that note, I'm James A. Brown, and as always, be well.
14: It only takes a minute to get a better deal.
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21: 1954, Elvis Presley, 19, makes his debut and swan song on the Grand Ole Opry performing Blue Moon of Kentucky. The audience, however, disapproves of his take of Bill Monroe's song, reportedly leading Opry talent director Jim Denny to tell Elvis,
24: "I think you ought to seriously reconsider going back to driving a truck again."
21: 1968, Motown's great songwriting team of Eddie Holland, Lamont Dozier, and Brian Holland is sued by Motown Records for $4 million, citing breach of contract. That led to a counter lawsuit, citing lack of royalty payments and profit sharing. The Motown lawsuit finally ends quietly in 1977. 2004, Billy Joel, 55, marries Chef Kate Lee, 23, at his Long Island home. It was Joel's third marriage, Lee's first. Kate's father was 6 years younger than Joel, and Kate was just 4 years older than Joel's daughter, Alexa. Predictably, the marriage ended in 2009, but they remained friends.
0: JJJ!
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7: New York Attorney General Letitia James has been appointed special prosecutor in the Cornell University frat house gang rape case. She will be replacing the local district attorney after Hochul blasted Cornell police and the DA for how they handled the case. A former student just filed a civil suit accusing several frat members of raping her at a party in 2024. President Trump is visiting Alabama today. It's part of his tour touting the economy ahead of the midterms. He'll also celebrate the groundbreaking of Mobile, Alabama's new $4 billion bridge. The major Texas metros of Dallas, Austin, and San Antonio are again at the center of another flash flood risk today. NBC's Ryan Chandler says it comes amid a week-long flood threat across the central U.S., fueled by tropical moisture from what's left of Polo and Hurricane Rachel.
8: Widespread storms continue to batter the Midwest, creating a mess on the streets and inside homes. The governor of Kansas issuing a disaster proclamation after tornadoes struck the area Thursday.
7: Parts of the Midwest, Ohio Valley, and Northeast could see rain as the massive front slowly pushes eastward. A level 2 out of 4 risk of flash flooding covers a stretch from South Texas to southeastern Oklahoma. The pilot stabbed in a dramatic mid-flight altercation is speaking out about what happened, NBC's Matt Bradley reports. Smit Muchar says after he was stabbed, he knew he had to keep fighting.
9: He's saying he could feel the aircraft going down and told himself to give, quote, one last push to open the cockpit door. Adding, I was acting for my own life, but at the same time, I knew I couldn't let them all die.
7: Earlier today, Machar spoke from his hospital bed in a video call to Indian Prime Minister Narendra Modi, who praised his bravery and said his presence of mind saved lives. Muchar was the captain of a Fly Dubai passenger plane that was taking 174 people from Dubai to Israel earlier this week when he was attacked in the cockpit by his co-pilot, who was eventually subdued by passengers. I'm Chris Caraggio.
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7: FCC Chair Brendan Carr sees nothing wrong with the government-funded pro-President Trump ads that appeared on television over the weekend. Carr says there's nothing in the ads that merits a review, calling them normal PSAs. The ads feature President Trump vowing to defeat communism, socialism, and Marxism in the U.S. They have come under fire from government watchdogs and even some Republicans. Mental health experts are seeing an increase in the number of people struggling with financial stress and depression tied to online gambling platforms. Liz Ward with Penn State Health Advancement thinks easier access to gambling than ever before has resulted in more people dealing with mental health problems.
14: You can do it from your home. You can do it while you're at a waiting room, waiting for an appointment. You can do it in a car. You can do it anywhere at any time.
7: A study by Epic Research shows the number of those being diagnosed with a gambling disorder rose more than 60% since 2018, with the biggest increase among young men. Insiders say OpenAI has cut ties with three safety workers who reportedly shared company information with an AI safety organization. The Wall Street Journal says it's not clear if the unnamed researchers also shared their security concerns within the company. The MLB wildcard round is over. Last night, the Braves took down the Phillies 6-2 in a decisive Game 3. They will now face the Dodgers in Game 1 of the National League Divisional Series tomorrow. Also in the National League and also tomorrow, the Brewers and Padres battle from Milwaukee. And over in the American League tomorrow, Game 1. The Guardians play the White Sox in Cleveland while the Rays and Yankees square off in the Sunshine State. Former NBA superstar Michael Jordan is still setting records. His Bulls jersey from his final championship season sold for $12.26 million. The buyer was not identified. The sale surpassed Jordan's previous auction record, which was set in 2022 when his red jersey from Game 1 of the same finals against the Utah Jazz sold for $10.1 million. I'm Chris Caraggio.
0: Kingsport Police has added a flock transparency portal to its website, giving residents public access to the department's license plate camera information. The link appears on the police department's main page, which is located at kingsporttn.gov. ETSU and Northeast State have created a direct radiologic technology transfer pathway. 19 first graduates can move from Northeast State's associate degree into ETSU's fully online bachelor's program while continuing to work. Johnson City is one of eight national semifinalists for the 2027 Great American Main Street Award. Connect Downtown says 19 new businesses, 4 expansions, and $70,000 in micro grants strengthen downtown. I'm Karen Johnson.
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16: Lots of people are trying to reduce the amount of gluten in their diets these days, but it's only appropriate for patients who've been actually diagnosed with gluten sensitivity or celiac disease. 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
17: Wheat, in particular, in the American diet, is one of the major sources of B vitamins. 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So I would counsel everybody who's going to start a gluten-free diet to do it with caution, and if possible, see a dietitian.
16: With Checkup on Health, I'm Chris Whitting.
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22: Welcome to Date the Word, where we connect today's date to God's Word with the hope that it becomes more memorable to you. And today's date is October the 2nd, or 10-2, and our verse for 10-2 comes from Luke 10-2. Luke 10-2 says, "Then he said to them, 'The harvest truly is great, but the laborers are few. Therefore, pray the Lord of the harvest to send out laborers into his harvest.'" Luke 10:2. In developing a significant prayer time, one should include praying for laborers for the harvest. While we are to be praying for laborers on the field, we learn from Luke 10:2, we are to be praying for more laborers to go to the field. And as you ask God to call out workers, be sure to tell him of your availability.
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5: Plenty of sunshine today with a high of 86. Becomes partly to mostly cloudy tonight with an isolated shower and thunderstorm possible. Low 64. Saturday is going to be a variably cloudy day with widespread showers and isolated thunderstorms. High 78. Cloud showers may be a thunderstorm Saturday night. Low 62. Remains unsettled Sunday with mostly cloudy skies. Showers likely, perhaps a thunderstorm, the high 72. We'll have a partly sunny day Monday with a high of 74. I'm meteorologist Jim Minoli from the LiveWire Weather Center. Count on it.
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24: Joining me today is Tara Teaspoon. 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Here's a great recipe for your next get-together.
25: So I get inspired by what's in season and what I'm finding at the markets and sort of the cooler weather where you can make heartier food. I like to have some sort of snackable appetizer or nibble. This baba ganoush that I make, I put roasted vegetables on top and then cover it with California pomegranates. And that makes it just a stunning dish, but also adds a little juicy acidity to every bite with those pomegranate arils. And pomegranates are in season right now. They're only available October to January. So that's something seasonal you can pick up at the market and just add vibrant color to your food.
24: With the baba ganoush, tell me what you put in there. I know it's an eggplant-based dish.
25: Yes, so roasted eggplant will give it that nice smoky base, and you puree that with some seasoning and tahini. And then on top of that dip, I add roasted yellow squash and zucchini and red onions and cauliflower. And all of that gets sort of caramelized in the oven, so it gives it a little boost of flavor. And I add crunchy nuts and herbs, and then those juicy pomegranates. And I am telling you, that combination is so delightful.
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27: 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We want to create space for a compassionate conversation during that big decision-making time. 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
26: 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I'm Daryl Moody, reporting.
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0: From the Quick Stop Market Sports Desk, I'm Matt Pauly. NASCAR this weekend running at Las Vegas Motor Speedway. The O'Reilly Auto Parts Series will be in action coming up on Saturday, and then on Sunday, the Cup Series race with the South Point 400. Active drivers who have been successful at Las Vegas: Joey Logano has won there four times, most recently in 2024. Denny Hamlin, Kyle Larson, and Brad Keselowski have all won there three times. Hamlin won there earlier this year. Larson won there in 2024. Keselowski won there in 2018. And then Josh Berry, William Byron, Alex Bowman, and Kyle Busch are all sitting with a single victory in their career at Las Vegas. In baseball, the Atlanta Braves, they had advanced in the Major League Baseball playoffs, the only wild card series to go to a third game. They knock off the Philadelphia Phillies, winning by a 6-2 score. So up next for the Braves, they are going to match up against the Los Angeles Dodgers. Game one of that division series is going to be coming up on Saturday. Don't start your morning hungry. Quick Stop fried bologna biscuits, 2 for $4. 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
12: 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Today's quote was submitted by Patrick. Florence Nightingale said, "Poetry and imagination begin life." Beautiful quote. I'm a huge fan of imagination, and sadly, I'm afraid that technology we have today might slow the imagination of generations to come. I'll explain. When I was a kid, we'd use our imagination so much. We could be entertained by almost nothing for hours and hours. Now it seems like we need electricity and Wi-Fi for kids to have a good time. When we were raising our children, we made the decision to steer them clear of video games. Now calm down, I'm not against video games, but we wanted to expose our kids to some other things. We watched classic movies from the 80s and 90s. We played board games, and we talked to our kids about things that we thought might help them in the future. And it seems to have paid off.
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14: This has been the Motivation Minute. 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
5: Plenty of sunshine today with a high of 86. Becomes partly to mostly cloudy tonight with an isolated shower and thunderstorm possible. Low 64. Saturday is going to be a variably cloudy day with widespread showers and isolated thunderstorms, high 78. Cloud showers, maybe a thunderstorm Saturday night, low 62. Remains unsettled Sunday with mostly cloudy skies, showers likely, perhaps a thunderstorm, the high 72. We'll have a partly sunny day Monday with a high of 74. I'm meteorologist Jim Minalli from the Live Wire Weather Center. Count on it.
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16: Bristol, Virginia police say two people were injured in a Russell Street shooting around 12:30 Thursday afternoon. Hunter Gaucher is in custody. He's charged with two counts of aggravated malicious wounding and two counts of discharge of a firearm in a public place. The victims are in stable condition. We now know a little bit more about what happened at Johnson City Medical Center. Staff called 911 Wednesday night after a patient reportedly said a bomb was in the person's car. Officers closed the parking lot while a Jonesboro police canine searched. No device was found. The investigation continues. The Greater Kingsport YMCA is opening an early learning center to expand childcare options for local families. The center will serve young children with early education and care while parents work.
17: I'm Lisa Buckman.
18: You've likely seen the sign at Exit 40 on Interstate 26, Jackson Love Highway. Back when Irwin was called Greasy Cove, Colonel Robert Love owned a racetrack along the Nolichucky River. Around 1788, a young Andrew Jackson came to the area to practice frontier law. The future president loved sports and gambling and had an obsession for the rich man's sport of horse racing. He owned a superior racing steed, but Colonel Love's own horse was known as the fastest around. A challenge was issued by Jackson to Love, and Love took him up on it. Jackson's jockey took ill, possibly with a little help from Love's liquor, and the red-haired Jackson decided to race his own horse. Settlers came from all around to place bets and carouse. Jackson was so furious when he lost the race that the men exchanged insults, nearly leading to a duel. As we celebrate the 150th anniversary of Unicoi County in Irwin, Jet Broadcasting is exploring Irwin's past.
19: 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Talking Heads are working on that kind of edition of their 1979 album, Fear of Music.
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21: 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I'm Mark Mayfield.
19: Outkast is teaming up with Waffle House for a collaboration. Earlier this week, the duo teased the partnership by sharing a photo of the chain sign that had a line from their song, So Fresh, So Clean, on display underneath it. The collaboration is a limited edition of Atlanta-themed merchandise that's inspired by the group's 2000 hit. It includes hats, socks, jerseys, and more.
22: And tell me that there's more to life, just what I can see.
19: Brooks and Dunn and Ella Langley are confirmed as the headliners for the 2027 edition of Two Step In. The festival will take place on April 17th and 18th in Georgetown, Texas. That's not far from Austin. Tickets are available now. That's entertainment. I'm Daria Albinger.
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28: This is a Bloomberg Money Minute. Things are not looking all that great at Nike. It reported an earnings miss for last quarter. That was late Thursday on weaker sales, especially in China and at its Jordan brand. Not only did it lower its full-year outlook, Nike also announced it's now cutting jobs and starting a sweeping overhaul of its business that it says will save $2.5 billion over the next 5 years. Shares of Nike right now down 5.5%, falling to a 13-year low. Elsewhere on Wall Street, stocks are seeing some solid gains today because a weaker-than-forecast September jobs report, with just 29,000 jobs added, has investors betting the Federal Reserve will hold off on another interest rate hike when it meets a little later this month. And right now, the Dow up 0.33%, the Nasdaq 1.25% higher, the S&P up 0.33%, and oil down slightly. Shares of AI chipmaker NVIDIA up 2%, hitting a fresh record high. That company now valued at a staggering $5.65 trillion. 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
31: Who knew when Jay was growing up that he'd be remembered for anything special? 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If you own a computer, Jay Forrester's a name to keep in your memory. 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
36: Haunted East Tennessee. Straddling Virginia and Tennessee, East Hill Cemetery is said to be the most haunted place in Bristol and spans more than 30 acres with about 4,000 graves and has more than its fair share of ghost stories. In recent years, it has been said that an out-of-towner was searching for her great-grandmother's marker. Having no success, she turned to leave and saw a figure of a woman in a pink dress pointing to a shrub. When the figure disappeared, the lady made her way to the spot only to find her great-grandmother's resting place and remembered she had been buried in a pink dress.
37: Thank you.
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7: New York Attorney General Letitia James has been appointed special prosecutor in the Cornell University frat house gang rape case. She will be replacing the local district attorney after Hochul blasted Cornell police and the DA for how they handled the case. A former student just filed a civil suit accusing several frat members of raping her at a party in 2024. President Trump is visiting Alabama today. It's part of his tour touting the economy ahead of the midterms. He'll also celebrate the groundbreaking of Mobile, Alabama's new $4 billion bridge. The major Texas metros of Dallas, Austin, and San Antonio are again at the center of another flash flood risk. Comes amid a week-long flood threat across the central U.S., fueled by tropical moisture from what's left of Polo and Hurricane Rachel. Parts of the Midwest, Ohio Valley, and Northeast could see rain as the massive front slowly pushes eastward. A level 2 out of 4 risk of flash flooding covers a stretch from South Texas to southeastern Oklahoma. I'm Chris Caraccio.
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1: 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I'm Daryl Moody reporting.
2: Kingsport Police has added a flock transparency portal to its website, giving residents public access to the department's license plate camera information. The link appears on the police department's main page, which is located at kingsporttn.gov. ETSU and Northeast State have created a direct radiologic technology transfer pathway. 19 first graduates can move from Northeast State's associate degree into ETSU's fully online bachelor's program while continuing to work. Johnson City is one of 8 national semifinalists for the 2027 Great American Main Street Award. Connect Downtown says 19 new businesses, 4 expansions, and $70,000 in micro grants strengthen downtown. I'm Karen Johnson.
3: Imagine being 8 years old and everybody already knows everything about you. Hey, it's Mike Austin with today's Radio Dad Minute. You know, being the child of someone famous might sound glamorous, but celebrity can cast a pretty big shadow over a pretty small kid. Keith Ingersoll spent about 10, 11 years working behind the scenes in Las Vegas at casinos. He was in charge of celebrities.
4: More of the issue was the children. They didn't realize mom or dad was famous because they were mom and dad. Where the celebrities had to try to explain sometimes to their kids what was going on. The children, they had no idea, especially in the younger years between, say, 5 and 12 years old, when they would be at the hotel with their parents, when they would be appearing on the main stage. And, you know, they just didn't understand it all. It's my dad's going to work tonight.
3: Yeah, underneath that famous name is still a kid who needs to be a kid and have boundaries and scraped knees and stuff. Hey, we'll have more with Keith tomorrow. I'm Mike Austin, the Radio Dad.
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6: A new study finds that most car companion apps share driver data with outside companies, which raises privacy concerns. Scott Carr has more.
7: Researchers from Northeastern University and Consumer Reports tested 30 apps and found 28 of them shared data with advertising or analytics firms. 7 of the apps shared identifying information, including names, vehicle identification numbers, and precise locations. Among the companies receiving the data were Amazon, Google, Meta, and Microsoft, with several Tesla and GM vehicles among those linked to the most outside firms. The researchers say drivers may just have to choose between protecting their privacy and keeping certain connected auto features.
6: The Pentagon says hackers stole records connected to millions of service members and employees. Turns out the hack went on for months. The names, ages, sex, race, and social security numbers of 2.8 million people were compromised. And WhatsApp adding parental controls so adults can keep track of what their kids are saying. Tech Report, I'm Mark Mayfield.
8: Mitch Anthony here with today's Daily Dose. How do people become generous creatures? Is it born in their natures, or do they pick it up on the path of life? A study by the Family Research Council shows that we learn it at home when we are very young. In reviewing a wide range of studies in developmental psychology, it was found that generous children were indeed raised by parents who offered nurturing love and consistent discipline and who themselves engaged in helping others. Rather than caring intensely only for members of the immediate family, children and adults who experienced love at home were precisely the people who were most likely

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2: Plenty of sunshine today with a high of 86. Becomes partly to mostly cloudy tonight with an isolated shower or thunderstorm possible, low 64. Saturday is going to be a variably cloudy day with widespread showers and isolated thunderstorms, high 78. Cloud showers, maybe a thunderstorm Saturday night, low 62. Remains unsettled Sunday, but mostly cloudy skies. Showers likely, perhaps a thunderstorm, the high 72. We'll have a partly sunny day Monday with a high of 74. I'm meteorologist Jim Minalli from the LiveWire Weather Center. Count on it.
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9: This is the Daily Note. I'm James A. Brown. About a year ago, I was walking near the Freddie Sue Bridge in downtown Rochester, New York. That's when I saw her, an older Asian woman, waving at me. Her English was limited, and she had no phone or GPS, just a crude hand-drawn map. 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She was truly lost. She smiled at me, thanked me, and drove off. I still wonder if she made it home and why she stopped me. 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So what about you? Have you ever had an instance like this? 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On that note, I'm James A. Brown, and as always, be well.
10: Bristol, Virginia police say two people were injured in a Russell Street shooting around 12:30 Thursday afternoon. Hunter Gauthier is in custody. He's charged with 2 counts of aggravated malicious wounding and 2 counts of discharge of a firearm in a public place. The victims are in stable condition. We now know a little bit more about what happened at Johnson City Medical Center. Staff called 911 Wednesday night after a patient reportedly said a bomb was in the person's car. Officers closed the parking lot while a Jonesboro police canine searched. No device was found. The investigation continues. The Greater Kingsport YMCA is opening an early learning center to expand childcare options for local families. The center will serve young children with early education and care while parents work.
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15: From the Quick Stop Market Sports Desk, I'm Matt Pauley. ETSU football on Saturday, a rivalry game as they are set to match up against Chattanooga. All-time series history between these two teams. Chattanooga leads it 28-19-1. Tennessee football, they are going to wrap up a 3-game homestand as they welcome in Auburn to Knoxville coming up on Saturday. It's going to be the first time they've hosted Auburn since 2013. Neyland Stadium is sold out for a 31st consecutive game as Tennessee looks to get back on the winning side of things after losing their SEC opener, so they are 0-1 in SEC play. Elsewhere around college football in the SEC, on Saturday, Vanderbilt will travel to number 2 Georgia. The 2 big games, number 7 Alabama at number 16 Mississippi State and number 8 Florida at number 25 Missouri. Elsewhere, number 24 Kentucky goes to South Carolina. Texas A&M is hosting Arkansas. 1 non-league game on Saturday in the league. Number 11 LSU is playing host to McNeese. Red Bull gives you wings. 2 12-ounce cans for $6.50. 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
16: 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I'm not Dr. Mike. I'm just a dad like you. 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
17: You can be a sports legend for reasons good, notorious, or maybe made up. It's Mike's Minute this week in sports history with me, Mike Janella. This week in 2001, Barry Bonds hit home run number 70, tying the single season major league record Mark McGwire broken just 3 years before that. Bonds snapped the tie the next day, tacked on 2 more, and that's still your record at 73 dingers. O.J. Simpson found himself in the news all of 1995 for nothing to do with his incredible football career. This week in 95, a jury found Simpson not guilty in the murder trial of Nicole Brown Simpson and Ron Goldman. An estimated 100 million people tuned in one way or another to hear the verdict live. And this week in 1932, Babe Ruth called his shot. Maybe. Who knows? This is what happens when you don't have smartphones to record. The Babe supposedly pointed to the outfield wall before hitting a World Series homer on the next pitch. Great story, but nobody can actually prove it. Kind of like your uncle that, yeah, definitely caught that fish. I'm Mike Janella. Talk next time.
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19: The first permanent settlements in what would become East Tennessee were the Watauga, Carter's Valley, Holston, and Nolichucky. The Nolichucky settlement was started in 1771 by Jacob Brown and a group of regulators when they set up tents on the riverbank. From this location, he conducted trade with the Cherokee. In 1772, he leased attractive ground from the Cherokee. They had always been friendly toward Brown, and legend has it that he was hunting with a chief one night, and the chief had a dream that Jacob gave him a gun and a dog. Indian custom said the dream must be fulfilled, so Brown gave him a gun and a dog. Jacob fabricated his own dream in which the chief gave him a large tract of land. The chief agreed and decided there would be no more dreams. Happy 250, America.
20: 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While the rate of foreclosures is nowhere near the level during the housing market crash nearly two decades ago, the rate is beginning to rise, albeit slowly. More than 40,000 U.S. properties had a foreclosure filing in August, up 13% from a year earlier. Lenders began foreclosure proceedings on nearly 26,000 properties, a 7% increase. Sierra Nevada Cheese Company has recalled all Grazer's grass-fed raw milk cheeses amid a multi-state E. coli outbreak. Federal officials have reported 13 illnesses in nine states, including eight hospitalizations and three cases of serious kidney complications. I'm Mark Huffman. 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
2: Plenty of sunshine today with a high of 86. Becomes partly to mostly cloudy tonight with an isolated shower or thunderstorm possible, low 64. Saturday is going to be a variably cloudy day with widespread showers and isolated thunderstorms, high 78. Cloud showers may be a thunderstorm Saturday night, low 62. Remains unsettled Sunday with mostly cloudy skies, showers likely, perhaps a thunderstorm, the high 72. We'll have a partly sunny day Monday with a high of 74. I'm meteorologist Jim Minalli from the LiveWire Weather Center. Count on it.
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24: This is a Bloomberg Money Minute. In an effort to ease runaway prices for diesel fuel and other energy, the U.S. and its G7 partner nations have agreed to release 100 million barrels of crude and diesel fuel and agreed to refrain from establishing bans on exports. Just 29,000 jobs added in September. That's fewer than a third of what was forecast. The numbers for July and August revised sharply lower. But that weak news about the U.S. labor market is good news today on Wall Street. Investors are betting that the Federal Reserve will not hike interest rates when it meets later this month because of the softness in the labor market. Right now, that's got the Dow up almost 0.5% higher. The Nasdaq up 1.25%. Big gains for tech stocks and AI-related stocks. The S&P is up 0.75%. And oil is down slightly. $91.50 a barrel. And the Federal Housing Finance Agency plans to direct the government-owned mortgage giants Fannie Mae and Freddie Mac to require lenders to pull credit data from just two major credit reporting bureaus instead of three. Tom Busby, Bloomberg Radio.
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26: You ever feel like you're not getting enough sleep? Well, here's some strange comfort. You are built that way.
0: Of all the primates on Earth, humans sleep the least. That's according to anthropologist David Sampson, who for his new book, called The Sleepless Ape, actually climbed trees to study how chimpanzees sleep. His models predicted humans should sleep about 10 and a half hours a night, but most of us only get about 7. So we are evolutionary outliers. But here's the useful part. Sampson says if you are struggling with sleep, don't obsess over the sleep itself. Focus on getting back in sync with the sun. Let natural light wake you up in the morning, catch some daylight midday, and as the sun goes down, dim the lights and ease off the screens. Or put it another way, before you reach for supplements, try reaching for some sunlight. I'm Dr. Sanjay Gupta, helping you live a better life.
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6: Breast cancer is the most commonly diagnosed cancer among women in the United States, and it's on the rise. But there has been a lot of progress around diagnosing and treating the disease. The American Cancer Society estimates that 2026 will come with more than 320,000 new cases of breast cancer. Diagnoses have been increasing about 1% every single year. But the encouraging part is that the death rate has dropped by 44% since the late 1980s, and that's prevented an estimated 500,000 deaths. Doctors credit better screening, AI-assisted detection, and treatment advancements. The number of women who have survive breast cancer is at one of its highest points in history. Half a century ago, just 75% of women lived 5 years after their diagnosis. Now that number is above 90%. More than half of cases are being caught early before they spread beyond the breast. But disparities persist. Black women continue to have the highest breast cancer death rates and are more likely to develop some aggressive subtypes. Men can also be affected too, accounting for about 1% of cases. Doctors continue to encourage a yearly mammogram for women starting at age 40 and say if you notice changes in your body to make an appointment. With your Medical Minute, I'm Yuri Benajad.
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27: 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And rivals like Ayana and EVgo now use Tesla's plug standard. Ayana, backed by 8 automakers, has opened 145 sites in 2 years. EVgo says 80% of its customers shop while charging. One driver crossed from New York to Los Angeles using only Ionna stations. Automotive News reports that more than a third of new ports opened last year were outside the top 10 EV states. I'm Ken Chester.
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9: President Trump is heading to Alabama for an event tonight. It's part of his tour touting the economy ahead of the midterms. He will be celebrating the groundbreaking of Mobile, Alabama's new $4 billion bridge. New York Governor Kathy Hochul is appointing AG Letitia James as special prosecutor in the Cornell University 2024 Fraternity House gang rape case. Scott Pringle reports.
10: Hochul blasted Cornell police, saying they only handed over a partial record to the prosecutor's office of the interview with the alleged victim.
11: She was 100% confident that she had been raped. Yet, shockingly, those words never made it into the account that the Cornell police sent to prosecutors.
10: The governor then criticized the local district attorney, Matthew Van Houten.
11: And you don't take the time to interview this young woman.
10: Van Houten did not originally prosecute the case because he says a 6-page statement described the woman taking part in sexual conduct as consensual.
9: Tennessee death row inmate Krista Pike is being given life-saving medical care after this week's failed attempt to execute her. Her attorneys say she remains in critical condition after receiving 2 doses of pentobarbital on Wednesday. Governor Bill Lee is pausing executions for the rest of the year while a third-party review examines what went wrong. Former NFL quarterback and TV analyst Tony Romo is out at CBS Sports. Matt Mattinson has more.
12: The network announced the two sides mutually agreed to part ways Friday. This comes after he was placed on leave following his July DUI arrest in Wisconsin. Romo pleaded no contest to a drunk driving charge, losing his license for 6 months and being ordered to pay a $784 fine. CBS said former NFL star J.J. Watt will continue to work with Jim Nantz and Tracy Wolfson on their lead NFL announcer team for the remainder of the season. I'm at Mattinson.
9: The merged Paramount and Warner Brothers Discovery Company will go by the name Skydance. Paramount CEO David Ellison says the name will become official once the merger is finalized. Ellison's firm and television production company is called Skydance Media. I'm Chris Carangio.
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9: The American Cancer Society is highlighting action that can be taken to lower the risk of women getting cancer during this Breast Cancer Awareness Month. The organization conducted a survey of 33,000 U.S. women and found risk factor awareness is high, but many women are not taking action to lower the risk. The American Cancer Society says most women are aware drinking alcohol raises the risk, but 69% still drink. Also, 91% of women know low activity level raises risk, but more than a quarter of women don't meet the organization's exercise recommendations. The future of a permanent daylight saving time bill is uncertain as the Senate adjourns ahead of November's midterms. Here's Mark Mayfield.
18: The House passed the Sunshine Protection Act over the summer, and President Trump has supported the bill. But with experts discussing the negatives to permanent daylight saving time, the legislation now sits in the Senate, which isn't scheduled to return to the Capitol until the week of November 9th. Senate Majority Leader John Thune also previously cast doubt on the Sunshine Protection Act's ability to reach the required 60-vote threshold needed to pass. I'm Mark Mayfield.
9: Americans spent more than $160 billion using buy now, pay later plans last year, according to research from Federal Reserve economists. Tammy Trujillo has the details.
19: Experts say these plans are being used more and more for everyday expenses, everything including groceries, bills, transportation, and even rent. Pay-in-4 plans accounted for about half of that spending, with use of those plans up nearly 80% since 2023. Financial experts warn consumers to read the fine print, understand how missed payments could affect their credit, and avoid taking on multiple plans they can't afford.
9: Amazon's Fall Prime Day event returns next week, running Tuesday and Wednesday. The scaled-back sale gives Prime members access to dynamic markdowns across tech, tools, and home essentials. Subscriptions cost $139 annually to unlock the limited-time price cuts. I'm Chris Caraggio.
0: Kingsport Police has added a flock transparency portal to its website, giving residents public access to the department's license plate camera information. The link appears on the police department's main page, which is located at kingsporttn.gov. ETSU and Northeast State have created a direct radiologic technology transfer pathway. 19 first graduates can move from Northeast State's associate degree into ETSU's fully online bachelor's program while continuing to work. Johnson City is one of 8 national semifinalists for the 2027 Great American Main Street Award. Connect Downtown says 19 new businesses, 4 expansions, and $70,000 in micro grants strengthen downtown. I'm Karen Johnson.
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14: Hey Bible readers, I'm Tara Lee Cobble, and I'm your host for The God Shot. If I speak in the tongues of men and of angels, but have not love, I'm a noisy gong or a clanging cymbal. 1 Corinthians 13:1. This famous passage about love is part of Paul's letter to the church at Corinth. This particular church is steeped in sin and idolatry, so Paul spends a good bit of time warning them about their sinful actions. But he also lets them know that good moral behavior isn't the heart of what God is after. God cares about what motivates our behavior. And since God's motive is love, he wants his people to be motivated by love too. Think about it. When you make better choices than someone else, isn't it easy to feel proud and arrogant? Paul says we're missing the point entirely when we act and think like that. And on top of that, it's annoying, like a noisy gong or a clanging cymbal. I don't want to be like that. Today, may our pride be silenced.
20: May you tap into and be motivated by the great love God poured out on you through Jesus. He's where the joy is.
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22: Plenty of sunshine today with a high of 86. Becomes partly to mostly cloudy tonight with an isolated shower or thunderstorm possible. Low 64. Saturday is going to be a variably cloudy day with widespread showers and isolated thunderstorms. High 78. Cloud showers may be a thunderstorm Saturday night. Low 62. Remains unsettled Sunday with mostly cloudy skies. Showers likely, perhaps a thunderstorm. The high 72. We'll have a partly sunny day Monday with a high of 74. I'm meteorologist Jim Minalli from the LiveWire Weather Center. Count on it.
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25: In January of 1876, Unicoi County was carved out of Washington and Carter counties. The county court was organized at the Old Baptist Church that had been established in 1822 on North Indian Creek. The commissioners decided the centrally located place, known as Longmire Post Office, would be the county seat. The town was laid out in March of 1876 on 30 acres that belonged to David Irvin, who donated half of the lots to the county and reserved the remainder for his own use, a donation of 5 acres by William Love and 2 acres by Lieutenant Guthridge Garland was also made to the county. The name of the town was at first Vanderbilt, but the legislature of 1879 changed it to Irvin in honor of its main benefactor. It wasn't long before a postal error officially recorded it as Irwin, and the rest is history. For the centennial in 1975, the motto on the new seal of Unicoi County became the Valley Beautiful.
26: 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Keeping the Valley Beautiful organizes community cleanup events throughout the year.
27: We also do things like hazardous waste recycling. We do that in the fall. And we have an Adopt-a-Highway, so the KVB, Keep the Valley Beautiful, has an Adopt-a-Highway section of Highway 2 down off Temple Road. 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
26: Volunteer Lois Bruffy.
27: We coordinate with several different groups. We've had USA Raft with us and Girl Scouts and Unicoi High School sent teams in. So we do have people in the community and everything are coming out to help us.
26: For details on the October 17th Hazardous Waste Collection event, check out the Keeping the Valley Beautiful Facebook page. I'm Daryl Moody, reporting.
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10: Distribution is more important than a great idea. Remember the World War II story where soldiers were promised their mail, cigarettes, and a Coca-Cola. And that allowed Coca-Cola to establish a distribution system on a global level that they still use to this day. A great idea, not as important as that government-funded distribution chain.
30: From the Quick Stop Market Sports Desk, I'm Matt Pauley.
10: NASCAR this weekend running at Las Vegas Motor Speedway. The O'Reilly Auto Parts Series will be in action coming up on Saturday, and then on Sunday, the Cup Series race with the South Point 400. Active drivers who have been successful at Las Vegas: Joey Logano has won there four times, most recently in 2024. Denny Hamlin, Kyle Larson, and Brad Keselowski have all won there three times. Hamlin won there earlier this year. Larson won there in 2024. Keselowski won there in 2018. And then Josh Berry, William Byron, Alex Bowman, and Kyle Busch are all sitting with a single victory in their career at Las Vegas. In baseball, the Atlanta Braves, they had advanced in the Major League Baseball playoffs, the only wild card series to go to a third game. They knock off the Philadelphia Phillies, winning by a 6-2 score. So up next for the Braves, they are going to match up against the Los Angeles Dodgers. Game one of that division series is going to be coming up on Saturday. Don't start your morning hungry. Quick Stop fried bologna biscuits, 2 for $4. 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
1: Plenty of sunshine today with a high of 86. Becomes partly to mostly cloudy tonight with an isolated shower or thunderstorm possible, low 64. Saturday is going to be a variably cloudy day with widespread showers and isolated thunderstorms, high 78. Cloud showers, maybe a thunderstorm Saturday night, low 62. Remains unsettled Sunday with mostly cloudy skies, showers likely, perhaps a thunderstorm, the high 72. We'll have a partly sunny day Monday with a high of 74. I'm meteorologist Jim Minalli from the LiveWire Weather Center. Count on it.
2: Right now, gang, let's get some hands together for what I feel I'm very safe in saying is certainly one of the finest talents the world has ever known.
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6: Bristol, Virginia police say two people were injured in a Russell Street shooting around 12:30 Thursday afternoon. Hunter Gaucher is in custody. He's charged with two counts of aggravated malicious wounding and two counts of discharge of a firearm in a public place. The victims are in stable condition. We now know a little bit more about what happened at Johnson City Medical Center. Staff called 911 Wednesday night after a patient reportedly said a bomb was in the person's car. Officers closed the parking lot while a Jonesboro police canine searched. No device was found. The investigation continues. The Greater Kingsport YMCA is opening an early learning center to expand childcare options for local families. The center will serve young children with early education and care while parents work.
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31: Oh, I love Smarties.
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31: Didn't we have some like Smarties lollipops around here one time,
22: too? 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
22: come
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31: Yeah.
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31: Yeah, sorry, everybody.
22: We're also celebrating National Name Your Car Day and World College Radio Day. I'm Alice Anderson.
31: And I'm Marlo Anderson with National Day Calendar, reminding you to celebrate every day.
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3: This is a Bloomberg Money Minute. A lot of U.S. companies are being cautious amid sky-high costs for energy and just about everything else. The U.S. adding just 29,000 jobs last month, while the unemployment rate rose one notch to 4.2% and wage growth slowed. The sign of a softening labor market may make the Federal Reserve a little more hesitant to raise interest rates when it meets a little later this month, as a rise in borrowing costs could become a burden to companies that would pull back on new hiring even further. And that's why Wall Street is higher this hour. Right now, we have the Dow up 0.33%, the NASDAQ 1% higher, the S&P is up about 0.33%. Oil is lower at around $91.80 a barrel as G7 countries have agreed to release 100 million barrels of crude and diesel to help drive prices lower. And Maryland's Governor Wes Moore, head of the National Governors Association, forming a bipartisan group of state leaders to address concerns about AI, saying states need to act because there is no federal plan. Tom Busby, Bloomberg Radio.
4: 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Now to hit a draw, reduce your forward bend at address to about half, about 10 degrees. This posture promotes a flatter backswing, encouraging a slight inside-to-out swing path needed for a draw. For a fade, increase your spine tilt to about 30 degrees. 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So remember, to work the ball both ways, don't change your swing. 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For the Golf Minute, I'm Dennis Silvers.
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9: Stand by for news.
10: President Trump will be in Alabama later today. It's part of his tour touting the economy ahead of the midterms. He'll be celebrating the groundbreaking of Mobile's new $4 billion bridge. Tomorrow, the president will be in Ohio to deliver remarks in Vandalia outside of Dayton. New York Governor Kathy Hochul has appointed Attorney General Letitia James as special prosecutor in the Cornell University Fraternity House gang rape case. She'll be replacing the local district attorney after Hochul blasted Cornell police and the DA for how they handled the case. A former student just filed a civil suit accusing several frat members of raping her at a party in 2024. District Attorney Matthew Van Houten did not originally prosecute the case because he says a six-page statement described the woman taking part in sexual conduct as consensual. A new 120-page transcript from the police interview tells a different story, including the woman saying she was confident that she was raped. I'm Chris Caraggio.
11: With a LiveWire community focus, I'm Daryl Moody. Dawn of Hope provides support and services to people with intellectual and developmental disabilities.
12: We've really started to focus on our own community outreach and letting people know who we are. Even though we've been here 56 years, what we find is that a lot of people know and recognize the name Dawn of Hope, but most people don't really know what we do and who we are.
11: CEO Steve Cox.
12: So we've been reaching out to local community members, to local universities and colleges, really initiating a lot of contact with those folks. And it's been amazing, the educational opportunities that have been out there for our community and us as well. And so what we would like to do is for those people that engage with us in the community, we would like to do things to give back to them. Maybe that's delivering a couple of cases of water to an event that they're having or something like that.

0: which is located at kingsporttn.gov. ETSU and Northeast State have created a direct radiologic technology transfer pathway. 19 first graduates can move from Northeast State's associate degree into ETSU's fully online bachelor's program while continuing to work. Johnson City is one of 8 national semifinalists for the 2027 Great American Main Street Award. Connect Downtown says 19 new businesses, 4 expansions, and $70,000 in micro grants strengthen downtown. I'm Karen Johnson.
1: A man's word is his bond. Hey, it's Mike Austin with today's Radio Dad Minute. Yesterday, we were talking with Keith Ingersoll about celebrity children and being celebrity dads. His book is called Fame and Fortune, by the way. But I got talking to Keith about his dad and how he grew up.
2: My dad taught us the greatest thing that you have on earth is your word. You know, when I was a kid, me and my brother would rotate. You got the front yard, I got the backyard, right? And then next week, we would, you know, you got the front yard, I got the backyard. Boom. My dad would say, hey, I want that grass cut by the time the sun sets tonight on Saturday. And I don't care when it's done. You want to go play. Will it be done? Yes. Well, if the grass wasn't cut on Sunday, we never got in trouble for not cutting the grass. We got in trouble for giving our word.
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6: Attention Deficit Hyperactivity Disorder is a common childhood behavioral disorder, but it can be difficult to diagnose, according to ADHD coach Jody Sleeper Triplett.
7: Children who have definite issues that come up that teachers are noticing, parents are noticing, caregivers, and they go through a full battery of tests, interviews with everyone, getting a history, as well as there's some computerized tests and other psychoeducational testing that's done. And when that's done, chances are that's on the mark. That's correct.
6: And the biggest myth about ADHD?
7: 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We know it's real. Parents can do whatever they do. 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That's not the truth.
6: With Checkup on Health, I'm Chris Whitting.
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5: Plenty of sunshine today with a high of 86. Becomes partly to mostly cloudy tonight with an isolated shower or thunderstorm possible, low 64. Saturday is going to be a variably cloudy day with widespread showers and isolated thunderstorms, high 78. Cloud showers may be a thunderstorm Saturday night, low 62. Remains unsettled Sunday with mostly cloudy skies, showers likely, perhaps a thunderstorm, the high 72. We'll have a partly sunny day Monday with a high of 74. I'm meteorologist Jim Minalli from the LiveWire Weather Center. Count on it.
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15: Bristol, Virginia police say two people were injured in a Russell Street shooting around 12:30 Thursday afternoon. Hunter Gaucher is in custody. He's charged with two counts of aggravated malicious wounding and two counts of discharge of a firearm in a public place. The victims are in stable condition. We now know a little bit more about what happened at Johnson City Medical Center. Staff called 911 Wednesday night after a patient reportedly said a bomb was in the person's car. Officers closed the parking lot while a Jonesboro police canine searched. No device was found. The investigation continues. The Greater Kingsport YMCA is opening an early learning center to expand childcare options for local families. 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
1: This is The Making of America from the Jefferson Media Group. The Civil War was 2 years old when Congress authorized land grants and funds to build America's first transcontinental railroad. The Union Pacific headed west from Omaha, Nebraska, while the Central Pacific headed east from Sacramento. On May 10, 1869, after laying a combined 1,217 miles of track, the railroads met at a town called Promontory, Utah. Its success was immediate. Travel time from the East Coast to the West was cut from several months to 1 week. America's Transcontinental Railroad was and is still considered to be one of the greatest technological achievements of the 19th century. This has been The Making of America. I'm Michael Emerson, and you can visit us at jeffersonmediagroup.com.
2: From the Quick Stop Market Sports Desk, I'm Matt Pauley. ETSU football on Saturday, a rivalry game as they are set to match up against Chattanooga. All-time series history between these two teams. Chattanooga leads it 28-19-1. Tennessee football, they are going to wrap up a three-game homestand as they welcome in Auburn to Knoxville coming up on Saturday. It's going to be the first time they've hosted Auburn since 2013. Neyland Stadium is sold out for a 31st consecutive game as Tennessee looks to get back on the winning side of things after losing their SEC opener, so they are 0-1 in SEC play. Elsewhere around college football in the SEC on Saturday, Vanderbilt will travel to number 2 Georgia. The two big games, number 7 Alabama at number 16 Mississippi State and number 8 Florida at number 25 Missouri. Elsewhere, number 24 Kentucky goes to South Carolina. Texas A&M is hosting Arkansas. One non-league game on Saturday in the league, number 11 LSU is playing host to McNeese. Red Bull gives you wings, two 12-ounce cans for $6.50. 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
4: Best-selling author Max Lucado said that forgiveness is unlocking a door to set someone free and then realizing that you were the prisoner. It's a basic human desire to get even, but revenge creates a hamster wheel of harm. You strike back, the other person counters, you strike again. Pretty soon you're in court and have destroyed relationships with others that were watching that conflict. Don't make people take sides. Don't ask people to be your ally. See the offense as a lesson learned to avoid being harmed in the future and helping others to see red flags. I've been cheated in life. Most people have. A very spiritual person told me the best thing I can do is forgive others, then look at things I've done and forgive myself. Forgive yourself. Move forward.
7: History 101. Captain Robert Sevier moved from Virginia to the Long Island of the Holston with his older brother Valentine Sevier Jr. in the early 1770s. Soon after, he married Keziah and registered for military service in 1777. As an overmountain man, he fought in the Battle of Kings Mountain, which took place in October of 1780. He bent down to retrieve his ramrod during the battle and was shot in the kidney. He was treated by a Tory doctor, but the lead ball could not be removed at that time. The doctor instructed Robert to stay put, and in a few days, the bullet could be safely removed. Robert instead headed home. He died 9 days after the battle, leaving his wife and baby sons. His infant son, Valentine, became a prominent merchant and public official in Greenville and had two different residences along Main Street. Celebrate America 250 as we look back at local heroes.
8: 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A disturbing online culture known as the Burnerverse has grown around anonymous social media accounts, especially in college sports and fraternity circles. Some of these accounts have been used to harass and dox young women. Here's Connect Safely Education Director Carrie Gallagher.
9: 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Doxing victims experience severe trauma, reputational damage, and even safety threats.
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11: Plenty of sunshine today with a high of 86. Becomes partly to mostly cloudy tonight with an isolated shower and thunderstorm possible, low 64. Saturday is going to be a variably cloudy day with widespread showers and isolated thunderstorms, high 78. Cloud showers may be a thunderstorm Saturday night, low 62. Remains unsettled Sunday with mostly cloudy skies, showers likely, perhaps a thunderstorm, the high 72. We'll have a partly sunny day Monday with a high of 74. I'm meteorologist Jim Minoli from the LiveWire Weather Center. Count on it.
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13: This is a Bloomberg Money Minute. NVIDIA shares hit a record for the first time since May today as investors pile back into the stock after a two-month sell-off that wiped more than $1 trillion off its market value. Shares of the world's most valuable public company gained 2.9%, extending a nearly 25% rally from a late July low when fears surrounding the outlook for artificial intelligence pressured the stock. NVIDIA shares have gained about 27% so far this year, with its market capitalization now standing at roughly $5.7 trillion. Bitcoin climbed above $86,000 today, extending its rebound into a third straight week as investors return to risk assets heading into October. The early October boost coincides with a traditional seasonal trend in crypto markets, commonly referred to as Uptober, with Bitcoin having posted gains in 10 of the last 15 Octobers. Stocks are higher on Wall Street, the Dow up 0.5%, the Nasdaq up more than 1%, the S&P up 0.75%. Erica Herskowitz, Bloomberg Radio.
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17: Two Cleveland high school friends struggled through the hardships of the Great Depression. Writer Jerry Siegel and artist Joe Shuster spent years pitching a bold new character to skeptical newspaper syndicators. Publishers repeatedly rejected the idea. Tell me if you've heard this one before. It's about an alien baby with superpowers sent from a dying planet to Earth, raised by Kansas farmers to champion the oppressed. Desperate for money, the young creators sold the rights to the 13-page story and the character for just $130. In 1938, the character was finally published on the cover of Action Comics number 1, lifting a car over his head in a blue suit and red cape. The comic book sold out and Superman took flight. On that note, I'm James A. Brown, and as always, be well.
18: You might feel like the cool parent when you let teens drink at your house. But when the phone rings at 2 a.m., when flashing lights replace party lights, and when laughter turns into sirens, cool won't matter. And when your name is called in a courtroom, it won't feel worth it. Parents who provide alcohol to youth or a place to drink alcohol can be arrested for misdemeanor charges in Tennessee. The Unicoi County Prevention Coalition wants you to know that it is illegal to provide alcohol to youth under the age of 21. This announcement was created by Unicoi County student Skylin Fortney and is supported by
19: the Office of National Drug Control Policy, ONDCP, and the Centers for Disease Control and Prevention, CDC, of the U.S. Department of Health and Human Services, HHS, as part of a financial assistance award funded by ONDCP. The contents are those of the author and do not necessarily represent the official views of, nor an endorsement by ONDCP, CDC, HHS, or the U.S. government.
20: 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I'm Lisa Rothman.
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24: 1954, Elvis Presley, 19, makes his debut and swan song on the Grand Ole Opry performing Blue Moon of Kentucky. The audience, however, disapproves of his take of Bill Monroe's song, reportedly leading Opry talent director Jim Denny to tell Elvis,
27: "I think you ought to seriously reconsider going back to driving a truck again."
24: 1968, Motown's great songwriting team of Eddie Holland, Lamont Dozier, and Brian Holland is sued by Motown Records for $4 million, citing breach of contract. That led to a counter-lawsuit citing lack of royalty payments and profit sharing. The Motown lawsuit finally ends, quietly, in 1977. 2004, Billy Joel, 55, marries chef Kate Lee, 23, at his Long Island Island home. It was Joel's third marriage, Lee's first. Kate's father was 6 years younger than Joel, and Kate was just 4 years older than Joel's daughter, Alexa. Predictably, the marriage ended in 2009, but they remained friends.
0: JJJ! 1965.
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5: It's 3 o'clock.
6: There's a new special prosecutor in the Cornell University frat house gang rape case. New York Governor Kathy Hochul says Attorney General Letitia James will replace the local district attorney after Hochul blasted Cornell police and the DA for how they handled the case. It follows days of developments into the gang rape lawsuit and the renewed investigation of the 2024 incident reported by a Jane Doe at the Chi Phi fraternity house. President Trump's midterm push rolls on today with a stop in Alabama. He'll be pumping up Republican candidates as he celebrates the groundbreaking of Mobile's new $4 billion bridge. Tomorrow, the president will be in Ohio for a rally. The major Texas metros of Dallas, Austin, and San Antonio are again at the center of another flash flood risk today. NBC's Ryan Chandler reports parts of Texas have been hit with intense downpours for days now.
7: Heavy rain throughout the hill country has the Llano River rushing. It's set to swell to 16 feet overnight, 10 feet higher than it is right now. But fortunately for so many people here in Flash Flood Alley, none of the rivers here are expected to cause significant flooding.
6: A level 2 out of 4 risk of flash flooding covers a stretch from South Texas to southeastern Oklahoma. President Trump says Europe will release up to 100 million barrels of diesel oil after prices hit record highs. He announced the agreement after an emergency G7 meeting on energy prices. The Russia-Ukraine war, as well as the war in Iran, have put pressure on the world's diesel supply. It's been determined the 13-year-old daughter of actor Chad Lowe and Kim Painter took her own life. Jennifer Pulsoni reports.
8: The L.A. County Medical Examiner has ruled the cause of death for Fiona Lowe a suicide. The Lowe family's initial statement following Fiona's death Tuesday asking anyone who's struggling with mental health to reach out to the 988 Suicide and Crisis Lifeline. Fiona was the second of Lowe and Painter's daughters. She leaves behind an older sister, Mabel, a younger sister, Nixie, along with her uncle, actor Rob Lowe, her grandfather, Chuck Lowe, among the family paying tribute on social media.
6: I'm Chris Caraccio.
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12: I love camping here in the Smokies.
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15: Dollywood, love every moment.
6: Sean Diddy Combs is reportedly now in solitary confinement following a report that he's been living it up in federal prison. NBC News said the rap mogul had been living large while serving time at the Fort Dix Federal Prison in New Jersey. Sources say he was allegedly paying several inmates to do his chores and give him massages. Prisoners who stayed at the same unit also claimed that Combs was able to smuggle in banned items like cell phones and liquor. Lyft is agreeing to pay $272 million in a California driver misclassification lawsuit. It's the largest wage and hour settlement in state history. It settles a lawsuit claiming Lyft misclassified drivers as independent contractors. Drivers say that made them lose wage and workplace protections required under state law. 87% of the total settlement will go directly to drivers. The Browns and Steelers kicked off week 4 of the NFL season with a bang last night as Cleveland topped Pittsburgh 27-24 in a thriller on Thursday Night Football. Browns head coach Todd Monken says this was a well-deserved win, which again featured starting quarterback Deshaun Watson.
16: Happy for Deshaun. 3 straight fourth quarter comebacks, man. Really cool. Really cool for him and our team.
6: The action continues Sunday with the Commanders facing the Colts in London. Elsewhere, first place in the AFC West is up for grabs when the Raiders host the Chiefs. Then in primetime, the Panthers are hosting the Lions on Sunday Night Football. Week 4 wraps up Monday night when the Saints host the Falcons. Billy Crystal's new one-man show is now in previews on Broadway. Daria Albinger has details.
17: The Tony and Emmy Award winner is returning to
4: to Broadway for the first time since 2004 with 860. It's a one-man show that focuses on something Crystal's known for, finding the humor in tragedy. The show is set in the aftermath of the Palisades fires in Southern California that took his home and many others. Crystal relives his memories and the moments he says mattered most. He says it shows how the power of laughter can help people overcome even the hardest times. 860 will run for 14 weeks through January 3rd.
6: I'm Chris Caraggio.
5: Kingsport Police has added a flock transparency portal to its website, giving residents public access to the department's license plate camera information. The link appears on the police department's main page, which is located at kingsporttn.gov. ETSU and Northeast State have created a direct radiologic technology transfer pathway. 19 first graduates can move from Northeast State's associate degree into ETSU's fully online bachelor's program while continuing to work. Johnson City is one of eight national semifinalists for the 2027 Great American Main Street Award. Connect Downtown says 19 new businesses, 4 expansions, and $70,000 in micro grants strengthen downtown. I'm Karen Johnson.
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21: 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Either its effects or acute alcohol poisoning, whatever.
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21: 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That's binge drinking. 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We call them normies, people who can drink occasionally. Oh yeah, I drink twice a year at a wedding. 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It's the person who's drinking every day and who finds that they go to a party and they're looking for the bar as they walk in. That's when you have to wake up and say, gee, maybe, you know, this is a drug. Let's call it what it is. It's a drug.
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26: Welcome to Date the Word, where we connect today's date to God's Word with the hope that it becomes more memorable to you. And today's date is October the 2nd, or 10-2, and our verse for 10-2 comes from Luke 10-2. Luke 10-2 says, "Then he said to them, the harvest truly is great, but the laborers are few. Therefore, pray the Lord of the harvest to send out laborers into his harvest." Luke 10:2. In developing a significant prayer time, one should include praying for laborers for the harvest. While we are to be praying for laborers on the field, we learn from Luke 10:2, we are to be praying for more laborers to go to the field. And as you ask God to call out workers, be sure to tell him of your availability.
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1: 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Tonight, take your umbrella. The forecast shows clouds, showers, humidity, and fog. The overnight low, 63 degrees. Saturday morning, light rain becoming steady rain for the afternoon. 79 degrees for the daytime high. Rain Saturday night with a low temperature of 63 degrees. Sunday, humidity, rain, and thunderstorms. 71 degrees for the daytime high. Cloudy skies Sunday night and 59 degrees for the overnight low. Enjoy your weekend, Tri-Cities. I'm Maria True at the Live Wire Weather Center. Count on it.
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9: For more information, go to ccetn.org. I'm Daryl Moody reporting.
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28: A friend who runs one of the Southeast's largest regional commercial nurseries told me an industry saying, there's no problem that six perfect weather weekends in Atlanta cannot solve. 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Every business is ruled in part by factors beyond our control. 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
4: NASCAR this weekend running at Las Vegas Motor Speedway. The O'Reilly Auto Parts Series will be in action coming up on Saturday, and then on Sunday, the Cup Series race with the South Point 400. Active drivers who have been successful at Las Vegas: Joey Logano has won there four times, most recently in 2024. Denny Hamlin, Kyle Larson, and Brad Keselowski have all won there three times. Hamlin won there earlier this year. Larson won there in 2024. Keselowski won there in 2018. And then Josh Berry, William Byron, Alex Bowman, and Kyle Busch are all sitting with a single victory in their career at Las Vegas. In baseball, the Atlanta Braves, they had advanced in the Major League Baseball playoffs, the only wild card series to go to a third game. They knock off the Philadelphia Phillies, winning by a 6-2 score. So up next for the Braves, they are going to match up against the Los Angeles Dodgers. Game one of that division series is going to be coming up on Saturday. Don't start your morning hungry. Quick Stop fried bologna biscuits, 2 for $4. Quick Stop, run in when you run out. We all love Tennessee football. 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
5: 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I'm just a dad like you. 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
12: 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Today's quote was submitted by Dan. Alex Haley said, "In every conceivable manner, the family is a link to our past and a bridge to our future." This is a cool quote, but I also understand that every family is different. I know several people who have super close families, and they get together quite often. My wife's family is mostly like that. Sadly, the last few years, they let politics break some members of the family apart. But I also know several people who have mostly broken ties with their family. It makes me sad to think about that, but I also understand that their situation is different than my situation. So maybe family is my bridge to the future and link to the past, but for some people that bridge is out. If that's your situation, don't worry. You can also build bridges with friends too. The motivation
13: 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I'm John Small. 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
18: 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Tonight, take your umbrella. The forecast shows clouds, showers, humidity, and fog. The overnight low, 63 degrees. Saturday morning, light rain becoming steady rain for the afternoon. 79 degrees for the daytime high. Rain Saturday night with a low temperature of 63 degrees. Sunday, humidity, rain, and thunderstorms. 71 degrees for the daytime high. Cloudy skies Sunday night and 59 degrees for the overnight low. Enjoy your weekend, Tri-Cities. I'm Maria True at the LiveWire Weather Center. 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
20: Bristol, Virginia police say two people were injured in a Russell Street shooting around 12:30 Thursday afternoon. Hunter Gaucher is in custody. He's charged with two counts of aggravated malicious wounding and two counts of discharge of a firearm in a public place. The victims are in stable condition. We now know a little bit more about what happened at Johnson City Medical Center. Staff called 911 Wednesday night after a patient reportedly said a bomb was in the person's car. Officers closed the parking lot while a Jonesboro police canine searched. No device was found. The investigation continues. The Greater Kingsport YMCA is opening an early learning center to expand childcare options for local families. 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
32: Outkast is teaming up with Waffle House for a collaboration. Earlier this week, the duo teased the partnership by sharing a photo of the chain sign that had a line from their song So Fresh, So Clean on display underneath it. The collaboration is a limited edition of Atlanta-themed merchandise that's inspired by the group's 2000 hit. It includes hats, socks, jerseys, and more.
35: And tell me that there's more to life. Just what I can see.
32: Brooks and Dunn and Ella Langley are confirmed as the headliners for the 2027 edition of Two Step In. 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That's entertainment. I'm Daria Albinger.
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1: 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If choosing an airline ticket isn't confusing enough, United Airlines is adding a new basic first class ticket, which means you'll sit in first class, but you won't be able to choose your seat or make changes after you book it. You'll also earn fewer Mileage Plus miles than people who pay for a full fare first class ticket. Samsung is raising prices across most of its Galaxy S26 smartphone lineup, blaming a shortage of memory chips. The Galaxy S26, S26 Plus, and Ultra are each going up $100. Over the last year, prices for consumer electronics, such as laptops, gaming consoles, and smartphones, have risen as manufacturers deal with an unprecedented shortage of memory chips driven by the artificial intelligence boom. A weaker-than-expected jobs report has investors betting the Fed will not hike interest rates when it meets later this month, and that's sending stocks higher. The Dow is up 0.4%, the Nasdaq up more than 1%, and the S&P is up more than 0.2%. Erica Herskowitz, Bloomberg Radio.
2: 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Here's Chris Whitting.
3: For Sam and his brother Ray, selling just came naturally. 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
9: This Haunted East Tennessee is dedicated to Maybelle Birchfield, who told us this story as true. On a road leading through Dark Hollow, at the base of Rhone Mountain, there was a woman named Delinda, whose passion for life was more than many of the local men could resist. The jealous wives decided Delinda had to go and invited her to a quilting bee. Once she was there, they warned her to leave town or else. Enraged, one of the wives hit Delinda, causing her to scream out. Fearing someone would hear, another hit her with a board, ending her brief life. The wives claimed Delinda left town, but the story goes that someone found her bloody clothes in a hollow stump in the nearby woods. You can still hear Delinda scream in the night. And it's also said that when you drive between the two cemeteries in Dark Hollow, you may feel a bump, like someone trying to get in the car. Or your car may jerk and stop uncontrollably. If you ever find yourself in Dark Hollow, be sure to get home before dark.
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7: There's a new special prosecutor in the Cornell University frat house gang rape case. New York Governor Kathy Hochul says Attorney General Letitia James will replace the local district attorney after Hochul blasted Cornell police and the DA for how they handled the case. It follows days of developments into the gang rape lawsuit and the renewed investigation of the 2024 incident reported by a Jane Doe at the Chi Phi fraternity house. President Trump's midterm push rolls on today with a stop in Alabama. He'll be pumping up Republican candidates as he celebrates the groundbreaking of Mobile's new $4 billion bridge. Tomorrow, the president will be in Ohio for a rally. Texas is once again in the crosshairs for another flash flood risk today. Millions of people in Dallas, Austin, and San Antonio are on alert. Parts of the Midwest, Ohio Valley, and Northeast could also see rain as the massive front slowly pushes eastward. This after a week-long flood threat across the central U.S., fueled by tropical moisture from what's left of Polo and Hurricane Rachel. I'm Chris Caraccio.
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9: 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We want to create space for a compassionate conversation during that big decision-making time. We provide the ultrasounds, which gives important medical information, as well as a conversation with the medical professional.
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8: For more information, visit agapewomenservices.com. I'm Daryl Moody, reporting.
10: 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ETSU and Northeast State have created a direct radiologic technology transfer pathway.

0: and $70,000 in micro grants strengthen downtown. I'm Karen Johnson.
1: Having a lot of respect, you're in awe of the person that is your father. Hey, it's Mike Austin here with today's Radio Dad Minute. Ben Haggard. 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
1: 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I'm Mike Austin, the Radio Dad.
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6: Mitch Anthony here with today's Daily Dose. A great author once wrote, "It is not work that kills men, it is worry. Work is healthy. You can hardly put more upon a man than he can bear. Worry is rust upon the blade. It is not the revolution that destroys the machinery, but the friction." George Washington Carver wrote that hard work makes honest souls out of all of us. These sentiments are important in an age where the concept of retirement is being redefined. Studies show that people that retire to a life of idleness and purposelessness end up in early graves. Retirees from many major corporations collect fewer than 20 pension checks. Contrarily, the fastest growing age groups are centenarians and senior citizens in general. A major hallmark of those living longer is lives filled with activity and purpose. 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Work is healthy. Work is good. Work purifies. It gives vitality. 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
2: Hello, Tri-Cities. Tonight, take your umbrella. The forecast shows clouds, showers, humidity, and fog. The overnight low, 63 degrees. Saturday morning, light rain becoming steady rain for the afternoon. 79 degrees for the daytime high. Rain Saturday night with a low temperature of 63 degrees. Sunday, humidity, rain, and thunderstorms. 71 degrees for the daytime high. Cloudy skies Sunday night and 59 degrees for the overnight low. Enjoy your weekend, Tri-Cities. I'm Maria True at the LiveWire Weather Center. 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
8: The key to feeling happier and less stressed starts with what you eat, of course. So here are some foods proven to trigger negative moods and anxiety, along with the best foods to cheer you up. They come from gastroenterologist Dr. Roshini Raj. First, if anxiety is a regular problem for you, then avoid sugar and alcohol. The problem with sugar is that you'll experience a blood sugar crash that raises your risk for mood issues. And then because alcohol is a depressant, it magnifies any symptoms of depression and anxiety you might be having. What should we be consuming instead? Dr. Raj loves water because not only does it keep you hydrated, it also helps your body absorb food faster, so you get a bigger energy boost, which can counteract any negative mood. Also, eat more fermented foods like pickles or sauerkraut. They contain, quote, good probiotics, which trigger our gut to make serotonin. That's the happiness neurotransmitter. I'm John Tesh with today's Intelligence for Your Life Minute.
10: Bristol, Virginia police say two people were injured in a Russell Street shooting around 12:30 Thursday afternoon. Hunter Gaucher is in custody. He's charged with two counts of aggravated malicious wounding and two counts of discharge of a firearm in a public place. The victims are in stable condition. We now know a little bit more about what happened at Johnson City Medical Center. Staff called 911 Wednesday night after a patient reportedly said a bomb was in the person's car. Officers closed the parking lot while a Jonesboro police canine searched. No device was found. The investigation continues. The Greater Kingsport YMCA is opening an early learning center to expand childcare options for local families. The center will serve young children with early education and care while parents work.
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15: From the Quick Stop Market Sports Desk, I'm Matt Pauley. ETSU football on Saturday, a rivalry game as they are set to match up against Chattanooga. All-time series history between these two teams. Chattanooga leads it 28-19-1. Tennessee football, they are going to wrap up a 3-game homestand as they welcome in Auburn to Knoxville coming up on Saturday. It's going to be the first time they've hosted Auburn since 2013. Neyland Stadium is sold out for a 31st consecutive game as Tennessee looks to get back on the winning side of things after losing their SEC opener, so they are 0-1 in SEC play. Elsewhere around college football in the SEC on Saturday, Vanderbilt will travel to number 2 Georgia. The two big games, number 7 Alabama at number 16 Mississippi State and number 8 Florida at number 25 Missouri. Elsewhere, number 24 Kentucky goes to South Carolina. Texas A&M is hosting Arkansas. One non-league game on Saturday in the league, number 11 LSU is playing host to McNeese. Red Bull gives you wings, 2 12-ounce cans for $6.50. 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We all love Tennessee football. 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
18: 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They're mainly used for woodworking and are available for interior use, as well as moisture-resistant and waterproof versions. Epoxy glues provide an extremely durable, waterproof bond for many materials, including wood, metal, glass, stone, and certain plastics. It comes in 2 parts, which produce a chemical reaction when mixed together, so it's great for filling gaps. Contact cement is used mainly to glue plastic laminates and veneers. You roll or brush the adhesive on both surfaces and allow it to dry before carefully bringing the 2 pieces together. The cement bonds on contact, so you have to get it right the very first time. I'm Danny Lipford with Tip for Today's Home.
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21: In the Over Mountain region, trees played an important role in history. One of the most famous in our area was the Daniel Boone Bar Tree, a beech tree where the 25-year-old carved his name in 1760. The Treaty Oak of Jonesboro was the location Jacob Brown signed a treaty with Cherokee chiefs for land along the Nolichucky River. In present-day Elizabethton, the Watauga Treaty Sycamore is the place settlers established the first free government in North America in 1772 as they formed the Watauga Association. Under this sycamore, the first court of the Watauga Association convened. The Pemberton Oak in Bristol was where soldiers of five wars encamped under its branches. The most famous were members of a Revolutionary War pioneer muster on their way to Sycamore Shoals and then Kings Mountain. Happy 250, America.
22: Home price growth remains subdued in August, but prices are still too high for many buyers. U.S. home prices rose 1.4% from a year earlier in August, 0.2% from July, according to First American Data and Analytics. Restaurant prices continue to rise, but 2/3 of consumers say they're spending less at restaurants than they did a year ago, according to a new pop menu survey. Diners are trimming bills by drinking water, picking up takeout instead of using delivery, using rewards, and ordering appetizers instead of entrees. Watch out for this scam as tax time approaches. The IRS is warning taxpayers about promoters selling non-existent tribal tax credits that supposedly reduce federal taxes or produce large refunds. It sounds real, but it's not. Taxpayers victimized by the scam could face IRS penalties. I'm Mark Huffman. 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
24: Hello, Tri-Cities. Tonight, take your umbrella. The forecast shows clouds, showers, humidity, and fog. The overnight low, 63 degrees. Saturday morning, light rain becoming steady rain for the afternoon. 79 degrees for the daytime high. Rain Saturday night with a low temperature of 63 degrees. Sunday, humidity, rain, and thunderstorms. 71 degrees for the daytime high. Cloudy skies Sunday night and 59 degrees for the overnight low. Enjoy your weekend, Tri-Cities. I'm Maria True at the Live Wire Weather Center. 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
26: This is a Bloomberg Money Minute. Amazon will be investing more than $1 billion over the next 5 years on communities where it's building AI data centers. The money will go toward job training, free community college, energy-saving upgrades, water projects, and more. It's Amazon's latest attempt to address the intensifying blowback to an unprecedented build-out of computing infrastructure. And the city that never sleeps is about to get a market that never does. U.S. equity exchanges, including the New York Stock Exchange and NASDAQ, will launch on December 6th, an overnight session in New York, running from 9 p.m. to 4 a.m. on top of regular hours and existing pre- and post-market trading. The expansion seeks to capture growing demand from foreign investors and compete with crypto and prediction markets. Today's report showing U.S. job creation falling short of forecast last month has many on Wall Street betting the Fed rate hike plans just got delayed. The Dow is up 0.5%, the NASDAQ up more than 1%, and the S&P is up nearly 0.7%. Erica Herskowitz, Bloomberg Radio.
27: A better life with Dr. Sanjay Gupta.
28: You ever feel like you're not getting enough sleep? Well, here's some strange comfort. You are built that way. Of all the primates on Earth, humans sleep the least. That's according to anthropologist David Sampson, who for his new book, called The Sleepless Ape, actually climbed trees to study how chimpanzees sleep. His models predicted humans should sleep about 10.5 hours a night, but most of us only get about 7. So we are evolutionary outliers. But here's the useful part. Sampson says if you are struggling with sleep, don't obsess over the sleep itself. Focus on getting back in sync with the sun. Let natural light wake you up in the morning, catch some daylight midday, and as the sun goes down, dim the lights and ease off the screens. Or put it another way, before you reach for supplements, try reaching for some sunlight. I'm Dr. Sanjay Gupta, helping you live a better life.
29: Whoa.
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30: When it comes to city trees, old is gold. Researchers from Northwestern University's Feinberg School of Medicine matched a decade of satellite tree canopy data with death rates in Chicago neighborhoods. Each year-to-year percent increase in canopy was linked to about a 10% drop in mortality, driven partly by fewer deaths from heart, lung, and mental health conditions. Lead author Harrison Garcia says trees are not just a luxury. The lesson for cities is simple. 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
7: President Trump is continuing his tour touting the economy ahead of the midterms. NBC's Alice Barr has more.
8: He heads today to Alabama after stops in Texas and Oklahoma on Thursday, stumping for Republicans, especially in the hotly contested Texas Senate race, one of the key contests that will determine control of Congress.
7: Today, Trump will celebrate the groundbreaking of Mobile, Alabama's new $4 billion bridge. Tomorrow, he'll be in Ohio to deliver remarks outside of Dayton. The government's always closely watched monthly jobs report is out, and it has missed expectations. National Economic Council Director Kevin Hassett said they're still working past issues created by the previous administration.
9: They went on a hiring spree unlike anything we've ever seen. And what we've done is we've reduced government workers by about 330,000 jobs.
7: The Bureau of Labor Statistics says 29,000 non-farm payroll jobs were created in September, down from the 162,000 seen in August. Most analysts were expecting today's number to come in right around 84,000. The unemployment rate, while it didn't change significantly, did tick up from 4.1% to 4.2%. New York Governor Kathy Hochul has appointed Attorney General Letitia James as special prosecutor in the Cornell University frat house gang rape case. She will be replacing the local district attorney after Hochul blasted Cornell police and the DA for how they handled the case. A former student just filed a civil suit accusing several frat members of raping her at a party in 2024. Tennessee death row inmate Krista Pike is in critical condition after this week's failed attempt to execute her. Her attorneys said it comes after she received two doses of pentobarbital on Wednesday, while the Tennessee Department of Corrections says officials follow the state's established execution protocol. Governor Bill Lee is pausing executions for the rest of this year while a third-party review examines what went wrong. I'm Chris Caraggio.
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7: FCC Chair Brendan Carr sees nothing wrong with the government-funded pro-President Trump ads that appeared on television over the weekend. Carr says there's nothing in the ads that merits a review, calling them normal PSAs. The ads feature President Trump vowing to defeat communism, socialism, and Marxism in the U.S. They have come under fire from government watchdogs and even some Republicans. Mental health experts are seeing an increase in the number of people struggling with financial stress and depression tied to online gambling platforms. Liz Ward with Penn State Health Advancement thinks easier access to gambling than ever before has resulted in more people dealing with mental health problems.
19: You can do it from your home. You can do it while you're at a waiting room waiting for an appointment. You can do it in a car. You can do it anywhere at any time.
7: A study by Epic Research shows the number of those being diagnosed with a gambling disorder rose more than 60% since 2018, with the biggest increase among young men. Insiders say OpenAI has cut ties with three safety workers who reportedly shared company information with an AI safety organization. The Wall Street Journal says it's not clear if the unnamed researchers also shared their security concerns within the company. The MLB wildcard round is over. Last night, the Braves took down the Phillies 6-2 in a decisive Game 3. They will now face the Dodgers in Game 1 of the National League Divisional Series tomorrow. Also in the National League, and also tomorrow, the Brewers and Padres battle from Milwaukee. And over in the American League tomorrow, Game 1, the Guardians play the White Sox in Cleveland while the Rays and Yankees square off in the Sunshine State. Former NBA superstar Michael Jordan is still setting records. His Bulls jersey from his final championship season sold for $12.26 million. The buyer was not identified. The sale surpassed Jordan's previous auction record, which was set in 2022 when his red jersey from Game 1 of the same finals against the Utah Jazz sold for $10.1 million. I'm Chris Caraggio.
0: Kingsport Police has added a flock transparency portal to its website, giving residents public access to the department's license plate camera information. The link appears on the police department's main page, which is located at kingsporttn.gov. ETSU and Northeast State have created a direct radiologic technology transfer pathway. 19 first graduates can move from Northeast State's associate degree into ETSU's fully online bachelor's program while continuing to work. Johnson City is one of eight national semifinalists for the 2027 Great American Main Street Award. Connect Downtown says 19 new businesses, 4 expansions, and $70,000 in micro grants strengthen downtown. I'm Karen Johnson.

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1: 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Now to hit a draw, reduce your forward bend at address to about half, about 10 degrees. 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
4: Hey, Bible readers, I'm Tara Lee Cobble, and I'm your host for The God Shot. If I have prophetic powers and understand all mysteries and all knowledge, and if I have all faith so as to remove mountains but have not love, I am nothing. 1 Corinthians 13:2. This famous passage about love is part of Paul's letter to a young church at Corinth. These Corinthian Christians are steeped in sin and idolatry, but they're also really interested in the more showy aspects of their new faith. They want to be out front, catching people's attention. Paul uses a lot of hyperbolic language here to show them that even if they were capable of the most extreme displays of power and knowledge, none of it would matter if their motive is self-glorification. Jesus has always worked most powerfully through the humble. When his disciples rejoiced that they had power over demons, he said they should rejoice instead that they had been adopted into God's family. That is a display of God's power. Jesus rescued us from ourselves. He's where the joy is.
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6: 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Tonight, take your umbrella. The forecast shows clouds, showers, humidity, and fog. The overnight low, 63 degrees. Saturday morning, light rain becoming steady rain for the afternoon. 79 degrees for the daytime high. Rain Saturday night with a low temperature of 63 degrees. Sunday, humidity, rain, and thunderstorms. 71 degrees for the daytime high. Cloudy skies Sunday night and 59 degrees for the overnight low. Enjoy your weekend, Tri-Cities. I'm Maria True at the LiveWire Weather Center. 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
18: From the Quick Stop Market Sports Desk. NFL Week 4, the Tennessee Titans meeting the Baltimore Ravens. Tennessee at 0-3 after a loss to the New York Giants. They're last in the NFL in passing and averaging just 12 points per game. The Ravens feature former Titans running back Derrick Henry. He'll face his former team for the first time since leaving the Titans in 2023. College football, the Tennessee Volunteers facing the Auburn Tigers on Saturday at Neyland Stadium. Tennessee looking to bounce back after a loss to Texas in their SEC opener. They're 3-1, ranked 17th in the AP poll. The Vols did lose all SEC offensive guard Wendell Moe for the rest of the season with a lower body injury. Tennessee is averaging 40 points per game, powered by three strong performances in their non-conference schedule. East Tennessee State home in Johnson City Saturday facing Chattanooga. The Buccaneers 3-2. Coming off a win against Western Carolina, that was their SoCon opener. They had six rushing touchdowns against the Catamounts. They'll face a Chattanooga team that's putting up over 200 yards on the ground per game. The NASCAR Cup Series racing in Las Vegas Sunday, South Point 400. Second race of the year in Las Vegas. Denny Hamlin won there in March. Kyle Larson leads Hamlin by 26 points in the championship standings. They will go 267 laps. Don't start your morning hungry. Quick Stop fried bologna biscuits, 2 for $4. 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
31: 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Tonight, take your umbrella. The forecast shows clouds, showers, humidity, and fog. The overnight low, 63 degrees. Saturday morning, light rain becoming steady rain for the afternoon. 79 degrees for the daytime high. Rain Saturday night with a low temperature of 63 degrees. Sunday, humidity, rain, and thunderstorms. 71 degrees for the daytime high. Cloudy skies Sunday night and 59 degrees for the overnight low. Enjoy your weekend, Tri-Cities. I'm Maria True at the Live Wire Weather Center. 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
33: Bristol, Virginia police say two people were injured in a Russell Street shooting around 12:30 Thursday afternoon. Hunter Gauche is in custody. He's charged with two counts of aggravated malicious wounding and two counts of discharge of a firearm in a public place. The victims are in stable condition. We now know a little bit more about what happened at Johnson City Medical Center. Staff called 911 Wednesday night after a patient reportedly said a bomb was in the person's car. Officers closed the parking lot while a Jonesboro police canine searched. No device was found. The investigation continues. The Greater Kingsport YMCA is opening an early learning center to expand child care options for local families. The center will serve young children with early education and care while parents work.
34: I'm Lisa Buckman.
35: The following is from Dr. Schumacher and Associates Audiologists.
0: Are you aware that hearing loss has been linked to dementia, depression, social isolation, and more frequent hospitalizations? Approximately 12% of the U.S. population, or 38 million Americans, have significant hearing loss. In addition, 50 million in the U.S. experience tinnitus, which can be debilitating. People with hearing loss tend to wait 7 years before seeking professional help. Of those individuals who would benefit from hearing aids, only 20% actually use them. Present-day hearing aids are much better than those just a few years ago. In fact, many of the new hearing aids have the capability of being adjusted by cell phones and also allowing phone calls to be answered directly through the hearing aids. If you think you have a hearing loss or have older hearing aids, contact Dr. Schumacher and Associates Audiologists at 717-HEAR or 928-5771. That's 717-HEAR or 928-5771.
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1: 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President and CEO Dan Hallstrom says Japan is a prime example of their effort.
3: The month of July of 2026, we have just surpassed $100 billion in sales of U.S. beef and pork exports to Japan over our 50-year history. And one of the biggest movers is retail. Yeah, we're very excited about that milestone.
1: Two dozen U.S. farmers and commodity group leaders were in Japan to mark the occasion. One is Travis Maddock, a cattleman from Davenport, North Dakota.
4: The Japan consumer is very much like the American consumer. They really value high-quality beef that we send to them. The thing about the Japan consumer is they do use most of the carcass in some very unique and different ways. And part of that is a market for things like tongues that we might not have a big market for back in the U.S., but it's a premium market over here.
1: Also in the group, Gordon Sprunk, a hog farmer from Edgerton, Minnesota.
5: They appreciate our quality, they appreciate our consistency, and they appreciate the longevity of the relationship. In this culture, relationships take a long, long time to build trust. We've got over 5 decades of trust built, and now that's foundational to future sales and relationship in this market.
1: That's Farm to Fork. I'm Daryl Anderson.
6: This is a Bloomberg Money Minute. The FAA has determined that a new Boeing 737 MAX software glitch does not pose a flight safety issue. The glitch raised concerns among some aviation industry officials over whether it could pose a safety issue when 737 MAX jets are landing under certain circumstances. Meta fired the employees it hired from AI safety startup Virtue AI, the same employees it hired just 4 months ago in June. Semaphore cites a Meta spokesperson as saying the cuts came down to clashing work styles and that the arrangement didn't work out as planned, adding that Meta Superintelligence Labs remain focused on AI safety, alignment, and frontier risk. On Wall Street, stocks are higher as investors bet today's weaker-than-expected jobs report means the Fed won't raise interest rates later this month. The Dow is up 0.5%, the Nasdaq up more than 1%, the S&P up nearly 0.75%. Erica Herskowitz, Bloomberg Radio.
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32: The Barter Theater in Abingdon was founded by Robert Porterfield in the middle of the Depression to help actors work and locals could trade goods for theater. Porterfield, known for wearing his white suits, served as director until 1971, and since then, the Spectre Director has been known to put his stamp of approval on shows by manifesting himself on opening night. Another ghost has been known to scream at actors and once interrupted a rehearsal with the commanding "Get out!" The Barter is currently housed in a building that was originally a church built in 1833. There is a tunnel that was used during the Civil War, running from the theater to Martha Washington Inn across the street. A soldier believed to have died in the tunnel appears to patrons, and it is said that if he shows you his wound, you will die in 2 days. To find out more about what haunts the Barter, visit LiveWire's Facebook page, if you dare.
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3: President Trump is set to rally Republican voters in Alabama today. It's part of his tour touting the economy ahead of the midterms. The visit comes as local officials break ground on Mobile's new $4 billion bridge project. Tomorrow, the president will be in Ohio on behalf of GOP candidates. Attorneys for Christa Pike have released an update about her condition following Wednesday night's botched execution attempt in Tennessee. In a statement today, they said she remains in critical condition at a Nashville hospital. She's unconscious and on a ventilator. Pike is also being treated for swollen, burned, and blistered arms, which her legal team said is a result of the phenobarbital that was injected into her twice during the failed execution. Tennessee Governor Bill Lee has paused executions for the rest of the year while a third-party review examines what went wrong. And the monthly jobs report came in far weaker than expected. The Labor Department reported 29,000 jobs were created in September, which is a large drop from August's downwardly revised figure. I'm Chris Caraggio.
4: With a LiveWire Community Focus, I'm Daryl Moody. Keeping the Valley Beautiful organizes community cleanup events throughout the year.
5: We also do things like hazardous waste recycling. We do that in the fall. And we have an Adopt-a-Highway, so the KVB, Keep the Valley Beautiful, has an Adopt-a-Highway section of Highway 2 down off Temple Road. So we're quite busy throughout the year doing events because we're mainly built for litter education, and we do litter pickup, of course, but we also do litter education and try to get groups to join in on doing litter pickups and cleanup routines.
4: Volunteer Lois Bruffy.
5: We coordinate with several different groups. We've had USA Raft with us and Girl Scouts and Unicoi High School sent teams in. So we do have people in the community and everything are coming out to help us.
4: For details on the October 17th hazardous waste collection event, check out the Keeping the Valley Beautiful Facebook page. I'm Daryl Moody reporting.
6: Kingsport Police has added a flock transparency portal to its website, giving residents public access to the department's license plate camera information. The link appears on the police department's main page, which is located at kingsporttn.gov. ETSU and Northeast State have created a direct radiologic technology transfer pathway. 19 first graduates can move from Northeast State's associate degree into ETSU's fully online bachelor's program while continuing to work. Johnson City is one of eight national semifinalists for the 2027 Great American Main Street Award. Connect Downtown says 19 new businesses, 4 expansions, and $70,000 in micro grants strengthen downtown. I'm Karen Johnson.
7: The deadly

0: are. The strange thing is, you never know when the last time is happening. The last bedtime story, the last game of hide and seek, that last time the little hand automatically reaches for yours to cross the street. You know, they want you to read a bedtime story, and before you know it, they're just too big for that. It's not cool for them anymore. Yeah, so Dad, when your kids say, come play with me, drop everything, because someday what you won't have is that moment. I call it the Dadly Time Warp. I'm Mike Austin, the Radio Dad.
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3: 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Stella Lefty is set to hit four cities, including Boston, LA, and New York. Ludacris, Teddy Swims, Hilary Duff, Somber, and Ray have also been announced. The shows run from December 1st through the 17th, and ABC will air a holiday special in December. Dasha just revealed she's prepping for vocal cord surgery later this month at Vanderbilt University Medical Center in Nashville. Doctors recently found nodes on her vocal cords, and recovery will include 2 weeks of complete silence and additional time after that to retrain her voice before returning to the stage. Riley Green's new album, That's Just Me, debuted at number 3 in the Billboard 200 all-genre chart. That's the biggest debut of his career and his first ever top 10 on the chart. That's Just Me features collaborations with Brooks and Dunn, Randy Owen, and Hannah McFarland. While Riley might be one of the biggest and sexiest names in all of country music, he still makes a point of writing from the perspective of his small-town Alabama roots. It's your Country Daily Dirt. I'm Brooke Summer.
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5: Lots of people are trying to reduce the amount of gluten in their diets these days, but it's only appropriate for patients who've been actually diagnosed with gluten sensitivity or celiac disease. Dr. Daniel Leffler from Beth Israel Deaconess Medical Center in Boston is an expert on the conditions, and he says cutting down on gluten can cause other nutritional concerns.
6: Wheat, in particular, in the American diet, is one of the major sources of B vitamins. They're fortified with folate, but also naturally occurring B vitamins. 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So I would counsel everybody who's going to start a gluten-free diet to do it with caution, and if possible, see a dietitian.
5: With Checkup on Health, I'm Chris Whitting.
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12: Hello, Tri-Cities. Tonight, take your umbrella. The forecast shows clouds, showers, humidity, and fog. The overnight low, 63 degrees. Saturday morning, light rain becoming steady rain for the afternoon. 79 degrees for the daytime high. Rain Saturday night with a low temperature of 63 degrees. Sunday.

0: humidity, rain, and thunderstorms. 71 degrees for the daytime high, cloudy skies Sunday night, and 59 degrees for the overnight low. Enjoy your weekend, Tri-Cities. I'm Maria True at the LiveWire Weather Center. 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
8: Bristol, Virginia police say two people were injured in a Russell Street shooting around 12:30 Thursday afternoon. Hunter Gauthier is in custody. He's charged with two counts of aggravated malicious wounding and two counts of discharge of a firearm in a public place. The victims are in stable condition. We now know a little bit more about what happened at Johnson City Medical Center. Staff called 911 Wednesday night after a patient reportedly said a bomb was in the person's car. Officers closed the parking lot while a Jonesboro police canine searched. No device was found. The investigation continues. The Greater Kingsport YMCA is opening an early learning center to expand childcare options for local families. The center will serve young children with early education and care while parents work. I'm Lisa Buckman.
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12: This is The Making of America from the Jefferson Media Group. On March 2, 1836, Texas declared its independence from Mexico and named David Burnett as its president and Sam Houston as its commander-in-chief. Mexico's president, Santa Anna, declared them revolutionaries and ordered them shot on sight. Because of their heroics, history has focused on the Battle of the Alamo, where superior Mexican forces eventually defeated its 189 defenders. But 6 weeks later, in a battle that lasted less than 18 minutes, Sam Houston's army attacked and defeated Santa Anna's forces at the Battle of San Jacinto, and the Republic of Texas was born. This has been The Making of America. I'm Michael Emerson, and you can visit us at jeffersonmediagroup.com.
11: From the Quick Stop Market Sports Desk, I'm Matt Pauly. ETSU football on Saturday, a rivalry game as they are set to match up against Chattanooga. All-time series history between these two teams. Chattanooga leads it 28-19-1. Tennessee football, they are going to wrap up a three-game homestand as they welcome in Auburn to Knoxville coming up on Saturday. It's going to be the first time they've hosted Auburn since 2013. Neyland Stadium is sold out for a 31st consecutive game as Tennessee looks to get back on the winning side of things after losing their SEC opener, so they are 0-1 in SEC play. Elsewhere around college football in the SEC on Saturday, Vanderbilt will travel to number 2 Georgia. The two big games, number 7 Alabama at number 16 Mississippi State and number 8 Florida at number 25 Missouri. Elsewhere, number 24 Kentucky goes to South Carolina. Texas A&M is hosting Arkansas. One non-league game on Saturday in the league, number 11 LSU is playing host to McNeese. Red Bull gives you wings, two 12-ounce cans for $6.50. 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
14: Best-selling author Max Lucado said that forgiveness is unlocking a door to set someone free and then realizing that you were the prisoner. It's a basic human desire to get even, but revenge creates a hamster wheel of harm. You strike back, the other person counters, you strike again. Pretty soon you're in court and have destroyed relationships with others that were watching that conflict. Don't make people take sides. Don't ask people to be your ally. See the offense as a lesson learned to avoid being harmed in the future and helping others to see red flags. I've been cheated in life. Most people have. A very spiritual person told me the best thing I can do is forgive others, then look at things I've done and forgive myself. Forgive yourself. Move forward.
17: The race of the rebel, wilderness run, the race for a nation just begun. Thus wrote John Trotwood Moore about Jimmy Blair. At the age of 17, Jimmy felt the call to join in the Patriot fight against the British, serving under 16 different commanders by war's end. When he was 19 years old, he joined Colonel McDowell's regiment and became an express rider. In early October 1780, word reached Fort Defiance that Ferguson and his troops were positioning themselves on King's Mountain, preparing to take on the much smaller unit of Patriots. Colonel McDowell called upon James to make a dangerous ride of over 24 hours to warn the colonists. The gathering of Patriot troops at King's Mountain was made possible by the daring and bravery of Jimmy Blair, who risked his life to sound the alarm. Happy 250, America.
18: Happy birthday! Faith.
19: I'm Larry Magid with the Connect Faithfully report. There's growing concern about whether increasingly powerful AI systems will always remain under human control. Anthropic recently disclosed incidents in which its Claude models, during cybersecurity testing, gained unauthorized access to real computer systems. And there has been recent public speculation about possible doomsday scenarios. Amidst growing calls for slowing down AI development, Anthropic has released Opus 5.5, which it says is the safest model yet. The company said that in testing, it was significantly less likely than earlier models to take actions outside of its instructions, including attempts to escape its testing environment. In the meantime, governments throughout the world are exploring ways to regulate AI while still allowing for innovation. With the Connect Safely report, I'm Larry Magid.
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21: Hello, Tri-Cities. Tonight, take your umbrella. The forecast shows clouds, showers, humidity, and fog. The overnight low, 63 degrees. Saturday morning, light rain becoming steady rain for the afternoon. 79 degrees for the daytime high. Rain Saturday night with a low temperature of 63 degrees. Sunday, humidity, rain, and thunderstorms. 71 degrees for the daytime high. Cloudy skies Sunday night and 59 degrees for the overnight low. Enjoy your weekend, Tri-Cities. I'm Maria True at the LiveWire Weather Center. 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
24: This is a Bloomberg Money Minute. U.S. employers added far fewer new workers than forecast last month, just 29,000 of them. While the numbers for July and August were revised sharply lower, that erased 60,000 jobs, and the unemployment rate rose one notch higher to 4.2%. But on Wall Street, investors believe that a weak jobs report will dissuade the Federal Reserve from hiking interest rates again when it meets a little later this month. And with that, stocks were higher. The Dow up 250 points today, 0.5% higher. The NASDAQ, the big gainer, up 319. That's a more than 1% jump, and the S&P was up 56. Also helping Wall Street, a decline in the price of oil to its right around $91 a barrel. That's after the G7 nations agreed to release emergency stockpiles of both diesel fuel and crude to drive prices lower. And good news for Boeing today. The FAA says a software glitch in its 737 MAX aircraft line does not pose a safety risk for flights, clearing the way for deliveries. Tom Busby, Bloomberg Radio.
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28: Two Cleveland high school friends struggled through the hardships of the Great Depression. Writer Jerry Siegel and artist Joe Shuster spent years pitching a bold new character to skeptical newspaper syndicators. Publishers repeatedly rejected the idea. Tell me if you've heard this one before. It's about an alien baby with superpowers sent from a dying planet to Earth, raised by Kansas farmers to champion the oppressed. Desperate for money, the young creators sold the rights to the 13-page story and the character for just $130. In 1938, the character was finally published on the cover of Action Comics #1, lifting a car over his head in a blue suit and red cape. The comic book sold out and Superman took flight. On that note, I'm James A. Brown. And as always, be well.
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3: 1954, Elvis Presley, 19, makes his debut and swan song on the Grand Ole Opry performing Blue Moon of Kentucky. The audience, however, disapproves of his take of Bill Monroe's song, reportedly leading Opry talent director Jim Denny to tell Elvis,
6: "I think you ought to seriously reconsider going back to driving a truck again."
3: 1968, Motown's great songwriting team of Eddie Holland, Lamont Dozier, and Brian Holland is sued by Motown Records for $4 million, citing breach of contract. That led to a counter lawsuit citing lack of royalty payments and profit sharing. The Motown lawsuit finally ends quietly in 1977. 2004, Billy Joel, 55, marries chef Kate Lee, 23, at his Long Island home. It was Joel's third marriage, Lee's first. Kate's father was 6 years younger than Joel, and Kate was just 4 years older than Joel's daughter, Alexa. Predictably, the marriage ended in 2009, but they remained friends.
7: JJJ! 1965.
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3: 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Number one, October 2, 1965. 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
6: A special prosecutor is taking over the Cornell University alleged fraternity house gang rape case. New York Governor Kathy Hochul says State Attorney General Letitia James will replace the local DA. Scott Pringle reports.
7: Hochul blasted Cornell police, saying they only handed over a partial record to the prosecutor's office of the interview with the alleged victim.
8: She was 100% confident that she had been raped. Yet, shockingly, those words never made it into the account that the Cornell police sent to prosecutors.
7: The governor then criticized the local district attorney, Matthew Van Houten.
8: And you don't take the time to interview this young woman.
7: Van Houten did not originally prosecute the case because he says a 6-page statement described the woman taking part in sexual conduct as consensual. In New York, I'm Scott Pringle.
6: President Trump is bringing his midterm blitz to Alabama today. He will pump up Republican candidates as he celebrates the groundbreaking of Mobile's new $4 billion bridge. Tomorrow, the president will be in Ohio for a rally. He was in Texas and Oklahoma yesterday. Progressive lawmakers are looking to crack down on flock cameras. Matt Mattinson has more.
9: Senators Bernie Sanders, Alexandria Ocasio-Cortez, and Jeff Merkley unveiled legislation to ban federal agencies from using automatic license plate readers. The Ban Flock Act would also pause federal grant funding to state and local governments with contracts with companies like Flock. It also allows Americans to sue the federal government for using the readers. I'm Matt Mattinson.
6: The merged Paramount and Warner Brothers Discovery Company will go by the name Skydance. Paramount CEO David Ellison says the name will become official once the merger is finalized. Ellison's firm and television production company is called Skydance Media. This week, a California federal judge resolved a lawsuit filed by 12 state attorneys general who had opposed the $110 billion merger. I'm Chris Carangio.
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6: FCC Chair Brendan Carr sees nothing wrong with the government-funded pro-President Trump ads that appeared on television over the weekend. Carr says there's nothing in the ads that merits a review, calling them normal PSAs. The ads feature President Trump vowing to defeat communism, socialism, and Marxism in the U.S. They have come under fire from government watchdogs and even some Republicans. Mental health experts are seeing an increase in the number of people struggling with financial stress and depression tied to online gambling platforms. Liz Ward with Penn State Health Advancement thinks easier access to gambling than ever before has resulted in more people dealing with mental health problems.
19: You can do it from your home. You can do it while you're at a waiting room waiting for an appointment. You can do it in a car. You can do it anywhere at any time.
6: A study by Epic Research shows the number of those being diagnosed with a gambling disorder rose more than 60% since 2018, with the biggest increase among young men. Insiders say OpenAI has cut ties with three safety workers who reportedly shared company information with an AI safety organization. The Wall Street Journal says it's not clear if the unnamed researchers also shared their security concerns within the company. The MLB wildcard round is over. Last night, the Braves took down the Phillies 6-2 in a decisive Game 3. They will now face the Dodgers in Game 1 of the National League Divisional Series tomorrow. Also in the National League and also tomorrow, the Brewers and Padres battle from Milwaukee. And over in the American League tomorrow, Game 1. The Guardians play the White Sox in Cleveland while the Rays and Yankees square off in the Sunshine State. Former NBA superstar Michael Jordan is still setting records. His Bulls jersey from his final championship season sold for $12.26 million. The buyer was not identified. The sale surpassed Jordan's previous auction record, which was set in 2022 when his red jersey from Game 1 of the same finals against the Utah Jazz sold for $10.1 million. I'm Chris Caraggio.
4: Kingsport Police has added a flock transparency portal to its website, giving residents public access to the department's license plate camera information. The link appears on the police department's main page, which is located at kingsporttn.gov. ETSU and Northeast State have created a direct radiologic technology transfer pathway. 19 first graduates can move from Northeast State's associate degree into ETSU's fully online bachelor's program while continuing to work. Johnson City is one of eight national semifinalists for the 2027 Great American Main Street Award. Connect Downtown says 19 new businesses, 4 expansions, and $70,000 in micro grants strengthen downtown. I'm Karen Johnson.
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26: Welcome to Date the Word, where we connect today's date to God's Word with the hope that it becomes more memorable to you. And today's date is October the 2nd, or 10-2, and our verse for 10-2 comes from Luke 10-2. Luke 10-2 says, "Then he said to them, 'The harvest truly is great, but the laborers are few. Therefore, pray the Lord of the harvest to send out laborers into his harvest.'" Luke 10:2. In developing a significant prayer time, one should include praying for laborers for the harvest. While we are to be praying for laborers on the field, we learn from Luke 10:2, we are to be praying for more laborers to go to the field. And as you ask God to call out workers, be sure to tell him of your availability.
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2: Hello, Tri-Cities. Tonight, take your umbrella. The forecast shows clouds, showers, humidity, and fog. The overnight low, 63 degrees. Saturday morning, light rain becoming steady rain for the afternoon. 79 degrees for the daytime high. Rain Saturday night with a low temperature of 63 degrees. Sunday, humidity, rain, and thunderstorms. 71 degrees for the daytime high. Cloudy skies Sunday night and 59 degrees for the overnight low. Enjoy your weekend, Tri-Cities. I'm Maria True at the LiveWire Weather Center. Count on it.
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8: So I get inspired by what's in season and what I'm finding at the markets and sort of the cooler weather where you can make heartier food. I like to have some sort of snackable appetizer or nibble. This baba ganoush that I make, I put roasted vegetables on top and then cover it with California pomegranates. And that makes it just a stunning dish, but also adds a little juicy acidity to every bite with those pomegranate arils. And pomegranates are in season right now. They're only available October to January. 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
5: With the baba ganoush, tell me what you put in there. I know it's an eggplant-based dish.
8: Yes, so roasted eggplant will give it that nice smoky base, and you puree that with some seasoning and tahini. And then on top of that dip, I add roasted yellow squash and zucchini and red onions and cauliflower. And all of that gets sort of caramelized in the oven, so it gives it a little boost of flavor. And I add crunchy nuts and herbs, and then those juicy pomegranates. And I am telling you, that combination is so delightful.
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27: We've really started to focus on our own community outreach and letting people know who we are. Even though we've been here 56 years, what we find is that a lot of people know and recognize the name Dawn of Hope, but most people don't really know what we do and who we are.
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27: So we've been reaching out to local community members, to local universities and colleges, really initiating a lot of contact with those folks. 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And so what we would like to do is for those people that engage with us in the community, we would like to do things to give back to them. Maybe that's delivering a couple of cases of water to an event that they're having or something like that. Could be doing arts and crafts, any number of things, just anything we can do to engage with our community.
22: For more information, go to dawnofhope.com. I'm Daryl Moody reporting.
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6: From the Quick Stop Market Sports Desk. College football, the Tennessee Volunteers facing the Auburn Tigers on Saturday at Neyland Stadium. Tennessee looking to bounce back after a loss to Texas in their SEC opener. They're 3-1, ranked 17th in the AP poll. The Vols did lose all SEC offensive guard Wendell Moe for the rest of the season with a lower body injury. Tennessee is averaging 40 points per game, powered by three strong performances in their non-conference schedule. East Tennessee State home in Johnson City Saturday facing Chattanooga. The Buccaneers 3-2, coming off a win against Western Carolina. That was their SoCon opener. They had six rushing touchdowns against the Catamounts. They'll face a Chattanooga team that's putting up over 200 yards on the ground per game. NFL Week 4, the Tennessee Titans meeting the Baltimore Ravens. Tennessee at 0-3 after a loss to the New York Giants. They're last in the NFL in passing and averaging just 12 points per game. The Ravens feature former Titans running back Derrick Henry. He'll face his former team for the first time since leaving the Titans in 2023. The NASCAR Cup Series racing in Las Vegas Sunday, South Point 400. Second race of the year in Las Vegas. Denny Hamlin won there in March. Kyle Larson leads Hamlin by 26 points in the championship standings. They will go 267 laps. Red Bull gives you wings. Two 12-ounce cans for $6.50. Quick stop. 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
7: 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I'm not going to get all preachy on you. I'm not going to make you feel guilty. I'm not Reverend Mike. I'm not Dr. Mike. I'm just a dad like you. 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
9: The name Irwin is derived from Old German and means army friend. That name could not be more appropriate for the men that would become known as the Irwin Nine. In the early days of World War II, nine young men from the town of Irwin volunteered for service in the United States Army Air Corps, proud to defend their country. All nine were assigned to separate bomber groups. All nine were shot down at different times in different places. Even though there were more than 50 prisoner of war camps in Germany, all nine men eventually ended up at the same camp. Clyde Tinker, Fred Miller, Dick Franklin, Alan Alford, Stan Norris, Jim Hensley, George Swingle, Richard Edwards, and George Hatcher were liberated in April of 1945 and returned home safely. Today, the Tennessee National Guard Armory in Irwin stands in their honor as we celebrate the 150th anniversary of Unicoi County in Irwin. Jet Broadcasting salutes these local heroes for their service and sacrifice.
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18: Hello, Tri-Cities. Tonight, take your umbrella. The forecast shows clouds, showers, humidity, and fog. The overnight low, 63 degrees. Saturday morning, light rain becoming steady rain for the afternoon. 79 degrees for the daytime high. Rain Saturday night with a low temperature of 63 degrees. Sunday, humidity, rain, and thunderstorms. 71 degrees for the daytime high. Cloudy skies Sunday night and 59 degrees for the overnight low. Enjoy your weekend, Tri-Cities. I'm Maria True at the LiveWire Weather Center. 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
20: Bristol, Virginia police say two people were injured in a Russell Street shooting around 12:30 Thursday afternoon. Hunter Gauthier is in custody. He's charged with 2 counts of aggravated malicious wounding and 2 counts of discharge of a firearm in a public place. The victims are in stable condition. We now know a little bit more about what happened at Johnson City Medical Center. Staff called 911 Wednesday night after a patient reportedly said a bomb was in the person's car. Officers closed the parking lot while a Jonesboro police canine searched. No device was found. The investigation continues. The Greater Kingsport YMCA is opening an early learning center to expand childcare options for local families. The center will serve young children with early education and care while parents work.
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26: Outkast is teaming up with Waffle House for a collaboration. 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
26: 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I'm Daria Albinger.
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6: This is a Bloomberg Money Minute. U.S. employers added far fewer new workers than forecast last month, just 29,000 of them. While the numbers for July and August were revised sharply lower, that erased 60,000 jobs, and the unemployment rate rose one notch higher to 4.2%. But on Wall Street, investors believe that a weak jobs report will dissuade the Federal Reserve from hiking interest rates again when it meets a little later this month. And with that, stocks were higher. The Dow up 250 points today, 0.5% higher. The NASDAQ, the big gainer, up 319. That's a more than 1% jump, and the S&P was up 56. Also helping Wall Street, a decline in the price of oil to its right around $91 a barrel. That's after the G7 nations agreed to release emergency stockpiles of both diesel fuel and crude to drive prices lower. And good news for Boeing today. The FAA says a software glitch in its 737 MAX aircraft line does not pose a safety risk for flights, clearing the way for deliveries. Tom Busby, Bloomberg Radio.
7: It's October 2nd. I'm Zach Bennett, and this is the Pure American Country Radio Minute. Pretty infamous anniversary here in Nashville. On this date in 1954, 19-year-old Elvis Presley made his one and only appearance on the Grand Ole Opry. He sang his rocked-up version of Bill Monroe's Blue Moon of Kentucky, and the response was not great. Painfully polite applause is how it's described. Even Elvis's own official history calls the night a major disappointment. But backstage, Bill Monroe was gracious about what Elvis had done to that song, telling him if it helped his career, well, he was all for it. And a couple of weeks later, Elvis was on the Louisiana Hayride down in Shreveport. That audience got it. He became a regular, and the Hayride gave his young career the break that the Opry hadn't. One disappointing Saturday night in Nashville didn't stop the story for the King, though. It just sent him looking for the audience that was ready for him. I'm Zach Bennett, and that's today's Pure American Country Radio Minute.
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28: In East Tennessee, in Morristown, Bethesda Church and Cemetery is reportedly one of our area's most haunted places. During the Civil War, the church was used as a hospital for both Union and Confederate troops. Behind the church is a mass grave of unknown Confederates where U.S. and Confederate flags still wave. Rumor has it that some of these spirits are restless. Some walk around the church only to disappear. Another soldier waves an old lantern as he wanders. On the far side of the cemetery is a family plot of a couple and a child that didn't even live a whole day. People say they've seen the weeping mother, and often her cries can be heard at night. Visit LiveWire's Facebook page for more information about this haunted location in East Tennessee.
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9: The Cornell University frat house gang rape case has a new special prosecutor. New York Governor Kathy Hochul is appointing State Attorney General Letitia James to replace the local district attorney after Hochul blasted Cornell police and the DA for how they handled the case. A former student just filed a civil suit accusing several frat members of raping her at a party in 2024. District Attorney Matthew Van Houten did not originally prosecute the case because he says a six-page statement described the woman taking part in sexual conduct as consensual. A new 120-page transcript from the police interview tells a different story, including the woman saying she was confident she was raped. President Trump's latest midterm push takes him to Alabama today. He'll be pumping up Republican candidates as he celebrates the groundbreaking of Mobile's new $4 billion bridge. Tomorrow, the president will be in Ohio for a rally outside of Dayton. He was in Texas and Oklahoma yesterday. I'm Chris Caraggio.
10: 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Catholic Charities of East Tennessee provides food to individuals and families in need.
11: We do food programming, so we provide food resources up into the Appalachia region through our Crazy Quilt Appalachia Outreach Center. 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
10: Executive Director Deacon Dave Duhamel.
11: We also run a couple of programs for the state as well as for a private foundation where we provide case management services to women that find themselves pregnant. And again, in those cases, those are women that don't necessarily have a lot of support or resources, and we walk with them during the journey of their pregnancy and then up to 2 years after the fact, helping them gain a foothold and maintain stability in their lives as they bring their child into the world.
10: For more information, go to ccetn.org. I'm Daryl Moody reporting.
12: Kingsport Police has added a flock transparency portal to its website, giving residents public access to the department's license plate camera information. The link appears on the police department's main page, which is located at kingsporttn.gov. ETSU and Northeast State have created a direct radiologic technology transfer pathway. 19 first graduates can move from Northeast State's associate degree into ETSU's fully online bachelor's program while continuing to work. Johnson City is one of 8 national semifinalists for the 2027 Great American Main Street Award. Connect Downtown says 19 new businesses, 4 expansions, and $70,000 in micro grants strengthen downtown. I'm Karen Johnson.
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14: The NASCAR Cup Series will head to Las Vegas Motor Speedway this weekend. It's the South Point 400, the 5th race of the 10-race chase for the championship. Las Vegas is 1.5 miles in length. It's a D-shaped oval, 20 degrees of banking in the turns, 9 degrees in the front and back stretch. Track known for multiple grooves, high tire wear, and lots of strategy. Denny Hamlin has been the driver to beat there lately. He won the fall race last season and the spring race this year, his third career win at Vegas. Kyle Larson has 3 wins at the track, and he also leads Hamlin by 26 points.

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2: 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That's according to research from the American Heart Association and the American College of Cardiology.
3: And if you look at the risk over 10 years, hypertension may account for almost 200,000 to 300,000 deaths that could be prevented.
2: That's Dr. Grant Reed, a cardiologist at the Cleveland Clinic. He says symptoms may not be noticeable, so blood pressure screenings in childhood and adulthood should be done at checkups. 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Past studies show about 40% of teen girls and young women have low levels of iron. The American Society of Hematology is offering guidelines for the first time to standardize the diagnosis of iron deficiency. The new guidelines make it easier for someone to be diagnosed. 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
12: Hello, Tri-Cities. Tonight, take your umbrella. The forecast shows clouds, showers, humidity, and fog. The overnight low, 63 degrees. Saturday morning, light rain becoming steady rain for the afternoon. 79 degrees for the daytime high. Rain Saturday night with a low temperature of 63 degrees. Sunday, humidity, rain, and thunderstorms. 71 degrees for the daytime high. Cloudy skies Sunday night and 59 degrees for the overnight low. Enjoy your weekend, Tri-Cities. I'm Maria True at the LiveWire Weather Center. 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
3: This is the Daily Note. I'm James A. Brown. About a year ago, I was walking near the Freddie Sue Bridge in downtown Rochester, New York. That's when I saw her, an older Asian woman, waving at me. 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She smiled at me, thanked me, and drove off. I still wonder if she made it home and why she stopped me. 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So what about you? 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On that note, I'm James A. Brown, and as always, be well.
4: Bristol, Virginia police say two people were injured in a Russell Street shooting around 12:30 Thursday afternoon. Hunter Gaucher is in custody. He's charged with two counts of aggravated malicious wounding and two counts of discharge of a firearm in a public place. The victims are in stable condition. We now know a little bit more about what happened at Johnson City Medical Center. Staff called 911 Wednesday night after a patient reportedly said a bomb was in the person's car. Officers closed the parking lot while a Jonesboro police canine searched. No device was found. The investigation continues. The Greater Kingsport YMCA is opening an early learning center to expand childcare options for local families. The center will serve young children with early education and care while parents work.
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5: NASCAR will be racing in Las Vegas Sunday for the South Point 400. It's the second race in the desert. Denny Hamlin won there back in March. It's also the fifth race of the playoff. Kyle Larson leading the championship with 26 points over Hamlin. They will go 267 laps around the mile and a half speedway. College football, Tennessee facing Auburn on Saturday at Neyland Stadium. The Vols will be without all SEC offensive guard Wendell Moe. He will miss the rest of the season with a lower body injury that he suffered in their loss to Texas. The Volunteers are ranked 17th. They are 3-1. Auburn also 3-1. They're under a new head coach in Alex Golish. ETSU is 3-2. The Buccaneers will play Saturday against Chattanooga. The Bucs are coming off a win against Western Carolina, where they had 6 rushing touchdowns in their SoCon opener. Chattanooga is putting up over 200 yards per game on the ground. NFL week number 4, the Tennessee Titans still looking for win number 1, will be in Baltimore to take on the Ravens. Titans are 0-3, putting up just 12 points per game. They're also last in the NFL in passing with second-year quarterback Cam Ward. Baltimore is 2-1. They feature former Titans running back Derrick Henry. He'll face his former team for the first time. Lunch on the Run, crispy, spicy, or grilled Quick Stop chicken sandwich for just $2.99. 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
8: An accurate, smooth operating tape measure is essential to almost any home improvement projects. Like any tool, a measuring tape will benefit from a little preventive maintenance to keep it working smoothly and accurately. To prevent binding as the tape slides in and out of the housing, you should occasionally apply a little paste wax to the front and back of the tape. Now, if you're concerned about its accuracy, here's a quick test. Place it on a piece of wood aligning the 1-inch mark with the edge of a board. Make a pencil mark at the 4. Then place the hook end on the edge and see if the measurement is 3. If it's not, take 2 pairs of pliers and bend the hook slightly to adjust it as needed. I'm Danny Lipford with Tip for Today's Homeowner.

0: It at least sets a dangerous example to the people of America of forming governments distinct from and dependent of His Majesty's authority. Lord Dunsmore. The Watauga Association was a semi-autonomous government created in 1772 by frontier settlers living along the Watauga River in what is now Elizabethton, when settlers signed a 10-year lease directly with the Cherokee, and being outside the claims of any colony, established the Watauga Association to provide basic government functions. Theodore Roosevelt later wrote that the settlers were the first men of American birth to establish a free and independent community on the continent. With the outbreak of the American Revolutionary War, the settlers organized themselves into the Washington District, loyal to the United Colonies, marking the end of the Watauga Association. Happy 250, America.
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5: Hello, Tri-Cities. Tonight, take your umbrella. The forecast shows clouds, showers, humidity, and fog. The overnight low, 63 degrees. Saturday morning, light rain becoming steady rain for the afternoon. 79 degrees for the daytime high. Rain Saturday night with a low temperature of 63 degrees. Sunday, humidity, rain, and thunderstorms. 71 degrees for the daytime high. Cloudy skies Sunday night and 59 degrees for the overnight low. Enjoy your weekend, Tri-Cities. I'm Maria True at the LiveWire Weather Center. 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
7: This is a Bloomberg Money Minute. U.S. employers added far fewer new workers than forecast last month, just 29,000 of them. While the numbers for July and August were revised sharply lower, that erased 60,000 jobs, and the unemployment rate rose one notch higher to 4.2%. But on Wall Street, investors believe that a weak jobs report will dissuade the Federal Reserve from hiking interest rates again when it meets a little later this month. And with that, stocks were higher. The Dow up 250 points today, 0.5% higher. The NASDAQ, the big gainer, up 319. That's a more than 1% jump, and the S&P was up 56. Also helping Wall Street, a decline in the price of oil to its right around $91 a barrel. That's after the G7 nations agreed to release emergency stockpiles of both diesel fuel and crude to drive prices lower. And good news for Boeing today. The FAA says a software glitch in its 737 MAX aircraft line does not pose a safety risk for flights, clearing the way for deliveries. Tom Busby, Bloomberg Radio.
8: A better life with Dr. Sanjay Gupta.
9: You ever feel like you're not getting enough sleep? Well, here's some strange comfort. You are built that way. Of all the primates on Earth, humans sleep the least. That's according to anthropologist David Sampson, who for his new book, called The Sleepless Ape, actually climbed trees to study how chimpanzees sleep. His models predicted humans should sleep about 10 and a half hours a night, but most of us only get about 7. So we are evolutionary outliers. But here's the useful part. Sampson says if you are struggling with sleep, don't obsess over the sleep itself. Focus on getting back in sync with the sun. Let natural light wake you up in the morning, catch some daylight midday, and as the sun goes down, dim the lights and ease off the screens. Or put it another way, before you reach for supplements, try reaching for some sunlight. I'm Dr. Sanjay Gupta, helping you live a better life.
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4: According to the Commercial Carrier Journal, Flock safety license plate cameras, built to fight crime, are now watching trucks. In Robeson, Texas, police use them to track semis on restricted local routes. Supply chain attorney Matthew Leffler says Flock data was cited in at least 1 hour of service case when a camera showed a truck moving while its log said it was stationary. He expects more of that and says enforcement could expand to weight limits and route bans where local rules allow. Flock CEO stresses that an officer must verify every alert before acting. I'm Ken Chester.
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7: It's 6 o'clock.
8: A special prosecutor will take over the Cornell University alleged frat house gang rape case. This after New York Governor Kathy Hochul said last night State Attorney General Letitia James will replace the local DA after Hochul blasted police at Cornell University and the DA in the county for how they handled the case. An investigation into the 2024 incident has been renewed. President Trump is taking his midterm blitz to Alabama today, pumping up Republican candidates. Tomorrow he travels to Ohio. He's been in Texas and Oklahoma, bringing up a reported deal with Europe that could mean good news for the price of diesel fuel. Sarah Walters is in Nebraska.
9: President Trump says Europe has agreed to release a massive amount of diesel oil reserves. Prices for diesel have recently surged. AAA reports Friday's average for a gallon of diesel in Nebraska is $6.04, up from $3.38 a year ago. The president said the process of releasing the reserves will begin immediately.
8: Attorneys for the Tennessee death row inmate Krista Pike say she's unconscious and on a ventilator after a failed attempt at execution by lethal injection earlier this week. Her lawyers have asked a judge to keep all evidence related to the failed execution. Governor Bill Lee's paused executions for the rest of the year while a third-party review examines what went wrong. Skydance will be the new name of the merged Warner Brothers Discovery and Paramount and other companies. Paramount CEO David Ellison's film and TV production company is called Skydance Media. This after a federal judge in California resolved a lawsuit filed by 12 state attorneys general who had opposed the $110 billion merger. A federal judge has temporarily stopped the building of a border wall in the Big Bend region of Texas. Lawsuits had been filed against the DHS project. In a ruling today, the judge says the group was likely to succeed in their case and issued a preliminary injunction against the Department of Homeland Security. I'm Scott Carr.
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13: FCC Chair Brendan Carr sees nothing wrong with the government-funded pro-President Trump ads that appeared on television over the weekend. Carr says there's nothing in the ads that merits a review, calling them normal PSAs. The ads feature President Trump vowing to defeat communism, socialism, and Marxism in the U.S. They have come under fire from government watchdogs and even some Republicans. Mental health experts are seeing an increase in the number of people struggling with financial stress and depression tied to online gambling platforms. Liz Ward with Penn State Health Advancement thinks easier access to gambling than ever before has resulted in more people dealing with mental health problems.
14: You can do it from your home. You can do it while you're at a waiting room waiting for an appointment. You can do it in a car. You can do it anywhere at any time.
13: A study by Epic Research shows the number of those being diagnosed with a gambling disorder rose more than 60% since 2018, with the biggest increase among young men. Insiders say OpenAI has cut ties with three safety workers who reportedly shared company information with an AI safety organization. The Wall Street Journal says it's not clear if the unnamed researchers also shared their security concerns within the company. The MLB wildcard round is over. Last night, the Braves took down the Phillies 6-2 in a decisive Game 3. They will now face the Dodgers in Game 1 of the National League Divisional Series tomorrow. Also in the National League, and also tomorrow, the Brewers and Padres battle from Milwaukee. And over in the American League tomorrow, Game 1. The Guardians play the White Sox in Cleveland while the Rays and Yankees square off in the Sunshine State. Former NBA superstar Michael Jordan is still setting records. His Bulls jersey from his final championship season sold for $12.26 million. The buyer was not identified. The sale surpassed Jordan's previous auction record, which was set in 2022 when his red jersey from Game 1 of the same finals against the Utah Jazz sold for $10.1 million. I'm Chris Caraggio.
0: Former ME tractor manager Jacob Redman's been sentenced to 15 months in federal prison for wire fraud. Court records say his Johnson City scheme involved more than $1 million in fraudulent transactions and falsified company records. Sullivan County school leaders reviewed a district improvement plan after tests showed more than half of the students struggling in reading and math. Data director Justin Calhoun says teachers now get student results earlier to tailor support. A Johnson City Commission candidate and State House candidate, Brad Batt, urged commissioners to end the city's Flock camera contract, citing privacy and data sharing concerns. Mayor Greg Cox said officials hear the concerns. No action was taken. I'm Karen Johnson.
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16: A study at the University of Kentucky School of Medicine suggests that exposure to cold temperatures may help you lose weight. Most adults have what is known as white fat, but colder temperatures can turn that white fat into brown or beige fat, which burns glucose and energy in order to produce heat. Dr. Philip Kern led the study.
17: I think the significance of this, though, is not necessarily as a quick fix to make you lose weight. I think the significance of this is the fact that our white fat has the ability to turn on the genes that burn calories, that become beige. So this opens the possibility for developing treatments or drugs or targets that might be able to capitalize on this and allow us to maybe burn more calories and maybe as a future effective weight loss drug.
16: One caveat. Dr. Kern found the more obese a person is, the more it hinders the process. With Checkup on Health, I'm Chris Whitting.
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22: Hey, Bible readers, I'm Tara Lee Cobble, and I'm your host for The God Shot. In all these things, we are more than conquerors through him who loved us. Romans 8:37. This is part of a letter the Apostle Paul wrote to the Christians in Rome who were experiencing persecution and death because they refused to worship the Roman emperor. Despite their terrifying trials, Paul points to their eternal hope. They've been adopted into God's family, so their status as God's kids is eternal. Nothing can separate God's kids from God's love. Whether you face tribulation or distress or persecution or famine or nakedness or danger or death, you have access to eternal victory through Christ, and that can't be shaken. No matter what your day holds, Jesus has secured your eternity. He's where the joy is.
23: Yeah.
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4: For tonight, we have a slight chance of a shower or a thunderstorm before 9, and a slight chance of more showers as we head overnight. Mostly cloudy skies, a low of 65. On Saturday, showers and thunderstorms are likely once again. High will be near 79. Saturday night, showers and thunderstorms are likely, with a good chance for showers overnight, and a low of 64. Sunday, showers, maybe a thunderstorm first thing in the morning, with showers after that throughout the afternoon and into the evening. High will be near 72. I'm Nick Rice from the LiveWire Weather Center. Count on it.
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2: 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And we want people to know that that service is available to them, as well as ongoing support for anyone who is processing or healing from a past abortion.
1: For more information, visit agapewomenservices.com. I'm Daryl Moody, reporting.
3: 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As AI moves into industrial applications, smart manufacturing is becoming a game changer. We'll explore a specialized form of AI that is helping to make American manufacturing smarter, safer, and more competitive in the U.S. National Science Foundation's Discovery Files.
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3: Bingbing Li is a professor at California State University Northridge and part of an NSF-supported collaboration that has developed a manufacturing, vision, and language artificial intelligence assistant system called Mavila that combines the natural language processing of popular text-based AI systems with image analysis. The specialized system is designed to overcome the challenges that arise in the fast-moving environment of a factory floor to optimize the manufacturing process, helping to detect problems while suggesting improvements and communicating with factory machines in real time. The Mavila system supports human workers by helping them make efficient decisions, driving U.S. competitiveness in a constantly evolving world.
4: We still need the human domain experts, this next generation of workforce, to make the manufacturing community better.
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5: From the Quick Stop Market Sports Desk. College football, the Tennessee Volunteers facing the Auburn Tigers on Saturday at Neyland Stadium. Tennessee looking to bounce back after a loss to Texas in their SEC opener. They're 3-1, ranked 17th in the AP poll. The Vols did lose all SEC offensive guard Wendell Moe for the rest of the season with a lower body injury. Tennessee is averaging 40 points per game, powered by three strong performances in their non-conference schedule. East Tennessee State home in Johnson City Saturday facing Chattanooga. The Buccaneers 3-2, coming off a win against Western Carolina. That was their SoCon opener. They had six rushing touchdowns against the Catamounts. They'll face a Chattanooga team that's putting up over 200 yards on the ground per game. NFL Week 4, the Tennessee Titans meeting the Baltimore Ravens. Tennessee at 0-3 after a loss to the New York Giants. They're last in the NFL in passing and averaging just 12 points per game. The Ravens feature former Titans running back Derrick Henry. He'll face his former team for the first time since leaving the Titans in 2023. The NASCAR Cup Series racing in Las Vegas Sunday, South Point 400. Second race of the year in Las Vegas. Denny Hamlin won there in March. Kyle Larson leads Hamlin by 26 points in the championship standings. They will go 267 laps. Red Bull gives you wings. Two 12-ounce cans for $6.50. 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
9: 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Today's quote was submitted by Dean. Harvey McKay said, "Instead of giving yourself reasons why you can't, give yourself reasons why you can." What a great quote. This one could be printed out on a motivational poster to hang in my office. Think of the number of times we come up with excuses not to do something. I see it every single day. I've tried to stop doing that as often as I can in my life. My wife recently told me I need to say no more often. It was on a day when I had 3 events back to back over the course of just one afternoon. I'm not complaining. I love to help with events. See, I don't have deep pockets, so I can't give my community millions of dollars, but I do have some time and a little bit of talent that I can lend to a worthy cause. I encourage you to find a way to leave a positive mark in your community. The motivation
10: 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This has been the Motivation Minute. I'm John Small. Thanks for listening. 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It only takes a minute to
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16: For tonight, we have a slight chance of a shower or thunderstorm before 9, and a slight chance of more showers as we head overnight. Mostly cloudy skies, a low of 65. On Saturday, showers and thunderstorms are likely once again. I'll be near 79. Saturday night, showers and thunderstorms are likely, with a good chance for showers overnight, and a low of 64. Sunday, showers, maybe a thunderstorm first thing in the morning, with showers after that throughout the afternoon and into the evening. I'll be near 72. I'm Nick Rice from the LiveWire Weather Center. Count on it.
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19: I need this.
20: Kingsport Police has added a flock transparency portal to its website, giving residents public access to the department's license plate camera information. The link appears on the police department's main page, which is located at kingsporttn.gov. ETSU and Northeast State have created a direct radiologic technology transfer pathway. 19 first graduates can move from Northeast State's associate degree into ETSU's fully online bachelor's program while continuing to work. Johnson City is one of 8 national semifinalists for the 2027 Great American Main Street Award. Connect Downtown says 19 new businesses, 4 expansions, and $70,000 in micro grants strengthen downtown. I'm Karen Johnson.
19: I love camping here in the Smokies.
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27: I know.
28: Didn't we have some like Smarties lollipops around here one time,
27: too? 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
28: Sorry, everybody.
27: We're also celebrating National Name Your Car Day and World College Radio Day. I'm Alice Anderson.
28: And I'm Marlo Anderson with National Day Calendar, reminding you to celebrate every day.
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31: This is a Bloomberg Money Minute. U.S. employers tapped the brakes on hiring last month with just 29,000 jobs added, likely because of higher costs for energy and everything else. The biggest declines last month were in government jobs, IT, professional services, and finance, the biggest adds in healthcare, construction, and manufacturing. But on Wall Street, stocks rose higher. That's because that weak jobs report is fueling expectations that the Fed will not have to hike interest rates when it meets later this month. That sent the Dow 250 points higher today. The NASDAQ up 319. That's a more than 1% leap. The S&P up 56. Oil dipped lower to $91 a barrel after the G7 nations, including the U.S. and Canada, agreed to release 100 million barrels of stockpiled oil and diesel fuel. And Spirit Halloween Store says the most popular costumes so far this year are inspired by the Prime Video hit show Off Campus. Toy Story characters like Woody and Buzz, and Greek gods inspired by the hit movie The Odyssey. Tom Busby, Bloomberg Radio.
0: Now, the Success Journal. Here's Chris Whitting.
1: Young Charlie lived in Eastern Europe. 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There, the Hungarian immigrant oversaw the creation of two computer programs you probably know, Microsoft Word and Excel. That software is now used by millions every day and helped make young Charlie Simonyi rich beyond his wildest dreams. With the Success Journal, I'm Chris Whitting.
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6: Haunted East Tennessee. Tennessee High School in Bristol is said to be one of the most haunted high schools in America. In 1939, a new school had been built next to the recently christened Stone Castle. The school had a rich history, including a rite of passage called Class Night, when seniors passed the school off to the junior class. One year, a girl that students now call Agnes was hit by a train on her way home from this formal event. Ever since then, her footsteps have been heard walking the halls of the old building, and late at night, Agnes has been seen still wearing her formal dress. Another legend is about a Viking football player that had been hit by a car walking home. Students report seeing the spectral athlete watching over games at the Stone Castle. The final apparition is a phantom train that can be heard roaring out of the gym and shaking the walls of the hallways as it passes through its old route where the school was built.
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7: A special prosecutor will take over the Cornell University alleged frat house gang rape case. This after New York Governor Kathy Hochul said last night the state attorney general, Letitia James, will replace the local DA in the case, blasting police at Cornell University and the local DA for how they handled it. This after a lawsuit was filed by the alleged victim, a Jane Doe, at the Chi Phi fraternity house in 2024. The death row inmate in Tennessee, Krista Pike, is said to be unconscious and on a ventilator. That from her lawyers, this after a failed attempt to execute her by lethal injection Wednesday night. Pike's lawyers ask a judge in a filing to keep all evidence related to her failed execution. New numbers on job creations in the U.S. came in today below expectations. The Bureau of Labor Statistics says 29,000 non-farm payroll jobs were created in September. Most analysts were expecting the number to come in around 84,000. I'm Scott Carr.
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8: 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I'm Daryl Moody reporting.
10: Former Meade tractor manager Jacob Redmond's been sentenced to 15 months in federal prison for wire fraud. Court records say his Johnson City scheme involved more than $1 million in fraudulent transactions and falsified company records. Sullivan County school leaders reviewed a district improvement plan after tests showed more than half of the students struggling in reading and math. Data director Justin Calhoun says teachers now get student results earlier to tailor support. A Johnson City Commission candidate and State House candidate, Brad Batt, urged commissioners to end the city's Flock camera contract, citing privacy and data sharing concerns. Mayor Greg Cox said officials hear the concerns. No action was taken. I'm Karen Johnson.
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12: Dad, are you going out with your kids trick-or-treating? Maybe you're going out for the first time with Junior or a Juniorette. Welcome Chris Yendek. Chris is a costume expert from WonderCostumes.com. So I asked Chris, if Dad wants to dress up with the kids and go out, give me some good examples of kids and dad's costumes together.
13: Batman or Robin.
12: Oh, yeah.
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2: Mitch Anthony here with today's Daily Dose. In his book, The Road Less Traveled and Beyond, M. Scott Peck contends that most of us don't spend enough time thinking. The biggest difference between us humans and the other mammals is the size of our brain, and specifically of the part known as frontal lobes. These lobes are involved in our ability to make judgments, and it is here that thinking takes place. The point is, we don't use them enough. Because of laziness, fear, or pride, we don't put our brain to full use. We are faced with the task of being fully human by taking more time to just think. Many people would say, "I wish I had time to just sit around and think, but I'm just too busy." The truth is that thinking is hard work. It requires us to look down the road, search every angle, and ponder the possibility that we are wrong. This kind of work many people would like to avoid. 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
4: For tonight, we have a slight chance of a shower or a thunderstorm before 9, and a slight chance of more showers as we head overnight. Mostly cloudy skies, a low of 65. On Saturday, showers and thunderstorms are likely once again. High will be near 79. Saturday night, showers and thunderstorms are likely, with a good chance for showers overnight, and a low of 64. Sunday, showers, maybe a thunderstorm first thing in the morning, with showers after that throughout the afternoon and into the evening. High will be near 72. I'm Nick Rice from the LiveWire Weather Center. Count on it.
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1: Hey, next time you struggle to remember something, don't blame it on getting older. Blame it on all the extra clutter in your brain. This is according to new research now in the journal Trends in Cognitive Science, which aimed to explain why the older we get, the more we struggle to recall information. What researchers found is that as we age, our brains hang on to a lot of information that's no longer relevant, like old phone numbers or the lyrics to old songs. When it comes to remembering something important, your brain has to weed through lots of extra memory baggage to find what's relevant. To reduce your brain's clutter, researchers recommend getting more exercise and sleep especially, because exercise boosts blood flow to the brain regions associated with memory, and then sleep, that's when your brain does its best repair work, sweeping out old cells and memories, cleaning out the clutter. I'm John Tesh with today's Intelligence for Your Life Minutes.
6: Kingsport Police has added a flock transparency portal to its website, giving residents public access to the department's license plate camera information. The link appears on the police department's main page, which is located at kingsporttn.gov. ETSU and Northeast State have created a direct radiologic technology transfer pathway. 19 first graduates can move from Northeast State's associate degree into ETSU's fully online bachelor's program while continuing to work. Johnson City is one of 8 national semifinalists for the 2027 Great American Main Street Award. Connect Downtown says 19 new businesses, 4 expansions, and $70,000 in micro grants strengthen downtown. I'm Karen Johnson.
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8: This is The Making of America from the Jefferson Media Group. The 18th Amendment to the Constitution outlawed the manufacturing, transportation, and sale of intoxicating liquors. The Volstead Act then gave federal authorities the power to enforce prohibition, but with only 30 agents per state, organized crime had no problem quenching America's thirst. In his 1932 presidential campaign, Franklin Roosevelt endorsed the repeal of Prohibition with his slogan, "I think we all could do with a beer." A year later, the 21st Amendment was passed, repealing Prohibition. It remains the only amendment in the U.S. Constitution repealed by the passage of another amendment. This has been The Making of America. I'm Michael Emerson, and you can visit us at jeffersonmediagroup.com.
9: From the Quick Stop Market Sports Desk. NASCAR will be racing in Las Vegas Sunday for the South Point 400. It's the second race in the desert. Denny Hamlin won there back in March. It's also the fifth race of the playoff. Kyle Larson leading the championship with 26 points over Hamlin. They will go 267 laps around the mile and a half speedway. College football, Tennessee facing Auburn on Saturday at Neyland Stadium. The Vols will be without all SEC offensive guard Wendell Moe. He will miss the rest of the season with a lower body injury that he suffered in their loss to Texas. The Volunteers Volunteers are ranked 17th. They are 3-1. Auburn also 3-1. They're under a new head coach in Alex Golish. ETSU is 3-2. The Buccaneers will play Saturday against Chattanooga. The Bucs are coming off a win against Western Carolina, where they had 6 rushing touchdowns in their SoCon opener. Chattanooga is putting up over 200 yards per game on the ground. NFL week number 4, the Tennessee Titans still looking for win number 1, will be in Baltimore to take on the Ravens. Titans are 0-3, putting up just 12 points per game. They're also last in the NFL in passing with second-year quarterback Cam Ward. Baltimore is 2-1. They feature former Titans running back Derrick Henry. He'll face his former team for the first time. Lunch on the run, crispy, spicy, or grilled Quick Stop chicken sandwich for just $2.99. Quick Stop, run in when you run out. 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
11: So the person working next to you is eating lunch. They have TMJ. Their jaw clicks. You're annoyed. The person on the other side has a nervous tic and goes, that also can be annoying. Your OCD neighbor worries about the grass clippings from your mower. Those are examples of little things that rub us the wrong way, but how important are they? The person with a clicking jaw really can't help it. The person with the tic could take some medication but may be afraid. The neighbor, well, that's mine. He used to bother me until I learned of his history, and now I understand. Have mercy on those who bother you with little things. Look at the big picture. Are they good people? Are they kind? Perspective is a wonderful thing. Think about this. The greatest gift you can give another is acceptance. The greatest gift for yourself is patience.
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15: 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Underage boys frequently joined the Frontier Fife and Drum Corps using music to communicate commands on the battlefield, and some went on to fight. William Cross fought at Kings Mountain after starting his service at 14. 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
20: For tonight, we have a slight chance of a shower or a thunderstorm before 9, and a slight chance of more showers as we head overnight. Mostly cloudy skies, a low of 65. On Saturday, showers and thunderstorms are likely once again. I'll be near 79. Saturday night, showers and thunderstorms are likely, with a good chance for showers overnight, and a low of 64. Sunday, showers, maybe a thunderstorm first thing in the morning, with showers after that throughout the afternoon and into the evening. I'll be near 72. I'm Nick Rice from the LiveWire Weather Center. 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
22: This is a Bloomberg Money Minute. Amid all the backlash against data centers for the noise they create, the water and electricity they use, Amazon is investing $1 billion over the next 5 years into communities where it operates those centers, earmarking money for education, job training, water preservation, and more. U.S. employers added far fewer new workers than forecast last month, just 29,000. But our Wall Street investors believe that weak jobs report will dissuade the Fed from hiking rates when it meets a little later this month. And with that, the Dow today rose 250 points, the NASDAQ up 319, a more than 1% jump, the S&P was up 56, oil was lower at $91 a barrel. The Trump administration plans to offer $4 billion in loans to Vistra Corp to upgrade three of its nuclear power plants, two in Ohio, one in Pennsylvania. And just in time for the holidays, the hip-hop duo OutKast teaming up with a Waffle House breakfast chain today to unveil a line of themed T-shirts, hoodies, bucket hats, and more. Tom Busby, Bloomberg Radio.
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26: Two Cleveland high school friends struggled through the hardships of the Great Depression. Writer Jerry Siegel and artist Joe Shuster spent years pitching a bold new character to skeptical newspaper syndicators. Publishers repeatedly rejected the idea. Tell me if you've heard this one before. It's about an alien baby with superpowers sent from a dying planet to Earth, raised by Kansas farmers to champion the oppressed. Desperate for money, the young creators sold the rights to the 13-page story and the character for just $130. In 1938, the character was finally published on the cover of Action Comics number 1, lifting a car over his head in a blue suit. In red cape, the comic book sold out, and Superman took flight. On that note, I'm James A. Brown, and as always, be well.
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3: 1954, Elvis Presley, 19, makes his debut and swan song on the Grand Ole Opry performing Blue Moon of Kentucky. The audience, however, disapproves of his take of Bill Monroe's song, reportedly leading Opry talent director Jim Denny to tell Elvis,
6: "I think you ought to seriously reconsider going back to driving a truck again."
3: 1968, Motown's great songwriting team of Eddie Holland, Lamont Dozier, and Brian Holland is sued by Motown Records for $4 million, citing breach of contract. That led to a counter lawsuit citing lack of royalty payments and profit sharing. The Motown lawsuit finally ends quietly in 1977. 2004, Billy Joel, 55, marries chef Kate Lee, 23, at his Long Island home. It was Joel's third marriage, Lee's first. Kate's father was 6 years younger than Joel, and Kate was just 4 years older than Joel's daughter, Alexa. Predictably, the marriage ended in 2009, but they remained friends.
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36: It's 7 o'clock.
7: York Governor Kathy Hochul's appointed Attorney General Letitia James as a special prosecutor now in the Cornell University frat house gang rape case. James will replace the local DA after Hochul blasted Cornell police and the DA for how they handled it. A former student has filed a civil suit accusing several frat members of raping her at a party in 2024. District Attorney Matthew Van Houten did not originally prosecute the case because he says a six-page statement described the woman taking part in sexual conduct as consensual. A new 120-page transcript from the police interview tells a different story. President Trump will give remarks in Alabama today, part of a tour touting the economy ahead of the midterm elections. President Trump has been brushing off threats from Democrats over a new push for an impeachment.
8: Trump was asked by reporters outside the White House Friday about Democrats warning they'll initiate impeachment proceedings if they regain power after the midterms. The president said that after two impeachment attempts, he's getting good at it, adding that it would be a fake impeachment. Trump went on to say, "With me, they like to do it," and warned about Democrats regaining control, arguing that he's made a lot of progress. Trump spoke before leaving for Alabama, where he's holding a campaign rally event. I'm Chris Caraggio.
7: Attorneys for the Tennessee death row inmate Krista Pike are saying that she was unconscious and on a ventilator as of last night, this after a failed attempt to execute her by lethal injection Wednesday night. Pike's lawyers are asking a judge to keep all evidence related to the failed execution. Governor Bill Lees paused all executions for the rest of the year. Some major metros in Texas, Dallas, Austin, and San Antonio, all at the center of another flash flood risk. Parts of the Midwest, Ohio Valley, and Northeast could see rain as a massive front slowly pushes eastward. A level 2 out of 4 risk of flash flooding covers a stretch from southern Texas to southeastern Oklahoma. I'm Scott Carr.
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7: California, more than 24 other states, cities, and counties are all suing the National Highway Traffic Safety Administration over new federal rules that lower fuel economy standards. Attorney General Rob Bonta says the administration's own analysis shows the changes will lead to Americans having to use billions more gallons of gasoline.
13: And cost drivers nearly $220 billion more at the pump by 2050. That's real money out of Americans' pockets. It's simple economics.
7: He says the rules roll back efforts to boost fuel efficiency and electric vehicles.
13: This rollback isn't only bad for Americans' wallets, it's illegal.
7: Supporters of the new standards include President Trump. They say the new rules will help consumers save money by avoiding electric vehicle mandates and making it easier for people to buy newer, safer cars. The changes are challenged in a separate lawsuit filed by environmental and consumer groups. Skydance will be the new name of the merged Warner Brothers Discovery and Paramount and companies. The head of Paramount, David Ellison's film and TV production company, is called Skydance Media. This week, a California federal judge resolved a lawsuit filed by 12 state attorneys general who would oppose the $110 billion merger. The publisher that owns Bill Withers' music catalog is suing breakout artist Olivia Dean's publisher and her record label over her song I've Seen It. The publisher claims it sounds just like Withers' classic hit Just the Two of Us. You can judge for yourself.
14: I

0: call.
1: The Withers catalog publisher says a musicologist has found substantial similarities between the two. Withers passed away in 2020 at the age of 81. I'm Scott Carr.
2: Former Mead tractor manager Jacob Redman's been sentenced to 15 months in federal prison for wire fraud. Court records say his Johnson City scheme involved more than $1 million in fraudulent transactions and falsified company records. Sullivan County school leaders reviewed a district improvement plan after tests showed more than half of the students struggling in reading and math. Data director Justin Calhoun says teachers now get student results earlier to tailor support. A Johnson City Commission candidate and State House candidate, Brad Batt, urged commissioners to end the city's Flock camera contract, citing privacy and data sharing concerns. Mayor Greg Cox said officials hear the concerns. No action was taken. I'm Karen Johnson.

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1: 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Here's Chris Whitting.
2: A woman named Mabel cared about children. 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
7: Welcome to Date the Word, where we connect today's date to God's Word with the hope that it becomes more memorable to you. And today's date is October the 2nd, or 10-2, and our verse for 10-2 comes from Luke 10-2. Luke 10-2 says, "Then he said to them, 'The harvest truly is great, but the laborers are few. Therefore, pray the Lord of the harvest to send out laborers into his harvest.'" Luke 10:2. In developing a significant prayer time, one should include praying for laborers for the harvest. While we are to be praying for laborers on the field, we learn from Luke 10:2, we are to be praying for more laborers to go to the field. And as you ask God to call out workers, be sure to tell him of your availability.
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10: For tonight, we have a slight chance of a shower or a thunderstorm before 9, and a slight chance of more showers as we head overnight. Mostly cloudy skies, a low of 65. On Saturday, showers and thunderstorms are likely once again. High'll be near 79. Saturday night, showers and thunderstorms are likely, with a good chance for showers overnight, and a low of 64. Sunday, showers, maybe a thunderstorm first thing in the morning, with showers after that throughout the afternoon and into the evening. High'll be near 72. I'm Nick Rice from the LiveWire Weather Center. Count on it.
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3: 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I'm Daryl Moody, reporting.
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9: From the Quick Stop Market Sports Desk. College football, the Tennessee Volunteers facing the Auburn Tigers on Saturday at Neyland Stadium. Tennessee looking to bounce back after a loss to Texas in their SEC opener. They're 3-1, ranked 17th in the AP poll. The Vols did lose all SEC offensive guard Wendell Moe for the rest of the season with a lower body injury. Tennessee is averaging 40 points per game, powered by three strong performances in their non-conference schedule. East Tennessee State home in Johnson City Saturday facing Chattanooga. The Buccaneers 3-2, coming off a win against Western Carolina. That was their SoCon opener. They had six rushing touchdowns against the Catamounts. They'll face a Chattanooga team that's putting up over 200 yards on the ground per game. NFL Week 4, the Tennessee Titans meeting the Baltimore Ravens. Tennessee at 0-3 after a loss to the New York Giants. They're last in the NFL in passing and averaging just 12 points per game. The Ravens feature former Titans running back Derrick Henry. He'll face his former team for the first time since leaving the Titans in 2023. The NASCAR Cup Series racing in Las Vegas Sunday, South Point 400. Second race of the year in Las Vegas. Denny Hamlin won there in March. Kyle Larson leads Hamlin by 26 points in the championship standings. They will go 267 laps. Red Bull gives you wings, two 12-ounce cans for $6.50. Quick stop, run in when you run out. 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
25: For tonight, we have a slight chance of a shower or a thunderstorm before 9, and a slight chance of more showers as we head overnight. Mostly cloudy skies, a low of 65. On Saturday, showers and thunderstorms are likely once again. High will be near 79. Saturday night, showers and thunderstorms are likely, with a good chance for showers overnight, and a low of 64. Sunday, showers, maybe a thunderstorm first thing in the morning, with showers after that throughout the afternoon and into the evening. High will be near 72. I'm Nick Rice from the LiveWire Weather Center. 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
28: Kingsport Police has added a flock transparency portal to its website, giving residents public access to the department's license plate camera information. The link appears on the police department's main page, which is located at kingsporttn.gov. ETSU and Northeast State have created a direct radiologic technology transfer pathway. 19 first graduates can move from Northeast State's associate degree into ETSU's fully online bachelor's program while continuing to work. Johnson City is one of 8 national semifinalists for the 2027 Great American Main Street Award. Connect Downtown says 19 new businesses, 4 expansions, and $70,000 in micro grants strengthen downtown. I'm Karen Johnson.
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29: This is a Bloomberg Money Minute. Some relief may be coming for truckers, farmers, and homeowners this winter. The G7, the group of seven most industrialized nations, including the U.S. and Canada, has agreed to release 100 million barrels of oil and diesel fuel inventories over the next 4 months in an effort to drive prices lower. That helped send oil lower today to $91 a barrel, while on Wall Street, stocks shot higher after the U.S. added just 29,000 jobs in September, far fewer than expected, and the numbers for the 2 months prior were revised sharply lower, erasing 60,000 jobs. That weak jobs report has investors betting the Fed will not hike interest rates when it meets later this month. And with that, the Dow today shot up 250 points, half of a percent higher. The Nasdaq up 319, that's a more than 1% gain, and the S&P was up 56. And Tombstone Pizza, the frozen pizza maker, putting out what it calls the pizza nobody asked for, a regular cheese pie with a layer of candy corn on top. Tom Busby, Bloomberg Radio.
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9: Haunted East Tennessee. Taking its name from Sir Walter Scott's Ivanhoe, Rotherwood Mansion was built by the Ross family in the late 18th century. One of the Ross children, raven-haired Rowena, was the kindest and most beautiful girl around. On her wedding day, her true love drowned in the Holston River, which the property overlooks. Rowena suffered many years of depression, but eventually did marry, which also resulted in an untimely death, and eventually a second marriage and child. While Rowena was home visiting Rotherwood one summer, she said she heard her true love's voice calling to her from the river. That evening, she slipped into her wedding gown and calmly walked into the river, resulting in her own drowning. Still today, it is said the apparition of Rowena wanders the property along with several other spirits. Visit LiveWire's Facebook page for the rest of the story about this haunting in East Tennessee.
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8: Reports are saying the Fly Dubai co-pilot accused of stabbing the captain of a passenger jet mid-flight this week had been banned from flying over fears he'd adopted radical ideological views. He'd been grounded by Oman Air in 2024 after the airline found out he'd been visiting radical Islamic websites and was given a desk job. Officials are now looking into how he was cleared to be in the cockpit. The Cornell University frat house gang rape case has a new special prosecutor. After New York Governor Kathy Hochul appointed State Attorney General Letitia James to replace the local DA in the case. A former student filed a civil suit accusing several frat members of raping her at a party in 2024. A federal judge has temporarily stopped construction of a border wall in the Big Bend region of Texas. This after a lawsuit was filed against the Department of Homeland Security. The judge said in a ruling today the environmental advocacy group was likely to succeed in their case and issued a preliminary injunction. I'm Scott Carr.
9: With a LiveWire community focus, I'm Daryl Moody. Dawn of Hope provides support and services to people with intellectual and developmental disabilities.
10: We've really started to focus on our own community outreach and letting people know who we are. Even though we've been here 56 years, what we find is that a lot of people know and recognize the name Dawn of Hope, but most people don't really know what we do and who we are.
9: CEO Steve Cox.
10: So we've been reaching out to local community members, to local universities and colleges, really initiating a lot of contact with those folks, and it's been amazing the educational opportunities that have been out there for our community and us as well. And so what we would like to do is for those people that engage with us in the community, we would like to do things to give back to them. Maybe that's delivering a couple of cases of water to an event that they're having or something like that. Could be doing arts and crafts, any number of things, just anything we can do to engage with our community.
9: For more information, go to dawnofhope.com. I'm Daryl Moody reporting.
11: Former Mead tractor manager Jacob Redman's been sentenced to 15 months in federal prison for wire fraud. Court records say his Johnson City scheme involved more than $1 million in fraudulent transactions and falsified company records. Sullivan County school leaders reviewed a district improvement plan after tests showed more than half of the students struggling in reading and math. Data director Justin Calhoun says teachers now get student results earlier to tailor support. A Johnson City Commission candidate and State House candidate, Brad Batt, urged commissioners to end the city's Flock camera contract, citing privacy and data sharing concerns. Mayor Greg Cox said officials hear the concerns. No action was taken. I'm Karen Johnson.
12: Did you ever take the wheels off a brand new toy car when you were a kid? Hey, it's Mike Austin with today's Radio Dad Minute. I used to do that kind of stuff all the time. Yeah, now I did get in trouble once or twice for taking the head off my sister's Barbie doll. And all that destructive behavior turned out to be kind of normal. Remember that kid Sid in the Toy Story movie, the first one? You know, he used to take his toys apart and switch the parts around and come up with creepy new inventions and creations. Now, Sid was kind of creepy, but he was also kind of normal. In fact, young Sid was kind of an engineer. And he was a problem solver, a genius, maybe, because you got to deconstruct to reconstruct. So, Dad, your job is to take that normalcy, that inquisitiveness in your kids, and guide them through it. I remember one time my dad brought home some valve out of a machine that he had at work and had me take it apart right there on the kitchen table. Yeah, Mom got a little upset about that one, right on the kitchen table, huh? But that natural inquisitiveness, that need to know, is a powerful thing. I'm Mike Austin, the Radio Dad.
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0: recently found nodes on her vocal cords, and recovery will include 2 weeks of complete silence and additional time after that to retrain her voice before returning to the stage. Riley Green's new album, That's Just Me, debuted at number 3 in the Billboard 200 all-genre chart. That's the biggest debut of his career and his first ever top 10 on the chart. That's Just Me features collaborations with Brooks and Dunn, Randy Owen, and Hannah McFarland. While Riley might be one of the biggest and sexiest names in all of country music, he still makes a point of writing from the perspective of his small-town Alabama roots. It's your Country Daily Dirt. I'm Brooke Summers.
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9: For tonight, we have a slight chance of a shower or thunderstorm before 9, and a slight chance of more showers as we head overnight. Mostly cloudy skies, a low of 65. On Saturday, showers and thunderstorms are likely once again. High'll be near 79. Saturday night, showers and thunderstorms are likely, with a good chance for showers overnight, and a low of 64. Sunday, showers, maybe a thunderstorm first thing in the morning, with showers after that throughout the afternoon and into the evening. High'll be near 72. I'm Nick Rice from the LiveWire Weather Center. 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
1: This is the Daily Note. I'm James A. Brown. About a year ago, I was walking near the Freddie Sue Bridge in downtown Rochester, New York. That's when I saw her, an older Asian woman, waving at me. Her English was limited, and she had no phone or GPS, just a crude hand-drawn map. For 20 minutes, I tried to help her, pointing and tracing routes for her, but it wasn't enough. She was truly lost. She smiled at me, thanked me, and drove off. I still wonder if she made it home and why she stopped me. Some people pass through your life like a flicker, but leave questions behind that you carry with you. So what about you? Have you ever had an instance like this? Let me know at jamesabrown.net or call me. Use 585-371-8865. On that note, I'm James A. Brown, and as always, be well.
2: Kingsport Police has added a flock transparency portal to its website, giving residents public access to the department's license plate camera information. The link appears on the police department's main page, which is located at kingsporttn.gov. ETSU and Northeast State have created a direct radiologic technology transfer pathway. 19 first graduates can move from Northeast State's associate degree into ETSU's fully online bachelor's program while continuing to work. Johnson City is one of 8 national semifinalists for the 2027 Great American Main Street Award. Connect Downtown says 19 new businesses, 4 expansions, and $70,000 in micro grants strengthen downtown. I'm Karen Johnson.
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6: From the Quick Stop Market Sports Desk. NASCAR will be racing in Las Vegas Sunday for the South Point 400. It's the second race in the desert. Denny Hamlin won there back in March. It's also the fifth race of the playoff. Kyle Larson leading the championship with 26 points over Hamlin. They will go 267 laps around the mile and a half speedway. College football, Tennessee facing Auburn on Saturday at Neyland Stadium. The Vols will be without all SEC offensive guard Wendell Moe. He will miss the rest of the season with a lower body injury that he suffered in their loss to Texas. The Volunteers are ranked 17th. They are 3-1. Auburn also 3-1. They're under a new head coach in Alex Golish. ETSU is 3-2. The Buccaneers will play Saturday against Chattanooga. The Bucs are coming off a win against Western Carolina, where they had 6 rushing touchdowns in their SoCon opener. Chattanooga is putting up over 200 yards per game on the ground. NFL week number 4, the Tennessee Titans still looking for win number 1, will be in Baltimore to take on the Ravens. Titans are 0-3, putting up just 12 points per game. They're also last in the NFL in passing with second-year quarterback Cam Ward. Baltimore is 2-1. They feature former Titans running back Derrick Henry. He'll face his former team for the first time. Lunch on the run, crispy, spicy, or grilled Quick Stop chicken sandwich for just $2.99. Quick Stop, run in when you run out. 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
7: Some weeks are just one of a kind. It's Mike's Minute this week in sports history with me, Mike Janella. Like this week in 1956 when Don Larsen threw what's still the only perfect game for the Yankees in World Series history. All 27 Dodgers up, all 27 down, never before and still never since. You can also say that about Deion Sanders, because this week in 1992, primetime did something nobody else has ever done and still hasn't. Imagine how hard it is making an NFL team. Imagine how hard it is making an MLB team. Now imagine doing both the same day. Sanders played football for the Atlanta Falcons in Miami on a Sunday afternoon, then flew straight to Pittsburgh for a baseball playoff game with the Braves that night. And I couldn't do weights and treadmill at the gym today. Plus, there will never be another Michael Jordan. MJ retired this week in 1993 for the first time. Then he came back 2 years later to have a better post-retirement run than most guys have a full career. Three titles before he called it quits and three after, and he had time to make Space Jam in there. I'm Mike Janella. Talk next time.
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11: With soldiers like him, no wonder the frontiersman won. Legend has it that General Washington said this about Joseph Greer after his legendary journey to deliver the news of victory at King's Mountain to the Continental Congress in Philadelphia. Hailing from the Watauga settlement, clad in buckskin and standing 6.5 feet tall, Joseph Greer had covered 600 miles through rugged wilderness and perilous conditions in just 30 days. Chosen by John Sevier for the near impossible task, he left just hours after demonstrating his valor fighting alongside the Overmountain. Armed with a musket, a compass, and some essential supplies, he dodged British patrols and hostile natives to deliver the good news and boost the morale of the Patriots. He became known as the King's Mountain Messenger. Happy 250, America.
12: 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While the rate of foreclosures is nowhere near the level during the housing market crash nearly two decades ago, the rate is beginning to rise, albeit slowly. More than 40,000 U.S. properties had a foreclosure filing in August, up 13% from a year earlier. Lenders began foreclosure proceedings on nearly 26,000 properties, a 7% increase. Sierra Nevada Cheese Company has recalled all Grazer's grass-fed raw milk cheeses amid a multi-state E. coli outbreak. Federal officials have reported 13 illnesses in 9 states, including 8 hospitalizations and 3 cases of serious kidney complications. I'm Mark Huffman. 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
14: For tonight, we have a slight chance of a shower or thunderstorm before 9, and a slight chance of more showers as we head overnight. Mostly cloudy skies, low 65. On Saturday, showers and thunderstorms are likely once again. I'll be near 79. Saturday night, showers and thunderstorms are likely, with a good chance for showers overnight, and a low of 64. Sunday, showers, maybe a thunderstorm first thing in the morning, with showers after that throughout the afternoon and into the evening. I'll be near 72. 2. I'm Nick Rice from the LiveWire Weather Center. 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
16: This is a Bloomberg Money Minute. U.S. employers tapped the brakes on hiring last month with just 29,000 jobs added, likely because of higher costs for energy and everything else. The biggest declines last month were in government jobs, IT, professional services, and finance, the biggest adds in healthcare, construction, and manufacturing. But on Wall Street, stocks rose higher. That's because that weak jobs report is fueling expectations that the Fed will not have to hike interest rates when it meets later this month. That sent the Dow 250 points higher today. The NASDAQ up 319. That's a more than 1% leap. The S&P up 56. Oil dipped lower to $91 a barrel after the G7 nations, including the U.S. and Canada, agreed to release 100 million barrels of stockpiled oil and diesel fuel. And Spirit Halloween Stores says the most popular costumes so far this year are inspired by the Prime Video hit show Off Campus, Toy Story characters like Woody and Buzz, and Greek gods inspired by the hit movie The Odyssey. 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
17: A better life with Dr. Sanjay Gupta.
18: You ever feel like you're not getting enough sleep? Well, here's some strange comfort. You are built that way. Of all the primates on Earth, humans sleep the least. That's according to anthropologist David Sampson, who for his new book, called The Sleepless Ape, actually climbed trees to study how chimpanzees sleep. His models predicted humans should sleep about 10 and a half hours a night, but most of us only get about 7. So we are evolutionary outliers. But here's the useful part. Sampson says if you are struggling with sleep, don't obsess over the sleep itself. Focus on getting back in sync with the sun. Let natural light wake you up in the morning, catch some daylight midday, and as the sun goes down, dim the lights and ease off the screens. Or put it another way, before you reach for supplements, try reaching for some sunlight. I'm Dr. Sanjay Gupta, helping you live a better life.
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9: Reports say the Fly Dubai co-pilot accused of stabbing the captain of a passenger jet mid-flight had been previously banned from flying over fears he'd adopted radical ideological views. Reports say he'd been grounded by Oman Air in 2024 after the airline found out he'd been visiting radical Islamic websites and was given a desk job. Officials are now investigating how he was cleared to be in the cockpit of the plane headed for Israel. The pilot's been speaking out. NBC's Matt Bradley reports Smit Machar says after he was stabbed, he knew he had to keep fighting.
10: He's saying he could feel the aircraft going down and told himself to give, quote, one last push to open the cockpit door. Adding, I was acting for my own life, but at the same time, I knew I couldn't let them all die.
9: Bachar spoke from a hospital bed in a video call today to Indian Prime Minister Narendra Modi.